0: 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Cafe 694 direct to Canto and descend to flight level 110, cancel the Canto altitude restriction.
1: Canto, descend flight level 110, cancel Canto restriction, Cafe 694.
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0: 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Tower 8047-03 up to the Sierra direct to Roca and maintain speed 2x knots.
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1: Hong Kong, good morning, Cafe 881, flight level 380, Scorp 3632.
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4: Level 9,800 meters, for level 321, are you able?
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4: QS 692, roger, maintain for level 8,400 meters on reaching.
1: Whatever, go.
0: 4723, now direct to Canto, descend for level 170.
2: Cafe 907, climb flight level 370.
5: Climb flight level 370, Cafe 907.
2: 2250 knots.
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6: Descend level 260, Cafe 449.
7: Shuttle 192, Hong Kong departures identified. Climb by SID, flight level 160.
8: SID, climb by level 160, shuttle 192.
7: Dynasty 6842, increase speed 280 knots.
5: Increase speed 280 knots, Dynasty 6842.
7: Hong Kong shuttle 810, contact radar 133.82.
9: 133.82, Hong Kong shuttle 810, public.
10: Radar, good morning, Hong Kong shuttle 10, climbing flight level 260.
11: Hong Kong shuttle 810, Hong Kong radar, climb to flight level 250.
10: Flight level 250, Hong Kong shuttle 810.
12: Alright, we're at Atlanta 4800.
4: Hainan 705, contact radar 127.55.
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4: 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Air Macau 996, speed map 0.78 or greater.
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14: Ready, flight level 260 by APEC. Call you leaving, Dynasty 9933.
0: Okay. Contact approach on 19.1.
1: 19.1, Tenaria 4703, good day.
11: On the speed 280 knots or less approved.
15: 280 knots or less, very good.
2: 4703 approach, expect runway 07, right turn left heading 050, radar factor for sequencing. Okay, 662, maintain speed 160 knots greater until 5 mile final. 50, reduce speed to 250 knots.
7: Approved.
1: T-Hunk, good night, 9-6-4-2.
2: Cathay 632, reduce speed to 210 knots, descend to 3,000 feet.
16: T3.47, good day, United 820.
7: Hong Kong Shuttle 192, speed 300 knots or less approved.
16: Speed 300 knots or less approved, Shuttle 192, thanks.
2: 03, turn left heading 020.
7: T6842, maintain flight level 160, stand by for higher.
5: 160, stand by 6842.
11: 5705. China 7, 5086, Hong Kong radar identified.
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11: 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Hong Kong Shuttle 598, clear direct FCAL.
17: Direct FCAL, Hong Kong Shuttle 598.
11: Correction, Dynasty 6842, climb to flight level 250.
5: Climb to flight level 250, Dynasty 6842.
11: Hong Kong Shuttle 810, proceed to MAPKI, cancel speed control.
10: Map cancel speed on Kong Shuttle 810.
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2: Please descend to 3,000 feet.
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16: Radar Hong Kong Shuttle 192, reaching flight level 16.
11: Hong Kong Shuttle 192, Hong Kong radar, climb to flight level 250, cancel speed control.
16: Cancel speed control, climb flight level 250, Shuttle 192.
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0: 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Hanan 725, now track direct to Murray, descend to 54110.
13: Descend to flight level 110, proceed direct to Murray, Hanan 705.
10: 12350, clear direct and bound, control 810.
2: 881, descend our level 340, reach level in 3 minutes.
13: Flight level 340, reach in 3 minutes, Cathay 8-8-1.
0: 40, now contact radar 127, decimal 1.
13: 27, decimal 1, Hong Kong Shuttle 540.
14: Hong Kong Dynasty 9933, leaving flight level 320.
2: Dynasty 933.
11: Climb for level 11,600 meters, reach by Daegu.
13: Climb for level 11,600 meters, reach by Daegu, Hong Kong Shuttle 540.
5: Good morning, flight level 360, squawk 2621.
2: Dynasty 601, Hong Kong radar, good morning, identify AB4 Alpha arrival.
5: AB4 Alpha, Dynasty 601.
2: China Eastern 726, call Shanghai 128, decimal G5. Dynasty 922, Hong Kong radar 126, decimal 5.
14: 922, good day.
16: Hong Kong radar, Kong Shuttle 192, climbing flight level 250.
2: Shuttle 192, climb flight level 320, stand by for final.
16: Flight level 320, Shuttle 192.
2: Shuttle 192, confirm request level 390.
16: Affirmed request flight level 390, final, Shuttle 192.
2: Shuttle 192, Russia, climb level 320.
16: Flight level 320, Shuttle 192.
5: Dynasty 6842,
2: climb level 310.
5: 510, Dynasty 6842, and the government 310, all final.
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18: Hong Kong, good morning, postman 673 heavy, 242, descending level 230, on course to Sierra, squawk 0421.
0: Postman 673 Hong Kong, radar clear Sierra 7 Alpha arrival, you identified.
18: Sierra 7 Alpha arrival, postman 673, from which runway may we expect?
0: Postman 673, expect runway 07, right.
18: Expecting 07 left, postman 673, Sierra 7 Alpha, thank you.
0: Negative, 07 right for you.
18: 07 right, postman 673.
19: Susan, climb my, should climb and restrict us to level 200.
20: Okay, confirm climb to level 200, Qatar 8407.
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21: Okay, 112, contact Hong Kong radar, 126803.
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0: Turn right, heading 190.
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0: 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Hong Kong, good day, descend for level 220.
24: Level 220, Qatar 112. Radar, good morning, Qatar 8407, passing level 145, passing level 200, direct full flow.
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24: Level 250, Qatar 8407.
25: 360, break gap, 8541.
7: Qatar, Connie 2.
26: 209,800
7: at flight level 160.
26: Connie 209, I'm calling that climb to flight level 250.
7: To flight level 250, Connie 209.
26: Dallas Day 933, descend to flight level 110, reached by Marshall.
2: Control call, report established.
27: 3251, flight level 300, squawk 5016.
28: Airway 325 for Hong Kong radar, radar contact, clear B4 Alpha arrival.
27: B4 Alpha arrival, FAA 325.
2: 2087, reduce speed to 230 knots, descend to 3000 feet.
28: 96842 to Russia, climb level 330 final, direct M star.
29: Climb level 330, direct M bar, then it's 6842.
0: MH9 842, turn left heading 150.
30: 150, MH9 842, heavy.
0: Charlie Southern 8117, Hong Kong, identify, maintain flight level 120.
31: Maintain flight level 120, Charlie Southern 8117.
0: Postman 673, descend flight level 130 and maintain speed 280 knots.
32: Descend flight level 130 and maintain speed 280 knots, information does on board, Postman 673.
0: Postman 673, a front information tender and expedite descent, you can expect a further speed reduction later.
32: Roger, expedite descent, Postman 673.
19: 160, cancel speed restrictions.
33: 760, no
2: restrictions. From line side Stella, clear for the ILS approach from a 07 right.
19: Hong Shuttle 716, climb to flight level 200.
28: Flight level 200, Hong Shuttle 716.
7: Cathay 9058, you can maintain speed 280 knots or greater.
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26: 250, MH9842. County 209, proceed to MAPKI, cancel speed control.

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1: 5. 4.65
2: at 112, good day.
1: Okay. Postman 673, turn left now heading 150 and reduce speed to 250 knots.
0: Turn left heading 150 and reduce speed to 250 knots, postman 673.
3: Control report established.
4: Say 612, ready for descent.
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3: 1267, stop descent at 3000 feet and maintain 3000 feet after lines direct to Stella.
4: 3251. 3251. And speed 280 knots.
2: Reduce speed to 280 knots, Cafe 257.
1: Reduce speed to 280 knots. 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
1: Hong Kong Shuttle 716, climb to the level 250.
4: Climb level 250 on Shuttle 716.
1: Red cap 112, descend to level 190.
0: 190, 12.
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1: 738, climb to the level 170.
5: 5-4-1-7-0, for sure.
1: 300 knots.
4: 3251, descend now level 290, speed 270.
2: 390,
4: speed 270, Cafe 3251. Minus 601, descend now level 310, speed 300 knots.
0: Descend now flight level 310, speed 300 knots, Dynasty 601.
2: 2370.
7: Hong Kong Shuttle 896, increase speed to 280 knots or greater.
2: Increase 280 knots or greater, Hong Kong Shuttle 896.
1: 73, contact approach on 19.1.
0: 119.1, postman 673, good morning.
1: Morning.
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7: Identify, climb by SID, flight level 160.
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0: 0. Envar, reach flight level by Envar, Connie 209. Take that.
8: Aegis.
0: 1,000 meters, 8-4-1-1.
3: From Tut Ba, clear for the ILS approach from a 07 left.
1: 110 and reach by Marcel.
2: 1,120, climb 250.
4: Shuttle 130, climb level 370.
2: Climb 370,
4: shuttle 130. On shuttle 716, climbing flight level 250.
8: Kong Shadow 716, good morning, climb to flight level 390.
4: Level 390, Hong Shadow 716.
8: Shuttle 704, contact Sanya 122.6, goodbye.
9: Sanya 126, have a good day, fire Hong Kong Shadow 704.
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1: Hong Kong, identifying clear Sierra 7 Alpha.
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1: Yeah. 738, contact radar, 123 days, small 47, good day. 724, continue turn right to South Lu, resume flight plan.
0: Right, South Lu, go for the 732.
1: I'm flight level 250.
0: 250 for Shuttle 738.
4: 190 for flight level 260.
10: Square 100, roger.
3: 9842, maintain 3,000 feet, traffic below.
5: Contact radar 127.55.
11: 7755612.
12: Our dispatch to 280 knots for spacing.
0: 612 on the same flight level 260 by Maple.
1: Cafe 612 Hong Kong radar descend to flight level 220 and cross Maple flight level 260 below.
0: Same flight level 220 cross Maple 260 or below. Cafe 612.
7: Increase speed 280 knots, please.
2: 280 knots, Cathay Pacific.
0: I'd like to Murray cancel rejection and descend flight level 1612.
12: 3 days more, 47, you day?
2: 123, possible, over, cancel, over, 47.
12: 8691, climb to flight level 200, proceed direct to soft loop.
0: Flight level 200, direct stop to Kelly. Ready 260 by MPAT, Dynasty 601.
2: What's there on the total? Ethics. This is flight level 260, reached by MPAT, Cathay 3251.
4: Hong Kong shuttle 617. Descend ready, level 260 by NPET, transition speed 270 knots.
0: 260 by NPET, and transition speed 270. Hong Kong Shuttle 617.
1: Set direct to left side and climb flight level 250, cancel speed section.
13: Direct left side, climb flight level 250, no speed, together 691.
1: China Southern 8117, contact radar 127.1.
0: 8117, good day.
10: Radar, good morning, confirm. Fallible 340 on squawk 2650.
0: Charlie, that's the 851.
10: 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Continue on flight plan route.
0: New flight plan route, that's the 851.
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0: 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From direct to Echo Papa, Delta Oscar Sierra. Southern 8117.
5: Hong Kong Shuttle 598, contact Sanya 122.6, goodbye.
14: Sanya 123.6, Hong Kong Shuttle 598, goodbye.
15: Operator, good morning, for Shuttle 738, climbing flight level 250.
5: Shuttle 73, good morning, climb to 10,400 meters.
15: Climb 10,400 meters, on Shuttle 738, request direct SQL.
5: Shuttle 738, after early clear to SQL approach.
15: After early direct SQL, on Shuttle 738, thank you.
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0: 12532, Dynasty 833, good day.
3: 1,000 feet from Stella, clear for the ILS approach from runway 07 right, reduce speed to 180 knots.
14: Hong Kong Shuttle 598, could you confirm the frequency again, please?
5: Shuttle 598, Sanya control is 122.6.
14: 22.6, Hong Kong Shuttle 598, thank you.
5: 33,
0: level 380.
5: IC 33, roger.
0: Scooter 100, heavy descending, flight level 260 by eastbound.
16: Scooter 100, Hong Kong radar, after eastbound descend to flight level 220.
0: Eastbound, flight level 220, scooter 100.
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3: 3,000 feet, traffic below, and no speed control.
17: Radar 118, decimal 92, good day.
0: 118, 92, Hong Kong, 896, good day.
13: Hong Kong, 724, clipping level 250, good morning.
5: Hong Kong, 724, good morning, climb to 9,200 meters.
0: 1,200 meters, Hong Kong, 724.
2: Level 370, on control 896.
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3: 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You can connect tower 118, decimal 4.
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7: Okay, 236, thank you. Contact radar 133.82.
17: 133, Cuba, India, 236. 251, after Empire, descend to flight level 110.
7: Just identify, climb by SID, flight level 160.
17: 766. Bohemia 236, Hong Kong radar, climb to flight level 250.
18: Flight level 250, Bohemia 235.
0: 5, Hong Kong Shadow 617, thank you, good day.
13: Descending level 260.
16: Regular 84, sorry, Regular 8541, Hong Kong radar, descend to flight level 130, track direct to Hotel 511.
13: Hotel 511 and descend level 130, rate cap 8541.
3: 3257, now descend to 2,000 feet from Tupa, clear for the ILS approach runway 07 left.
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7: Day 488, Hong Kong departures identified, climb by SID, flight level 160.
17: Climb by SID, flight level 160, Captain 488.
5: 33-435, goodbye.
0: 3335, 8411, correct.
15: 2-5-0-9, climbing 140.
17: Cafe 072, Hong Kong radar, climb to flight level 250.
15: 9-5-0.

0: control, reduce speed to 230 knots.
1: Sudden speed 280 knots or less approved, and can you make the Pico level restriction if you remain on the SID?
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3: Two,
0: 612, contact approach 119er, decimal 1.
3: Cathay 612, relay.
0: Cathay 691, contact radar 127, decimal 1.
3: 1271, Cathay 691.
0: Set runway 07 right, turn left heading 030, radar factors for shortcut.
4: Cathay 691, roger.
3: And request any higher level up to 400, Cathay 691.
4: Cathay 691, climb flight level 400.
3: Climb flight level 400, Cathay 691.
0: Cathay 881, reduce speed to 250 knots.
3: 250.
0: Cathay 612, maintain speed to 80 knots or greater, descend to 8,000 feet, QNH 1013.
3: What do I do for 4, Cathay 92?
0: Cathay 612, reduce speed to 210 knots from landside Tutba, clear for the ILS approach from a 07 left.
3: 3, thanks.
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7: 10,400 meters, of course, 724.
3: Radar Cathay 705, climbing 250.
6: Cathay 705, Hong Kong radar, roger, climb to flight level 320, step by. Step by for higher.
3: Alright, climbing 320, standing by higher, Cathay 705.
8: Cathay 100, Hong Kong departure, roger.
0: 399, climb to flight level 250.
3: Cool, 299.
1: Cathay 257, continue climb to flight level 6,900 meters.
2: Climb flight level 6,900 meters, Cathay 257.
3: Cathay 541.
9: Ten miles before dot meter.
10: Cathay 958,
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12: Falcon. Contact radar 118-992, good day.
13: Good day, Cathay 072.
14: 079, maintaining level 340, squawk 2641.
15: VNM 579, Hong Kong radar, good morning, identify, clear flight plan route.
14: VNM 579.
0: 612, descend to 3,000 feet, maintain speed 210 knots greater.
1: I climb by SID, flight level 160.
10: Climb by SID, flight level 160, Cathay
7: 11. Shobong 142, confirm, climb 6,900 meters.
1: Shunfeng 142, affirm, climb to flight level 6,900 meters, cross Pico above flight level 4,800 meters.
7: Cross Pico above 4,800 meters, unclear climb 6,900 meters, Shunfeng 142.
1: Shunfeng 152, affirm, maintain speed 280 knots or less.
7: Maintain speed 280 or less, Shunfeng 152.
9: 1,100 meters, squawk 2707.
6: Changing cargo 321, roger.
0: 127-1.
16: 127-1, 是这样，后退9-0.
0: Maintain speed 280 knots or greater.
16: Now 229er, climbing to flight level 250.
0: Okay, 612, proceed direct to Stella, descend to 2,000 feet.
8: Cafe 723, climb to flight level 200.
2: Climb flight level 200, Cafe 723.
0: Cafe 901 from landside took back, clear for the ILS approach from runway 07 left. After land direct to Tutba, clear for the ILS approach from runway 07 left. Descend to 3,000 feet.
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0: Transom 5086 Hong Kong radar, course is bound flight level 200 or below, descend to flight level 110.
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0: A 624, reduce speed to 160 knots or less. Star 8901, maintain speed 200 knots or greater. 617, AFM. 1 from landside Stella, clear for the ILS approach from A07 right. 24, connect tower 118, decimal 7.
7: 316.
17: Morning, Jamie 827, maintaining flight below flight level 300, squawk 3343, and we request cruising level 320.
9: Jamie 827, Hong Kong radar, radar contact, stand by for higher.
17: Bye, Jamie 827.
18: Hey, good morning.
11: Good day.
18: 18-902, Cathay 480, good day.
8: Climb unrestricted to flight level 200.
2: Climb unrestricted to flight level 200 and proceed direct softly, Cathay 771.
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19: Hong Kong Shuttle 130.
5: 4252, Cathay 576.
0: This is 12, no speed control, report established. Connect tower 118.4. 91, maintain speed 180 knots or greater until 7 miles final.
1: Cathay 526, on flight departure is identified. Climb by SID, flight level 160.
2: Climb by 160, Cathay 526.
1: Cathay 564, climb by SID, flight level 160. Increase speed 280 knots.
9: 5654160, speed 280 knots, okay, 564.
5: 10 miles before, request heading 090 for extra 10 miles.
9: Bravo 236, heading 085.
19: 085, Bohemia 236.
8: Marshall, good day, identified. Climb by seat to flight level 130.
9: Climb by flight level 130.
1: 133.82.
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7: Good morning, Delta 201, flight level 340, squawk.
9: From 1210,700 meters, San Cargo 3821.
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9: Climb to 10,700 meters, San Cargo 3821.
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0: 01, descend to 3,000 feet from Lime via Tip Berkeley for the ILS approach from A07 left. Get a 3251, turn right heading 275, vectors for shortcut.
1: 61, contact Hong Kong radar on 125 decimal 32, bye bye.
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0: 103 Control, report established.
3: Kong Shadow 552, proceed direct to South Lu and climb unrestricted to flight level 200.
4: Direct to South Lu, climbing flight level 200, Shadow 552.
5: Starwalker 327,
6: flight
5: level 340.
6: Starwalker 327, Hong Kong.
7: Gear contact radar 133.82.
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7: Cathay 526, speed 300 knots or less.
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10: Good morning, Cathay 512, 2001 and 5000.
7: Cathay 512, Hong Kong departures identified, climb via SID, flight level 160.
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13: 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Cathay 316, climbing
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13: level
11: 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Cathay 316, climbing level 330.
13: Climb flight level 330, Cathay 316.
14: Loading. Everything here, we can take direct to Zombie now.
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11: Charmin 827, contact radar 132, decimal 15.
15: Same flag level 120, climbing flag level 200, direct to Southland.
0: Shuttle 552, Hong Kong radar, climb to flag level 250.
15: Climbing flag level 250, shuttle 552.
0: KPA 771, contact radar 127, decimal 1.
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15: YM2,
17: flight level 320.
15: YM2, flight level 320, KLA
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18: 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Good day, Tianjin Cargo 3821.
1: Xiamen 827, flight level 330.
19: Flight level 330, Xiamen 827.
0: Level 617, reduce speed to 250 knots.
14: Reduce speed to 5-0. Bye bye.
16: Cafe 526, contact radar 118.92. Good day.
9: 118.92, Cafe 526, good day.
11: 99, descend now level 340.
15: 340, shuttle 6999.
9: radar, Cafe 526, climbing flight level 350.
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9: 350, Cafe
6: 526. Avis with Modern, approaching flight level 210.
0: 8870, Hong Kong radar, confirm passing flight level 213, Skokko 3445.
11: 280.
6: Level 280,
0: 7867. 870, you're identified, clear 07 Alpha arrival.
6: 07 Alpha arrival, it's head 870.
0: 870, maintain flight level 210.
6: Flight level 210, it's head 870.
0: 220 knots.
3: Zero, proceed direct to Source Lu, climb unrestricted to flight level 200.
9: Alright, direct to Source Lu, climb unrestricted, flight level 200, shuttle 250.
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11: 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Maintaining flight level 380,
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6: Flight plan route, 879.
0: 541, North Sea Control, coming tower on 118, decimal 4.
11: 12, coming flight 160.
16: Traffic 512, Hong Kong radar, current flight level 250.
11: Current flight level 250, KBA 512.
6: 0, slot 5047.
11: Hana 7322, Hong Kong radar, radar count.
6: Hana 7322, request direct to Ali. Hana 7322. Okay,
11: fine. Roger. FA 072, contact Taipei 129 at decimal 1.
5: Okay. 1,400 meters, final.
6: 0,400 meters, that's the 8x1. Any chance to raise SQ?
5: That's 9851, direct to SQ approved.
6: To raise SQ and climb 10,400 meters, that's the 8x1.
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5: Hong Kong Shuttle 552, climb to flight 320.
6: Coming flight level 320, Shuttle 552.
0: Red Cap 126, flight level 350.
5: Red Cap 126, Hong Kong radar, roger, you are identified.
0: 126. Radio speed to 180 knots.
11: Altitude. 38-3961 identified, climb by seat to flight level 130.
0: T-Head 870, approach, good morning. Expect ILS approach from 807 left, descend unrestricted to 8,000 feet, QNH 1013, no speed control.
7: Bohemia 604, speed 280 knots or less approved.
20: Speed 280 knots or less, Bohemia 604.
11: Left descend and ready, level 260, reach by NPET.
6: Ready, descend 260 by NPET, shuttle 6999.
11: 201, descend and ready, flight level 260.
6: Then we're ready, flight level 260, Stalker 201.
16: 530, Hong Kong radar, come to flight level 250, cancel speed control and proceed to DUMAP.
11: DUMAP, cancel speed control, flight level 250, Cafe 530.
6: 40, squawk 772.
1: 3B358 Hong Kong radar, good day, identify. Continue on flight plan route, are you requesting higher?
5: 0,100 meters.
6: 100 meters, Tana Eastern 284 Delta. Well, level 351, Philippine 358.
1: Philippine 358, roger, just stand by level change.
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7: peak up above 4,000 feet due terrain at speed 250 knots approved.
2: Level 240.
1: DNM 587, roger, just standby level change.
21: FA512 92, good day. 918.92, climbing flight level 250. Climb flight level 350, final, good day. 518.92, good day.
22: 892, Cafe 530, good day.
23: Zero, all right, sorry, 3961.
24: Cafe 50, climb level 230, final.
25: Climb level 330 for final, Cafe 530.
26: Yeah, 488, it's the flight level 370 available, just encouraging light model service 350.
27: 488, stand by.
28: 05, climbing flight level 160.
16: Bohonia 6104, Hong Kong radar, climb to flight level 250, proceed to Dumat.
28: Correct, Dumat, climb flight level 250, Virginia 604.
1: Negative traffic at flight level 320, do you want to descend?
29: We have moderate turbulence, flight level 340, request descent, flight level 320, Vietnam 579.
1: Vietnam 579, approved, descend and maintain flight level 320 then.
29: 520,
30: can we get a frequency for Guangzhou?
7: 2272 speed 280 knots or less, and expect 125.35 later.
31: 303.
32: KV564, roger. Stop climb level 330.
33: Stop climb at final level 54230, KV564, thanks.
34: Bay 510, flight level 330, final.
35: FA512, stop climb level 310.
36: Climb flight level 310, KVA512.
37: H3251, contest tower, 118, days move 4, good day.
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38: 250.
8: India 315 departure, good day, identified, climb by C2, flight level 130.
9: Climb by 311130, India 315.
8: Saudi 39061, climb unrestricted to flight level 200.
23: Restricted to flight level 200, India 3961.
8: Cathay 767, climb unrestricted to flight level 200, and speed 280 knots.
9: Unrestricted climb, flight level 200, 280 knots, Cathay 767.
8: Saudi 3961, proceed direct to Source Lu.
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39: 250, contact radar 127, decimal 1.
38: 7-1-2-2-5-0, good day.
39: It's 0,
38: squawk 3741, approach Bilato.
39: Hong Kong Shuttle 625, Hong Kong radar identified. Clear air B4 Alpha arrival.
38: B4 Alpha, Hong Kong Shuttle 625.
39: Sawaka 201, contact radar 126.5.
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40: By arrival, Alpha 212, thank you.
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5: Chateau 250, 8,400 meters, level 276.
38: Sorry, 8,400 meters, shuttle 250.
5: Cathay 691, position F, flight level 400. Roger, sir, contact Sanya 1226, goodbye.
38: 6, Cathay 691.
7: SID, flight level 160.
9: 160, Cathay 460.

0: India 315, climb unrestricted to flight level 200, increase speed to 287 knots.
1: Increase speed 280 knot, climb level 200, unrestricted Air India 315.
2: Quark 6245.
3: Barker 233 Hong Kong radar identify clear Air B4 Alpha arrival.
2: Air B4 Alpha arrival, Star Walker 233.
3: 799, contact radar 127, decimal 1.
4: 71, Vietnam 579.
5: 673, flight level 360, squawk 4174. We are 24 miles to left.
3: Hong Kong Shuttle 673, Hong Kong radar identify clear Air B4 Alpha arrival.
5: Clear Air B4 Alpha arrival, Hong Kong Shuttle 673.
3: Passing for level 233.
6: I do confirm 233 at float 212.
3: Alpha 212 identified. Descend via star to flight level 110.
0: Unrestricted to flight level 140 and cancel ski restriction.
6: Cancel restriction, climb flight level 140, Kevin on 21.
0: Saudi Air 3961, contact radar 123.47, good day.
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0: Cathay 767 and increase speed to 300 knots.
2: Cathay 767.
6: 2. 133, that's my H2, Cathay 208. Copy, final level 8,400 meter, shuttle 250.
7: 61, climbing to level 200.
3: Saudi Air 3961, Hong Kong radar, climb to flight level 250, proceed direct Air Lease.
7: Level 250,
6: direct
3: to Air Lease,
7: Saudi Air 3961.
6: Flight level 250.
3: Bohemia 604, Hong Kong radar, climb to flight level 350.
6: Flight level 350, Bohemia 604.
3: Cathay 407, contact radar 126.5. Cathay 767, Hong Kong radar, climb to flight level 250, proceed direct LASATS.
2: Client flight level 250, direct LAXIT, Cathay 767.
8: 699, descend to flight level 110.
9: For speed restrictions.
1: Cancel speed restrictions, Cathay 432.
8: Flight level 250.
2: 250, Cathay 308.
0: Good day identified, climb by seat to flight level 130.
2: Air
0: India 315, increase speed to 300 knots.
1: Increase speed 300 knots, Air India 315.
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2: Cancel speed control, Cathay 767.
10: 73, is any higher level available?
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2: Starwalker 233, say again please.
3: Starwalker 233, speed Mach decimal 78.
2: Mach decimal 78, Starwalker 233.
3: Hong Kong Shuttle 625, descend for 360, speed Mach decimal 78.
5: Flight level 360, speed decimal 78, Hong Kong Shuttle 625.
3: Cathay 5906, contact Taipei 129, decimal 1.
2: 5906,
9: 250, approve.
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1: Cathay 432.
8: Cathay 921, good day, climb to flight level 250.
6: Flight level 250, Cathay 921.
5: 115 at the height, 440, thank you.
7: Cathay 3961.
5: 440,
3: 440, roger.
4: Both traffic 433.
3: You able higher level for level 370?
4: Sound fine. Limes via Tupa, lead IRS approach 1807 left.
3: Cat radar 127.1.
11: 127.1, Cathay 767.
3: Saudi 39061, contact radar 127.1.
12: 127.1, Saudi 3961.
9: 360.
11: Flight level 360, Cathay 767.
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9: Cat 126 on at radar, 128.75.
12: 75, cat 126.
4: Radar, good morning, China Southern 301, level 250.
9: China Southern 301, after Sierra, climb to level 270.
4: The Sierra, climb to level 270, China Southern 301, and request level 370 for final.
9: Let you know for the final, stand by.
14: 3394, good morning. Level 330, squawking 0732, the link 12.
9: Engine 394, Hong Kong radar, roger, identify.
1: Climb unrestricted, flight level 160 and cancel speed, Vasco 317.
11: 12265,
8: altitude 0121, good day. KB921, contact radar 132, day 715.
3: 0250.
11: Number 250, India 315.
6: Answer 1.
4: 06991807 left and keep speed 300 knots or greater below 10,000.
6: 9003.
4: Thanks, send 239.
6: 0, Cathay 921. Can we put in a request for Cathay 921?
3: Cathay 921, say again.
6: Requesting flight level 370, but we couldn't make it.
3: Cabin 921, higher level is occupied by traffic in front, for level 330 final.
6: 330, final climb for level 330, cabin 921.
4: Cloud 25,
1: Yonder and also radar, bring it.
4: 1.
11: Road Cathay 432.
4: 8,100 meters, call 3427.
3: Terry 8404, Hong Kong radar identified, clear Sierra 7 Alpha arrival.
4: Clear Sierra 7 Alpha arrival, Qatari 8404.
6: Roger that.
3: Terry radar 127.1.
4: Approaching level 270.
3: China Southern 301, climb initially for level 310.
4: I mean, initially level 310, China Southern 301.
1: Direct
13: off, level Moscow 317. I climb via SID to flight level 130.
2: Maintain 5260, reached by MPEC, and transit speed 290 knots, Skywalker 233.
11: Hong Kong radar, S-Ring 8779, maintain flight level 360, squawk 6310.
3: Dashbring 8779, Hong Kong radar identified.
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4: 27.1, China 7322, good day.
13: Greater Bay 702, contact Hong Kong radar 133.82.
1: 133.82, Greater Bay 702.
11: Do you like
5: disturbance at 54340, request descend 54320.
1: 47, Moscow 317, correct.
0: Cathay 7590, increase speed to 250 knots.
15: Increase speed 250 knots, Cathay
5: 759.
16: 60. Runway
5: 702,
16: radar climb,
5: Bill
16: 54250.
5: Alpha level 250, runway 702.
0: Increase speed to 280 knots.
17: Transistor level 200 and increase speed 280 knots, Malaysian 079.
0: 9,000 feet, QNH 1013. Identified, climb to flight level 130.
5: SDA 51. SDA 51 so far is getting better now.
9: Okay, roger, sir. EVA 257, eventually maybe 40 to 50 miles later on, that will be better. Do you still want to change your level?
5: We can stay here, Friday for 340, EVA 257.
9: Okay, sir.
5: 大单是5522, Friday for 330, direct Taylor.
0: Last 4579, squawk 0542. 9C 5522, Hong Kong radar, roger, you identified. 5522. Fire request by condition, available 320. Starbuck 715, standby. 715, standby. 1 Cafe 526.
5: Excellent.
3: Bina 587, any turbulence at flight level 320?
5: That's a sunlight turbulence. 1 Cafe 513, good day. 23, good day. 7, we have light turbulence, flight level 320.
3: Bina 587, roger. Starwalker 715.
5: Well, 715, copy, thank you.
3: And Starwalker 715, for your information, previous traffic, which is EVA, around 40 miles, experience like moderate turbulence, but after that will be a little bit smooth.
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5: 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Alpha, Lima, Lima, Echo, Yankee, they are screen 8779, thank you.
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13: 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Zero.
6: It's already 160, ready to take away.
0: 123, Decimal 47, good day.
17: 12347, Malaysian 079, good day.
13: Go departure identified, climb the SID, flight level 130.
18: Climb by SID, level 130, by the airport.
5: 614, climbing flight level 250, passing flight level 205.
3: 614, Hong Kong radar, climb to flight level 350.
5: Flight level 350, beginning 614.
9: China Eastern 2840, contact Guangzhou 133.07.
5: 33.07, China Eastern 2840, good day.
9: Good day.
13: 482.
6: 3382, reading 628.
13: Cathay 914, climb to flight level 160.
0: Climb flight level 160, Cathay 914.
6: Yeah, we're in 628, climb flight level 160.
8: 628,
6: climb to flight level 250. Climb 250, we're in
1: 628.
3: 250. Greater Bay 702, Hong Kong radar, climb to flight level 350, stand by higher.
1: Flight level 350,
5: Greater Bay 702. Sierra is 190.
3: Iris 9790 identified.
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8: So greater cancel the muscle speed restriction.
9: 200.
3: 7759 Hong Kong radar, climb to flight level 250.
9: Climb flight level 250, Cathay 7759.
8: 0 speed 250 knots or greater, below 10,000.
1: 271, Philippi 8358.
0: Start to flight level 110.
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0: Turkish 171, maintain speed 300 knots or less.
18: Maintain speed 300 knots or less, Turkish 171.
3: Flight level 130 or below.
14: Identify level 110 and cross Mary 130 or below, Qatari 8404.
5: Squawk 6545.
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9: 57, good morning, Betty 320.
8: CNN 587, Hong Kong radar, climb for level 9,800 meters.
9: Climb for level 9,800 meters, Vietnam 57. Alright, good morning, Cathay 741, climb for level 200, speed 300 knots or less.
3: Cathay 741, Hong Kong radar, climb to for level 250, speed 300 knots or less.
9: 250, speed 300 knots or less, Cathay 741.
0: Alpha 130.
5: 30, come on.
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9: 71, Malaysia 079, good day.
13: Oh, A 924 departure identified. Climb via SID, flight level 160.
3: IRS Sulu approach runway 34, information Bravo.
5: Runway
3: 34,
5: we got Bravo, Falcon 216.
3: Cathay 7590, contact radar 127.1.
9: 127.1, Cathay 7590.
8: Beta. 5. 628, contact radar 118.092.
9: 628, so long.
8: 7590,
9: climb initially flight level 310, Cathay 759. Palm Dynasty 851.
4: Director Sub Delta China Southern. Do you want to take care?
8: 2 miles in touchdown. Cathay 407, turn right heading 265. 280 north.
3: Descend to flight level 140.
9: Descend level 140, Emirates 97900.
8: Bye, so far.
5: Call 380, reach west, sir, for Cathay 07.
0: Singapore 8999, climb unrestricted to flight level 200. Cancel.

0: Time to get 5617.
1: Good morning, Cali 741, climbing flightable 250, speed 300 knots or less.
2: Cathay 741, Hong Kong radar, climb for level 9,200 meters, cancel speed restriction.
1: Climb 9,200 meters, cancel speed restrictions, Cathay 741.
3: Is track 9 to Beko available?
4: Cathay 924, cancel speed restrictions, climb flight level 6,900 meters, and you can turn left up to Beko when you can comply with the Beko altitude crossing restriction.
3: Roger that. Climb 6,900 meters and left and direct to Beko. Now we can do it. Cathay 924.
4: Thank you.
5: Sahina 690, Hong Kong radar. Climb to flight level 350. Sahina 690, correction. Climb to flight level 330 initially. Stand by high.
0: Request level 330 initially. Sahina 690.
6: Right, good morning. Shuttle 674, climbing flight level 250, speed 300 knots or less.
5: Hong Kong Shuttle 674, Hong Kong radar, climb to flight level 330.
6: Climb flight level 330, Shuttle 674.
5: Sahinia 604, contact Taipei 129, that's the mode 1.
7: ...407, descend to 3,000 feet, turn right heading 280.
2: 8,400 meters, reach in 6 minutes.
0: Descend to 8,400 meters within 6 minutes, Hainan 7322.
8: Speed will be 120.
5: 135, Roger.
0: Maintaining number 340, direct 8 left.
2: Earjet 879, Hong Kong radar, right track.
7: Speed to 210
0: knots.
7: Cathay 407, proceed direct lines, reduce speed to 210 knots.
0: Speed restriction, minus 690.
5: Hong Kong Shuttle 674, cancel speed restriction.
9: We are just now on level 230 with Delta.
5: November 99 Kilo Sulu, Hong Kong radar, report squad.
9: Focus of 5136, request lower.
5: November 99 Kilo Sulu identified, clear 07 Alpha arrival, descend to flight level 170.
9: 7 Alpha and descend to 170, 9 Kilo Sulu, thank you.
2: 1,600 meters, reach by Dagbu.
9: Climb 1,600 meters, reach by Dagbu, Moscow 317.
2: VNM 579, contact Xenia 13335.
5: Set radar 123 Decimo 47. Singapore 899, Hong Kong radar, climb to flight level 250.
10: 250, Singapore 8990.
11: Hong Kong radar, Racket 126, flight level 200.
5: Racket 126, Hong Kong radar, descend now to flight level 110.
11: Confirm to descend now, 110, Racket 126.
5: Racket 126, AFA.
11: Now, 110, Racket 126.
2: 335.
5: Contact Manila, 119, Decimo 3.
0: Yeah, 440, bye-bye. 6615,
5: confirm. EFA 851, frequency 126.5.
0: 26.5, good day, EFA 851.
12: 171 heavy, climbing flight level 250.
2: Turkish 171 Hong Kong radar, climb by level 9,200 meters.
12: I'm 9,200 meters, Turkish 171.
2: Malaysian 079er, climb by level 360.
13: Level 360, Malaysian 079er.
0: Climb by Alpha 400 and cancel fleet Cathay 759.
1: Nine just 419
2: kilo 3307.
3: 1-3-2-0-7,
1: 483 acquired to a flight level 340, EVA 211.
7: Cafe 9 Kilo Zulu approach runway 07 right, information echo.
4: We need a 252 departure identified, climb VSID to flight level 160.
1: Level 160.
5: 12 December ready for level 260, reach by Sunny.
14: Set 260 by Sunny Cafe 9012.
1: Expect Boeing 9231.
0: 9, maintain flight to level 360.
2: Airspring 8779 at Hong Kong radar retract.
5: Oh, 260,
14: reach by Sunny. 10260, by Sunny Cathy, 9012.
7: Speed to 250 knots, fly heading 270 for sequence. Shuttle 673, descend to 6000 feet, QNH 1013, and below 10,000, reduce speed 250 knots. Shuttle 699, contact tower, 118.807 today. Star 8404, contact tower, 118.804 today. Rate number 118.792.
5: 10 Norman, contact Manila, 119.83.
1: 19.3, Cathay 921.
7: Stillman A35, maintain speed 250 knots.
5: Cathay 548, Hong Kong radar, climb to flight level 270, stand by higher.
1: 70, Cathay 548.
5: 1.1.
1: 71, Singapore, 8999, good day.
5: Good day.
1: 1000 meters, Cathay 741. Radar, hello, Singapore 8999 on climb level 250.
2: Singapore 8999, Hong Kong radar, climb for level 320.
1: Level 320, Singapore 8999.
0: 25.35,
7: Cathay 390. 2-3-1. 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
1: 7, number 160.
2: Wait, no, 676, good day now, clear, direct Dumac, climb to level 250.
1: Good, Dumac, 250, right now, 676.
2: E5A51. E5A51. If I A51, descend to reach 9,000 feet and next 30 miles, QNH 1013.
1: 1002, continue climb level 200, inbound, so.
5: Sir, AVL 4702, Hong Kong radar, climb to for level 250.
16: Continue climb 250-470.
7: 7, Kanazawa, 118-84, good day.
3: 17140, climbing to flight level 200, direct fault, please.
5: Cathay 717, Hong Kong radar, climb to flight level 230.
3: Flight level 230, Cathay 717.
2: Wind 231, descend to reach 9000 feet, ENS 50 miles, Phoenix 1013.
17: 10, descend, we're ready, flight level 260, reach by Sunny.
18: We're ready, descent level 260 by Sunny, Cebu 110.
5: Cancel speed restriction.
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10: 42.
5: Cathay 305, Hong Kong radar identify, clear Abbey 4 Alpha arrival.
10: The Abbey 4 Alpha arrival, Cathay 305.
5: Cathay 305 and caution, similar call sign company traffic 303 and report indicated airspeed.
10: Understood. Indicated airspeed is 285.
5: Cathay 385, roger, speed 290 knots.
10: 90 knots, Cathay 305.
5: Cathay 303, did you copy the similar call sign?
10: It is a 3 copied.
5: Tahina 614, contact Taipei 129 at the moment.
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0: 13335, good day, Hanan 7322.
10: Left level 190, squad 6431.
5: Eastern 9623, Hong Kong radar identified, clear 07 Alpha arrival, stand by for Laura.
10: Clear 07 Alpha arrival, and Eastern 9623, confirm other instructing.
5: Charlie Eastern 9623, speed 280 knots or greater.
10: 80 or greater, and Eastern 9623.
0: Hong Kong radar, turn on Southern 3037, good morning.
5: Southern 3037, Hong Kong radar, report level and squawk.
0: China Southern 3037, flight level 250, squawk 3126.
5: China Southern 3037, identify, standby for higher.
0: China Southern 3037.
5: Cathay 717, climb to flight level 250.
10: Flight level 250, Cathay 717.
2: And to reach 9000 feet, ENS 50 miles, Phoenix 1013.
5: And 3037, contact radar 127.1.
0: 1271, China Southern 3037.
5: Terra ABF 4702, contact radar 127.1.
16: 127.1, thank you for the Terra ABF 4702.
5: Okay. China Eastern 9623, descend and restricted to reach flight level 110 by Mary.
10: Roof by Mary, China Eastern 9623.
0: Welcome radar, Cathay 672 is inbound to Sierra, formation Echo.
5: Well, that was Cathay 672.
0: Cathay 672.
5: Cathay 672, clear Sierra 7 Alpha arrival.
0: 7 Alpha arrival, Cathay 672.
18: Uncle radar, Cathay 912, descending 260 by Sunny.
5: Cathay 912, Hong Kong radar, descend to reach flight level 130 by Mango, cross Sunny for level 260 or below.
18: 130 by Mango, cross Sunny 260 or below, Cathay 9012.
2: Radar, radar contact.
5: 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Eastern 9623, contact approach 119.1.
10: 119.1, Chinese 9623, good day.
18: 0 and squawk is 4170.
17: Vietjet 9989, Hong Kong radar identified.
18: 0.
7: Descend unrestricted to 8,000 feet, QNH 1013.
4: 880, contact Hong Kong radar 133.82.
18: 133.82, Gurbay 880.
4: Cathay 368, maintain speed 280 knots.
15: Maintain 280 knots, Cathay 368.
7: 280 knots.
9: Flight level 360, squawk 51, fall back.
17: Sharman Air, extend on 03, Hong Kong radar identified. Cathay 305, contact radar 126.5.
9: 265, Cathay 305, come back. 52, climbing level 2.
17: Tahina 252, Hong Kong radar, climb to flight level 330.
9: Climb level 330, Bonya 252.
4: Greater Bay 8952, departure identified, climb via SID to flight level 160.
9: 3037.
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9: Climb 7250, 9785.
14: Hong Kong radar, Cafe 2014, good morning, under descent 5230, Sierra 0139. Information is to score 1401.
17: 2014, Hong Kong radar. Clear 07 Alpha arrival, report passing level.
14: Alpha target of 234 for 2308807 Alpha, get to 2014.
17: Okay, 2014, identify confirm UD from Guangzhou. Okay, 2014, report UD.
2: 118.092.
15: 118.092, get day 30, good day.
14: Greetings,
15: Cathay 9012. Morning, Cathay 830. Passing flight level 167 on 250.
17: Cathay 830, Hong Kong radar, climb to flight level 27, correction, climb to flight level 290, stand by higher.
15: Climb flight level 290, stand by higher, Cathay 830.
17: Cathay 914.
2: Cathay 607, contact Sanya 122.6.

0: Cathay 2014, release 5.0.
1: Cathay 2014, descend to flight level 170, speed 280 knots or greater.
0: Descend flight level 170, 280 knots or greater to Cathay 2014.
2: Kilo Zulu, contact Tower 118, days move 4, good day.
3: Yes, I need a flight level 160.
0: 160,
4: Niner, descend for level 8,400 meters, reach in 6 minutes.
5: Say again, that's bring 8779er.
4: That's bring 8779er, descend for level 8,400 meters due to your destination restriction.
5: Roger, descend 8,400 meters, that's bring 8779er.
6: Go radar, good morning, that's 7901, 每天发布持续。
4: Dynasty 7901 Hong Kong radar, climb for level 11,600 meters.
6: Climb to 11,600 meters, Dynasty
7: 7901.
3: 8952, climb flight level 6,900 meters. When you're able to turn left direct to Beagle, comply with the altitude crossing restriction at Beagle.
8: Climb 6,900 meters whenever left turn to vehicle and follow altitude restriction, Cathay 8952.
9: Hong Kong radar, Cathay 368, climbing flight level 250.
1: Cathay 368, Hong Kong radar, climb to flight level 330.
9: Climb flight level 330, Cathay 368.
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0: Climb level 9200 meters, Emirates 9785.
10: Speed to 280 knots.
6: Flight level 370.
4: United 153 Hong Kong radar, identify clear Canto 3 Alpha arrival.
6: Clear Canto 3 Alpha arrival, United 153.
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2: Super, cleared IRS approach 1807 left.
4: 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Awoka 715, contact Senya 13335.
2: 14 approach 1807 right. And proceed direct to Silva.
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6: Radar 132, decimal 82, Macau 862, good day.
11: Morning, Cathay 965, 14 miles to Dot Me, flight level 280, score 3640.
1: Cathay 965, Hong Kong radar identified, clear Abbey 4 Alpha arrival, speed 300 knots.
11: 4 Alpha 300 knots, Cathay 965, thanks.
2: Macau 862, clear direct to map.
6: Do map at Macau 8.
12: Cathay flight level 310, Cathay 413.
13: Clear, Iris, the runway, yes, 7 left,
3: 1848. 0848, departure identified, climb via SID to flight level 160.
14: Runway SID, flight level 160, control report.
6: Mango, Cebu 110.
2: Yeah, 231, proceed direct to line.
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5: Shadow 674, good day.
0: Okay. Down for Shadow 822, climbing flight level 250.
4: Identify, what is the highest level you can accept?
15: Flight level 320, Cargo King 287.
4: Cargo King 287, roger, standby level change.
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2: To approach runway 07 left, descend via star to flight level 110.
14: For sure, it's for it, consistency.
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1: Atari 8434 Hong Kong radar identified, clear 07 Alpha arrival, report passing level.
17: Clear for the Sierra 7 Alpha, we're passing flight level 214, descending flight level 1900.
1: Atari 8434, roger.
5: China Southern 3037.
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5: 280 not to left. Flight level 250, Cafe 504.
19: 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Left over time, 0146.
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4: Bravo Decimo 2.
1: Be able to offset 3 miles right of track?
4: Via 4702, clear direct Seiko.
20: Clear direct Seiko, Sierra 4702.
5: Hong Kong radar, good morning, 3353, maintain flight level 250.
4: China cell phone, 353 Hong Kong radar, report request level.
5: Request flight level 340, 3353.
4: China cell phone, 353, choice or final level, flight level 310 or flight level 350, advise.
5: Flight level 350, 3353, thank you.
4: China 7, 353, roger, climb initially, flight level 280.
5: Initially, flight level 280, 3353.
4: Cargo King 287, climb flight level 320.
15: Climb maintain, flight level 320, Cargo King 287.
2: Fire approach on the 07 left, descend via star to 6,000 feet, QNH 1013.
1: Well, reached by MPAD and speed 300 knots.
12: Send flight level 260 by MPAD and speed 300 knots, Cafe 413.
5: 04.
4: E53, clear direct MCAL.
5: Clear direct MCAL, 3353.
1: Cafe 504, Hong Kong radar, climb to flight level 330.
15: Flight level 330, Cafe 504.
1: MCAL 862, flight level 350.
15: Flight level 350, copy. 22 on the early point.
1: And flight level 260 and transition speed 300 knots, pilot discretion.
15: Send level 260, transition speed 300 knots, Macau 826, Regina 825.
1: Pressure 57, Hong Kong radar identify, clear Sierra Mike Tango 4 Alpha arrival.
12: Sierra Mike Tango 4 Alpha arrival, Macau 657.
1: Get a 413, contact radar 126.5.
12: 26 decimal 5, Cathay 412.
7: Hong Kong radar, good morning, Earth Spring 8875, my time flight level 300, squawk 6340, 18 miles to dot me.
12: Earth Spring 8875, Hong Kong radar identify, clear Sierra Mike Tango 4 Alpha arrival.
7: Clear Sierra Mike Tango 4 Alpha arrival, Earth Spring 8875.
12: Charmonet 8703, contact radar 132.15.
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22: Sorry, 8434.
2: Zero, descend to 8000 feet, QNH 1013.
12: Five, 617, contact radar 118, decimal 902.
2: May 07 left.
4: 706.
2: Good day. 10 knots.
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23: Cancel speed restrictions, bring near 608.
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24: Level Kappa, 7817.
12: Kappa Jet 5617, descend 7500 meters.
24: Sort of 500 meters, Kappa Jet 5617.
2: Hong Kong Shuttle 607, reduce speed to 210 knots.
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7: 125, decimal 32, Xiamen, 8019, good day.
2: 1013.
12: Hong Kong Shuttle 848 Hong Kong radar, climb to flight level 350.
4: Golfair 154, roger, stand by, level change, clear direct Norman.
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7: Morning, Samuel 8019, maintain flight level 360.
4: Charmonet 8019, Hong Kong radar, radar contact.
7: Samir 8019.
4: Terra Avia 4702, contact Sanya 13335.
12: Cathay 777, turn right, check direct to South Lu.
7: Golf
2: 2204 point. 220 knots from lines and took back, lead IRS approach, 1807 left.
26: Reduce C220 knots from lines by took back, lead ILS 07 left, staffing 912.
2: Cebu 110, descend to 3000 feet.
27: I'm going on 35 miles, at a 5-0-4.
2: 4355. Cargo King 2. Speed 250 knots. And Cathay 305, continue present heading for spacing.
28: 812, unit 1 Tango 53,000.
3: And up on 812 departure identified, climb via SID to flight level 160.
28: Runway 32 7160, you can go.
0: Level 110.
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2: Connie, 250, Hong Kong radar identify, clear air B for alpha arrival.
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3: 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Request final level 320.
2: 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Copy your request. Standby.
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3: 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Airspring 8875. 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
0: China Southern 343, roger, after Sierra, climb flight level 270.
3: After Sierra, climb flight level 270, channel 1,342.
4: Cathay 139, climb initially flight level 290.
6: Climb initially 290, Cathay 139.
2: Jet 5617, continue present heading due to traffic climbing through your level.
7: Jet 5617.
8: River squad 1512, not yet released by Bonja.
4: Cathay 917 identified, clear 07 Alpha arrival.
8: 07 Alpha arrival, Cathay 917.
9: Hong Kong, good morning, it's Cathay 777, climbing flight level 200, 12-5-3-6-4.
4: Cathay 777, Hong Kong radar, roger.
3: China Southern 30901, now with you, released by Guangzhou.
4: China Southern 30901, Hong Kong radar, roger, stand by for higher.
3: For higher, China Southern 30901.
2: 8-4-3-7-0. Connie 250, descend now flight level 290, reach level in 6 minutes.
1: Descend now flight level 290 and reach within 6 minutes, Connie 250.
10: Speed restriction, stand back for lower.
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11: 7, Cathay, 755.
1: 382, Nippon 812.
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9: Cathay 755, climbing flight level 200.
10: Cathay 755, Hong Kong radar, roger. China Southern 30901, climb to flight level 250.
9: Climb flight level 250, China Southern 30901.
10: Cathay 777, climb to flight level 250.
9: Climb flight level 250, Cathay 777.
8: Climb Maple, Cathay 744.
10: 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Cathay 777, can I read out? 127.1.
9: 1271, Cathay 777, bye bye.
8: Request cruising level 330.
0: China Southern 30901, Hong Kong radar, roger. Climb initially, flight level 270.
8: I'm in 8:30, 5-0-2-7-0, China Southern 30901.
9: Good morning. Cathay 777, climbing flight level 250.
0: Cathay 777, Hong Kong radar, climb for level 320.
9: Flight level 320, requesting flight level 360, Cathay 777.
0: Cathay 777, expect for level 350 final, climb initially for level 320.
9: I'm initially flight level 320, Cathay 777.
0: United 153, contact radar 127.55.
9: 153.
2: 1A, Sierra.
9: Stand up on 1-0, out of Macaulay 25.
5: Runway 320 approved. Hong Kong shuttle 630, cancel speed restrictions.
7: Cancel speed shuttle 630.
12: This is 100 knots, Abbey 4 Alpha arrival, Sunday 721.
11: We'll fly back with.
9: Who is this bus?
13: We are now maintaining Mach point 74 and request transition speed 300.
2: China Eastern 721, speed Mach 778 and transition speed 300 knots.
14: Good morning, China Southern 3091, climbing flight level 270.
15: China Southern 3091, climbing flight level 320.
14: Climbing flight level 320, China Southern 3091.
15: China Southern 343, climbing flight level 320.
14: Climb to flight level 320, China Southern 343.
16: 847, good day.
17: 0 knots, currently 250, leveling 290.
2: Cathay 368, contact Shanghai 128.35.
18: 268. Cathay 504, are we able to fly level 350 final level?
2: Cathay 504 negative, request level already occupied.
18: This is flight level 330, Cathay 504.
2: Dominant 893, clear dash to FCAL.
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21: 22.65, I'm clearing 755 for that.
2: Is there not?
17: See now 250 knots, Connie 250 slowing.
2: Singapore 827, say your left on squawk.
22: Singapore 827, maintaining flight level 400 on squawk, 5020.
2: Singapore 827, Hong Kong radar identified.
22: Roger, Singapore 827.
2: Cathay 466, climb to flight level 350.
23: Bay 917, maintain speed 280 knots or greater below 10,000 feet.
5: Sure. Greater Bay 320, do not exceed speed 290 knots.
24: Speed 290 knots, Greater Bay 320.
5: Victor Hotel, Sierra Golf Alpha, departure identified, climb via SID to flight level 130.
25: Climb on the SID to flight level 130, Victor Golf Alpha.
26: 370, Bohemia 608.
10: On approach 119.1.
26: 119.1, 2970,
0: the 138 Hong Kong radar identifying clear Betty 3 Alpha arrival.
26: Clear Betty 3 Alpha arrival, wake up 138.
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0: Sharman 847, Hong Kong radar, roger. 0,
26: standby higher on Nippon 820.
23: Back from top box, the address approach runway 07 left.
28: 014.
26: 400.
2: Singapore 827, roger.
28: Hong Shuttle 630, contact radar 133 Decimal 82, good day.
24: 133 82, Shuttle 630, good day.
29: 001 Happy, position Elato, flight level 380.
2: Korean Air 2001, Hong Kong radar identified, clear Abbey 4 Alpha arrival.
29: Stand for the AB for Alpha Arrival Kodiamir 2001, thank you.
2: China Eastern 721, descend now flight level 260, reach by MPEG.
1: Descend now flight level 260, reach by MPEG, China Eastern 721.
3: SU maintain 130, United 153.
29: Level 140.
4: Cebu 273, Hong Kong radar, climb to flight level 2450.
29: Flight level 2,
4: 0270. Shuttle 630, proceed to MAPKI.
29: MAPKI, shuttle 630.
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2: Macau 657, radar 126, decimal 5.
29: 126, decimal 5, Macau 657.
2: Shuttle X4, X clear, direct answer.
4: One descend to 9,000 feet, KH 1014 and reach by 10 miles before Hotel of 512.
2: 2X0 north.
29: Speed 260
2: knots, Connie 250. Connie 250, negative, speed
29: 2X0 north. Increase to speed 280 knots, Connie 250.
2: Junya 1307, speed 2X0 north, descend level 260.
29: Level 260, speed 280
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29: Decimal 17, good day, Carrier Jet 5617.
2: China Eastern 721, Hong Kong radar 126, decimal 5.
6: 6,900 meters.
25: Final 6,900 meters, Victor Golf Alpha.
2: I'm a Macau 85, contact radar 123, decimal 95, good day.
1: 2395, Carter Macau 825, good day.
29: Radar, let's say Air Canada 8, just out of 10,000. Level 105 for flight level 140. Flight speed is 280 knots.
4: Air Canada 8, Hong Kong radar, come to flight level 250, cancel speed control.
29: Okay, flight level 250, cancel speed control, Air Canada 8.
4: Cebu 273, proceed to the skate.
29: Proceed direct skate to 273.
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0: 874. 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
2: 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Plan to flight level 370.
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9: 174
4: 1 descend to 9000 feet, carriage 1014
8: Alpha radar, morning, 10,8475. Maintain flight level 250, smoking 31.
10: 10,8475, Hong Kong radar identified. Stand by for higher.
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10: Airman call 825, descend to 3,000 feet, Hong Kong 1014. Clear the Alice Zulu perch, runway 34.
8: Descend 3,000 feet, Kenneth 1014, clear Alice Zulu runway 34, Hong Kong 825.
5: Roger.
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11: 170, car 5970 864, flight level 250
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7: Hong Kong departure, good morning, MHL 657, descend flight level 230, reach by Nido, passing flight level 230, not on.
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7: Information Delta, runway 34, MHL 657.
23: Airstream 8875, contact radar, 123, decimal 905.
8: 123, decimal 905, Airstream 8875, good day. Hong Kong radar for mountain Earth Ring 8875, passing from level 151, descending from level 110 by heading.
10: Air Spring 8875 Hong Kong radar, information Delta, expect Alice Zulu approach runway 34.
8: Information Delta, expect Alice Zulu runway 34 approach Earth Spring 8875.
9: Hong Kong Cathay 345, estimating Sierra at 16 squawk 0042.
10: Cathay 345, Hong Kong radar identified, clear the Sierra 7 Alpha arrival.
9: Sierra 7 Alpha, Cathay 345.
10: Cathay 345, reporting on passing level.
9: Passing level 257.
10: Roger.
7: For
8: level 250, Nikkei 60.
5: Vietnam Air 524, climb to flight level 390.
8: Okay, climb level 390, Vietnam 524.
5: Okay. 3, climb to flight level 360.
8: Climb level 360, Shanghai 1903.
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8: 193, Galley 139.
4: Achieve 1307, descend to 9000 feet, KLH 1014, and reach by 10 miles before Hotel 512.
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10: 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Copy, 345 Hong Kong Roger, maintain flight level 190 on reaching, stand by for lower.
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13: 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Clear RS Zulu approach runway 34. Earth Spring 8875.
14: 5-0-5-3-1-1.
5: Indonesia 863 Hong Kong radar, Roger. Climb for level 350.
14: Climb for level 35, Indonesia 863.
5: Indonesia 863, and are you able for level 360?
14: Ding boy, 3. It's 863, unable sir, we are too heavy.
5: Indonesia 863, Roger. Maintain for level 350 on the chain.
14: Then for level 350, Indonesia 863.
5: China cell phone, make 475 request level, already occupied by another aircraft. Maintain for level 310, final level in Hong Kong.
8: Copy that, maintain for level 310, China 8475.
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10: Copy, 345, descend via star to flight level 110.
2: Continue descent to 6,000 feet, QNX 1014.
15: Flight level 140,
2: Mechanic 57. China 73078, descend to flight level 170.
8: Descend to flight level 170, China 73078.
16: 75.
3: 375, you got 4874.
10: Which 119, that's number one.
27: Descend now, flight level 310.
3: For 310 for Singapore 804, confirm.
27: Singapore 874 FM, current Mach number, plane transition speed 280.
3: Plane transition 280 and descend now flight level 310, Singapore 874.
2: 5.
3: Come radar 1265, Mohina 129, good day.
2: Cafe 345, approach runway 07 left, descent unrestricted 8,000 feet, QNH 1014.
4: Proceed to the right.
15: Flight 110, reach by Hazel.
7: Flight 110, reach by Hazel, make out 657.
15: Kasabi, 435, speed 280, north or less.
6: Confirm, speed 280, left, Qatar 8435.
15: Kasabi, 435,
6: Speed 280, left, Qatar 8435.
15: And Macau 657, contact radar 123, decimal 905, good day.
7: Radar 123, 905, from Macau 657, good day.
15: Stable 149, cancel speed restriction.
17: Cancel speed restriction, 49.
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19: Hong Kong Shuttle 642, Hong Kong radar, climb to flight level 250, cancel speed control.
18: Flight level 250, cancel speed control, Hong Kong Shuttle 642.
20: Flexor moving to
21: 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Speed 250 knots or less.
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18: 25.
22: Okay, 3601. Chinese Center 95, Hong Kong radar, radar contact.
18: Five
22: zero nine five. Good morning. Climb at level 350, final level.
18: Climb level 350, final level. SA

0: 190 with a vector for descending.
1: Land level 290 RGR 1355.
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3: Confirm, Ashana 721, maintain flyby 360.
2: Ashana 721, Hong Kong radar identify. Clear Abbey 4 Alpha arrival.
3: Clear Abbey 4 Alpha arrival, Ashana 721.
1: Flash. Number 160, speed 280 knots.
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1: 10,000 feet. Sir, flight 170 and Macau 111.
7: Eva 801, contact radar 123.905.
8: 905, Eva 801, correct.
1: 850, maintaining flight level 220.
7: Singapore 850, Hong Kong departures, descent to flight level 180.
1: Test
2: flight level 180, Decimo 850. Kenya 618, contact radar 133, Decimo 82.
9: 133, Decimo 82, Buena
2: 618,
9: good day. Buena 618, good morning, passing 101.
4: Buena 618, Hong Kong radar, no speed control, climb to flight level 250.
9: Cafe level 250, cancel speed control, Boeing 618.
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7: Air Macau 111, descend to reach flight level 110 by Hazel.
1: Hazel Macau 111.
3: Please, Chongqing 2069,
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1: Kenya 169, good day.
10: Center 3000 feet, QH 1013, clear for Alice Zulu approach, room 34, report established.
8: Landing 3000 feet, QNS 1013, and clear for Alice Zulu 34 left, and Kuji Bike Grand Establish, EVA 801.
10: EVA 801, expire as Zulu approach runway 34.
8: Iowa Zulu approach runway 34, EVA 801.
10: Chongqing 2061, descend to flight level 110.
6: Speed to 250 knots.
1: Level 250.
2: Dynasty 904, Hong Kong radar, climb to flight level 330.
1: 904.
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1: Ready, ready to fly level 260, at to be level 260 by Sunny, Philippines, Giovanni.
6: Zero, cancel speed restriction, Cathay 9056.
2: Cathay 9056, last transmission was not for you. Maintain level 160, speed 280 knots.
6: Speed 280 and confirming flight level 160, Cathay 9056.
2: Cathay 9056 affirm, and you can contact radar 133 decimal 82.
6: 133 decimal 82, Cathay 9056.
2: Cathay 0906, confirm climb to flight level 160 and no speed control.
10: Flight for

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3: China Southern 355, Hong Kong Radar.
4: Go ahead.
3: China Southern 355, Hong Kong Radar, clear Sierra 7 Alpha arrival. Confirm your level and squawk code.
4: Follow Sierra 7 Alpha arrival, runway 07 left, China Southern 355.
3: China Southern 355, confirm your level and squawk code.
4: Maintaining flight level 210, squawk 0071.
3: China Southern 355 Hong Kong Radar, descend west at flight level 130.
4: Descend flight level 130, China Southern 355. Hong Kong Cafe 983, flight level 190, squawk 3127.
3: Cafe 983, Hong Kong Radar, you are identified, clear Sierra 7 Charlie arrival, stand by for lower.
4: Charlie, stand by for lower, Cafe
3: 983. China Southern 355, descend west at flight level 130.
4: Yeah, 130, that's not touring, giving 542, good evening.
5: Radar, Thai 672, good afternoon, flight level 370.
3: 220 knots.
6: Copy, 220 knots, I'm account 111.
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3: This is level 130, cross tabar, cross tabar below flight level 260.
7: Cathay 096, contact radar 133 decimal 82.
0: Cathay 133 82, Cathay 096.
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8: 10.
9: Singapore radar, summer 864, maintain level 360, squawk 2413.
10: Charmin X684 Hong Kong radar identified.
9: Summer X684.
3: Tabulo Salabo 260.
6: 1000 CKH 03, Macau 111.
5: S01, localized IOS runway 340.
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3: EVA 01. Cafe 983, descend to flight level 130.
1: Descend flight level 130, Cafe 93.
11: 07 left, descend to 6,000 feet, on Kinch 1013.
1: Roger, 07 left, descend 6,000 feet. 013, Cafe
11: 59. Chongqing 2061, reduce V to 210 knots.
10: Possibly. Hong Kong radar, climb for level 9,200 meters.
4: Climb and maintain level 9,200 meters, Emirates 9843.
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7: You read contact Hong Kong radar 128 decimal 75.
11: Squawk 324 Canada Tower 118 decimal 4, good day.
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11: Sentry 55 approach. Sentry 55 Hong Kong approach, runway 07 left, in commission golf. Descend to 8,000 feet, on Kinch 1013.
8: 9797 Roger, radar contact. Clear Sierra Mike Tango, 4 Alpha Rifle, speed 2801.
10: Cosine. And Singapore 802, caution. Similar cosine, Singapore 805 will be on my frequency shortly.
7: Sierra ready, follow for 200, reach by eastbound.
12: Red by eastbound, red cap 1520.
13: 05, maintaining 12200 meters.
10: Singapore 805, Hong Kong radar, identify, caution, similar call sign, Singapore 802, also on my frequency.
13: Copy, Singapore 805.
7: Virginia 1601, clear that to EPCAL, maintain speed 1.85 or greater.
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1: Hong Kong Shadow 523, 50340, Scotting 2717, 10 miles to no man.
7: Hong Kong Shadow 523, Hong Kong Radar identify, clear Betty 3 Alpha Rifle.
1: Betty 3 Alpha, Hong Kong Shadow 523.
14: Hong Kong Radar, Thai 632, good morning, maintain flyway 410.
7: Thai 632, Hong Kong Radar, Roger, caution, similar call sign, company 652.
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2: 197 Hong Kong radar, descend to flight level 230.
8: 502, maintain level 270.
12: 2167.
10: Red Cat 188, Hong Kong radar, identify. Clear Charlie 4 Alpha arrival.
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8: Copy, Cathay 739.
15: Cathay 732, caution company air company, similar call sign Cathay 739, also on frequency.
10: 0317, clear direct FCAL.
11: I'm speaking to 4,000 feet.
0: Still not moving there, 6-5.
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12: Level 3�597
2: Second. Yeah, 597 left 5 minutes. 8 minutes, 8
12: minutes. 5597, increase speed 300 or greater, 322. 5072,
2: check
12: direct
2: to
12: Doom at. Firm tracking Doom at Hong Kong
10: 017. Climb level 320.
12: 57320, Cathay 739.
7: 096 Hong Kong radar, climb to flight level 310.
16: Hong Kong time Macau Tower 118.0, good day.
2: V5 continue descend to flight level 110 by Macau.
11: Hong Kong Shadow 193, reduce me to 180 knots.
2: Maintain speed 300 knots or greater, descend to flight level 230.
8: Increase to 280 knots, Cathay 14.
11: 63, do spacing, redirector, continue present heading. Continue present heading.
0: Speed 260 knots or in the 65.
7: Zero final level. X52, climb to level 350. 658, contact radar, 133, Decimo 82.
0: 133, 82, Bohemia 65, good day.
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10: Singapore 811 Hong Kong radar, identify. 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
11: 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Descend to 8000 feet, on pitch 1013.
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11: 355, reduce speed to 180 knots.
2: 160.
11: Speed 280 knots or greater, below 10,000 feet, now proceed right to Limes.
2: 14, contact radar, 133, decimal 82.
15: Broadcast 1520, Hong Kong radar, off the eastern, track direct to Gulf.
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15: 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Cross distance, high top below level 200.
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2: Speed to 300 knots or greater, climb to for level 250.
19: Able increase 300 knots or greater, climb level 20, Cathay 14.
2: Mohina 658, track direct to Dumet.
19: Track direct to Dumet.
11: Scoot 101, Hong Kong radar, confirm your passing level.
20: Scoot 101, passing flight level 244.
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2: No knots.
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10: Scooter, 101 Hong Kong radar, for my planning, are you able for level 400?
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19: 182.92.
8: 0.92, but I could be 22. 4 alpha rifle,
24: reduce speed now 270. We are able to accept up to flight level 400.
10: Scooter 101, roger. Climb initially for level 320.
24: And flight level 320, Scooter 101, right.
2: Hong Kong Shuttle 523 December ready for level 260, reach by Sunny.
11: To 3,000 feet.
2: Roger. 678 Hong Kong radar, Roger. Hong Kong Shuttle 172, clear direction to enter.
8: Contact radar 1265.
11: 3294.
25: Good morning, maintaining 6,000 feet.
11: This will be a 3294 Hong Kong radar, confirm your squawk code.
25: Squawk 1224,
11: this will be a 3294 Hong Kong radar, you identify, expect Alice Zulu approach from 34 information golf.
25: Alice Zulu runway 34 information golf, it's open 3294.
18: It's 147, China Southern 352, good day.
11: When ready, speed 280, Hong Kong Shuttle 898.
2: Nathan, thank you.
10: Next. 101, clear direct at CAL, climb for level 360.
24: Climb
3: flight level 360, direct at Oscar 101. Thank you. Okay. Hi, Tokyo,
15: flight level 260.
5: Descend to flight level 220 and cross eastern below flight level 260, cancel the 352.
6: Roger, huh?
11: Flight 7, reduce speed to 180 knots.
3: Confirm Venable, Victor, Echo Delta, Victor, Oscar, Spring 875.
9: Yeah, Spring 8768, firm. Yeah. Yeah, Spring 8876, thank you. Climb unrestricted, flight level 210.
3: Flight level 120, Spring 876.
9: Yeah, Spring 876, climb to flight level 210.
2: Hotel 512, and continue descent to 9,000 feet on catch 1013.
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17: Sir, 234, climbing flight level 160280.
2: Flight level 234, Hong Kong radar, continue climb to flight level 250.
17: Climb flight level 250, flight level 234.
2: Okay, 365, continue descend to flight level 110 by myself.
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23: Good evening, Titan 2 Flight Level 180, maintain speed 280 knots, Shenzhen 9097.
2: Cross air at Flight Level 260 or below.
15: We hit it, roger, maintain current level.
3: Current level, Malaysia 388.
15: Two three Hong Kong radar clear Sierra 7 Alpha arrival.
2: Cross up B muscle flight level 110 or below, continue descent to 9,000 feet, please.
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15: 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Eva, 383, contact Sanya 122.6.
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3: 300 greater, we can do it.
26: But, good morning, Hong Kong Shuttle
3: 8. Climbing flight level 160.
2: So, 898, Hong Kong radar, climb to flight level 180.
26: Level 180, speed 0, Shuttle 898.
2: Shuttle 898, roger, maintain.
26: The speed on caution is 898.
15: Fine, for level 400.
3: Everyone, one, good day, okay, 127. Fine, there, room.
2: Sunspring 8876 Hong Kong radar, continue climb to flight level 250, track down to Lacton.
15: Flight level 320.
3: I'm flight level 320, okay, 127.
2: 828 track down to Dumet.
3: Okay, 828.
15: Near approach, contact Macau Tower 118.0, good day.
3: Tower 118.0, Ethiopian 3294, good day.
7: Bracket 188,
9: roger. This is identified, climb by SID 900,000 feet.
11: We are right, clear for land approach, runway 07 right.
0: You can confirm line, Bella.
22: Flight level 110, clear speed 250 north, Greater China, send 9624.
17: Programming flight level 250.
4: Delta 234, Hong Kong radar, climb to the level 230.
6: Taisha 51A, contact approach 119 at this moment, good day.
12: 191, Taisha 518.
6: 1-9, that's more 1. 4-4, speaking.
11: Stuff is heavy. Asian 721, Hong Kong approach runway 07 left. Information is hotel descend to 6,000 feet, Changkinch 1013.
9: 1,000 feet by SID.
17: 9,000 feet by SID, Cebu 111.
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22: Proceed direct to Soslu, China Eastern
13: 9624.
9: Shanghai 805, Hong Kong departure, after needle, descend to flight level 180, maintain speed 250 knots.
13: After needle, descend to flight level 180, maintain speed 250 knots, Shanghai 805.
4: Descend now to flight level 110 by muscle. China, runway change to 25, clear AB3 Bravo.
14: Good evening, flight level 400, approaching Dorset.
10: Malaysian 376 Hong Kong radar, identified. After Dorset, track direct to Dumo.
14: After Dorset, direct to Dumo, Malaysian 376.
16: Hong Kong radar, good morning, Xiamen AA6, maintain level 320, squawk 2276.
10: Xiamen Air 886, Hong Kong radar, identified.
16: Xiamen AA6.
4: Decimal 32
16: today.
11: Cathy 597, Command Tower 118, Decimal 7, good day.
9: Cebu 111, climb via SID, flight level 140, no speed controls.
17: Climb via SID, level 140, no speed controls, Cebu 111.
4: So. 76, contact radar, 121, Decimal 3.
22: 121, Decimal 3, Earth Ring 8876.
23: 8465, maintain flight level 120, stalk 3142.
6: 10,8465, Hong Kong radar, identify, stand by for hire.
23: Standing by, 10,8465.
10: 7, Hong Kong radar, report request level.
23: Request flight level 330, 10,3097.
10: China 7, 30907, roger, climb for level 270 initially.
23: Flight due for the level 270 initially, China 3097.
27: Roger, climb flight level 370 and clear direct shot me, Malaysia 280.
11: C385 Hong Kong approach, runway 07 left, information hotel. Descend west to 6000 feet, Changkinch 1013.
4: 250
9: knots. Send to flight level 150.
23: No, 150, send to 9097.
9: Cebu 111, contact radar 12, correction, 133.82.
17: 133.82,
6: Cebu 111. Stay. 3X. Cafe 23, maintain speed 300 knots.
27: Cafe 23.
17: Hong Kong radar, Shanghai
6: 17, 10. Shanghai 17, Hong Kong radar. Expect Ala Zulu approach runway 34, information golf.
17: Expect Ala Zulu runway 34, Shanghai 17.
10: 2360.
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9: 163 Hong Kong departures identified, climb by SID 900,000 feet. Air Macau 936, climb to flight level 130.
8: 130, Macau 936.
18: Flight present heading, descend to 3,000 feet.
2: T10, ascent 876, pass level T10 in 3 minutes.
8: In 3 minutes, ascent 876.
2: 206001, dear traffic, reach level 300 in 3 minutes.
8: Sendo 1151, descending to flight level 190, squawk 6371.
6: Sendo 1151, Hong Kong radar, confirm your passing level.
8: Passing 191, Sendo 1151.
6: Sendo 1151, question Sendo 1151, Hong Kong radar, identify clear Sierra 7 Alpha arrival, stand by for lower.
8: Okay, clear Sierra 7 Alpha arrival, Sendo 1151.
6: Shanghai A17, descend to 7,000 feet, QH1013.
19: 3, Shanghai 17.
20: 200 by eastbound, RCAP 180.
21: Hong Kong radar, good morning, turn southern 3097, maintaining flight level 270.
24: Turn southern 3097, climb the level 330.
21: Climb to flight level 330, turn southern 3097.
24: Sherman 8684, climb for level 11,300 meters.
25: Climb level 11,300 meters, Sherman 8684.
28: Climb via SID, level 210, Macau 936.
6: 60.
29: Descent to flight level 160, Shannon 1151.
9: Speed 250 knots or greater.
30: I'm at level 130, speed 250 or greater, Cafe
25: 163.
6: Cafe 23, proceed to Silver.
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24: HNR 976, climb for level
25: 390. Climb to level 390, HNR 976.
6: Shannon 1151, descend to flight level 130.
21: Descend to flight level 130, Shannon 1151.
11: Nippon 859, maintain speed 280 knots below 10,000 feet. On Nippon 859, maintain speed 280 knots below 10,000 feet.
24: 100 meters.
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6: 1,000. 2,000. Southern A464, question 2,000 A465, contact radar 123.47, good day.
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24: 0 knots or less, turn left on heading 090, radar factors for Biko.
34: Roger, speed 280 or less, and left heading 090 degrees, cargo lift 9 months.
29: Squawk 5611.
15: BNN 402 Hong Kong radar identified.
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2: Singapore 882, contact radar 126 decimal 3.
28: 1263, Singapore 882, good day.
2: Malaysia 388, climb level 390.
28: Climb level 390, Malaysia 388.
2: 9632, Taipei 129, decimal 1.
28: 129, decimal 1, 9632.
2: Air China 9076, direct to Eastman.
0: To Eastman. India Sierra Bravo Alpha November, Air China 976.
2: Cebu 111, climb flight level 310.
0: Climb flight level 310, Cebu 111.
3: Zero contact approach of 9.1.
2: And descend to 7,000 feet, QNH 1013.
28: 125.32, Cedar 101.
2: 541, report squad.
4: Squawk King 7012, Hong Shuttle 741, approaching Sierra.
2: Hong Shuttle 541 identified, reduce speed to 230 knots.
4: Reducing to 230 knots, Hong Shuttle 541.
2: Shuttle 541 confirm 230 knots.
4: That's affirmative, 230 knots.
2: Shandong 1151, contact approach 119.1.
3: Summer
0: A6A4.
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2: level. Radar 126, decimal 5. Zero.
28: Continue to send a level 130, Hong Kong Shuttle 54.
10: 4 Hong Kong radar contact.
2: Shanghai 805 Hong Kong radar, expect IRS Zulu approach runway 34. Information hotel.
28: Information hotel, IRS Zulu knows runway 34, Shanghai 805.
2: Shanghai 805, continue present heading for sequence. Reduce speed to 210 knots when able.
28: Okay, maintain heading, speed 210 knots, Shanghai 805.
2: Engineer 90907, reduce speed to 180 knots. Turn left heading 090.
28: Reduce speed to 180 knots, turn left 090, Engineer 9097.
2: Engineer 90907, descend to 5,000 feet.
28: Descend to 5,000 feet, Engineer 90097.
3: Left hand hold, expect all work length at time 12 and 10.4 speed reduction.
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2: 118 decimal 0.
10: 553 Hong Kong radar, identify clear Canto 3 Bravo arrival, one way change in progress, expect runway 25.
9: China Southern 352, contact Zhuhai 121 decimal 4.
0: Zhuhai 121 decimal 4, China Southern 352, good day.
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0: Departure, Hong Kong Shuttle
9: 746, Guantan 800, climb 5,000. Hong Kong Shuttle 746, Hong Kong departures, G'day identified, climb by SID to flight level 160.
0: Climb by SID, flight level 160, Hong Kong Shuttle 746.
4: Cafe 238, maintain speed 180 knots or greater, descend to 1,500 feet.
2: NFA.
4: 721, reduce speed to 180 knots.
2: Zulu, approach runway 34, report established.
28: Zulu, approach runway 34, report established. Director 2, Papa, today 9097.
3: Cafe 163. The FE3 Bravo
2: level. Marshall 541, cancel level restriction. Descend to reach for level 110 by Murray.
21: Cancel level restriction and descend to 110 to reach by Murray. Marshall 541.
1: 10 for track shortening, speed 250 knots.
9: CB 241, Hong Kong departure is identified. Climb via SID, flight level 140.
5: Climb via SID, flight level 140.
1: 0 knocks.
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1: 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Red cap 237, descend to 4,000 feet.
4: 265. Reduce speed of 21, journal. Descend to 3,000 feet. Got 721, turn right, heading 040 for dot 0075.
2: 4 ICO. And go below flight level 200.
21: So level 110 is then 200 below. Redcap 11.
2: Redcap 186.
21: That is my apologies.
7: 0-4-517. No man at 0405.
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2: Shanghai 805, turn left heading 090, descend to 3,000 feet.
21: Turn left heading 090, descend to 3,000 feet, Shanghai 805.
2: 0, DC mode 2.
4: Red cap 237, turn right heading 320, descend to 2,000 feet, reduce speed to 180.
21: Left 22, descend flight level 180, change 6001.
2: Flight level 160.
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4: Left, Shanghai 1151.
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3: Korean 657, contact radar 127, decimal 1.
12: 27, decimal 1, Korean 657.
3: Cebu 111, climb level 410.
13: Inside level 410, Cebu 111.
3: China 976, contact radar 127, decimal 1.
14: 27, decimal 1, China 976.
1: 300 factors for train shortening around 3-2 miles.
16: 116, Philippines 336 today, ma'am. Today, sir.
1: 60.
4: 2109, descend to 2000 feet.
1: 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Heading 270.
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34: Correct, source blue, Rekat 139.
0: Proceed to 80 knots, SGR 1308.
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3: Course, impact level 260 or below, speed 2XL plus 280 knots.
24: Expect level 370 will be your final, and for your climb fly heading 080.
2: On Hong Kong radar, descend to flight level 130, cross Maple flight level 260 or below.
3: 69, cancel hold and turn left direct to Muscle Arizona.
4: Cancel hold, left turn to Muscle Arizona 69.
3: Cafe 489, descend to flight level 160.
1: Shuttle 541, contact director 119805, use call sign only, good day.
24: 280 knots.
34: Increase speed 280 knots, 862.
2: Cafe 7901, Hong Kong radar, climb to flight level 250, speed 300 knots or greater.
28: Climb to level 250, speed 300 knots or greater, Cafe 791. Afternoon, Cebu 142, maintaining flight level 340, 10 miles to no man's clock 2735.
3: Cebu 142, identify clear by the 3 Bravo, right?
1: On your descent, for following traffic, turn right heading 320.
0: 7, have a call, reach 9.
28: 7-1, good day, 7-0.
3: 9 decimal 1. Climb for level 2X0.
34: Step 139 by.
28: Hong Kong departure CGO 6001, request photo descent.
11: CGO 6001, descend to flight level 140.
28: Descend flight level 140, CGO 6001.
3: Flight level 250, speed 300 knots, recap 139. Climb level 310, standby for
13: further. Climb flight level 310 and standby further to Blue 241.
4: Longer 8007, reduce speed to 160 knots, descend to 1500 feet.
24: 33.82.
34: 3382, United.
4: 07, turn right in 360.
3: Cafe 489, cancel hold, continue turn left in 020 and speed 230 knots. 111, are you going to reach the clear level 20 knots before Norman as per the AIPA?
15: Yes, it's Cebu 111.
3: Can you reach by Norman?
15: Can reach flight level 410 Norman, Cebu 111.
3: So you can reach by Norman?
15: Confirm Cebu 111.
3: Reach the clear level by Norman, Cebu 111.
15: Reach the clear level by Norman, Cebu 111.
11: One descend to reach flight level 110 by Hazel.
17: Descend to flight level 110 by Hazel, 6701.
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4: Little 541, turn right in 360, descend to 1500.
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10: Hong Kong Shuttle 746, contact radar 125, decimal 32.
18: 395, Richard 188, good day.
24: Climb to
18: Sanford 370.
24: Yes, 5640, climb to Sanford 370. Sulu, approach runway
3: 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Sure. Thanks. Okay. Runner 72, Masu, rejoin star and maintain 237.
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24: Bohemia 305, Hong Kong radar identified. Clear Sierra 7, Bravo arrival.
22: Sierra 7, Bravo arrival, Bohemia 305.
24: SL below flight level 260.
23: Descend runway 220, descend on the 6733.
1: 6000 feet, QNH 1012.
3: 700 feet.
17: 133.
23: Hong Kong radar, there is 6001, descend to flight by 110 by Hazel, speed 300.
24: Jeju Air 6001, Hong Kong radar, expect IOS Sulu approach runway 34, information hotel.
23: Jeju Air 6001.
24: Jeju Air 6001, speed 180 knots or greater.
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24: Radar 133 decimal 82.
23: 133 decimal 82, Dubai 46, good day.
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25: Lima Shenina, Hong Kong radar 126 decimal 5.
4: Hong Kong 523, turn right 8360.
3: C909, Hong Kong radar descend to flight level 110 and cross and pass flight level 260 or below.

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1: 10 to 3,000 feet, QNH 1012, clear IRS Zulu approach, runway 34, report established.
0: 7-3, Zulu, runway 34.
2: 3-7-0. Continue to flight number 370, confirm Cebu 241.
3: Cebu 241, affirmative.
2: And climbing now flight number 370, thank you, Cebu 241.
4: 18511, proceed direct to Whitney.
1: Shuttle 251, contact approach 119.1.
5: 1, call Shuttle 251, please.
1: Pinia 305, Hong Kong radar, stand by for lower speed 280 knots.
5: Speed 280,
3: Pinia 305. AA6. Xiamen AA6, descend for level 270.
5: Descend for level 270, Xiamen AA6.
6: Charlie, direct midpoint.
7: China
6: 7633,
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7: China 7633,
3: Alpha. 7635, thank you. 3 to A, 5 level 370, the rate, copy. Star, Walker 3 to A, Roger.
0: 7, have a glorious day.
1: One climb initially for the fall, 390.
5: Thai VHF 568, good afternoon. Flight level 330.
3: Thai VHF 568, Georgia.
1: 111 identified, clear Sierra 7 Delta arrival.
5: Clear Sierra 7 Delta arrival, Air China 111.
1: Air China 111, descend to flight level 170.
5: Descending to level 170, Air China 111.
4: 25.32. It's QNH 1012 and no speed restrictions.
1: Delta Zero, flight level 260. Flight level 110 by Murray.
3: Radar, can you descend when ready? Flight level 230, which by needle?
5: Wind 2, good morning, maintaining flight level 360, squawking 2157.
1: Malaysian 072, Hong Kong radar, identify clear Betty 3 Bravo arrival.
5: T3 Alpha arrival, Malaysian 072.
1: Malaysian 072 negative, Hong Kong runway change, and clear Betty 3 Bravo arrival, runway 25.
5: 83 Bravo runway 25, Malaysian 072.
3: Cebu 142, when ready, descend level 260, reach by Sunny.
5: Level 260, reach by Sunny, Cebu 142.
1: 10 to 5,000 feet.
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3: 18.92.
5: The radar 118.92, Malaysian 388, great, right?
4: Fit QNH 1012, maintain 280 knots below 10.
0: 4,500 feet, descend via the RNAV transition, runway 25 right.
8: Cross runs 500 feet, descend via the RNAV transition, 25 right,

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1: 5, join the localizer, runway 25 left, report established.
2: Treading 275, left there, extend.
3: Turn right heading 270.
4: Thank you, 7-0, Camp 8.
3: 96, confirm your copy. Climb to level 10,400 meters by level 341.
5: 5 right, and to confirm you have the wrist meets and my RMS transition ready.
4: Same Camp 8. Yes, but, right, now I have transition.
5: You can advise you to

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2: 33, maintain flight level 220.
3: China 7633, Hong Kong departure, maintain flight level 220.
2: Maintain flight level 220, China 7633.
0: Let's start heading to 2,500.
4: Director, good afternoon. Director, Air Incheon 9069 established 25 left.
1: Air Incheon 9069, roger. Maintain 4,500 feet. So established, clear the Osmoy 25 left.
4: Maintain 4,500 until established and clear for LS 25 left. Air Incheon 9069.
1: Cathay 489, got a spot 139 here.
5: Basically no one.
0: Alright, thanks. 25 to 5, no matter speed.
1: On a Pond 8511, maintain speed 230, not closed on.
0: Maintain 230, not closed
1: on. On a Pond 8511, turn off 275.
6: Southern A465, contact Sanya 130, Decimo 2.
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3: Yep. 7633, descend to flight level 170.
2: Descend to flight level 170, tell 7633.
7: For true speed at muscle 25 shoulders.
1: On the front 8511, maintain speed 210 knots to rear.
0: Dynasty 9099, approach 1825 right. Information now, Juliet.
8: 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Cancel the fan pool altitude restriction.
5: From Topin, cleared ILS 25 right, Cathay 489.
1: Singapore 882, track record run 2, from run 2, descend via the RNAV transition, runway 25 right, maintain speed 210 knots or greater.
2: Track direct to run 2 now, and from run 2, ILS 25 right, and reduce command, maintain 210 knots or greater.
1: Roger, it's the RNAV transition, runway 25 right.
2: Runway 25 right.
1: Direct to Cathay 503. Cathay 503, descend to 4,500 feet.
2: Descend 4,500 feet, Cathay 503.
1: On the Pond 8511, reduce to the 180 knots.
0: This is 180 knots, 14.8511.
1: Air Incheon 9069, contact tower 118.4, have a glorious day.
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0: 40.8511, established localizer 25 left.
1: On the Pond 8511, maintain 4,500 feet, still hotel 813, cleared ILS, runway 25 left.
0: Maintain 4,500 until hotel 813, clear for ILS, runway 25 left, approach 20.511.
1: Good day.
0: Thank you,
3: thank
0: you. Dynasty 909, fly heading 270.
2: Flight level 180, Malaysian 376.
1: 8503, track record run 2, from run 2 to 70 RNAV transition, runway 25 right, reduce speed to 210 knots.
2: Track record 1, 2, and then from 2 clear for the airport, the RNAV 25 right, and 210 at 8503.
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8: Ricket 188, contact tower 118.0.
2: 0, Ricket 188, good day.
3: Hong Kong, Carrier Station 220, have you chance to maintain flight level 190?
8: Ricket 6320, Hong Kong radar, we pop passing level and squad.
9: 6433, continue descent to reach flight level 4500 meters by Tamil.
10: Affirm 10633.
9: 10633, descent to reach flight level 4500 meters by Tamil.
10: Descent to 4500 meters by Tamil, 10633.
9: Mongolia 298, climb to flight level 6900 meters.
11: 6900 meters, Mongolia 298.
12: Departure is Chinese 722, airborne 25 left, passing 2,000 feet.
9: Chinese 722, Hong Kong departure, identify climb LC to flight level 130, cancel 9,000 feet level restriction.
12: Roger, climb LC to flight level 130, cancel 9,000 restriction, Chinese 722.
9: Mongolia 298, proceed direct to Biko, cancel speed restrictions.
11: Proceed direct to Biko, cancel speed restrictions, Mongolia 298.
7: 015, contact departure, 122.65.
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17: They give normal speed on flight, 511.
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9: Chinese 1722, climb to flight level 140, no speed control.
10: Level 40, no speed control, 90,000. 0 1 0 1 0 1 0 1 0 1 0 1 0 1 0 1 0 1 0 1 0 1 0 1 0 1 0 1 0 1 0 1 0 1 0 1 0 1 0 1 0 1 0 1 0 1 0 1 0 1 0 1 0 1 0 1 0 1 0 1 0 1 0 1 0 1 0 1 0 1
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2: 1-3-3-5. Qatari 8405, confirm you're able to cross Suget, flight line 4140 or above.
3: I think it is Qatari
2: 8405.
4: Thank you. 5 miles 187,
5: departure identify KMLC to flight level 120. Cancel 9,000 feet level restriction.
4: 5 right, reduce speed now to 210 knots.
6: 210, descend arrival block 4,500.
7: Over to 1287, right?
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7: 128-75, Malaysian 072.
2: Approach 119-1.
8: Flight level 260, reach by Maple.
7: Well, 360.
8: Malaysian 072, roger.
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4: 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Dynasty 909, maintain speed 2109, so still I slow you down.
6: Okay,
4: maintain speed 2109, Dynasty 909. CAT 503, reduce speed to 1609, maintain any one time.
10: Speed 1609, CAT 503.
4: Hong Kong shuttle 251 from Topan, cleared on 25 right.
10: From Topan, KS 25 right, Hong Kong shuttle 251.
11: China A9.
8: Roger, stand by sir, call you back for high.
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8: China Southern 8347, climb level 360.
4: Thank you, climb by level 360, China Southern 8347.
2: Six, Hounslow, MXR 93. 405, speed 300 knots or greater. Qatari 405, thank you. Cafe 653, increase speed, Krishna when able, increase speed 300 knots.
10: 300 knots, Cafe 653.
0: 6,000 feet, QNH 1012, and speed don't discretion.
5: 6, descend to reach flight level 4,500 meters by Tamil.
10: Descend to 4,500 meters by Tamil, Malaysian 376.
4: Boeing 8305, turn left to run to descend VR transition, only 25 right, maintain speed at 210 knots.
1: Descend VR and air transition, runway 25 right, speed 210 knots, 305.
7: 250, speed 300 or greater, Qatari 8405.
8: Alpha arrival.
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5: 4,500 feet. Chinese 6086 Hong Kong departure, identify KMLC to 9,000 feet.
10: Climb to 907 6086.
5: MCAL 908, climb to flight level 210.
10: Flight level 210, MCAL 908.
4: Dynasty 909, front open, clear to Osmar 25 right.
6: Front open, clear 25 right, Dynasty 909.
5: Flight level 170.
10: Descent to flight level 170, Coronel 2015. Dynasty, g'day.
2: G'day. Cafe 806, cancel speed restriction.
10: 25, and I'm going to 251,
4: Roger, 218.7, make sure I heard that correctly.
9: 87 for the tower, approach your approach. Fire left, sorry.
4: Cathay 906, turn left, heading 320, reduce speed to 210.
12: Cathay 320, it's 210 on Cathay 906.
7: 2875 Singapore 830, bye bye. Konga 5 Uniform, squawk 5302.
5: Macau 668 Hong Kong, departure identified, climb to flight level 120.
7: Climb to level 120, Macau 668.
5: Malaysia 376, contact radar, contact Zhuhai approach 121.4, good day.
7: Malaysia 376.
5: Korea 2015, descend to flight level 160.
10: Descend to flight level 160, Korean Air 2015.
9: Shut light 43.
4: Hong Kong Director, China 111. Air China 111, turn left heading 330, descend to 4,500 feet.
1: Turn left heading 330, descend 4,500 feet.
5: I descend to reach flight level 110 by Hazel.
10: Descend to flight level 110 by Hazel, Korean Air 2015.
0: Roger, good afternoon, China Eastern 9797, descending flight level 230.
5: China Eastern 9797, Hong Kong, departure. After needle, descend to flight level 180.
0: After needle, descend to flight level 180, China Eastern 9797.
5: Macau 668, climb to flight level 130.
7: Level 130, Macau 668.
2: 06, understood. Cancel level restrictions.
4: Okay. 4,500 feet, cleared yellow line 25 left.
12: Good dial 25, and we'll cross 81, hotel is able to be at 4,500
2: Tango 7 Bravo Mike Bravo, Hong Kong radar identified, clear Betty Tree Bravo, arrival Hong Kong runway 25.
8: Copy the Betty 3 Bravo, runway 25, Tango Mike Bravo.
2: Cathay 718.
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5: Chinese 10-6086, climb to flight level 110, speed 280 knots or less.
7: Climb to flight level 110, speed 280 knots or less, Chinese 10-6086.
5: Korea 2015, contact radar 123, this is 995, good day.
10: Contact radar 123-905, Korean Air 2015.
14: Virginia 617, contact approach 1984.
2: Passing level.
7: Same flight level, 202, Air China 419.
2: Air China 419 identified, clear Sierra 7 Bravo arrival.
7: Sierra 7 Bravo arrival, Air China 419.
4: Hong Kong radar, Korea 2015,
2: Hong Kong radar, expect IRS Sulu approach runway 34, information India.
12: The 906, we're unable to continue this approach, maintaining 4,500 feet, so it's a bit tight.
4: Cathay 906, understand, maintain 4,500 feet, turn left heading 180 for resequence.
12: Maintain 4,500 and left heading 180 for resequence, Cathay 906.
4: Roger, show director that fix does not work for you.
12: No, the temperature's quite high today, so it didn't work, sorry. Cathay 906.
4: Understand, thank you. Bohemia 305, reduce to 1609.
1: 1609, Bohemia 305, and SBA at 255.
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2: 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Macau 908, contact radar 127.1.
7: 127.1, Macau 908.
12: Turn off and heading 100, Cafe 906.
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4: 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Contact Tower 118.7 today. Cebu 142, descend to 4,500 feet.
15: Descend 4,500 feet, Cebu 142.
4: Air China 111, from Tokyo, clear to Oshawa 25 right.
16: Top on clear, ISO runway 25 right, China 111.
2: Harry 360, proceed direct, Murray.
17: Hong Kong radar, good afternoon, Cafe 821, descending 8,400 meters, is call King 0077.
2: The 821 Hong Kong radar identified, clear Sierra 7 Delta arrival.
17: Clear Sierra 7 Delta arrival, Cafe 721, we'll report when released by Guangzhou, Cafe 821.
2: Roger. Mentari 360, proceed direct, Murray.
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8: 9 contact radar 125.432.
2: Hong Kong Shuttle 112 departure, good day, identify, climb by SID 9,000 feet.
4: Thank you. Cebu 142 cross run to 4,500 feet. Descend via RNS transition, runway 25 right, and speed of 210 knots.
19: Descend to flight level 140, China 797.
15: Level 1, so about to altitude at 2.
2: Shuttle 112, increase speed 250 knots. 19, descend to reach flight level 110 by Murray.
7: Then reach flight level 110 by Murray, Air China 419.
20: Hong Kong radar, Bohemia 706, descending flight level 260.
2: Bohemia 706, Hong Kong radar, descend to reach flight level 130 by Mango, cross cyber flight level 260 or below.
20: Descend flight level 130 by Mango, and the cyber flight level 260 or below Bohemia 706.
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21: 125.35, Shenzhen 606.
8: Shenzhen 9096, no speed control, cancel 9,000 feet level restriction.
21: Speed control, cancel 9,000 feet restriction, Shenzhen.
2: Departure, good day, identify, climb by SID 9,000 feet.
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7: Nider, that's 41, goodbye, Air China 41 Nider.
2: 23, Decimal 47.
21: 12347, Singapore 875, flight.
2: Hong Kong Shuttle 112, cancel fan full altitude restriction, climb to flight level 160. Chinese 508, increase speed 250 knots.
15: Increase speed 250,
4: Chinese 508. Establish on the local island, clear to Oshawa 25 left.
12: 4,500 feet, so establish on the local island. Left,
4: Thank you, shuttle 553, reduce speed to 180 knots.
21: Reduce speed to 180 knots, shuttle 553.
4: Cebu 142, from Topin, clear to Oshawa 25 right.
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4: Turkish 6320, turn left heading 290.
21: Left heading 290, 6320.
4: Shuttle 553, cross run to 4,500 feet, descend via the RNA transmission, runway 25 right.
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4: Cafe 906, roger, thanks.
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18: 119.1, Midori 360, good day.
2: 301.
5: Macau 612 Hong Kong departure, identify climb RC, correction, climb unrestricted to flight level 210.
1: Climb unrestricted, flight level 210, Macau 612.
2: Additional request level. Decimal 75.
22: 128.75, Tango Mike Brown, thank you.
14: 718, report indicated speed.
2: 1,000 feet on reaching, traffic above.
4: 25 right.
3: 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By the transition, 25 right, going in.
4: 7. Cebu 142 at 5 DME, contact the tower 118.7. How's it going, Sam?
3: 5 DME, CT tower 118.7, it was 42 to the greater.
4: Good
2: night.
18: Down 592.
2: 821, reduce speed to 230 knots. Stand by for lower.
17: Stand by for lower, speed 230 knots. Cafe 821.
2: 920 knots.
4: Hey, no more speed restrictions. We'll go to 259 and 153.
17: Information Julia, squawker 4941.
2: Chinese and 203 Hong Kong radar identified. Clear 07 Delta arrival.
17: Clear Sierra 7 Delta arrival, Chinese 2023.
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14: 271.
18: 271, 430, bye-bye.
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17: 119.1392, good day.
2: Stand by. 997, Hong Kong radar, descend to 3,000 feet, QNH 1012, clear IRS Zulu approach runway 34, report established. Cafe 821, descend 5 star to flight level 130.
17: Flight level 130, Cafe 821.
18: Hong Kong radar, Chinese 203, flight level 210, 10 miles to Sierra.
2: Chinese 203, roger. Reduce speed to 230 knots, stand by for lower.
18: Reduce speed to 230 knots, stand by for lower, Chinese 203.
4: That's too bad, restriction at above 115.
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9: Runway down center 90092,
2: flight clear, 07 Delta arrival.
11: Delta, Cathay 841, call you back.
13: Hong Kong radar, good afternoon, Brunei 635, descending to flight level 260, reach by Cyber.
2: Brunei 635, Hong Kong radar, descend to reach by level 130 by Betty, cross Cyber for level 260 or below.
13: 130 by Betty, cross Cyber 260 or below, Brunei 635. Call radar Singapore 875, reaching flight level 250.
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3: 1-0, clear ILS 25 right, Bohemia 617.
4: Standby. 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
3: Cafe 960, climb level 330.
4: Level 330.
3: Shenzhen 9096, cancel speed control.
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2: Zero.
24: Climb flight level 250, Chinese 508.
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2: flight level 260. Malaysian 072, Hong Kong radar, descend to flight level 230, cross Cyber for level 260 or below.
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2: Malaysian 072, and after Cyber, reduce speed to 230 knots.
13: After Cyber, reduce speed to 230 knots, Malaysian 072.
4: Hong Kong radar, good afternoon. Shenzhen Air 229, maintain second level 123142.
2: Shenzhen Air 229, Hong Kong radar identified, maintain for level 120.
4: Roger, maintain second level 120.
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14: 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Can I say 58, no speed for me.
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26: Hong Kong Radar, Cebu 5263, good afternoon, climb level 250.
14: Cebu 5263, climb level 29 as you want, stand by for higher.
26: Climb level 29 as you want, stand by for higher, Cebu
8: 5263. Approach runway 25 right, Air China 419.
2: Ontario 360, meeting speed 180 knots or greater, from Rusty, descend 30 outlap, transition.
8: Maintain speed 180 or greater after runway. Follow LNAP, continue to 360.
24: There, 229 request.
2: Yeah, 229, go ahead.
24: Traffic is clear, if available, request higher.
2: Engineer 229, stand by, traffic crossing above.
24: Standing by, Sensor S, 229.
2: China Eastern 203, descend to flight level 110.
4: 5 right, descend to 8,000 feet, QNH 1012.
2: Traffic 7X3, cancel speed restriction.
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8: 9.5, 4.1.
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24: 0 and 2 for the north, Cathay 347.
2: China Eastern 203, contact approach 119.1.
24: 119.1, good day, China Eastern 203.
11: Afternoon, Macau 128, passing 6,100 feet, climbing 9,000. Suzuki 1 uniform departure, Spark 3364.
27: Macau 128, Hong Kong departures. Good day, identify, climb unrestricted, flight level 120.
11: Restricted, climb flight level 120, Macau 128.
24: Hong departure, China Southern 8482, maintain level 220.
27: China Southern 8482, Hong Kong departure, after SARTEX, proceed direct Tamont.
24: Direct to Tamont, China Southern 8482.
2: Transition. Descend by our NAP, transition mid 360. 1. Cafe 841 speed 230 knots and cancel level restriction. Descend to flight level 110.
1: 10, keep speed 230 knots, Canto speed, altitude restrictions, Cathay 841.
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6: 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Descend 4,500 feet,
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20: 8-2. 1-3-3-8-2, Hong Kong
25: 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Emirates 997, 901, fly heading 110.
6: Quest the spot being checked.
5: Speed 220 knots and wind 178 and 3 knots.
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7: 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Second call sign. 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
25: Martin Air 9441, Hong Kong radar, clear Sierra 7 Delta arrival.
7: Sierra 7 Delta, ETA Sierra 0512.
25: Roger.
7: Hong Kong Tag Spirit 10, still with Guangzhou, descending to flight level 190, squawk 3056.
25: Tag Spirit 10, Hong Kong radar identified, clear Sierra 7 Delta arrival.
7: 7 Delta, Tag Spirit 10.
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6: DNN 5902, after Topan, clear for the ILS approach from A25 right.
1: So,
6: Topan,
1: clear ILS, and wait for the right, DNN 5902.
25: China Eastern 546, climb for level 390.
1: Climb level 390, China Eastern 546.
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12: 64, climb by SID 5 level 160. Cancel fan pool altitude restriction. Emirates 97991, climb to 5 level 160.
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5: Consider level 140, speed 280
1: left, 10850. Hong Kong departure, Cathay 952, passing under 600 knots, 5,000 feet.
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15: 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Special Shabber and speak to 80 Tango Mike Bravo.
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3: Left turn direct Hong Kee on navigation, EC restriction Singapore A92.
17: Maintain 260 knots.
3: 60 knots Singapore A92.
25: Hong Kong radar, clear direct to Echo.
27: J1024, descent to flight level 170.
9: Descent to flight level 170, charge at 1024.
15: 6 decimal 2, Tango Mike Bravo.
13: Radar can say 78, passing level 205, climbing 250.
17: Cathay 783, climb level 360, stand by for higher.
25: Thanks.
13: Delta Cathay, Cathay 41.
25: Berlin, speed 180, level greater.
3: Speed 180.
25: Do not expect around 8 minutes delay. Fun. Japan at 29, descend to 9,000 feet on Koenigsegg 1012.
18: 8, climb for level 350.
3: Climb for level 350, level 13.
13: 347.
25: Tag spirit 10, descend to flight level 130.
13: Descend flight level 130, tag spirit 10.
20: 320.
25: Right heading 010. Brunei 635 on sequencing, turn right heading 010.
20: Turn heading 010 degrees for the 25.
25: Malaysian 072 for sequencing, turn right heading 010.
27: And feet.
25: Young
21: SS
25: United
20: for the mission. One option. Sorry, Joe, Tango 7, Charlie, 240. 145.
25: Cafe 3408 approved cancel level restrictions.
27: Okay, 1024, turn left direct to Tamot.
9: Turn right direct to Tamot, change 1024.
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20: 133.07, Singapore 80, go back
25: 1000 feet, and further right hand heading 020, please.
20: 56,000 feet, right heading 20.
25: Thank you. Malaysian 072, descend to 6,000 feet, speed 210 knots.
27: Further climb, traffic crossing above, and turn left direct to Biko approved.
13: Turn right to Biko, Cathay 1956.
18: Taipei 129, at decimal 1.
25: 2160 knots, maintain 25 knots, final. Line, after the ILS, right. Right, reduce speed to 230 knots.
9: Okay, standing by for lower and reduce 230 knots. Martin at 9441.
27: Descent to reach flight level 4,500 meters by Tamot.
25: Only still required to cross to get flight level 140 or above.
0: Confirm RB2 Resistant over 14 for Suket flight level 140, Thai Asia 517.
25: Thai Asia 517, cross Suket flight level 140 or above.
0: For Suket 140 or above, Thai Asia 517.
25: Correct. Tango 7 Alpha Charlie Echo, contact radar 133 decimal 82.
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12: Shanghai Asia 517, cancel speed restriction.
0: Shanghai Asia 517.
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4: Down 500 feet, GXO run through Japania 290.
0: Cathay 509, no speed control.
4: No speed control, Cathay 509. 2719, maintaining flight level 120.
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19: Hong Kong Radar, good afternoon, 7A2A, maintaining flight level 300, clock 6555 and 15 miles, don't know me.
17: 7A2A, identify, report indicator, please.
19: 1024.
27: Changshui 1024, thank you, contact Zhuhai, 121.4.
19: That's on port, Cantilo 1024,
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4: From Japan, 299.
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0: 9635, director, descend to 4,500 feet, turn left heading 320.
4: 4,000, left, 320.
19: Cafe 509,
0: please. Cafe 509, contact 118.07.
4: 118.07, Cafe 509.
0: Cafe 372, after Cotton, proceed direct Papa, descend to 99,000 feet, QNH 1012.
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0: Okay, 740, Roger, reduce speed to 230 knots.
22: Speed 230 knots, Cathay 740.
17: Runway 7 Hong Kong radar, complete
0: flight level 250.
17: Flight level 250, SF 517.
16: Philippine 356, contact radar 118 decimal 902. 118 decimal 902, Philippine 356.
0: And to flight level 110.
4: 16015, my coordinate is
0: One time left heading 350. 07 Delta arrival.
19: 07 Delta arrival, runway 25 right, Alpha 1721.
0: Right.
19: 180.
0: Qatari 8403, increase speed 250 knots.
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4: 410, maintain speed.
19: Requesting confirmation of runway for us, half-fly 1721.
17: T1 squawk at it.
4: Squawking at runway from 451.
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19: 118.92, Sherman 828, good day.
4: Establish air left 25 left, Cafe
0: 821. Cafe 821, Roger, and continue approach.
4: Continue approach, 821.
0: 9635, reduce speed to 180 knots.
4: 0935. Direct Kurt, Canadian 202.
0: Nathan 203, descend to 4,500 feet.
4: Descend to 4,506, Canadian 202.
0: Cafe 821, reduce speed to 160 knots or less.
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17: 59er, descend to flight level 220 and hold at APE, left hand hold, expect over clearance time 29er.
18: Radar 121, decimal 3.
4: 330, channel
25: 3. Maintain speed map on 78 or greater due traffic. 502, Hong Kong radar.
18: Bye bye. After open, grab IRS now at 25 right, Japan at 29
25: north. Relation 0172, reduce to 180 north.
2: 0072, director.
25: Day 841, descend to 4,500 feet, turn left heading 330.
2: Left heading 330, to pronounce to 4,500 feet, 1081.
25: 0.
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25: 58, turn right heading 030, radar factor for sequencing.
2: Heading 030, heading.
25: Cathay 347, turn left heading 010.
2: 010, Cathay 347.
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8: 0, clear direct to Beko.
2: Direct Beko, scooter 180, thank you.
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4: Hong Kong radar, channel 7, 3039, flight level 250, squawk 2126.
25: Charter than 3039 on Hong Kong radar identified, standby for higher.
4: Yes, standby for higher, Charter than 3039.
25: 203,
2: VDC 2180. VDC 2180,
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2: Level restriction at Canto, Martin and 9441.
25: I fly 1721 after border, fly heading 180 for spacing.
18: After border, heading 180, I fly 1721.
11: Hong Kong Shuttle 705, D01 ready, flight level 260, reach by Maple.
14: Hong Kong, good afternoon, Cathay 2093, walking 3063, descending flight level 210, passing flight level 230.
25: Cathay 2093, Hong Kong radar, clear 07 Delta arrival, see again squawk.
14: Squawking 3063 and 07 Delta arrival, Cathay 2093.
25: 2093 identified.
14: Cathay 2093.
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18: 189, Cathay 41. 072,
25: after
18: top 1,
25: clear
18: for the ILS approach, runway 25 right. After top 1, clear for ILS approach, runway
25: 25
18: right, Malaysian 072. 0 knots, 5 miles, final. 160 knots, 5 miles, 3965.
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25: 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Heading
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25: T-Way 644, cancel Fanpu, altitude restriction, climb to flight level 160.
24: Cancel, see that altitude restriction, climb to flight level 160, 3644.
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3: 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And for planning, which one way can we plan on? Cathay 2093.
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2: Cathay 2093, roger.
0: Right, hitting 050, Cathay 718.
4: Hong Kong Cathay 740, confirm the altitude passing Murray again.
2: Cathay 740, cross Murray, front level 130 or below.
4: 130 below, Cathay 740, thanks.
2: Cathay 740, contact approach 119.1.
0: 718.
2: I fly 1721, descend to front level 110, cross Murray, front level 130 or below.
4: Descend level 110, Murray 130 or below, I fly 1721.
1: 3039, contact radar 125.32.
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2: 239, Hong Kong radar, roger.
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7: 46. Cathay 346, affirm speed to 30 knots or less.
8: 230 knots or less, Cathay 346.
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2: Hong Shuttle 705, Hong Kong radar, descend to reach for level 190 by Combi, cross Maple for level 260 or below.
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3: Hong Kong Cathay 250, 25190, Smith Sierra 29, squawk 4622.
2: Cathay 250, Hong Kong radar, identified, clear 07 Delta arrival.
3: 307 Delta up.
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3: It's Emirates 9852 with you, not yet released. Can we request runway 25 left this afternoon?
2: Emirates 9852, you can expect that and clear 07 Delta arrival.
3: Delta, and we can expect
10: 2-5.
3: Thank you very much,
10: and let's have you. Turn left 350. Cathay 563, descend to file level 140.
1: Cathay 568, and reach level within the next 3 minutes.
14: Company, then direct to Slack, Shimanaya 31, thank you.
2: 5,500
14: feet, Cathay 78.
2: 658,
14: Alpha Tower,
2: clear for the ILS,
14: code from lane
2: 25 right.
14: Cast, open clear for the ILS, 25 right, Cathay
2: 658. Cathay 780, turn left heading 340.
0: Left 340, Cathay 780.
11: 250 is released by Guangzhou, and we're cleared for the Sierra 7 Delta.
15: Roger.
16: Hong Kong Cathay 309, descending flight level 210, squawk 4553.
15: Cathay 309, Hong Kong radar, identify clear Sierra 7 Delta arrival.
16: Cleared Sierra 7 Delta arrival, Cathay 309.
15: Cathay 2093, descend to flight level 110.
3: Flight level 110, Cathay 2093.
2: Hi, Hong Kong radar, roger.
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6: 4195.
2: Martin and I-44, one turn left heading 030. Left heading 300.
0: Left heading 300, Cathay 780.
2: Cathay 973, after topen activity, I left code from runway 25 right.
0: After topen clear, I left 25 right, Cathay 973.
2: Cathay 65A, VUC to 160 knots, maintain until 5 miles final.
14: 160 to 5 miles, Cathay 658.
2: Cathay 780, proceed direct to Runzhou, from Runzhou clear for the RNC2, approach from runway 25 right.
0: Runzhou, from Runzhou clear the RNC2, approach runway 25 right, Cathay 780.
2: Tango 7, Bravo, Mike Bravo, expedite descent to 4,500 feet.
6: Expedite descent to 4,500 feet, Tango Mike Bravo.
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0: 133.82, Cathay 346, good
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3: 502, contact Shanghai 12835.
13: That's 502, bye bye.
15: So, Southern 6059 Hong Kong radar identified. Stand by for higher.
13: By her.
15: Cafe 250, reduce speed to 230 knots.
13: 230 knots, Cafe 250.
15: Cafe 309, descend to flight level 190, reduce speed to 230 knots.
13: Flight level 190, reduce speed to 230 knots, Cafe 309.
2: Singapore A92, contact director 119 at this small side, call side only, good day.
3: Thai 601, flight level 160.
15: Vector for spacing. Hong Kong Shuttle 705, proceed to Canton, rejoin star.
13: Rejoin star, Hong Kong Shuttle 705.
15: Hong Kong Shuttle 705, descend to flight level 110, cancel Canton level restriction.
13: Descend level 110 and clear Canton level restriction, Hong Kong Shuttle 705.
15: The vector for spacing, descend to flight level 180.
13: Southern heading, descend to level 180, Cathay 309.
15: Primary is 9852, reduce speed to 230 knots, descend to flight level 220.
13: 230 knots, and descend to flight level 220, MS 9852.
15: Hong Kong Shuttle 705, proceed to Mori, expedite descent, cancel speed control.
13: Mori, expedite descent, and cancel speed control, Shuttle 705.
15: Cafe 2093, contact approach 119, this morning, good day.
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15: Cafe 250, turn left heading 140.
13: Left heading 140, Cathay 250.
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7: Hong Kong Shuttle 599, you identify, clear the Canton, Cushion Betty 3 Alpha rifle.
17: Second arrival, Hong Kong Shuttle 5999.
1: Correction, the ma'am. Canadian Betty 3 Bravo arrival.
17: Clear Betty 3 Bravo arrival, Hong Kong Shuttle 5999.
0: 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Low speed and 118.7, KLA
2: 780. Delta 892, turn left, proceed down to Rungsu from Rungsu, descend valley on air transition.
4: Direct Rungsu and direct go for the on air transition, 0.92.
2: Virginia 253, turn left, heading 330.
3: Heading 330, go down 253.
16: Good afternoon, China 1006059, flight level 250.
1: China Southern 6059, climb now flight level 300.
16: Climb now flight level 300, China Southern 6059.
10: Descend flight level 110.
2: Yes. 210 now.
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2: 959, descend to 7,000 feet.
6: Level Mike, no speed control, connect tower on 118, decimal 4. Speed control
2: 118
16: for Tango Mike Bravo. Tango 892,
2: confirm your speed. Yeah, reducing 1 degree knot, Tango 893. Bohemia
3: 253, reduce speed now to 180 knots.
2: 180 knots, Bohemia 253. Level 892, next time do not reduce speed unless you ask.
16: Noon China Southern 8301, flight level 230, squawk 3104, under request of flight level 350.
15: China Southern 8301, Hong Kong radar, identify standby for hire.
16: China Southern 8301.
15: MS 9852, descend to flight level 130.
16: Flight level 130, MS 9852.
18: Good afternoon, Ulipon. A47, approaching carefully, bending for 400, count 3633.
2: On account 847, Hong Kong radar identified.
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0: Clear restriction and climb unrestricted to flat event.
16: Now arrival in 969.
19: Radar giant. 90, flat
3: level. Giant 612, climb flat level 310. China Eastern 546.
18: China Eastern 546.
3: For information, there will be a same level traffic crossing in front of you after 3 minutes from left to right, 10 miles ahead.
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0: 123, decimal 175, Xiamen 828, bye-bye.
16: Trudeau, good afternoon, Cafe 598, climbing flight level 250.
3: Cafe 598, climb flight level 350.
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3: Cafe 346, direct Dotney, reach level 10 miles before Dotney.
8: To Dotney and reach level 10 miles prior to Dotney, Cafe 346, thank you.
2: 7500, Singapore 892, after tow plan, pay for the ILS tow, runway 25 right, maintain speed 180 knots.
16: After tow plan, pay for ILS 25 right, maintain 180 knots, Singapore 892.
2: Virginia 9441, turn left heading 280 to intercept, pay for the ILS tow, runway 25 right.
15: Mescal 31 Hong Kong radar, identify clear Sierra 7 Delta arrival.
20: Sierra 7 Delta arrival, Mescal 318.
15: Copy 250, contact radar 118, question 119 on decimal 1, good day.
20: 119 LA 7250, good day. 236.
2: Redcap 236, go ahead.
20: Redcap 236, is flight level 390 available?
2: Redcap 236, request level not available for routine, maintain flight level 370.
20: Send level 370, Redcap 236. Hong Kong, afternoon, Indonesia 894, maintain flight level 400.
2: Indonesia 894, Hong Kong radar, Roger.
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21: 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EVA 802, climb unrestricted for level 210, no speed control.
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24: 182, I can 722.
2: 60 knots,
25: maintain a 25 mile final.
26: 160 to 5 mile final,
2: Singapore, 892. Bohemia 253, after Topland, clear for the ILS approach, runway 25 right.
27: After Topland, clear for the ILS 25 right. Bohemia 253.
2: Okay, now 59, maintain speed 180 knots or greater.
28: Climbing flight level 280, request flight level 350.
29: Sorry, 8301, Roger, continue climb level 350, expedite path level 300.
28: Climb flight level 350, expedite climb flight level 300, China Southern S301.
15: 20.
2: Cathay 385, good afternoon. Approach and runway 25 right, ILS approach and information Lima. Decimal 7.
26: Only decimal 7, Singapore 8902.
30: Speed on descent 260 knots. Bohemia 607.
31: Rose Walk 6250.
15: Cafe 937, Hong Kong radar clear, Sierra 7 Delta arrival.
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29: 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High 628 contact radar, 12755.
2: Alpha Star 29 at dusk. Cushion Cathay 461, cancel muscle level restriction. Descend to 9 at dusk and please connect 1011.
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29: 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Climb to 13,100 meters.
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2: 51721, come up with the direction 12, from 12, descend 30 on air, come to 7. Delay 740, up to Pang, Liberty ILS, go from 825 right.
1: Up to 2 points, clear for the approach 25 right, Cafe 740.
3: Level 310 initially.
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5: Radar EVA 802, taking flight level 226, climb flight level 250.
6: EVA X02, climb level 290 initially.
7: Climb flight level 290, EVA 802.
4: Comrade,
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9: It's 546, good day.
6: Okay. Chairman Cargo 594, descend and ready, flight level 260, reach by N10.
10: Speed 170 knots, Cathay 563.
15: Moscow 318, turn left heading 130.
11: Heading 130, Moscow 318.
12: To approaching 5000.
15: Taisha 762, descend to 3000 feet, clear for ILS Azul approach from 34, approach established.
12: 3000 feet, clear Azul at 34, information will be Taisha 762.
13: Flight level 170, time 668.
14: Passing 2,000 feet, Tango 98.
17: Tango 98 are identified, climb by seat to flight level 130.
2: Hello.
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14: Greg, cat 140, call the radar 128-075.
18: Greg, that's 7, Greg, cat 140, good day.
14: 12875.
18: 75, Greg, cat 140, good day, sir.
21: That was to make the B call level restriction.
18: Negative,
10: Cathay 253. Open, clear for ILS approach, runway 25 right, Cathay 563.
19: 0,100 meters, squawk 7022.
14: Stalker 716 Hong Kong radar, roger, you are identified. Contact radar 11892, goodbye.
19: 11892, sound worker 716, bye bye.
2: Cathay 3XR, descend to 6,000 feet.
10: 6,000 feet, Cathay 3XR.
2: 721, confirm speed 180 knots.
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6: 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For level change.
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10: 8,000 feet, Cathay 775.
2: For the RMP 2 approach, runway 251.
19: 245, Stream Cargo 594, goodbye.
6: 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EVA X02. Climb by level 390.
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6: 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Confirm you can reach level 330, 10 miles before Dormy. Roger.
2: Zero North, maintain until 5 miles unknown.
10: 168-5, Cathay 563. Director, good afternoon, Cathay 461.
2: Cathay 461, good afternoon. Turn left heading 330.
10: Left heading 330, Cathay 461.
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10: 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Send 4,500 feet.
2: Day 543, after Topen, clear for the ILS approach, runway 25 right.
8: From Topen, cleared ILS approach, runway 25 right, Cathay 543.
2: Alpha 1721, reduce speed to 160 knots, maintain until 5 miles final.
10: Speed 160, entered by Alpha 1721.
2: Cathay 385, 160 knots, or greater.
10: Are you
2: concerned? Day 385, speed 180 knots, or greater.
10: 180 knots, greater, Cathay 385.
2: Cathay 461, turn left heading 300.
10: Left heading 300, Cathay 461.
2: Cathay 563, Punxsutawney 118807.
10: Now.
9: 716, thank you.
6: 716, roger. Climb now level 350.
9: Climb now 50350, now we'll go 716.
15: 3,000 feet, clear for ILS Zulu approach, runway 34, report established.
9: 25, flight level 260, reach by Maple. Ready, this is flight level 260, reach by Maple, shuttle 563.
18: 280, no track, cap 1, madam.
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2: At 385, descend 4,500 feet from Runzu, descend flight on that transition.
10: Descend 4,500 feet from Runzu, clear for on that transition, get the 385.
2: FI 1721, contact tower, 118807. Cathay 461, release speed to 180 knots.
10: 180 knots, Cathay 461.
15: To 250 knots.
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14: C792 Hong Kong radar, roger, you are identified.
9: C792.
10: 1-0-2.
21: 1-8-9, just verify, climb to flight level 210, speed 300 knots.
18: Climb flight level 210, speed 300 knots, red cap 1-8-9.
2: 3-2-5.
6: Back for higher after 2 minutes.
2: 7.
10: 18-7, Cathay 543.
2: Cathay 385, after Topen, clear for the ILS approach, runway 25 right.
10: From Topen, clear for ILS approach, 25 right, Cathay 385.
21: Confirm flight level 120.
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2: Hong Shuttle 5999, copy standby.
16: Hong Shuttle 5999.
17: Hong Kong 0700 departure today identified. Climb by C2 flight level 130.
15: Decimal 0, good day.
17: Level 160, cancel speed restriction.
20: Climb by level 160, cancel.
17: Cathay 775, climb to flight level 160 and speed 280 knots.
20: Climb by level 160, speed 280 knots, Cathay 775.
14: 1858 Hong Kong radar, roger, identify.
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2: Final.
22: Okay, Cathay 385.
23: Cathay 461 established, RMP Zulu 25 right.
2: 461 roger, continue approach, maintain speed 180.
23: Continue approach, maintain speed 180 knots, Cathay 461.
2: And I 6287, ILS approach.
21: Niner 100 meters.
20: Climb to flight level 6900 meters and 1152.
17: The 133.82, good day.
20: 133.82, good day, you are 86.
17: Cathay 775, contact radar 123.47, good day.
20: 123.47, Cathay 775, good day.
17: Hong Kong Shuttle 700, climb unrestricted to flight level 160, no speed control.
20: Climb unrestricted, flight level, no speed control, Hong Kong Shuttle 700.
14: Hong Kong radar, climb to flight level 400.
24: To flight level 400, requesting for flight level 430 if possible, for final cruise.
14: I'll let you know, sir. Stand by. Hong Kong Shuttle 563, contact radar, 12755.
20: 563, good day, 25 right, Hong Kong Shuttle 705.
2: Cathay 461, reduce speed to 160 knots, maintain until 5 miles final.
23: 160 knots until 5 miles final, Cathay 461.
2: Emirates 9852, reduce speed to 210 knots, turn left heading 325.
20: Reduce speed to 210 knots, heading 325.
2: RMP Sulu, confirm for runway 25 left.
16: RMP Sulu, runway 25 left, Hong Kong Shuttle 5999.
2: Hong Kong Shuttle 5999, copy, standby.
16: Hong Kong Shuttle 5999.
20: And Pat, descend, flight level 260, for India 237.
2: Day 461, Hunter Tower, 118.7. Hong Kong Shuttle 705, CDC 2160 knots, maintain until 5 miles final.
20: 160 knots until 5 miles, Hong Kong Shuttle 705.
2: Emirates 9852, CDC 2180 knots, turn left heading 300.
20: CDC 180 knots, and right heading 300. 9852.
22: Global 851.
15: Decimal 65.
22: 2265, Cambodia, 6-6-8, goodbye.
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22: Cambodia, 6-6-8, and direct to BK, maintain flight level 220.
21: Cambodia, 6-6-8, Hong Kong departure, roger. Cathay 928, climb to flight level 6,900 meters.
16: 6,900 meters, heading 928.
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0: Mascot 318, turn left heading 360.
1: Evac 68, climb level 370. 70, Evac.
3: Hong Kong leader, Shanghai 818, climb by level 250.
1: Shanghai 18, climb by level 330.
3: Climb by level 330, Shanghai 818.
1: Connie 251, contact Taipei 129, day 101.
4: Niner, decimal 1, Connie 251, good day.
3: Leader Shanghai 818, confirm climb by level 330.
1: Shanghai 188,
3: Shanghai 888, Shanghai 818, by level 330.
1: What's that?
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25: Runway at Austin Boys 51. Main flight level 250, requesting flight level 360.
7: 0.51, roger, climb to flight level 360.
25: Flight level 360,
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26: 10,4500, shadow 739.
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2: Hong Kong
4: Radar, 7 to 7 level 230. 7 level 230,
2: push up to 700.
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15: 1521. 7 Bravo Rifle.
3: DRR 7 Bravo arrival and that is 382. And just for information, we don't have GPSs, we cannot comply with RMP1, MRS 382.
15: Administrator Roger, you enable RMP1. 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
7: Number, Roger, maintain speed 180 knots from
26: 2870. 180 to 7 miles, shadow 739.
7: High 628, turn left in 270, clear by approach runway 25 left.
1: 27 left turn 270, cancel runway 25 left, high 628.
4: Squawk 5670.
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4: 23 Bravo arrival, Cathay 766.
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15: 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Stand by for hire.
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15: radar 127.1. 127.1, over shot 700, good day. Descent to flight level 110 and cross Mori at below flight level 130.
5: Flight level 130, flight level 566.
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7: Hong Kong Shuttle 700, climb to flight level 300.
8: Flight level 300, over shuttle 700.
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27: Hong Kong radar, JJL 60002, passing 6300, climbing to 9000.
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28: JJ 6002. QJ 6002, Hong Kong departure identified, climb unrestricted, flight level 120.
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29: 25 left. QA 0 said, for runway 25 left, local 594.
30: Hong Kong Shuttle 739, can I travel 118 to Small 7 today?
31: 739.
32: 521, good afternoon, flight level 250.
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27: Decimal 3, Hong Kong, Shuttle 5909. Good day.
11: Dynasty 782. Dynasty 782, contact Taipei 129, Decimal 1, good day.
33: 5999 Hong Kong radar, descend to reach flight level 130 by Mango, cross cyber, flight level 260 or below.
34: Straight to Hong Kong radar, confirm a score code.
11: 319, are you able for level 410?
32: Confirm, Philippine 319.
11: Philippine 319, roger, standby for hire, cancel the seat restriction and climb to flight level 300.
32: Flight level 300, cancel speed restriction, pin 218.
28: Not 8,000 feet, QNH 1011, maintain present speed.
30: EVA 869, director, radar vector for heading 300, descend to 4,000 feet.
27: Heading 300, descend to 4,000
30: feet. EVA 869, level 4,500 feet.
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30: From runway 2 descent via the transition.
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30: Moscow 318, SSV 16 to North Operator, until 5 DME, and I cover 118 to Small 4 for that.
19: 118, 160 up to 5. That's got 318
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35: Starwalker 1704, maintain flight level 330, approaching Ikila, squawk 5506.
7: Stalker 1704, Hong Kong radar, you are identified.
35: Starwalker 1704.
7: Dynasty 834 radar 12875.
19: Radar 12875, Dynasty 834, good day.
0: contact approach 119 at base 101.
1: Clear on climb level 330.
2: Climb level 330, copy 360.
15: Hanan 719, proceed to Mori, descend to flight level 130.
4: Proceed 02, Mori, descend to flight level 130, Hanan 719.
15: China Southern 6049, contact radar 127, this morning, good day.
9: 6049, good day.
10: Radar, Hanan Cathay 750, descending 260.
15: Cathay 750, Hong Kong radar, descend to flight level 200.
10: Descend 200, Cathay 750.
15: Cafe 750, descend to flight level 200, cross Maple, at up below flight level 260.
10: Jack, cross Maple, up below 260, descend 200, Cafe 750.
15: Emirates Tray A2, contact approach 119 at this moment, good day.
4: 119, decimal 1, Emirates 382, good day.
34: 2, good day.
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34: Rekha 1521, direct to Sub Null, resume all navigation.
4: Alex Sapno, RK 1521, take a minute.
14: Emirates Tray 2 Super, runway 25 left, expect the ILS, fly heading 090.
28: Onto flight level 6,900 meters. When able to make the BCOL level restriction, direct BCOL approved.
9: Climb 6,900 meters when able, Director Pico. Approved, get a 392.
1: Yeah, identified. Climb via C2, flight level 130.
4: One three three decimal eight two.
16: A69 turn left heading 280, clear for last push, runway 25 left.
9: Ready, 280, clear at 25 left, approach me by A69.
16: Yeah, 607 from Topen, clear for last push, runway 25 right.
17: From Topen, clear for the ILS approach, runway 25 right, Boeing A607.
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7: Cafe 608, Hong Kong radar, good afternoon, Lady Canto 3 Bravo arrival.
18: Canto 3 Bravo arrival, and we are maintaining map point.
7: Okay, Roger, clear to Maple.
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7: Haven.
4: Idorzi, squawking 5535, mark point 79.
7: Sister Jet 474, Hong Kong radar, Roger, identify. Clear the Kento 3 Bravo arrival.
4: Kento 3 Bravo arrival, Sister 474.
7: 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Mark 79, confirm?
4: 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Mark 79, Sister 474.
7: Roger, thanks.
34: 30, Hong Kong radar, good afternoon, identified. Clear for the Betty 3 Bravo arrival.
9: Betty 3 Bravo, arrival, Cafe 930, thank you.
34: Philippines 319R, climb to flight level 410.
4: Climb flight level 410, Philippines 218.
1: Climb bar C to flight level 130.
16: Director, descend to 4,500 feet, proceed to Ronzo.
9: 4,500 feet, direct Ronzo and confirm. Which is 6.8.
16: Bernier 237, maintain 3220 north of Greater.
9: 3220 north of Greater. 237.
28: Decimal 35.
9: 125, decimal 35, get a 392.
34: Robot Mango, cross fiber from level 260 or below.
15: Seven 750, turn right heading 100, radar vector for spacing.
10: Turning right 100, correct 750.
15: Yeah, 644, flight heading 180, radar vector for descending.
3: 1-8-0,
5: A476, maintain flight level 330, 4-5612.
8: China 7, A476, Hong Kong radar identified.
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5: 5 Peru, China 7, A476.
11: Hong Kong radar, good afternoon, visit 8890, over Ikela, maintain flight 290.
8: CHA 890, Hong Kong radar identified, clear Charlie 4 Alpha arrival.
14: Straight to, in the event of a missed approach, fly the extended runway center line and climb to 5,000 feet.
12: Approach, extended runway center line and climb 5,000 feet.
14: And straight to, turn left, track direct to RIV me, descend to 6,000 feet, maintain speed 250 knots or greater.
30: Transition, speed 180, north of Waker, on to 200.
13: From Rector, descend by our left transition. Speed 180, north of Waker.
15: Nana, contact approach 419, there's Mo 1, good day.
20: Mo 1901, Hanasa 19, good day.
19: Team flat 410, approaching Ikela, squad 5650.
8: Starwalker, 712, Hong Kong radar identified.
21: Hampton 942, maintain speed 280 knots or less.
22: 280 or less.
23: Okay. Keep in wind ready, flight level 260, reach by impact, and request ILS approach on 25 left, Cafe 005.
21: Confirm request ILS approach.
23: Confirm, ILS 25 left.
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15: 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Yeah, thank you. 4-4, proceed at the Mori, John Star.
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30: 3, turn left, proceed to ground crew, clear for RMC0 approach, runway 25 right.
21: Phonic 512, increase speed to 280 knots.
25: Climbing for level 350.
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25: 330, Cafe 420.
21: Right point there, 237.
5: Approaching.
21: Switch it, 1-1-6-0, and 2-2-2-5-0. Got the 919. 129 Hong Kong radar, radar contact. After dot me, direct Ali.
5: After dot me, direct to Ali, action 1129, thank you.
28: China 7356, climb to flight level 160, no speed control.
24: No speed control, climbing flight level 160, China 356.
15: 750, proceed at Mori, Johnstar.
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21: 21, Singapore 6 Mount Corridor radar contact. What is your request level?
0: Back. 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
21: Roger, call you back.
15: Approach 119 at this moment, good day.
10: Approach 921, we hear back 644, good day.
1: 2-3-4,
34: Air Spring 6523. Sorry, Air Spring 6523, frequency should be 125, decimal 34.
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10: Hong Kong, Philippines 319. Any restriction to be level 410 before Norman?
34: A toast from us before Norman, are you able? Are you able to reach by Norman?
10: Neighbor.
34: Philippine 319R, supplying for level 370, that will be your final level in Hong Kong.
10: 370, final level Hong Kong, Philippine 319. Thank you much, ma'am.
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4: Contact radar 133, decimal 82, good day.
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34: Hunter 942, Hong Kong radar, climb to front level 200.
10: 200, Hunter 942.
17: Hong Kong radar, Korea 457, heavy, maintain level 340.
8: Corina 457, Hong Kong radar, Russia. Bandipot 847, contact Sanya 122, decimal 6.
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16: Fine, Nana, Nana, Hong Kong, director, descend to 4,000 feet, and the little approach from a 25 left. Please speak to 180 knots.
7: Speed 180 knots, number 8382.
10: 103.
15: 2,209 Hong Kong radar, confirm a passing level.
10: Passing flight level 240.
15: 2,209 Hong Kong radar, you're identified. Standby for liar. Higher, correction. Standby for higher.
10: Standby for higher, channel 7319. Hong Kong, good day. Cathay 1105, level 430, squawk 4641.
34: Cathay 110, Hong Kong radar, good afternoon, identified. Clear for the Betty 3 Bravo arrival.
10: Betty 3 Bravo, Cathay 110.
18: Flight through flight level 110 for traffic.
4: Cathay 9019, contact radar 133 decimal 82, good day.
6: 133 decimal 82, Cathay 9019, good day.
4: Dynasty 9010, climb and restricted to flight level 160, maintain speed 280 knots or less.
10: City, climb flight level 160 and speed 280 or less, Dynasty 9010.
18: 0 knots, then descend to 900,000 feet, QNH 1011.
4: 8008, climb unrestricted, flight level 140, no speed control.
17: Level 140, no speed control.
10: Reduce speed 180, Hong Kong channel 599. Decimal 55,
8: Cafe 766. Cafe 766.
34: 134, Hong Kong radar, good afternoon, identified, clear by T3 Bravo, arrival.
5: T3 Bravo, Cathay 134.
34: Cathay 11.

0: 去。
1: Reach by level 130 by Mango, cross Sunny for level 260 or below, B300 not so great.
0: 0.
2: 2 and maintain for level 170, transfer to 388.
3: Maintain for level 160, Hong Kong Shuttle 650.
0: B19.
4: Victor, riff me.
0: Okay, good day, identified, climb by seat to flight level 130.
2: Climb by seat, flight level 130, can I say?
0: 1265.
2: 65, can I say, climb out of flight.
0: On upon 8512, climb to flight level 310.
2: Great, good day, Hong Kong Shuttle 111, flight level 360.
0: Hong Kong Shuttle 111, identify, clear AB3, Bravo.
2: Identify, clear AB3, Bravo, arrival, Hong Kong Shuttle 111.
5: 18.4, Emirates 382, good day.
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2: 33175, Cat 140, good day. Flight level 350, Cathay 134.
7: Hong Kong Rita, good afternoon. China Southern 319er, climb to flight level 270.
1: China Southern 319er, good afternoon. Climb to flight level 300, stand by for higher.
7: Climb to flight level 300, stand by for higher.
0: Hong Kong Shuttle 173, descend now flight level 290.
2: Descend now flight level 290, Hong Kong Shuttle 173.
0: Corina 2016, clear direct NVA.
7: Direct
2: airspan, Korea 2016. Flight level 310, Cathay 919. FA 948, request descent.
1: Cathay 948, descend to flight level 260, reach by Sunny.
2: Flight level 260, reach by Sunny, Cathay 948.
7: 1338, Hong Kong Shuttle 650, good day.
8: 502, request flight level 260.
2: Continue flight level 2, correction, 10,5047. Maintaining flight level 2,580, score 2,105.
9: 10,5047, Hong Kong radar, you are identified, stand by for higher.
2: 10,5047.
1: Manila 119, decimal 3, good day.
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0: Last transition.
2: Turn left, direct to Renzhou. After Renzhou, clear RNAV transition, 179. Descend away RNAV transition, 179.
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11: Contact radar, good afternoon, 10,5047, maintain flight level 20.
1: China Southern 5047, Hong Kong radar, climb by level 320.
9: Seven.
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4: 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Hong Shadow 599, Japan on final cross.
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4: Taxi 750, reduce speed to 180 knots.
2: 180 knots, 750.
4: 050, 605, AFM, descend unrestricted to 4,500 feet. Hana 719, from Topen, clear for approach runway 25 right.
2: From Topen, clear approach runway 25 right, Hana 719.
4: Taxi 750, conducting 350.
2: Heading 350, conducting 350.
14: 19, which Honsha to 173, descend flight level 260, reach by MPAT.
15: Descend flight level 260, reach by MPAT, Honsha shuttle 173.
2: For runway 34, China 106081.
15: 15, Singapore 869, bye bye.
14: 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To A1, QH 1011.
2: 106081.
14: Speedboard 31, descend west, start flight level 110.
2: 110031.
14: Cafe 766, contact approach 119 at this moment, good day.
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12: Cancel speed restrictions, let's see the for 160,
14: Bernard 630. Zero, Taipei 129, now Beijing move on.
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4: Topen clear for let's go strong with 25 right.
13: From Topen clear, I let's approach strong with 25 right, DJ Bian 644.
4: Malinda 605, reduce speed to 180 or not?
2: So approach Sulu, runway 34, China Southern 6081, thank you.
4: Melinda 605, from River Mead, descend via under transition.
5: From River
17: Mead, descend via under transition, speed 280 knots or greater.
2: Speed 280 knots or greater, Sulu 31.
4: Until 5 DME.
2: Speed 160 or greater until 5 DME, Hana 719.
12: 0 knots, Cafe 608.
4: Turn down to 910, passing flight level 2061, flight level 250. Left 910, climb level 3750.
2: Flight level 370, down to 910.
4: 9-1-2-3-1, bye-bye. Correction 6,000 feet, QNH 1011, maintain 300 knots or greater.
18: 195, contact approach 119, base MO1.
14: 0852, descend flight level 350.
4: 110, please.
14: 350.
5: Descent
14: 350, 852. Your rebate is broken, confirm flight level
2: 350? Descent 350, that is the 852.
14: Hong Shuttle 6199, no speed control.
12: Speed control, Hong Shuttle 6199,
14: no. Hakala 272, Hunter Taipei 129, at AC Mobile. Hong
12: Shuttle 6199.
14: Hong Shuttle 650, track direct to Empire.
15: To Empire, Hong Shuttle 650.
19: -7, flight level 250, squawk 3107.
1: China Southern 397, Hong Kong radar, good afternoon. Identified, maintain flight level 250, follow flight plan route.
19: Flight level, follow flight plan route, China Southern 397.
20: 6523.
17: HH90, roger.
21: 8890.
22: 3834, maintain flight level 340. 30 nautical mile, north eastbound to Nomad.
23: Taxi car for Greek 34 Hong Kong radar, roger, identify.
22: Level 334.
24: Southern 30992, maintaining flight level 380, Glock 6525, approach 6 sub low.
23: Try Southern 3092 Hong Kong radar, roger, identify.
22: Just flight level 260.
1: Southern 8476 Hong Kong radar, descend to flight level 220, cross eastbound flight level 260 or below.
22: Flight level
23: 220,
22: cross
23: eastbound,
22: flight level 260 or below,
25: Chiang Southern
22: 8476.
25: 1302.
23: Good day, 175,
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23: 41,
25: good day.
23: Good day, 125325.
25: 535641.
23: Sorry, it's 125 decimal 325.
25: 253 25 641.
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23: Tech Jet 0A radar, 13215.
30: 13215,
16: Tech 8235, contact radar 133.82.
23: Radar 82. Descent to flight level
31: 3950.
23: Flight 3950, taxi to 0. Junior 1656, climb to flight level 390.
31: Over level 390, Junior 1656.
23: Cebu 143, confirm you can reach mission level 37023, must be for no man.
31: Affirm, Cebu 143.
23: Thank you.
16: Cancel 9000 foot restriction at Zenpool is correct.
31: Yes, yes, yes.
28: Heavy picture 9. 250, come back to tower 118.7.
29: 127.1, SGR 118, okay?
28: Right.
23: Shot down 3092, descend to 54350, on reaching 54350, directly descend.
27: Zero on which train, flight level 350, direct eastbound, Chiang 3092, thank you.
28: Day 49 or 5, contact director 119.5, call sign only, good day. Cafe 930, descend pilot's discretion to 6,000 feet.
32: 382, Cafe 49, go back.
22: Flight level 260 to reach by Maple Boat Hill 170.
23: China Southern 397, radar 13215.
19: 13215, China Southern 397.
23: Amherst 332, radar 13215.
22: Flight level 350. Flight level 350,
19: Cebu 143. Radar, China Southern 397, flight level 270.
23: China Southern 397, Hong Kong radar, roger.
28: 6, fly heading 020 and reduce speed to 230 knots.
27: Heading 020, speed 230 knots, Cafe 766.
28: Cafe 930, reduce speed to 250 knots.
22: 270, reaching 4 minutes, heading cargo 3834.
23: Cebu 143.
31: Sir.
23: I asked you, can you reach level 37020 must be for Norman, as you can, you said you are able. But eventually, you just tell me you can cross Norman 365 or above.
31: Sir, because eventually we had almost a tailwind of 10, then now it's currently 33. So according to our calculation, we cannot climb at 370. But we tried our best to expedite our climb, sir, Cebu 143.
23: Well, when I asked you that, it's about only 4 minutes ago.
28: 280 speed for now, please. 280 knots speed, we're 31. I'll slow you down here about 10 miles.
31: Descent 270, retain 40. Continue to go 224.
30: 33.82.
0: 33.82, 613.

0: 3219 across Houston, clear for left coast runway 25 right.
1: Prompt open, cleared RLS runway 25 right, Cathay 3190.
0: Cathay 005, contact tower 118.2, correction, 118.4, good day.
2: 1184, Cathay 005.
0: Cathay 766, reduce V to 180 knots, Nathalie 350.
3: 180 knots and heading, check and heading, Cathay 766.
0: Cathay 766, come back at 350.
3: Heading 352, Cathay 766.
0: Cathay 930, director, descend to 4,500 feet, runway 25 left.
4: Descend 4,500. 6645, Shuttle
0: 101. Point Shuttle 619, under radar 126805.
3: Deputy Cathay 766.
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0: Long Air 8008, contact Shanghai 128, stage mode 35.
6: 35, Long Air 8008, today.
0: Good night.
2: Radar burn out 630, to level 233, climbing for 250.
0: Virginia 630, track number 8-star, climb to 4330.
2: Embark, continue flying to fly level 330, runway 630.
7: Flight level 230 by needle.
8: Check distance 204, departure identified, clarify 30 to flight level 160.
9: On the Korean Air 2016, good day.
2: Nothing 476, contact departure 122.065.
10: 122.065,
0: on action 8476. Hong Kong radar, roger.
8: China 78476, departure after SAPEX, descend to flight level 170, reached by Big X.
10: After SAPEX, descend flight level 170, reached by Big X, China 78476. 7012, maintaining flight level 340, squawk 0424.
11: Roger, 7012 Hong Kong radar, roger, identify, clear Charlie 4 Alpha arrival.
10: Charlie 4 Alpha arrival, record 7012.
11: People 143, check direct to Nomad.
2: 6306.
0: 930, flight heading 280 for approach.
12: 2 Alice Zulu approach, our RMT approach.
5: Zulu approach, if we can get runway 25 left, would be great. Lufthansa 796, request 25 left.
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13: Xiana 732, Hong Kong radar identified.
15: Climbing flight level 390.
13: Xiana 732, that's not available. Next flight level 410, advice.
15: 410, unable. Maintain flight level 370, Xiana 732.
16: Regarding your compliance requirements, and did you aware that you have a restriction to cross 20 miles before Norman, you have to reach level?
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11: Number 332 Hong Kong radar, roger, flying 254370 direct to Norman.
17: I'm flight level 370 direct to Norman, it was 332.
18: director, proceed back to run to descend to 4,700 feet. Run to descend to 4,700 feet, on shuttle 173.
10: SMO 902, pending cargo 3834. Good day.
11: Thanks. Tax period 08, descend to flight level 260, reach by descent.
17: Flight level 260, second, the waypoint, tax period 08.
11: Reach by Eastman.
18: Descend to 4,500 feet,
1: left to Rosu.
18: 4,500 feet, left to Everett,
1: run
3: through 0-0. 3766, no speed control. No speed
18: control, Cafe 766. 34905, contact the tower, 118.7 today. Super 31 from Rosu, clear on 20 approach, runway 251.
1: Hit RP0 approach, keep on right 20.
12: Lufthansa 796, overhead Sierra. Lufthansa 796, descend from start to flight level 110.
14: Cathay 608, flying 025, vector for the sequence.
2: 025, Cathay 608.
8: 47.
1: 1236147,
12: send by star to flight level 110.
5: This is send via the star, 796. This is send via the star, flight level 110.
10: 367.
2: Entry 361, Hong Kong radar. Climb to flight level 250, speed 300 knots all left.
10: Climb level 250, speed 300 knots all left. Entry 361.
1: Oh, free Cafe 919, good day.
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10: 532, Thai 671.
18: Tower 18, decimal 4 today.
1: Tower 1184, KSA 930.
8: And climb flight level 280.
10: Flight level 280, coming here, 817.
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8: nine, four nine. Flight level 230. China 2007, departure after Nito, descend to flight level 180.
10: After Nito, flight level 180, China 2007.
8: China 204, contact Guangzhou radar 125.35.
1: 125.35, China 204, good day.
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1: Negative
10: 13215. 13215,
17: Singapore
10: 883,
17: passing 205, climbing flight with
10: 250. Singapore 883,
17: climb flight level 320, stand by
10: high. Flight level 320,
17: standing by example 883. Diamond 36,
10: Sanun,
17: level 20. Mentari 361, climb 11,600 meters, reach by Daegu.
2: 11,000,
12: by that pool, Metro 36.
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12: 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Bohemia 170, 300 knots or greater.
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11: I-643, Hong Kong radar, roger, identify.
2: Left heading 330, Cafe 608.
1: 66, roger, then track direct to INFAR, descend flight level 410.
2: Flight level 410.
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12: Approach 119 decimal 1. KLM 887, descend to flight level 170.
14: Present speed or greater, descend to 8,000 feet. QNH 1011.
4: Hong Kong radar, UPS 2, flight level 223, descending flight level 210, release from Zhongzhou.
12: UPS 2, Hong Kong, roger, maintain flight level 210 on reaching, stand by for lower.
4: Flight level 210, standing by lower, UPS 2.
12: Bohemia 170, descend via start to flight level 110.
4: Descend via start to flight level 110, Bohemia 170.
14: Information Mike, descend to 8,000 feet to QNH 1011.
12: KLM 887, turn left heading 160, descend to flight level 150.
14: Left heading 160.
18: 73, maintain speed 160 knots or greater until 5 a.m.
3: Maintain speed 160 or greater until 5, Hong Kong Shuttle 173.
18: Taxi 608 from Tilburg today for left approach runway 25 right.
2: From Tilburg, clear IRS approach runway 25 right, Cafe 608.
4: Climb flight level 330, Hong Kong Shuttle.
18: 4,000 feet.
4: You get a score 5511.
13: Eva 34, Hong Kong radar identified.
4: 384, request a climb higher up to flight level 390.
13: Stand by.
14: 1,000 feet, QNH 1011.
4: Maintain speed 250 knots, 10-0, this is Vietnam, Phoenix.
3: Vietnam 593, maintain speed 250 knots or less.
4: Maintain 250 or less, Vietnam, Phoenix.
13: Modica 119.3.
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13: Click.
8: Fire to climb unrestricted to flight level 130.
4: Climb unrestricted to flight level 130, turn 7798.
2: 630.
3: 6630, roger, standby.
12: KLM 887, speed 280 knots or greater.
4: Speed is 280 or greater. Okay, KLM 887.
12: UPS 2, descend to flight level 160.
4: Flight level 160, UPS 2.
11: UPS 2, flight level 350, reach level by Castle.
4: Flight level 350 by Castle, Singapore 7860.
3: 6-3-6 departure identified, report passing altitude.
4: Dead approaching 9,000.
12: Bamboo 905, 88 standby for lower.
8: China 112, departure identified, climb via ISD to 9,000 feet.
3: Now 111, turn right heading 320.
9: Right heading 320, over to the wall.
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4: Runway 34, Bamboo 958.
12: KLM 887, can approach 119.1.
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19: Sure, we're hit by MDOT cruising level of our requested cruising level of 390.
13: Singapore 83, continue climb for level 360.
19: Climb to level 360, Singapore 83.
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15: Speed 280 or less, Vietnam 590.
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3: Air China 112, climb unrestricted, flight level 6,900 meters.
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18: 112. 4 today. 118.74, Richard 474, Daniel. Hong Shadow 619, proceed direct to Rongzhou, from Rongzhou, descend on that transition.
2: Direct Rongzhou, from Rongzhou, descend on that transition, Hong Shadow 619.
18: Hong Shadow 111, reduce speed to 180 knots.
15: Reducing 180 knots, Hong Shadow 111.
18: Speed 110 from Rongzhou, person from Tofen, clear for last approach, runway 25 right.
11: From Tofen, clear our left 25 right, Cathay 110.
18: Hong Shadow 619, reduce speed to 180 knots.
2: Speed
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11: 0
8: 0 0 0 0 0 0 0 0 0 0 0 0 0 0 0 Cathay 751, contact radar 123.47.
20: Cathay 335, descend to flight level 110. Cross Moray, at or below flight level 130.
17: Cross flight level 110, cross Murray at or below flight level 130, Cathay 335.
3: Four two zero, climb unrestricted to flight level 130.
17: Sierra, squawking 4613.
20: Cathay 256, Hong Kong radar identified, clear to Sierra 7 Bravo arrival.
17: Sierra 7 Bravo arrival, Cathay 256.
13: You stop climb at level 380, I call you back for 390.
17: 380, Singapore 83, thank you.
18: 195, call sound today.
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8: Hong Kong Shuttle 114 departure identified to climb by SID to 9,000 feet.
7: Climb by SID 9,000.
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24: 9.3, greater bay 82255.
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25: China Eastern 907, 908, climb to 5043.30.
26: Climb to flight level 330, China is 97, 98.
23: Hey, Roger, can I make a call? 18.0, good day.
13: Airway 751 Hong Kong radar, climb flight level 340.
2: Climb flight level 340, Cathay 751.
8: Direct reef me. SID to flight level 120, cancel 9,000 foot restrictions. Hong Kong shuttle 114, maintain speed 280 knots or less.
2: Now 170, Roger. Hong Kong Shuttle 619er, after
27: top, clear IRS
2: approach runway 25 right.
27: After top, clear IRS approach 25 right, Hong Kong Shuttle 619er.
28: Climb 10,400 meter, Vietnam 593.
29: Made it by Tamon, thanks for the right.
30: 8,000.
25: Bohemia 679, Hong Kong identify clear the 3 Bravo.
29: 3 Bravo, Bohemia 679.
25: 7-0.
23: Approved and descend to 3,000 feet, clear through approach runway 34.
28: 300 meters, 46107.
13: KV 774, Hong Kong radar identify clear Canto 3 Bravo arrival.
28: Clear Canto 3 Bravo arrival, Cathay 774.
22: Canto 5 1103, 15 miles before Charlie, Richard 7012.
8: Climb to flight level 160.
22: Confirm climb level 160, Taisha 763.
8: Taisha 763, firm climb, unrestricted flight level 160. Climb
22: level 160, Taisha 763.
28: Cathay
31: 134, after stepping cleared, IRS approach runway 25 right. After stepping cleared, IRS 25 right, Cathay
2: 134. Bohemia 170,
26: T180, not so
2: greater.
26: 180, not so greater, Bohemia 170.
27: KLM 88
13: has
2: descent to
13: 4,500.
27: KLM 88.
2: Shuttle 619, speed 160 knots, maintain until 5
27: GMT. Speed 160 knots, maintain until 5 GMT. Hong Kong 619, establish on localizer.
2: Roger, continue approach.
27: Okay, approach Hong Kong 619.
25: Sulu for 07,
2: right? Bohemia 170, turn left heading 340.
26: Left heading 340, Bohemia 170.
23: Hong Kong radar, Roger. After Sierra, descend by star to flight level 110. After Sierra.
28: After Sierra, descend by star 110. Cathay 256.
29: Control. Good afternoon. China 1603. Flight level 190. Squawk 2332. Approaching Sierra.
23: China 1603. Hong Kong radar identify clear Sierra 7 Bravo arrival.
29: Clear 7. Sierra 7 Bravo arrival, China 603.
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29: Direct route 2 from route 2 descend via the RNAP transition for email 170.
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13: 5.
4: Radar station 63. Good afternoon, level 6 for level 210.
2: Passion, level 3 radar, contact by level 250.
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11: Another one, final level.
5: EVA 384, level 390.
11: EVA 34, Hong Kong, radar, roger.
5: 34.
8: 133.82.
2: 132 Hong Kong Shuttle 60. 4,500 feet. 4,500 feet. 11 level 160. Shuttle 670 Hong Kong 11 250.
4: Clear direct map key.
5: 250 Hong Kong Shuttle 670. 70.
13: 221-2 Hong Kong radar identify copy level request. And direct more to cancel set standby higher.
29: The standby higher, suggested 1-2.
9: Hong Kong radar, good afternoon, Xiamen AE94. Maintain level 330, squawk 5603.
13: 7894 Hong Kong, identify.
9: That's right, Xiamen AE94.
13: Cafe 774 and ready, descend further for 260, reach by Meitong.
29: The luck ladder, runway 34.
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4: Passing level 250, direct to Sapno, Brunei 636, thank you. Climbing flight level 250.
31: John 8452, good afternoon, climb 25 level 310.
4: 25 level 310, John 8452, heavy.
2: Heaven 350.
1: Left turning 350,
29: speed 90 now. RECAT 7012, descending flight level 110.
10: RECAT 7012, Hong Kong radar, cancel Charlie rejection, descend to 9000 feet on QH 1011.
29: Cancel Charlie rejection and descend 9000 feet on QH 1011, RECAT 7012.
4: Take director 1195, confirm with me.
31: 1195,
4: Cafe 256 after Murray, descend 6000 feet, QNH 1011, high speed approved.
2: 3474.
4: Cafe 073, good afternoon, climbing to flight level 160.
2: Radar,
4: climb
2: to flight level 250,
4: proceed
2: direct
4: Luxembourg. Direct. Level 250, present position, direct to Luxembourg, Malaysia 073.
2: Turn left, heading 280 to intercept, clear approach runway 25.
1: Left turn, heading 280, clear direct approach runway 25, CBS 2.
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13: Shenzhen 156, Hong Kong radar identified.
4: Shenzhen 156.
11: Decimal 3. Lefty 835, contact radar on 125, decimal 325.
4: 25325, Dynasty 835, thank you, good day.
11: Good day.
4: 603, descend to 8000 feet, QNH 1011.
29: 4,500 feet, speed 210 knots or less, Cafe 335.
11: Shuttle 114, climbing by 2250.
31: Hong Kong Shuttle 114, what is the highest level you can accept before enter?
3: 170, bye-bye. Cathay 335, after revenue, descend by RNAV transition.
31: After revenue, descend by RNAV transition, Cathay 335.
13: Request to an accept.
6: Thank you so much, Hong Kong Shuttle 725.
13: Delta 329.
4: 2212, climb flight level 370. 773, fly heading 140, vectors for track shortening, climb to flight level 160.
31: Heading 140, climb flight level
12: 170. 10 mile right of track.
31: China Eastern 9798, your release to Shanghai Control. Frequency 12835, bye bye.
12: 12835, bye bye, China 297, 98.
4: 7603, descend to 6000 feet. Fly heading 060.
13: Again.
2: Mission 073, contact radar 127.1.
12: 27.1, for Malaysia 07.
4: Proceed direct to Teeter.
13: Proceed direct to Teeter, Cathay.
12: Malaysian 073, good afternoon, climbing to flight level 250.
31: 5000.
4: Cathay 773, proceed direct to Ailey.
13: 310, radar 12395.
12: 239 5 Sanjiao 210 Mentari 361 Sanjiao 1323 5 Mentari 361 good day Vietnam 593 direct Siku Direct Siku Vietnam 593 Shuttle 725 when ready descend flight level 260 reached by Maple Vietnam 720 Sanjiao 210 Hong Kong 3 7 0 7 8
14: Good afternoon, 6000 direct Romeo.
10: VJ 7078 Hong Kong radar, confirm your squawk.
14: Hong Kong 7023,
10: VJ 7078 identified runway 34, information November and QH 1011.
14: Information November, runway 34, QNH 1011, and can you confirm IOS X-ray approach runway 34?
10: VJ 7078, after Romeo, fly heading 080, radar vector for IOS, do approach runway 34.
14: After Romeo, heading 080, VJ 7078, please.
4: 688, report your passing altitude.
31: Oxo 688,
4: climb by SID to flight level 160, cancel 9000 for restrictions.
31: Flight level 160, cancel 9000 restrictions. By
13: your side, Uncle
12: 6688. 302. 302, goodbye, Singapore 83.
4: Three, contact radar 123, decimal 47.
12: 123, decimal 47, Mandalay 370, good day.
31: 3 0, Chinese day, Bravo 090.
4: Seven four, Carlos 614 132 15. 3215 Seven X 705 contact Sanya 1302 Seven X 705 contact Radar 123.47.
2: Shuttle 601 from 12, VALT Suru, runway 25 right, QNH 1011.
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17: 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Hong Kong Shuttle 114, track director Enfa.
19: Canva, Hong Kong Shuttle 114.
18: 2755,
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18: 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Cafe 773, confirm. Mentally 373. Mentally 373, climb for level 10,400 meters.
16: 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Radar Cafe 773, climbing to level 250, 300 knots, right, Ellie.
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16: Climb 12,200 meters, Cathay 773.
20: Green 613, good afternoon, Flight 400.
18: Express Wing 613. GJ 2212 radar, 13215.
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21: Hong Kong radar, Qatari 932, good afternoon, we are maintaining 11,000 meters.
11: Qatari 932, Hong Kong radar, roger, check direct to Noman, descend to 5-4-3-6-0. 180,
3: not so greater.
0: Left heading 350, speed 180, not so greater, Cathay 356.
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22: Good afternoon, EVA 2667, maintaining flight level 370 and squawk 1622.
18: EVA 266, Hong Kong radar, identify.
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27: 894. Hong Kong, Control Singapore 832, maintaining flight level 360, squawk 2204.
18: Singapore 832, Hong Kong radar identify.
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4: 078, contact Macau Tower 18-0, good day.
16: Tower 18-0, Vision 7078, good day.
4: China 7733, turn right, heading 200, radar vector for spacing.
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7: 679er, cancel and set level restriction.
31: Archer identified climb via SID to flight level 160, cancel 9000 foot altitude restrictions.
0: Archer is climb via SID to flight 160, cancel 9000 feet restrictions.
31: Cathay 039, cancel speed restrictions.
1: And left heading 350, speed 180 knots, 9603.
24: 07, good afternoon, maintain 11,300 meter position, Siku.
18: Bangkok X07, Hong Kong radar identified.
24: Hong Kong X07.
18: Malaysian 073, turn left by 5 degrees, radar climb. 4.
16: And 3,000 feet and also from Papa Clear for RS approach runway 34, Rickett 7012.
19: For flight level 380, final.
11: Thomas T839, roger, stand by.
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0: Cathay 256.
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19: Good afternoon, Hong Kong radar, Shenzhen 329, climb to flight level 250.
18: Shenzhen 329, what is your request level?
19: Request flight level 340 for final.
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18: Shenzhen 329, climb to level 350.
19: Flight level 350, Shenzhen 329.
2: Cathay
16: 039
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16: 256. Radar Hong Kong, Shadow 735, descending to flight level 260 by Maple. Just want to confirm about the approach.
10: Stand by. Chinese 1733, turn left, proceed direct to Canto, rejoin Stan, descend via start to flight level 110.
16: Direct to Canto, descend start to flight level 110, Chinese 1733.
10: Hong Shadow 725, Hong Kong radar, after Maple, descend via start to flight level 130, and the approach will advise you the final runway.
16: Okay, after Maple, descend to flight level 130, thank you, Hong Kong Shadow 725.
17: UJ67, check direct to INVAR, climb level 270.
19: Left direct to INVAR, climb level 270, UPS 67.
3: Cathay 249, speed 430, knots or greater.
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18: 255.
16: Right heading 255, 3373.
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2: 80 Islas 2 approach runway 34, Macau 005.
3: Go. Bay 171, long coming low, sound flight level 250.
4: Level 250, Cafe 14. A 0390, climbing flight level 250.
1: Cafe 039, climb 10,400 meters.
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6: 22.6, Cathay 751,
1: good day. Shenzhen Air 329, stop climb, level 320.
2: Stop climb, level 320, Shenzhen Air 329.
1: Nathan, stand by higher.
2: Shenzhen 329.
1: Malaysian 073, clear direct, APCAIR, resume on navigation.
7: Return direct, APCAIR, thereafter, flap handles, resume on navigation. Maintenance, level 350, confirm final person, Malaysian 073.
1: Are you requesting higher falafel 360, 390?
7: Level 360, sir, for Malaysian 073.
1: Malaysian 073, continue climb falafel 360.
7: Continue climb to level 360, thank you, Malaysian 073.
1: Malaysian 073, affirm, and maintain falafel 360 on mission crossing traffic 1,000 feet above.
7: Quick climb and maintain level 360, Malaysian 073.
1: EVA 266 TCAS traffic left to right, climbing 1,000 feet below. Free 2 radar, 1271.
8: 1271,
0: Singapore 832. Ratio 377 Hong Kong radar confirm your passing level.
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10: China Eastern 509 approach this direct run through from run through descend via RNET transition.
11: Passes the director run through after run through descend via RNET transition, China Eastern 509.
1: Decimal
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17: Four departure identified, climb by SID to flight level 160, cancel 9,000 foot altitude restrictions.
14: Climb flight level 350.
18: Left hand side, ground 350, good on air.
14: Corona 2005, ping mark 178.
0: Hong Kong radar, please say your passing level and squawk.
2: Passing, 254. Squawking 6204, Postman 51.
0: Postman 516, identify, clear, Sierra 7 Bravo arrival.
2: Good, Sierra 7 Bravo. And is there any chance you can coordinate the 25 left for us?
0: Postman 516, stand by, you are too far away from me.
2: Alright.
4: Connecting, Bravo 370, Cafe, and Simone. Heading 060.
14: 44960, heading 060 approve, and are you able to do that on track by NFAR?
4: Onipon 860, heading 060 approve. Confirm, clear radar, direct paper.
14: Evercal 667, contact radar 126805.
2: Zero nine, after tollpark clear, I'll approach runway 25 right. After tollpark clear, approach runway 25 right,
8: turn 8 and 509. Cool, reach on
2: my navigation. Felix, reach on my navigation, 3373.
19: Malaysian 377, we are able, final work 390.
8: Malaysian 377, roger, I'll call you back.
19: Malaysian 377. 2, maintain 503-70, squawk 6672.
8: EVA 392, Hong Kong radar, roger, identified.
19: EVA 392. Roger, that away.
2: No speed control, China stand, 5-0-0-0.
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21: 807,
24: good afternoon.
21: Bangkok 807 Hong Kong radar, after Maple, descend to flight level 190.
24: Maple, descend
21: to
24: flight level 190, Bangkok 807.
22: B9R Hong Kong radar, identify, clear air B3 Bravo arrival.
24: 3 Bravo, Kelly 439.
22: Grenade 2005, descend now flight level 310, speed 300 knots.
24: Level 310, speed 300
8: knots to Korean
24: Air 2005.
8: EVA 266, contact radar
23: 132,
24: Decimal 15. 652. Number 7860, contact tower 118, Decimal 4.
23: 118, Decimal 4,
24: signal 7860, good day. Heading 160 due weather, squawk 5002.
22: Canyon 729961, Hong Kong radar identified. Sierra Mike Tango 4 Alpha Rifle.
24: Sierra Mike Tango 4 Alpha Rifle, Canyon 729961.
25: Radar current 2005, compound descend to flight level 310 and speed 300 knots.
26: Affirm.
25: Descend to flight level 310, speed 300 knots, Korean Air 2005.
24: Swiss 138.
21: Swiss 138, after Sierra, proceed back to Marie and descend to flight level 110 after Sierra.
24: Okay, after Sierra, we proceed direct to Marie and descend flight level 110 after Marie. Correction, after Sierra.
27: B3, level 400.
8: Pi 633, Hong Kong radar, roger.
26: Create one Hong Kong radar, climb to flight level 250.
25: Climbing to flight level 250, Korean Air 314.
22: 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Good afternoon.
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24: 133.07. Good day, Connie. 908.904.
8: Good day.
24: Radar Cathay 635, climbing flight level 250.
8: Cathay 635, Hong Kong radar, climb flight level 320.
24: Climb flight level 320, Cathay 635.
28: Hong Kong radar, Hong Kong Shadow 717, maintaining flight level 350, squawk 2164.
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8: Hi, VHF 571, contact Sanya 122, Daisy Mo 6.
3: Okay. 35, request final level, flight level 400.
8: Cathay 635, standby.
5: Bye.
21: Switch 138, now can approach 119, that's more one, good day.
28: Southbound radar, good afternoon, China Southern 8335, maintain flight level 250, S-Box 3130.
21: China Southern 8335, Hong Kong radar identified, stand by for higher.
28: Stand by, China Southern 8335.
3: 360, Cathay 635.
21: Descend by start to flight level 110.
10: 4,500 feet, turn left heading 350.
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21: Hong Kong Shuttle 133, speed 250 knots.
24: 250 knots, Hong Kong Shuttle 133.
21: Brain at 2005, descend flight level 300.
25: That's flight level 300, Brain at 2005.
10: 74, continue approach.
28: Continue approach, have a 774.
10: All units 679, maintain 180 knots or greater until 7 miles final.
3: Hit 180 knots or greater until 7 miles final, but now 679.
21: Transcendent 8335, can Hong Kong radar 127, that's more 1, good day.
28: 127, that's more 1, good day, China Southern 8335.
8: One less.
3: Eva 3902.
8: VHF 5512, contact radar 132, decimal 15.
3: 32, decimal 15, VHF 5512, thank you, good day.
8: Good day.
3: Hong Kong radar, Cathay 652, maintaining flight level 400, score 0155.
8: Cathay 652, Hong Kong radar, roger, identified. Clear Betty 3, Bravo arrival.
3: Clear Betty 3, Bravo arrival, Cathay 652.
28: Hong Kong radar, good afternoon, China Southern 8335, maintain flight level 250.
8: Two stations together, China Southern 8335, Hong Kong radar, climb flight level 270.
28: Climb to flight level 270, China Southern 835.
8: Cathay 754, Hong Kong radar, say again your message.
3: Hello, 75.
6: Hong Kong 667.
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3: The Dolphin Clipboard, push 25 right, going out 679.
10: Cathay 367, no speed control.
21: 7, can approach 119, that's more 1, good day.
24: 1, back on that, 807, thank you, bye-bye.
10: 3.
3: 119, decimal 3, Qatar 932, good day.
10: German 894, descend for level 270.
25: Provide
26: MPAT, Korean Air 2005. Right, cancel muscle seat restriction.
10: Climb for level 360.
24: Climb for level 360, present heading Cathay 171.
28: Hong Kong Air, good afternoon, Mentory 353, level 380, box 134.
10: Mentory 353, Hong Kong Air, identified.
3: 350, Mentory 652.
25: Hong Kong radar, Korean Air 314, request for the climb level 3.
21: Korean Air 2005, right? Korean Air 8314, request level not available, maintain flight level 330 on reaching.
25: Class 330, Korean Air 314.
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24: Decimal 35, Mandarin 370.
8: Hainan 449, climb initially flight level 240.
6: 72 initial, flight level 240, Hannah 449, coming.
8: Cathay 773, contact Sanya 133, decimal 35.
24: 133,
1: 4-3-5, Canada 773, good day.
8: Good day. China Southern H335, contact radar 132, decimal 15.
5: 132.15, China Southern H335, good day.
8: 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Malaysia 073, contact Sanya 12, 130, decimal 2.
7: Sanya 130, decimal 3, Malaysian 073.
8: 1302.
7: 130.2, Malaysian 073.
8: Avon.
9: H335, climb
5: flight level 320. Climb to flight level 320, China Southern 8335.
22: 94, track directly dot me, descend flight level 6300 meters.
11: 6300 meters, track directly dot me, descend
21: flight level 94. Captain 987, identify clear, Sierra 7 Bravo arrival.
12: Sierra 7 Bravo arrival, Caddy 97.
9: 18.7.
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0: 8754, commence descent now, descend by level 260, reach level by Maple.
1: Commence descent now, level 260 to reach by Maple, Cathay 754.
0: Four six eight six, reach level 25 miles before Seco.
2: Reach level 25 miles before Seco, double gold 686.
0: EVA 212, contact radar 132, decimal 15. Today.
3: Radar 118, moon 92.
4: 392, Hong Kong Shuttle 69, forget it.
0: Radar 132, decimal 15.
4: 32, decimal 15, EVA 392, thank you.
3: 16, good day. Information Alpha. And understood you are requesting runway 25 left. Are you able to RNP through approach? The restrictions.
5: 2057, maintain speed 300 knots. Cancel the muscle speed restriction.
6: Cathay 513, Hong Kong radar identify clear LB3 Bravo arrival.
7: LB3 Bravo, Cathay 513.
3: Thank you. Expect the RNP Sulu AR approach from runway 25 left.
6: Radar identify clear LB3 Bravo arrival.
7: Clear, I've been clean Bravo arrival, normal Bravo 2.0 Romeo.
8: Radar, good. Sinan, say 9, 5, 16.
5: Okay, 925 Hong Kong radar, good day, climb to flight level 250.
8: Climb flight level 250, Cathay
6: 439. November Romeo, what is your indicated speed?
7: Speed and 280, November Romeo.
6: November Romeo, speed 260 knots.
7: Copy, speed 260 knots, November Romeo.
9: Crescent level, call you back.
7: Maintaining crescent level, Turks 24.
9: Air 2212, contact Taipei 129 on decimal 1.
7: Taipei control 129 on decimal 1, Air 2212.
9: China Southern 8335, clear dark to SAP now, climb to level 330.
10: Clear dark to SAP now, climb to flight level 330, China Southern 8335.
0: Say 039, contact Sanya 133, decimal 35.
11: Sanya 133, decimal 35, FA 039, goodbye.
0: And then 449, pass track level 290 or above in the 3 minutes.
12: 2 minutes, about level 290, Hana 449, copy.
0: In 3 minutes, flight level 290 or above.
12: Copy, 2 minutes, 2 above, Hana 290, Hana 449.

0: 652, report what number?
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0: Cathay 652 for sequencing, speed mark point 81 and descend now flight level 360.
1: Descend flight level 360, reduce speed mark decimal 81, Cathay 652.
0: Turkish 24, contact radar 118 decimal 902.
2: 118 decimal 902, bye bye Turkish 2.
0: Bye bye. Pi 633, contact Sanya 122 decimal 6.
3: 2 decimal 6, Pi 633.
0: Decimal 905. Are you able for level 370?
4: The government request maintain level position 948.
0: Vision 948, Roger. Maintain present level.
4: Maintain present level position 948, thank you.
5: 94 restrictions. Descend to 8000 feet, QNH 1011.
6: 2H128 after Rhythmi, descend via RNS transition.
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2: 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Number of us is one number of me.
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3: Descend flight level 260, reach by MPEG, Cafe 439.
6: November, November, Romeo, resume speed 280 north.
2: Speed 280 north, about to turn over Romeo.
6: Chinese 2961, run ready, descend level 260.
8: Run ready, descend flight level 260, Chinese 2961.
6: Turkish 24, descend to level 370.
8: Chinese 2961, confirm when ready to descend flight level 260.
6: Chinese 2961, correct, and contact radar 126.5.
8: 126.5, Chinese 2961, good day.
9: We're unable AR.
5: 47516 understood. In that case, remain on runway 25 right. Runway 25 right, expect the RS approach 25 right.
10: ISID to flight level 160, cancel 9000 foot restrictions.
6: 260, reach by
2: NPAT. Ready, flight level 260 to reach by NPAT, Hong Kong, cancel 605.
6: Coronia A314, clear direct NPAT.
11: Embar, Echo November, this time for Romeo, Korea Air 314.
6: Shuttle 694, clear direct Enfa.
1: To Enfa, Shuttle 694.
2: Level 250.
0: Bohemia 548 Hong Kong radar, climb by level 280.
2: Level 280, Bohemia 548.
0: Cathay 754, contact radar 127, decimal 55.
2: 127, decimal 55, Cathay 754, bye bye.
0: Bye bye.
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12: And Macau 667, question from Hazel, clear as to approach runway 34.
13: Hazel, clear as to approach runway 34, Macau 667.
1: Information
12: 26 to reach 5 Maple. 27-5 for Hong Kong radar, after Maple, descend to flight level 220.
1: After Maple, descend flight level 220, Cathay 754.
12: Station calling me, please, again.
14: 248, information alpha.
12: 26-24 Hong Kong radar, report squawk and level.
14: Squawk 6327 and level 210, Hong Kong Sierra.
12: 26-24, identify clear, Sierra 7 Bravo, arrival.
14: Sierra 7 Bravo, arrival, 26-248.
10: Okay, the 655 departure identified, climb via SID to flight level 160, cancel 9,000 foot altitude restrictions.
12: And Macau 667, early left turn to Papa approved.
0: 340.
1: Level 340, Boeing 548.
5: Yeah, X-Zero 7, turn left heading 330.
7: Left heading 330, back up at X-Zero.
10: Speed restrictions.
7: Direct, possible, cancel, clear, 15 minutes, 1.

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1: 6,000. From Rancho, descend at dynamic condition to runway 25 right.
2: 80,
1: Shandong 461.
2: Shandong 461, 180 or
1: not,
2: so greater.
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2: Today, Bangkok Air 807, turn left, proceed direct run to descend 4,500 feet.
1: Left turn, the next left to descend 4,500 feet, Bangkok Air 807.
2: Shandong 431, confirm after run to follow our next transition to descend.
1: From run to descend, we are now position Shadow 4331.
2: Thank you. Correct, 2005, descend 4,500 feet.
1: 4,500, correct, 2,000. 1892,
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1: Upstand needle, descend, maintain flight level 180, turn to
3: 2961.
4: 70.
1: Climb flight level
4: 370,
1: Eva, 870.
3: Heading 2165,
4: Qatari
3: 818.
4: Qatari A1A, identify clear Sierra 7 Delta arrival.
3: Sierra 7 Delta arrival, Qatari 818.
5: Good afternoon, Samuel 8905, flight level 340.
6: Sherman 8905, Hong Kong radar, roger.
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3: Negative RG, this is the energy message here, given by 1.1.
7: Qatari A1A, I understand that you are unable on P1 due to GPS interference. Is just, are you able still to follow the star? Thank you. And just stand by for your condition. We'll just let the approach know. Maybe they'll have a change of runways for you, but for now, you're still runway 25 right.
3: I copy that. If it's a change of runway, which runway is it going to be?
7: For now, please expect runway 25 right. The next sector is going to advise you.
3: Right, 25 right, sorry, 818.
4: Copy 754, descend, but start to flight level 130.
2: Push runway 25 right.
1: After Topa, clear, I approach runway 25 right, Shandong 4631.
2: Hong Kong Shuttle 132, request please.
1: 2-8-4-9, Hong Kong, 7-1-3-2.
3: 200 and descend to flight level 180, confirm.
4: Qatari A1A, descend to flight level 130.
3: 30, Qatari 818.
8: Approach from 190.1.
0: 23, increase speed to 300 knots or greater.
1: 300 knots or greater, Bohemia 238.
0: Thai 629, increase speed to 280 knots.
1: 280,
0: Thai 655, contact radar 123.47.
3: 123.47, Kathy 655, good
2: evening. Yeah, I am approach runway 25 right.
1: After Topan KIA, support 25 right, Bangkok Air 807.
2: Shandong 4631, speed 160 knots or greater, maintain until 5 degrees.
1: speed 160 or greater, maintain 5 DME, Shandong 461.
2: Shuttle 133 proceed direct run through clear RT2 approach, runway 25 right, speed 180 knots.
1: Quick run through, clear RT2, 25 right, 180 knots, Hong Kong Shuttle 133.
3: 818.
9: Cathay 754, descend via star to flight level 110.
3: Descend via star level 110, Cathay 754.
10: This is Squawk King 0762.
6: Cathay 770, Hong Kong radar, say again the level.
10: 10,100 meters, Cathay 770.
6: Cathay 770, identified, clear Canto 3, Bravo arrival.
10: Clear Canto 3, Bravo arrival, Cathay 770.
3: Level 112 for level 140.
11: BA23, Hong Kong radar, good afternoon, climb to your flight level 250.
3: 250, 300 knots, yeah, 238.
11: Cathay 500, contact radar 118.192.
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3: 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Direct to Ronzu, from Ronzu, descent via the RNAV transition, Falcon 516.
2: Current air 2005 after Topham, clear, I approach runway 25 right.
1: After Topham, clear the INS runway 25 right, approach Grand Air 2005.
2: Backup air 807, speed 160 well, not to maintain until 5 DMV.
3: 160 well, not to maintain until 5 DMV. Take in the waypoint.
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7: Malindo 606, contact radar 127, base number 1, good day.
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11: 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To reach flight level 110 by muscle.
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7: Speed 280 knots.
1: Speed 280 knots, Singapore 8993. Transition is just left right.
7: Runway 25 left.
1: Transition direct to Lake B from Lake B, clear for the RMP approach AR Zulu, runway 25 left, in 98.
9: Direct
1: 515,
9: the director, descend 5,000
1: 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Descend 5,000 feet, 15.
9: Hong Kong Shuttle 133, establish RMP 025 right. Hong
1: Kong Shuttle 133, continue approach. Continue approach, Hong Kong Shuttle
13: 133. Philippine 357, Hong Kong radar identified, report when clear of weather.
3: And request direct room and higher. Up to 330 Philippine 357.
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1: Captain, Canada Southern 8047, and climbing flight level 250.
11: Contact approach on 19.1.
13: Climb flight level 390, reach by
1: ENFA. Cathay 500. Climb flight level 260.
3: China Southern 8047.
6: China Southern 8047, clear direct to EPCAL.
3: Clear direct to EPCAL. Climb flight level 260, China Southern 8047.
6: Cathay 655, Hong Kong radar, climb by level 340.
3: Climb level 340, Cathay 655.
14: Level 250.
3: 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Come on, Lobby for Cabin, 42673.
6: 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Now 130, decimal 2.
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6: 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Thai 660, climb for level 410.
3: Level 410, Thai 660.
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11: Muscle. Many speed trends and also greater cancel the muscle speed restrictions.
3: King 3637.
13: Hong Kong Shuttle 851, Hong Kong radar identified. Clear Abbey 3 Bravo arrival.
3: Abbey 3 Bravo, Hong Kong Shuttle 851.
16: Sarah Macau 611, request descent flight level 300-300.
13: And Macau 611, descent to level 320. 320.
16: Level 320, Macau 611.
3: Good afternoon, Mania 238, so you climbing level 224 for level 250, direct to 30.
13: Bohemia 238, cancel speed restriction, climb for level 330, reach by Sousa.
3: Climb level 330 by Sousa, cancel speed restriction, Bohemia 238.
17: On radar, g'day, Cathay 380, passing flight level 168, climbing flight level 250, speed at 300 knots or less.
13: Cathay 380, no speed restriction, climb flight level 330.
17: No speed restriction, climb flight level 330, Cathay 380.
13: Mike Tango Hotel, continue present heading, stand by for left turn.
15: I'll continue present heading, Mike Lima Tango Hotel.
3: 600, mind open, 6606.
6: Contact radar, 126 decimal 3.
3: 126 decimal 3,
6: Hong Kong
3: Shuttle 717.
6: Cathay 925 over Norman, contact Manila 119 at decimal 3.
3: 193 over Norman, Cathay 925, good day.
18: 119,
19: Hong Kong Shuttle 675, descend to 8,000 feet, unrestricted.
13: Level
3: track. 4831, we will clear direct dot me, and now we are deviating left of track.
13: Singapore 831, then report at report dot me.
3: We will call you dot me, Singapore. We will be a beam dot me 10 miles left of dot me, Singapore 831.
13: Report dot me.
3: Local Singapore 831.
13: Hong Kong Shuttle 851.
3: Go ahead, Hong Kong Shuttle 851.
13: Shuttle 851, descend to level 370.
3: Descend level 370, Hong Kong Shuttle 851.
13: Redcap 141, climb to flight level 180.
5: Start level 180, Redcap 141.
13: Redcap 141, report requested level.
1: 0105, descend at 15.
20: Continue operator heading, transfer for road. Speed 210, 2991.
14: Cathay 769 identified, climb to 8,000 feet. Mascot 8891, climb for level 210, turn right to South Loo.
18: Climb for level 210, right turn to South Loo, reach at 8891.
21: Passing flight level 179, squawk 3124, estimated CLR at 10.
9: China Southern 335, Hong Kong radar identified. 35 Hong Kong radar identified. Maintain flight level 250 on reaching.
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22: 50.
23: Level 250, 共享的 8.
24: 5-0, clear IM, RNF, approach 3648.
22: British 6248, from runs is descent via the RNF transition, standby for bridge.
24: Descent via runs to RNF transition, direct runs 3648.
22: Cathay 439, from runs, Cathay 439, reduce 6160, 5 PM.
25: Clear climb flight level 350, Singapore, X-93.
9: Information Papa, expect Alice Zulu approach runway 34. After Romeo, fly heading 080, vector for approach.
26: After Romeo, flight heading 080 for approach, Air China 119.
9: Air China 119, maintain 6,000 feet on KNH 1010.
26: 6,000 feet on KH1010,
9: channel 119. China Eastern 2961, descent to 7,000 feet on KH1010.
27: Descent to 7,000 feet on KH1010, China Eastern 2961.
19: 60, reduce speed 200 knots.
28: Right, heading 360, speed 200 knots, Hong Kong 6675.
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9: Level 130, cross Maple below flight level 260.
32: Hong Kong radar, good day, Philippine 357, maintain 300.
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22: A31
34: Singapore
22: A31 identified, cancel offset direct
34: en route. Cancel offset direct en route, Singapore A31.
35: Hong Kong radar, Cathay 955, squawk 0133, maintaining flight level 280.
34: Cathay 955, Hong Kong radar identified, clear
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28: at 801. 180 to 70, 180 or greater, 270 AV, Hong Kong 2675.
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4: Pilatus, Pusharis, 25 left. That's an 350 for the Arabs, Pusharis, 25 left, Qatar 818.
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9: 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Alice, Zulu approach, runway 24.
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7: NC 7899.
8: Good afternoon, Singapore. 894, flight level 400.
5: Singapore 894, Hong Kong radar, Roger.
4: 290, clear for the Alice approach runway 25 left, Qatar 818.
5: Good afternoon, climb to flight level 330, standby for height.
7: 24.
5: Qatar 824, cancel seat restriction.
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7: by the
10: RNF. 10454, reduce 16, 2 and 5 p.m.
7: Speed 160 and maintain
10: 205, Cathay 754. Conventional 675 from 2 and 5 right.
11: From Topen, clear for the ice push 25 right, Hong Kong Shuttle 675.
4: Qatar 818, clear for the approach.
10: Qatar 818, approach for the ILS approach, 25 left, clear for the established.
4: Clear for the ILS approach, 25 left, call you established, Qatar 818.
6: 1, climb by level 400.
7: Level 400, Qatar 601.
14: UPS 61, normal rate of climb, increased speed 300 knots or greater.
7: UPS
12: 61. Rochester, afternoon, Cathay 719, passing 1,800, climbing 5,000.
14: Cathay 719, identified, climb to 900,000 feet, maximum speed 250.
12: Climb 900,000 feet, maximum speed 250 knots, Cathay 719.
4: 818.
10: Cathay 513, minutes 1809, so reader is passing
12: 754, contact tower 118-7.
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7: Hong Kong radar, Cathay 61, request reaching flight level 400 by APCAL.
6: Cathay 621 approved.
7: Cathay 61, thanks. 300, Cathay 769.
10: Cathay 769, 300 knots or less, traffic in front.
7: Okay, maintain 300 or less, Cathay 769.
6: 122, the clear direct to Gamba.
7: Cathay 769.
6: 5629 Hong Kong. And our traffic, 1 miles ahead, same direction, descending through your level.
7: Okay, thank you. 5629, looking out.
6: China Southern 335, contact radar 132, decimal 15.
7: 3215, China Southern 333.
6: Good day.
7: 5, Macau 115, so long. 6-1 is at 13-6 for 1-6,000.
10: UPS 61 Hong Kong radar, climb to flight level 250.
7: Flight level 250, UPS 61.
10: Cathay 955, descend and reach flight level 110 by Moscow. Cancel enter level restrictions.
7: Abacal, and request any level up to 350.
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5: Bohemia 238, contact Shanghai, 128, decimal 35, good day. call Shuttle 851, and ready to descend to flight level 260, reach my impact.
12: 190, firm climb unrestricted, flight level 160.
14: A firm expedite pass flight level 120 during fine traffic, otherwise no restriction.
12: Okay, expedite pass 120, climb flight level 160, Cathay 719.
5: 50.
4: 118.4, Qatari 818.
10: Cathay 513 from Tilpin, good for the bridge from the 25 right.
3: From Tilpin, clear Atlas 258, Cathay 513.
5: 722,
8: AFM. 701. 701.
5: 360. Singapore 31, Hong Kong radar, roger. Are you looking for higher level?
8: Negative, Singapore 831.
5: Singapore 31, roger. Maintain current level.
8: Roger, maintain site number 360, Singapore 831.
16: Arrival, Greater Bay, Jujun Hainan.
5: Xanadu 303, contact radar 132, decimal 15, good day.
16: 215, Xanadu 303, good day.
19: 8652, good day, expand runway 25 right, proceed direct to reef me.
16: 0.
5: Xanadu 303, Hong Kong radar, roger, climb to flight level 400.
16: Flight level 400, Xanadu 303, thank you.
19: 52, descend to 9,000 feet, QNH 1010, maintain 2XR knots.
14: Shuttle 596, maximum speed 280, climb flight level 160 unrestricted.
4: Climb flight 160 unrestricted.
8: Flight level 360, direct Pascal, Cathay 769.
13: To UPS 61, good day.
15: Good evening. Flight level 370, direct DKLR.
6: Hi, 634 Hong Kong radar, roger, identified.
3: 118.0.
8: 118.0, return to 72.961, good day.
14: Identified. Climb unrestricted, flight level 160.
4: Climb unrestricted,
14: flight level 160. Cathay 719, turn right to source loop.
12: Alright, direct
8: cross loop,
12: Cathay
3: 719. 121. Thai 669 Hong Kong radar identified. Confirm you are passing flight level 224.
8: Okay, 669.
3: Thai 669 Hong Kong roger, maintain flight level 250 on reaching, stand back on higher.
8: Okay, level 250, stand by higher, Thai 669.
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17: Clear DC-3 Bravo arrival, crew at 1264.
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12: Abbey, and speed 310 knots or greater, Cathay 377.
8: 0235, coming for 0250.
6: Pi 669, Hong Kong radar, confirm request level. That's for Thai 669, Thai 669, confirm request level.
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0: 1, 2, 3, 4, 7.
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22: Now speed control 1, 2, 3, 4, 7. Shuttle 5, Delta 6.
23: 17.
22: Shuttle
23: 5,
22: Delta 6, direct source 2, climbing Delta 160.
24: Hong Kong Shuttle 5, Delta 6, radar, good afternoon. Climb to Flight Level 230.
22: 230, Shuttle 5, Delta 6.
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2: 13, transition speed into 280 knots.
3: 0 knots at 113.
4: One one zero, reach by Hazel.
5: Enter flight level 110, reach by Hazel at Macau 611.
4: Ethiopian 644 contest radar 13382.
6: 13382, Ethiopian 644, good day.
7: 1,000 meters.
8: Turkish 84 Hong Kong radar identified.
7: Turkish 84.
9: 250.
10: Flight level 250, Ethiopian 644.
11: Zero on a heading of 190 to avoid.
2: This is Jet 547, Hong Kong radar, comes from school 6307.
11: Charlie, this is Jet 547.
2: This is Jet 547, identify the clear Abbey 3 Bravo arrival, maintain person heading for sequencing.
11: Abbey 3 Bravo, on the heading, this is Jet 547, standing by for further descent.
2: Stand by. Greater Bay 309, descend out to flight level 350, reach in 2 minutes.
12: Stand now, level 350, reach in 2 minutes, Greater Bay 309.
2: 22, contact.

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1: Cathay 758, which for level 320 in 3 minutes.
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0: Maintain level 2, Kisha 84.
5: 9-3, QNH1010.
1: Cathay 719, Hong Kong radar, climb flight level 320.
6: Climb flight level 320, Cathay 719.
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8: Cathay 770. Cathay 770, director, this is 4,000 feet.
7: Cathay 770.
8: Cathay 6.2, left bridge is approved, from the
9: C5 out of transition. Sorry, run 2, from run 2, cleared for the on-air transition, 6.5 right, Cathay 6.5 2.
1: Cathay 719. China 78118, contact radar 128, decimal 75.
0: 28, decimal 75, China 78118.
10: 88 644, Hong Kong radar, Roger. Climb to flight level 320.
0: Flight level 320, Roger, climb 644. China 78118, maintaining flight level 310.
10: China 78118, Roger.Singapore 8994, contact radar 126 decimal 3.
11: I just confirm it's 126 decimal 3, Singapore 8994.
10: Singapore 8994, AFM 1263.
11: 1263, Singapore 8994, bye bye, thank you.
10: Bye bye.
0: 2X my guard, 280 knots, 2 ship 547.
12: Morning, Roger. China 727, maintain flight level 280, right off of track, right off track, 5 miles.
13: Nash China 727, Hong Kong radar identified on spot 3641, every tree Bravo arrival, direct impact.
8: Off of the track.
9: Yeah, we're correcting, we're on the track now, we're maintaining 4,500.
8: Yeah, this is Fox, we're reducing
9: 180 knots. Speed 180 knots, Sky 652.
8: Hong Kong Shuttle 717, and that was the
0: coverage current, 3160 now, 5 p.m. 3160 now, 5 p.m. Shuttle 717.
3: 10, clear the Alas Zulu approach, runway 24.
14: After Hazel descend to 3,000 feet, QNH1010, and cleared for the Alas approach, runway 24, Macau.
3: China Eastern 2067, descend via star to flight level 130.
15: Desire to flight level 130, China Eastern 2067.
1: Mo 75.
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3: Clear the Sierra 7 Delta Rebel.
16: 607 Delta Cathay 391, good day.
14: 1, request, we can able up to flight level
1: 30. Moscow 371, are you able flight level 390?
17: China 727, reduce speed 250 knots and descend now to flight level 260.
15: Decimal 1, Charleston 2067.
1: Moscow 371, then flight level 350 final level, maintain on reaching traffic 1,000 feet above.
15: Stay level 350, Moscow 371.
18: Radar, good afternoon, China Southern 382, maintaining flight level 380, squawk 1063.
10: China Southern 382, Hong Kong radar identified.
19: See ya.
17: 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Crescent Shuttle 86 to Taipei 12901.
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17: 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Alright.
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9: Speed 180, Cathay 955.
3: 4164 Hong Kong radar, report your squawker and passing level.
1: 33 decimal 35.
6: 13335, after 1722.
21: 1, maintain speed 230 knots.
8: 330,
9: Hong Kong radar, 335. 4500 feet, destination 335, so
16: 7 Delta arrival, cargo to 4164.
22: Hong Kong approach, Sichuan 395 center, squawk 1512.
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8: 7 Bravo arrival.
22: Sierra, Sierra, Bravo, arrival, Sichuan 3959.
8: Yama call 611 when ready, early left turn to Papa approved.
15: Ready, early left turn approved, Air Macau 611. Early left turn to Papa, Air Macau 611.
9: Cleared, Arnav transition to the 300.
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22: Descent
8: to flight level 110, Sichuan 3959. Sichuan 3959, descent VASTAR to flight level 110.
14: 06, flight level 160, Pacific 474.
4: Pacific 474, increase speed 250 knots.
14: Increasing Pacific 250, Pacific 474.
4: Cathay 532, contact radar 13382.
9: 132.
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15: Afternoon, cargo lock 4164, descending flight of 190, Hong Kong Sierra.
3: Call of 4164, Hong Kong radar, roger, V250 knots.
15: Reducing speed 250 knots, cargo lock 4164.
9: Director Philippine 306, just to confirm, straight to descend on RNF transition.
8: Abram
9: 180 knots until Tofun, Philippine 306.
8: 59, can approach 119, decimal 1.
16: 119, decimal 1, Sichuan 395 standard.
2: Hong Cathay 391 on descent, flight level 210, release by Guangzhou, 07 Delta.
3: Copy, 391 Hong Kong, roger, release speed to 2, correction, speed to 80 knots, cancel border speed restriction.
2: Speed 280 knots, cancel border speed restrictions, Cathay 391.
11: Cathay 377, re-clear, stop descent at 7,000 feet.
19: Dobun, retreat for ILS approach, runway 25 right, Philippine 306.
20: Star 118, decimal minor 25, goodbye.
2: 25, Cathay 810, good.
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24: Redcat 7013, say again.
2: Redcat 7013, passing 6500, climbing 9000. Good afternoon.
24: Squawk code.
2: 3514,
24: Redcap 6013. Redcap 7013 identified, climb for level 120.
2: Flight level 120, Redcap 7013.
24: Please search 474, contest radar 12347.
2: 12347, we said at 474, good day, thank you.
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2: Speed 290 or greater, Bohemia 260. Flight to Cathay 876, passing 1,400, climbing 5,000.
24: Cathay 876 identified, speed 250 knots or less, climb through 9,000 feet.
2: Climb 9,000 feet, 250 knots or less, Cathay 876.
25: Speed
2: 160
25: knots,
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9: 1187. 1-8-7,
2: Delta 3-0, good afternoon, China 1000-8118, descending flight level 200.
25: China 1000-8118, Rita, good afternoon, descent to flight level 110.
1: Goodbye.
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24: Cathay 876, speed 280 knots or less, climb to flight level 120 unrestricted. Redcap 7013, contest radar 133-82.
2: 133-82, Redcap 7013, good day.
11: 1-0-0-0-3-0-0.
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2: 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Flight level 210, look for.
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8: 13 directed, descend to 4,000 feet, speed 25
2: knots. 1,000 feet,
8: and now
2: 180 or greater sub-token, headed 5.
15: It's not the VHK at 8510, thank you.
0: Traffic 2 o'clock, 40 miles, same level, crossing right to left, pass behind you, 10 knots.
21: Continue present heading. On the final, continue present heading.
2: Okay,
21: this is Jet 547, reduce speed to 210 knots. Singapore A94, descend to 6,000 feet.
17: 160 is still unrestricted.
24: AFM just expedite past the level 120 due to inbound traffic, Cathay 876.
17: Okay, Cathay 876.
15: Engine 1, good day, cargo logs 4164.
1: So, prefer direct to run 2, AFM run 2, descend 1 under transition.
15: 4,000 feet, 4,000 feet.
0: Qantas 29 Hong Kong, lead out, ready to contact, clear Betty 3 Bravo arrival.
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7: Hi there, good day, we started 474, maintaining flight level 250.
1: Please set your 474 Hong Kong radar, climb by level 300.
7: Flight level 300, we started 474.
1: Master 371, contact Sanya 122 Decimal 6.
15: Hey, Sanya 122 Decimal 6, Master 371, good day.
1: Good day.
15: Yeah, 865, flight level 350, track direct, APCOM.
1: Shy 865, Hong Kong radar, roger.
15: Descend to 4,500 feet, Charlie 2067.
8: Reduce speed 210 knots.
15: That's 2-2, we're going to need 150 at Murray and below.
7: 200 meters, we said it 4-7-4.
1: 100, speed 250 knots for now.
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3: Turkish 70 Hong Kong radar confirm squawk 2456 and passing flight level 215.
15: Affirmative, Turkish 70.
3: Turkish 70 Hong Kong radar identified. Clear the Sierra 7 Delta arrival. Maintain flight level 190 on reaching.
15: Sierra 7 Delta arrival. Maintain flight level 190 upon reaching Turkish 70.
10: Level 223 climbing 250.
0: Aircap 7013 Hong Kong radar climb flight level 320.
10: Flight level 320 aircap 7013.
21: 09, radar vector 10 left in 210.
5: Sequence problem.
6: No problem, Cathay 722. We just can't go down at 300 knots and slow down to 230 and still meet that restriction.
5: Understood.
21: Speed to 210 knots. Air China 727 descend to 6,000 feet. Sichuan 39959 turn left heading 360.
12: 7 turn left heading 320.
5: Descend to 180. 0 descend to level 170.
10: Descending 1310 and heading 170.
5: Check is 70, heading 180.
10: Heading 180, descend 170.
6: Via 942.
0: Contact Manila 119, decimal 3.
2: One moment, Manila 119, decimal 3, Delta 644. Good day.
6: 722, we can cross Murray below flight level 130 now.
5: Get a 722, Roger.
20: 210.
2: Just 5328, here's the day.
0: By eastbound.
2: We reach by eastbound, send them 240.
24: Guide, climb fella for 120.
0: Climb fella 120, Macau 660.
17: Can't identify, clear RB 3 Bravo.
2: RB 3 Bravo, that is 643.
5: Passing for level 130, reduced to 230 knots.
6: Walk out Cathay 722.
5: Check your 70, descend for level 130.
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2: 0, squawk 2602.
0: I walk out 703, Hong Kong radar contact.
2: 03.
15: Hong Kong radar, PG 392, requesting flight level 350.
0: PG 392 not available, only for level 330. PG
15: 392.
21: 340.
0: Heading 0, plus 3959.
12: 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Turn left, heading 335.
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24: 01 identified, climb unrestricted for level 110, maximum speed 250 knots.
12: Climb unrestricted 110, maximum speed 250, Cathay 701.
24: Cathay 542, climb unrestricted for level 160.
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2: Speed 180 knots, climb 3959.
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4: from Topen cleared, IELTS approach runway 25 right, Chinese 2067.
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14: Shuttle 558, climb 5000, out to 1100, good afternoon.
24: Shuttle 558, identified, climb unrestricted, fellow for 120.
14: Flight 120, come Shuttle 558.
16: Radar, China Eastern 565, maintain flight level 360.
1: China Eastern 565, Hong Kong radar, roger.
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24: Climb unrestricted fellow for 160 road, maximum speed 280.
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25: 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Level 110.
14: Descent of flight level 110, descent of 40.
25: Cafe 758, descent of level 130. Cafe 309 or is it 1809?
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14: Conga, Macau 660.
23: VHF 9042, descend now to flight level 330.
4: Descend now to level 330, VHF 942, thank you.
14: Reduce speed 160 knots on your 5 CME, China Eastern 2067.
25: Try 3
4: out of 5 meters, retake up runway from runway, east fly on the runway, before the RMP 2 appears from the top right. Direct to runway clear, RMP approach, runway 25 right now. Try 3 from runway, descend the way on our transition. Try 3 out of
25: 5 meters, negative from runway, you can retake for the RMP 2 appears from the top right.
4: Okay, from runway clear, RMP approach, runway 25 right, to try 3
25: climb to flight level 220.
14: Level 220, over to 9852.
25: Cafe 758, direct to main, go to join the star, speed 230 knots.
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24: 3382.
22: 1, 3382, getting 542.
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25: Rector, this is 4,500 feet, turn left heading 330.
14: Turn 1,700 meters, lock your A45.
20: 250.
14: Map flight number 250, Kelly 542. Cap 7013.
22: 10.
14: 160 knots until 5 miles, SNR 727.
25: Singapore 894 from Singapore for the approach runway 25 right.
4: Topun cleared for the approach runway 25 right, Singapore 894.
14: Level 300, squawking 3776.
23: Cafe 9051, identify clear Abbey 3 Bravo.
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1: Good day.
14: 701 direct stop to speed 300 knots on left, climbing level 120.
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14: Speed, climb level 250, Cafe 701.
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3: 7-7.
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7: Leaving flight level 290, descend to flight level 120 by Colton, Shunfeng 318.
1: Hong Kong Shuttle 5906, contact Sanya 122, Daisy Mo 6.
8: 123,
9: 85,
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12: Capital 4164, proceed across from Francis, Ethan, Fiona.
24: Cathay 458, speed 250 knots or less.
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21: 0, redirect for spacing. With just for shortcut, turn left heading 040.
3: Good, turn heading 170, level 210, coming level 9589.
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3: Hello, descend for 1900, sorry.
1: Air France 188 Hong Kong radar, clean CLA 7 Bravo arrival, report your squawk code.
3: Okay, the squawk is currently 3107 and Sierra 7 Bravo arrival for Hong Kong Air France 188.
1: Air France 188 identified, report your passing level as well.
3: We check flight level 203, descending flight 190.
1: Air France 188 Roger, no speed control, descend to flight level 130.
3: Descend for 130, no speed control, Air France 188, thank you.
11: Hong Kong radar, good afternoon, bus for 3 and 3 15, flight level 255, descend flight level 230, squawk 4241.
1: Mark 3 93, Hong Kong radar, identified, clear Sierra 7 Bravo, arrival.
11: Clear Sierra 7 Bravo, arrival, Mascot 393.
7: 100, Cathay 701.
1: 240 radar, clear direct to
3: Lambda. Direct to Lambda, clear 240.
21: B22, 30 knots.
20: Cathay 502, contact radar 133.82.
25: 2, goodbye.
1: 67 unrestricted to flight level 110. Cancel order to restrictions.
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5: Bohemia 659, Hong Kong radar identified. Clear AB4, Christian, AB3 Bravo arrival.
2: AB3 Bravo arrival, Bohemia 659.
0: Topan, clear ILS, runway 25 right, report and establish.
2: After Topan, clear the ILS 25 right, we'll go cargo lock 4164.
0: Bohemia 629, we do speak to 180 knots, and then to Topan.
2: 180 knots to Topan, say 629. Good afternoon, maintaining flight level 210.
8: Shantia 976 Hong Kong radar, clear COS 7 Bravo arrival, report your squawk code. Archer
2: 122.65
0: today. 122.65, 782,
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2: Descend to level 170, Chinatown 382.
0: K391, County Tower, 118B, level 7, goodbye. Winnie, 629, turn left to 3712, from 12, descend by the RNF transition.
2: Track to run to from 12, clear RNF transition, descend by 629.
0: 1-5-8. 1-5-2, open.
2: 1-8-0, not to open, can they serve 2-2?
0: Cargo left 4-1-6-4, reduce speed to 1-5-0, and then 2-5 DME.
2: 60-5, cargo locks 4-1.
0: Crew Red 1264, are you established on the RNF transition?
15: We are Crew Red 1264, sir.
0: Crew Red 1264, after Topan, clear ILS and hold on the 25 right, we are established. After 2.3
15: for the ILS, only 25
0: right,
15: hold
0: established. Cargo lock 4164,
2: this ILS.
0: Cargo lock 4164,
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0: code.
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8: Southern 976 Roger, maintain speed 280 knots, stand by for lower.
2: My four lower, Southern 976.
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17: Descend Firestar to flight level 110,
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19: 7. Target A, Cathay 502, climbing flight level 250, tracking direct due map.
5: Cathay 502, climb flight level 370.
0: Cathay 722, turn left to 6712, from 12, descend by the RNAV transition.
6: Direct run 2, descend by the RNAV transition, 25 right, Cathay 722.
0: 3070, turn left heading 340.
15: Turn left
0: 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Cathay 722, request for reject.
6: Cathay 722, 200 at 10.
0: Thank you.
15: And 1264 is now established on the ILS.
0: Crew Red 1264, we do speak to 160 knots, but take a 25 DME, continue to coach. 370, we do speak to 180 knots, but take a 2 token.
15: Speak to 180
6: knots, good afternoon, New Zealand 81, Hawking 0242.
21: Approach from a 2 by right and maintain speed 280 knots below 10,000 feet.
5: 10 for level 260, reach by NPAT.
2: 10 for level 260, reach by NPAT, Hong Kong, Charter 823.
0: 18607, bye bye.
2: 18703. Hong Kong, 664.
0: diameter, descend to 4,500 feet.
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0: Kevin. Turkey 70, proceed down to 10, 10, descend by the RNAV transition.
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1: Bamboo 90589, Hong Kong radar, climb by level 280.
14: Level 280, Bamboo 9589.
21: Approach only 25 right, information delta. Descend to 8,000 feet on Kinch 1010.
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18: 1214, 10782, good day.
16: Char 7604, climb by SID to flight level 6,900 meters. Hong Kong Shadow 626, climb unrestricted to flight level 160.
13: Unrestricted climb flight level 160, Hong Kong Shadow 626.
16: Cathay 729 departure identified, climb by SID to flight level 160.
18: Climb down the seat, flight level 160, Cathay 729, any speed control into strength.
5: One Hong Kong radar identified, AB3 Bravo arrival.
6: AB3 Bravo arrival, Hong Kong Shadow 631.
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1: Bamboo 90589, climb the level 300.
18: 0, 5, 8, 9,
1: confirm you copy, climb flight level 300.
18: Average, 2008. Transition. 1, 9, 0, Hong Kong Shuttle 626.
25: Reach by Eastbound.
18: Good afternoon, China 7354, maintain flight level 360.
25: China 7354, roger, direct to Eastbound.
18: Direct to Eastbound, China 7354.
25: Redcap 7013, over Sentinel, contact Manila, 119.3.
6: Cathay 313, 5700 meters, squawk 4503.
1: Cathay 313 Hong Kong radar, roger, identified. Clear Canto 3 Bravo arrival.
6: Clear Canto 3 Bravo arrival, Cathay 313.
18: Newman, Cathay 903.
21: 6843 Hong Kong approach, runway 25 right, descend to 9,000 feet, Hong Kong 1010.
25: Newman, do you copy tower 118.7?
18: Moment 87, good day. Radar, Star Walker 331, flight level 300, 13 mile to Elato, squawk 2652.
5: Star Walker 331, Hong Kong radar identified, clear Sierra Mike Tango 4 Alpha arrival.
18: Clear Sierra Mike Tango 4 Alpha arrival, Star Walker 331.
16: Flight level 120.
6: Flight level 120, and Macau 118.
21: 280 knots below 10,000 feet.
18: 2-0-0
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9: Bravo, away from. Okay, thank you. Re-cleared the Sierra 7 Bravo from Hong Kong, 664.
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20: contact approach 119 at Daisy Mo 1,
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20: 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Defense 188 director, descend to 4,500 feet, maintain speed 230 knots or greater.
3: We descend 4,500 and 230 knots or greater, airfront 188.
1: Tango, contact radar 132, decimal 15.
3: 3215, I'm reply 77.
11: 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Use 674.
6: And to the test tower by Sunny, New Zealand, 81.
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0: Climb level 390, level 66.
1: Heading pilot 1260 by Maple.
2: Type 638 radar, descend to flight level 130, cross Maple for level 260 or below.
1: Heading pilot 1130 to cross Maple, pilot 260 or below, type 638.
2: Mogago 6641, descend via star to flight level 110.
1: Fly the star to level 110, Mogago 6641.
3: Turn 3600 radar, descend to flight level 220, cross eastern at or below flight level 260.
1: Stand by level 220, cross eastern at or below flight level 260, turn to 222. All radar, Captain 729, good afternoon, climbing for level 160.
3: Captain 729, tell us good afternoon, climb to flight level 250.
1: Captain 729.
4: Get a 683 departure identified, climb by SID to flight level 160, cancel 9000 foot altitude restrictions.
5: Climb by SID, flight level 160, cancel 9000 foot restrictions, get a 683.
6: Until 7 miles final from 188.
7: Climb at the 6843 from 12, defend by the RM transition, it takes B230 knots or greater.
8: Turn right, information, Delta, descend to 9000 feet, change 1010.
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10: Shuttle A23, cancel muscle speed rejection, maintain speed 300 knots.
11: 7 Hong Kong radar identify, AB3 Bravo arrival.
12: A3 Bravo arrival, Hong Kong Pacific Excellent.
11: United 152 radar, 1265.
1: 265, you know, 156 today.
2: Small cargo 6641, cut the approach 119 at a small one.
6: Bye bye.
2: Four. 6638, speed 280 knots.
1: 3 Bravo, arrival, Cafe 162.
13: Scooter 904, contact radar 123, decimal 47.
7: Black got 293 director, descend to 4500.
12: Descend 4500, Matt got 392.
7: Land at the 6843, maintain speed 200 knots or greater.
1: 200 knots or greater,
7: and land at the 6843 for panning, what is your final approach speed today?
1: I will be around 153.
7: Land at the 6843, thank you.
1: 1514. 8 miles before normal, request flight level up to 390.
13: Chinese 738, Hong Kong radar, good day, identified. Maintain level 340, never higher.
1: Maintain flight level 340, Chinese 738. Hey, 729, climbing for level 250.
9: Cathay 729, Hong Kong radar, climbing for level 320, standby for higher.
1: 320, standby for higher, Cathay 729.
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9: check what radar identified. Clear Canto 3, Bravo arrival.
1: Arrival, Victor Papa Charlie Whiskey Lima. Hong Kong radar, Xiaomi A020, flight level 350, squawk 0115.
9: Xiaomi A020, Hong Kong radar identified.
1: Xiaomi A020.
8: 110.
13: Level 110 by muscle.
1: Two flight level 390, 7738.
13: New Zealand 81, contact radar 126 decimal 3.
14: 1263, New Zealand 81.
13: China Southern 354, when you are ready, descend to flight level 260, reach by eastbound.
5: Flight level 260, reach by eastbound, China Southern 354.
4: Okay, 743, contact radar 123.47.
14: 1243,
4: 4 0 departure identified, climb via SID to flight level 160, cancel 90,000 feet altitude restrictions.
8: From Solia 976. Solia 976, approved. Speed 23 or not.
10: I'm calling Hong Kong Shuttle A23.
4: Cathay 693, proceed direct to Sosley.
5: Direct South Blue, Cafe 683.
7: Saudia 9076. Saudia 9076, direct turn left heading 335, descend to 4500 feet.
5: Heading.
7: Descend to 4,000. Yeah. 7643, after open, clear ILS, approach runway 25 right,
5: see from damage. After the break, FDL is approach 25 right, call again established, 9066043.
7: 1229, approach 7212 from 12, descend by the RNF transition.
14: Direct run zoo from run zoo by the RNF transition, corner 29.
9: Arrival.
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3: Cafe 683, Hong Kong radar, climb to flight level 200.
5: Flight level 200, Cafe 683.
2: Radar identified, maintain flight level 250.
5: Maintain flight level 250, channel 3395.
2: Transfer 395, contact radar 127, decimal 1, good day.
5: 127, decimal 1, 10,395, good day.
10: To Avon and expect heading 290 for 1 minute.
14: Climb on 1,000 meters, Cathay 743.
5: Hong Kong, radar. Evening, 10,395, maintain flight level 250, and we can accept the maximum flight level 350.
9: China Southern 395, Hong Kong radar, stand by for higher.
5: Stand by for higher, China Southern 395.
10: Trace and approach 119, that's more one today.
14: 300.
9: Starwalker 703, Hong Kong radar, roger. This traffic, speed 290, north or left.
14: Speed 290 or the left, Starwalker 703.
8: 7,000 feet, Chunkage 1010.
12: RP 0, runway 25 right.
7: Basco 393, continue approach.
12: Continue approach, Mr. 393.
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5: Established on
7: local 0 department. Damage, this is 843, contact tower 118877, goodbye.
5: 1877,
14: so. Good afternoon, flight level 450, inbound Morpho.
13: Please suggest 117, get a radar contact meeting level.
7: Flight level 6, 117.
12: Follow up, please. Speed or greater, Mr. 393.
7: Contact 29, after Topaz, PILS, approach runway 25 right, 3 5 7.
14: After Topaz, clear the ILS, 3 5 right, 1 5 9.
7: Mass Katrina 3, contact tower 118-7,
15: goodbye. Tower 118-7, goodbye, Mass Katrina 3.
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3: Three climb to plus level 250.
19: Level 250, can I get 683?
20: Hong Kong radar, good afternoon, turn 1,354. Descend to flight level 260.
3: Transfer and 35 on current radar, descend to flight level 220. Cross eastern at or below flight level 260.
20: Descend to flight level 220 by confirm the 1354, descend to flight level 220. Cross eastern below 260 or 260 or below, 1354.
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2: 382, MCAO 826, bye-bye.
1: Postmount 5390, turn right heading 090, vectors 4 extra miles, climb to flight level 6900 meters.
3: Heading 090, climb 6900 meters, postmount 5390.
4: China 7326, contact departure 122.65.
5: 12265, China 7326. 380,
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5: Baja Chair, good afternoon. China 7326, descending level 220.
1: China 7326, Hong Kong departure, roger. Philippines 307, climb via SID to flight level 160.
0: Via the SID to 160, flight level 160, Philippines 307.
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9: 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Level 350.
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8: 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Flight level 350.
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11: 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Saturday 137.
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8: Hong Kong Shuttle 897, increase speed to 300 knots.
11: Yeah. Roger, 104, earlier, China Southern 837.
8: Victor, question. VHL Air 876, proceed up to Teeter.
11: 5-2-B-C-A-V-6-5-4.
4: 5,000 feet, turn left heading 170.
7: Five speed 250 knots.
4: Climb to flight level 370.
8: Tanya 122.6.
9: 122.6, Tamir A683.

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1: Korea 092, contact tower 118.0.
0: Decimal 0, good day, Korea 092.
1: MKR 127, turn left heading 080, descend to 3,000 feet.

0: Platform 6050, descend now for level 260, runway 5 eastbound.
1: Descending now, level 260, runway 5 eastbound, Charlie 6050.
0: Charlie Platform 6050, contact radar 123, base emo 47.
1: 12347, Charlie 6050.
0: Sherman X 683.
2: Swap 3366.
3: And Macau 226 departure, identify current for level 120.
1: I'm flying for 120 and Macau 226.
4: For Hong Kong radar, roger. And Macau 127, proceed direct Papa, clear outlet to approach runway 34, report established.
5: Outlet to approach runway 34, report established, Macau 127.
1: Level 25.
6: Philippine 307, radar 132, decimal 15.
1: Sorry about that. 307. Radar Philippine 307, good evening. Flight level 25, sir.
7: Philippine 307, Hong Kong, radar, good evening. Climb to final level 270 initially.
1: 27 initially, requesting 390 final. Philippine 307.
7: Philippine 307, that is not available. Expect Fatherful 370 final and climb to Fatherful 270 initially.
1: Initially and initially 270 and 370 for the final, Philippine 307.
6: Center flight level 110.
4: China 76050 after eastbound descent to reach flight level 220 by Suffolk.
1: After eastbound descent, flight level 220 by Suffolk, Charlie 6050.
2: Level 130, Macau 226.
4: Descent
1: now, flight
4: level 340.
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3: Unrestricted flight level 210.
1: Restricted climb flight level 210, Macau 226.
8: Roger,
3: did you 100 feet for 5,000. KB402 departure, identify climb via SID 9,000 feet.
8: Climb via the SID 9,000 feet, Charlie 402.
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4: 9957 Hong Kong radar, see again your passing level and spoke.
10: Passing flight level 260, spoke 6262, Cathay 9957.
4: Cathay 9957, you're identified, clear Sierra 7 Bravo arrival, report release by Guangzhou.
10: Sierra 7 Bravo, will call Cathay 9957.
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1: 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Taipei 129, decimal 1. Confirm 129,
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1: 3382 Macau 226 today.
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1: Welcome, good day, Air Macau 674, passing 7300, climbing 9000, escort 5302.
3: Air Macau 674, departure identify, climb flight level 120.
1: Climb flight level 120, Air Macau 674.
6: 8 number 7, contact approach, 119 decimal 1, good day.
3: Descent flight level 260.
7: Certify, clear Betty 3 Bravo arrival.
2: Betty 3 Bravo arrival, Cathy, 150.
4: A2901, due to crossing traffic, reach level 300 in 4 minutes.
6: So now restricted to 6,000 feet on carriage 1011.
3: Zero unrestricted.
8: Unrestricted 14160, traffic 426.
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10: Cathay 957, released by Guangzhou and request heading 180, the weather.
4: Cathay 957, Hong Kong radar heading 180 approved and maintain speed 300 knots or greater.
10: Cathay 180, speed 300 or greater, Cathay 957.
4: 2991, turn left heading 270.
10: Level 170, Cathay 957.
6: A71 established. E571, Roger, from Topen, clear ice, Ocean Way 25 right. Maintain speed 300 knots or greater until further advice.
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4: 5 Hong Kong radar identified. Bohemia 641, contact radar 126, decimal 5.
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8: Alpha 250, Cathay
4: 426. Cathay 957, proceed direct to Murray, descend to reach Flight Alpha 110 by Murray.
10: Murray, descend to Alpha 110 by Murray, Cathay 957.
4: Nine, contact radar 126, decimal 5.
6: Restricted to 6,000 feet. 6, decimal 902, good day.
1: 902, MCAL 226, good day.
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2: From Topen, ILS approach, runway 25 right, VHL 876.
6: 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Off right, information, Foxtrot. Is now restricted to 8,000 feet on QH 1011.
10: Restricted
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10: 8,000
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1: 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A2, Air Macau 674, good day. Good day. Air Macau 674,
6: 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Climb to Flight Alpha 250.
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11: Hong Kong Shuttle 8, Hong Kong Shuttle 8, another 7, maintenance speed 250 knots or greater. Hong Kong Shuttle 8, another 7, contact director 119.5, call sign only. 9, Cathay 341, proceed Dr. Reef, me.
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1: 11817, 17, 17, have a good day. Level 330. 330,
13: 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On
2: that transition.
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3: indicating 8. Fire, SID, final for 130.
2: Columbia, SID, Glanville, final level 130, descend 39060.
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4: 935, contact radar 1265.
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1: 0, 675674.
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1: 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China Southern 303A, standing for level 320, 2376.
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2: Xiaomi 68, contact radar 12875.
3: 12875, Xiaomi 68, good day.
2: United 821, I'm ready, descend for level 260, reach by Maple.
4: United 821.
2: United 821, Ava, when you are ready, descend for level 260, reach by Maple.
4: Okay, when ready, descend and maintain flight level 260 and cross Maple by flight level 260.
5: Box 7, turn left, proceed direct to Teeter.
6: One three eight two.
7: Good day. 0 knots.
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8: 119.5, 3-4-1.
9: 1-0.
5: FA882, good evening. Climb to flight level 250.
9: We climb 250, good 882.
5: 291, reduce speed 180 knots. From 1-2, descend via the out left transition.
9: 1-0, 1-2-9-1,
5: AFM, and after 1-2, descend via the out left transition.
9: Stand 5096, climb to flight level 350.

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1: Roger, Sierra 7 Bravo passing final 213 Cathay 945.
0: Cathay 945, you identified report clear of weather.
1: All you clear of weather, Roger Cathay 945. Probably like to hang on to this heading through Sierra.
0: Roger. Cathay 805, contact approach 119.1.
2: 1 Cathay 805.
3: Hong Kong radar, g'day, Qantas 127 on the descent level 260, and we've got a requirement 260 by cyber.
0: Qantas 127 Hong Kong radar, after cyber, descent to reach for level 120 by Mango.
4: 20.
5: Qantas 181, roger, stand by lower, and after termout, direct echo.
4: Stand by lower, after termout, direct echo, good away, thank you.
6: 125,
7: Second visa,
0: JL1575, climb 2.415. 5-5, level 400, JL1575. Cathay 945, heading 150 approved. 1-5-0, Cathay 945, thank you. 5-3, level 400, squawk 4175.
8: 5-6-5-3 Hong Kong, radar, roger,
5: identify. 5-3. 100.5, causing only. Watch it. Will you 6-3, proceed direct to 1-2, descend to 4,500 feet. Reduce speed
1: 180 knots
5: from
1: 1-0,
5: descend via the
1: RNF
5: transition.
1: Send speed 180 knots from 1-0, descend by the RNF transition on the 7115.
9: 6-0, maintain flight level 380, approaching normal, request 390 for cruising.
6: China Eastern 562 Hong Kong, radar I-35, stand by for level change.
9: Roger.
0: Five-zero, proceed direct to Mango.
10: Take Mango, Cathay 150.
8: Another 3-5 for Prairie 6-1, runway 2-5, right information, Foxtrot. Descent are restricted to 6,000 feet on KNH 1011.
5: One, descend level 400, and maintain Mach 8.5 or greater.
4: Roger, Mach 8.5 or greater, good away, right, roger.
0: 5-0, on reaching for level 130, reduce DP to 5-0 knots.
4: DSP to 250 knots, Cathay 150.
0: Qantas 127, reduce DP to 230
11: knots.
0: Space 230 knots,
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0: Qantas 127, your rebase is correct, and another station calling, say again.
8: X-Body, send down to passing for level 110.
5: For 1, reduce speed to 210 knots from 1-2, descend via the RNF transition.
6: And a partial heading.
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6: Hong Kong 457, turn right heading 150.
12: Right heading 150, Hong Kong 457. And we continue climb to flight level 290.
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8: Good night.
6: Goodbye. China Eastern 562, climb to flight level 3990.
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13: All land has altitude.
8: Cathay 945, approach 6, but runway 25, right, information in Foxtrot. Descent now restricted to 6, question descent now restricted to 8,000 feet on QH1011. Stay 432,
1: good day. Good day.
7: 957.
1: 30, good evening on a climb to flight level 160.
14: Cathay 430, good evening, climb to flight level 250.
1: I'm flight level 250, Cathay 430.
15: Position, Director Tubby, Tango Uniform, Bravo, Bravo, Yankee, Tower, good 205. Tower,
7: cut 205, clear sea around
15: Mike
7: Tango, 4 Alpha arrival.
15: Tubby, 0 Mike Tango, 4 Alpha arrival, Tower, good 205.
1: 360.
16: Listening 360, I call 127. Good day, 7770, maintaining level 360, and we are able higher up to flight level 380.
14: 7770, radar contact, thank you, stand by higher.
16: Remind 7770.
1: Shuttle unlisted, Hong Kong Shuttle 116.
7: Shuttle 134, radar 133.82.
1: 133.82, Hong Kong Shuttle 134.
14: Hong Kong Shuttle 115, no speed control.
1: No speed control, Shuttle 115.
14: Cancel speed control, climb to flight level 250.
1: Cancel speed control level 25, Hong Kong Shuttle 134.
14: Contact. What is your request level?
8: Zero radar vector for track shortening.
1: I'm heading 060.
0: John Star, maintain speed 230 knots.
16: Direct speed, John Star, maintain 230 knots. Qantas 127.
17: Hong Kong radar, Chinese 5069, maintaining 11,600 meters.
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16: Correct. Murray, descend and maintain 110, United 821.
2: Ready,
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16: 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United 821, what speed would you like?
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19: 8, flight level 300, squawking 6512.
6: Good day, 9918 Hong Kong radar, good day. I certify via Betty 3 Bravo arrival.
19: T3 Bravo, Cathay
14: 918. Hurry 36, all radar contact, clear Canto 3 Bravo arrival.
20: Canto 3 Bravo, I want Madali 364.
5: The unit coordinator leveling 340, frequency for 12, descend to 4,500 feet.
21: Left 340, descend to 4,000, the unit.
5: Coordinator, descend to 4,500 feet.
21: The unit correction, 4,500.
5: Okay. from Tolman, clear us approach runway 25 right.
16: From Tolman, clear the ILS 25 right, Cathay 867.
5: Calling to number 1, reduce speed 180 knots from 130 descend via the RMF transition.
19: 180 knots from Brett to proceed with the RMF transition, driver county 291.
4: Correct, final level, flight level 390.
0: Cathay 430, stand by.
4: Roger, Cathay 430.
2: Hong Kong Shuttle 116.
7: Air China 728, cancel level rejection, cancel speed rejection.
4: Cancel level, cancel speed rejection, Air China 728.
5: 116 radar, climb to flight level 250.
4: Flight level 250, Hong Kong Shuttle 116.
5: Hong Kong Shuttle 116, start to Mapkey initially.
4: Start to Mapkey, Hong Kong Shuttle 116, thank you.
5: Hong Kong Shuttle 134, contact radar 118, make them all 992, good day.
4: 892, Hong Kong Shuttle 134, good day.
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0: base mode 175. 75, good day, Dominant
4: A66. Hong Kong Shuttle 134. Hong Kong Shuttle 134, climb level
0: 340. Hong Kong Shuttle 134. Cafe 430, pass level 290 or above. In 5 minutes, due to crossing traffic.
4: Cathay 430, reading you soft, strength 2.
0: Level 290 or above in 4 minutes.
4: Good climb, flight level 290 or above in 4 minutes, Cathay 430.
0: Cathay 430, affirm, continue climb to level 340.
4: Good continue climb, flight level 340, Cathay 430.
5: Arrival.
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4: 160
7: knots. Speed 190, Hong Kong Shuttle 669.
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7: 5 0 0 0 Air China 428, Air China 728, radar 133.82.
4: 132,
7: Air China 728.
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7: 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Scooter 905 report, passing
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19: 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Passing 6600 feet, that's squawking 3510, Scooter 905.
7: Scooter 905, identify climb final for 120.
19: Climb level 120, Scooter 905.
8: 64, confirm again, you copy the Canto 3 Bravo arrival.
19: 4-3, Bravo,
8: arrival
19: Victor
8: 864. Roger, Mentor 364, when you are ready, descend to flight level 320.
19: Yes, ready, descend level 320, Mentor 364.
8: China Eastern 5069, track direct to FCAL, climb to flight level 390.
19: Track direct to FCAL, maintain flight level 390, China Eastern 5069.
8: Shanghai Air 886, contact radar 132.15.
19: 3215, Shanghai 886, good day.
8: Goodbye.
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20: 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Scooter 181.
7: 9504210.
10: 55 level 210, cancel level restrictions for the 9905.
5: 9730, reduce speed 180 knots.
2: Opening 330, speed 180 knots, cut 8-5.
5: New Uni 8, after Tolpen, clear us approach runway 25 right.
21: After Tolpen, clear ILS approach runway 25 right, New Uni 8.
5: 6, leave the square, pass 25 over, New Uni 7.
10: Sorry about that. 5.325, drill 1575 today.
2: Thanks.
11: Reader, good afternoon, China Southern 625, level 250, and there are two more net now.
8: China Southern 625, roger, what is the request level?
11: China level 330, China Southern 625.
8: Roger, China Southern 625, stand for higher.
11: Stand for higher, China Southern 625.
10: Maintaining RGR 1575, maintaining flight level 400 and speed Mach number 0.85.
8: RGR 1575, roger, radar contact, maintain the speed.
10: RGR 1575.
8: Cathay 776, descend now to flight level 360.
2: Flight level 360, Cathay 776.
21: To
2: the radar Singapore 895, on climb level 160.
18: Operate 95 Hong Kong Hello, climb flight level 230.
2: Level 230, Singapore 895.
8: 25, climb flight level 270.
11: 25 level 270, China 725.
8: AFM China 7625, contact radar 132.15.
11: 25 level 270 and 13215, China 725.
21: Roger, 949, request to maintain current level.
8: Roger, VHL 949, climb to flight level 9,200 meters.
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20: 118.92, Samir 86A, good day.
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11: Hong Kong
6: radar, production 625, Hong Kong radar, roger, climb to flight level 2990.
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9: 7,500 meters, Samir A6A.
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2: 127, thanks.
5: Having 945, reduce speed 180 knots, proceed direct to Runzu.
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9: Flight level 220, China 728.
7: Dynasty 923, descend now, flight level 290.
20: Moving level 11,300 meters, walking 0723.
8: Bohemia 776, Hong Kong, identified, clear the Canto 3 Bravo arrival.
20: The 3 Bravo arrival, Bohemia 776.
7: 2, 6 days, small 5.
5: Transition.
1: from Runzhou, descend via the RNAV transition, Cathay 945.
8: Short ending.
12: Left heading 330, cross 127.
13: Cross and pass, LAFO 260 or below, descent of LAFO 110.
2: Radar for 905 on climb level 250.
22: Checkpoint 95, good day. Your choice of level will be either flat level 360 or level 400.
2: Requesting level 400, Singapore 895.
22: Roger, the Singapore 895, climb to flat level 270 initially.
2: To level 270, Singapore 895.
23: Hong Kong Shuttle 116, thank you.
24: Shuttle 116, exam pass level 350 or above in 30 miles to crossing traffic.
23: Flight level 350 within 30 miles, Hong Kong Shuttle 116, roger.
24: China Eastern 5096, contact Shanghai 12835.
25: QA35, China 5096. 900,000 feet, Turkish 65980, YASID.
24: Air Macau 992, climb flight level 210 unrestricted. Charmonix 37, contact radar 13215.
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6: Charmonix 837, Hong Kong radar, roger. Climb to flight level 320.
25: Flight level 320, Charmonix 837.
2: 320, Charmonix 587.
24: Heavy 60 train no speed control, climb flight level 160 and restricted.
25: Okay. 126 decimal 5. Radar 126 decimal 557.
5: Day 2, 1-10, left heading 340, reduce speed 210 knots.
26: Left turn 340, slow to 210 knots, United. 821.
22: Low or below, descent of flight level 110.
24: So 116, on passing level 350, clear direct enter.
2: Delta enter, Hong Kong Shuttle 116.
24: China Eastern 562, contact Shanghai 12835.
27: QA35, Chinese 5623.
24: China C 923, speed 270 knots.
27: Descent, flight level 260, this is 5 Maple.
18: Data 264 Hong Kong, clear direct Murray, descent to flight level 130.
22: 60.
2: Level 360, Singapore 895.
22: China Eastern 770, climb to flight level 1,300 meters.
27: 1,300 meters, China Eastern 770.
22: Scooter 905, climb flight level 350.
27: Level 350, Scooter 9905.
22: Bohemia 776, when you're ready, descend to flight level 260, reach by Maple.
28: Whenever we're ready, descend to reach flight level 260 by Maple, Bohemia 776.
29: For departure, Boeing 282, good evening, on climb passing 1000 for 5000.
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1: 65. Push on the 25 right. Officer, have you cleared the altitude flight challenge 137?
31: For minor level 380.
24: Hong Kong Shuttle 849, Hong Kong radar identified, cleared RP3 Bravo.
31: RP3 Bravo, Hong Kong Shuttle 8 for minor.
24: Bohemia 6099, descend now, flight level 360.
31: Alpha level 360, Bohemia 6099.
24: Red Cat 1574, climb flight level 350.
31: 50, Red Cat 1574.
1: Seven. 3 climbing final 160 direct began.
18: Cathay 60 to Hong Kong Low, clear direct Ali, climb flight level 250.
1: 75-250, Cathay 603.
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18: Cathay 918, Hong Kong, good evening, clear direct Mango, descend flight level 130.
0: Mango, descend flight level 130, Cathay 918.
3: 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Chamonix 885, contact Spania, 122, decimal 6.
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9: 2347, El Macau 9992.
10: Reverters, A10, airborne pass 1, $2 to $5.
24: Giant A10 departure identify, cancel level rejection, climb flight level 160.
10: Cancel level rejection, climb flight level 160, Giant A10.
24: Bohemia 282, cancel level rejection, climb flight level 160.
11: Cancel level 160,
24: Turkey 6259, cross speed call, flight level 157 or above.
14: Cross echo 157 or above Turkish, 6259.
5: 127, confirm established on local answer.
15: Cross 127, I confirm established.
5: 127, Roger, no further control, Comic Tower, but may be small 7, good day.
15: Alright, just confirm that 5-7 today.
16: Climb 230.
24: Yeah, Jet 5329
16: AFM, climb flight level
24: 230.
16: Climb 230, Jet 5329.

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3: Air 122, decimal 6, Air Junior 1575, good day.
0: Goodbye.
1: 6134, level 11,300 meters.
0: Cathay 706, good day, identified. Clear the Canto 3 Bravo arrival.
1: 3 Bravo arrival, Cathay 706.
4: Eastern 505, contact radar 126, decimal 5.
3: 26,
1: China 6, good evening, Great Bay 321, approaching ILATO level 360, squawking 3667.
4: Great Bay 321, Hong Kong radar identified, cleared Abbey 3, Bravo.
1: Bay 321.
0: 127, decimal 55.
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6: 35, good evening. Maintain follow-up 380, squawk 630.
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0: Airspring 8598, are you able? Flight level 370 or 390?
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7: Channel Shanghai 398, descend flight level 260, reach by Eastbound.
8: Level 260, reached by Eastbound, channel southern 398.
4: Zero.
9: I'm for level 120, tower code 332.
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11: Cafe 539, no speed control, and from Wednesday, clear the IMT civil approach from May 258.
12: Crossing from Runsu, cleared for the RS. 25 right approach, Cathay 9.
11: Bohemia 605, request a wind check.
13: We have 0475 knots.
11: Bohemia 605, thank you, and drop it open, clear us approach on May 25 right.
13: After to open, clear for left approach 25 right, Bohemia 605.
0: 05, call Sangoni.
14: 04-250, assign 680.
4: Bohemia 282, climb flight level 330 initially, no speed restriction.
14: Clear
4: the station, climb level 330, initiate point at 32. Clear the bay
1: 321, descend now flight level 320. Descending 320, get to bay 321.
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8: 260.
2: Channel 139, Hong Kong, load is on flight level 220, cancel eastbound level restriction.
8: Descend flight level 220, cancel the restriction, channel 7398.
11: Good topic, clear last approach on May 258.
10: After support clear, let's approach 25 right, good at 982.
1: One Bravo departure.
2: Cathay 135 departure identified, climb via SID to 9,000 feet.
1: Climb via SID 9,000 feet, that's 135.
11: 605, maintain 160 north of greater until 5 in.
13: 160 north of greater than 5 and establish an ILS 25 right.
11: Bohemia 605, roger, continue approach.
13: Continue approach.
1: 69, maintaining level 300, 45671, estimating Lelum at 28.
4: Cathay 369, Hong Kong radar identified, cleared Abbey 3, Bravo.
1: Cleared Abbey 3, Bravo, and we'll call to you the eastern Shanghai, Cathay 369.
8: Hong Kong Control, good evening, RECAP 116, maintaining flight level 360 on the squawk 143.
0: RECAP 116, Hong Kong, identified, maintain level.
8: We maintain level, RECAP 116.
0: Sky Legend 908, contact radar 132, decimal 15.

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2: 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Jetta Air 26, proceed direct to Sudva.
0: Jetta Air 135, climbing level 160.
3: Jetta 135, on the radio today, climb to flight level 250.
0: Flight level 250, Jetta 135.
3: Bahamia 232, climb to flight level 210.
4: Climb level 210, Bahamia 232.
0: Now flight level 340, Macau 861.
2: The 9657 and the Pold runway 25 right, descend and we should to 8000 feet, QNH 1011.
3: 49 and maintain speed 300 knots of radar, cancel muscle speed restriction.
0: 7 by mine.
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0: Cancel speed control, star code 332.
3: Bahamia 609 and contact approach from 19 and decimal 1.
1: Roger, that KSF 97, cancel the speed control, direct to FCAL and climb to flight level 320.
0: Direct FCAL, flight level 320 and cancel speed to Cathay 797.
1: Thanks, sir.
5: 990, speed control, climb to flight level 250.
6: Control, climb flight level 250, Thai 639.
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1: Roger, Jetta 701, reduce your speed to 270 knots.
7: 270 along course at 701.
6: Fox Thai 639 heavy, good evening. Follow over 250.
1: Thai 639 in Hong Kong today, climb to flight level 11,600 meters.
6: 11,600 meters, 639.
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8: 130, EVA 850,
9: EVA 850 negative, climb via SID to flight level 130, only cancel the 9000 feet altitude restrictions.
8: Okay, can be SID 5130, can solely at 9000 feet altitude restriction EVA 850. Thank you.
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6: 310 number 3364.
10: Data C 923 from Lanzhou, descend via RNF transition 25 right.
0: From right, descend RNF 45.
10: Shuttle 845, transmission was garbled, confirm level 260.
0: 60, Hong Kong, Shuttle 845.
11: Shuttle 747, descending for level 260 by cyber.
12: Hong Shuttle 747, Hong Kong, radar after cyber descent to reach flight level 130 by Mango.
11: Center is level 130 to read by Mango, Hong Kong Shuttle 747.
0: 1892, Bahamia 232, bye bye. Good evening, Bahamia 232, climbing 250, overhead Lekan.
10: Bahamia 232, good evening, climb flight level 330.
0: This is my level 330, Bahamia 232.
10: To run to.
1: It's decimal 75.
0: 75, recap 116, bye bye.
1: Bye. Hong Kong Shuttle 701, contact radar 127, decimal 55.
7: 27755, Hong Kong Shelter 701, good day.
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13: 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Charmin at A1A, contact radar, 118 decimal, 902.
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10: Oh, 73 Hong Kong radar identified, cleared RB 3 Bravo.
7: 3 Bravo, Cathay 4, come 3. Hong radar, good day, Cathay 549, level 380, Quark 6042.
10: Cathay 549, Hong Kong radar identified, cleared RB 3 Bravo.
7: 3 Bravo, Cathay 549.
10: 247, soft token, clear for explosion 125 right.
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7: 3160, not identified, mandatory 364.
13: Director, Dauhinia 776.
10: Dauhinia 776, descend 4,500 feet, continue present heading, stand by for speed reduction.
13: Okay, continue present heading, descend 4,500, Dauhinia 776.
10: Mentari 364, contact tower 1187.
7: Tower 1187, sorry, 364.
10: Bohemia 776, B220 north, turn left heading 340.
13: 220, then left heading 340, 1776.
1: One reduced B to 230 north, turn right heading 330, radar vectors for sequencing.
10: 160 north.
4: One Torpen, runway 25 right, and Torpen 160 knots, 9022.
10: China Eastern 505, speed 180 knots.
14: Maintain 180 knots, China Eastern 505.
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10: Cathay 369, contact radar 126, decimal 5.
7: 1265, Cathay 365, good day.
2: Good evening, Cathay 673, flight level 400, squawk 3626.
13: Cathay 673, Hong Kong radar, Roger.
2: 673.
1: Anya 133, decimal 35.
7: 33.35,
2: Cathay
7: 603, good night.
1: Right.
2: Shuttle 849, reduce speed to 270 0.
15: By SID 25, level 120, Macau 120.
13: After that, Runsu, and from Runsu, clear other transition and speed 190 knots, 1877.
10: Bohemia 609, descend 4,500 feet from run 2, descend via RNF transition. China Eastern 505 from Token, clear for explosion rate 25 right, after Token 160.
14: After Token, clear for IS approach runway 25 right, speed 16 knots, China Eastern 505.
10: After Token 160 knots.
14: Roger, after Tobin, speed 160 knots, China Eastern 505.
2: Request 310.
10: Standby. Cathay 549, descend now, flight level. Control 320.
1: Yeah, 235, contact Sanya, 122, decimal 6.
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12: Minor 1000 feet on catch 1011, cancel level restriction at Charlie.
17: Descent minor 1000 feet on QNH 1011, cancel height restriction at Charlie, Victor Mile Hotel.
16: To the weather with elevation heading 230.
10: Virginia 1353 Hong Kong radar identified on code 5032. When able, threat direct to FCAL.
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8: 850.
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10: 9657, descend 4,500 feet, continue present heading.
8: Continue present heading, descend 4,500 feet, coming to 9657.
16: Hong Kong radar, Singapore is 36-1156.
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2: Cafe 776, caution, smoke caution, company traffic, just join the frequency.
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8: 2180 knots,
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8: 1380,
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8: Eastern
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8: 3210.
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12: Cafe 734 Hong Kong radar after cyber descend to flight level 130.
16: After cyber descend flight level 130, Cafe 734.
15: Hong Kong control center 7853 maintain flight level 120, squawk 3154.
12: Charlie 353 Hong Kong radar identify maintain flight level 120.
15: Maintain 120,
2: Cathay 734 after cyber, fly heading 050 for sequencing.
16: After cyber, heading 050, Cathay 734.
2: 549, please direct to with me.
16: Flight level 360, heading 295, Cathay 473.
10: China Eastern 9657, turn left to 12, from 12 descend via RNAV transition.
8: Turn left direct to run through, up run to descend via RNAV transition, turn left to 9657.
10: Bohemia 776, no speed control, contact tower, 1187.
13: No speed control, 1187, by 776.
10: Shuttle 849 from 12 descend via RNAV transition. Bohemia 609 from Tobin, clear for LFO Journey 25 right, after Tobin, speed 160 knots.
13: From Tobin, clear for LFO push 25 right, after Tobin, 160 knots, speed 869.
2: Cafe 7768, reduce speed to 230 knots.
16: 7,000 feet, 230 knots, Cafe 776.
2: Bohemia 549, reduce speed to 250 knots.
13: Speed 250.549.
12: Charlie 3071, climb to flight level 250 and expect passing flight level 200 for traffic. Charlie 3071, caution, climb to flight level 250 and expedite passing flight level 200, no speed control.
16: Current 251-250, relative speed 200, Charlie 3071.
15: I'm going to read the unit 387, maintain flight level 250 with you, code 3103.
12: Charlie 737 Hong Kong radar, identify, maintain flight level 250.
15: 250,
5: Delta
21: 5329, good day.
18: Delta 122, due traffic, is now available 330.
22: Zero, due traffic, red cap 132.
21: 5549.
18: Bohemia 549, turn left heading 335, descend 4500 feet.
21: Left heading 335, 4500.5549.
18: China Eastern 9657 from Tobin, clear for altitude 125 right, maintain 180 knots.
23: Maintain speed 180 knots, southbound clear, so approve runway 25 right, China Eastern 9657.
18: Shuttle 849, speed 180 knots.
20: Speed 180 knots, Hong Kong Shuttle 849er.
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27: 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Cathay 776.
18: Bohemia 549, turn left to run two. From run two, descend by RNF transition.
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12: 7089, request runway change from the next frequency. 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
28: Descend to 5,000 feet, Victor Mike Hotel.
18: Descend to reach flight level 230 by Needle.
21: 835, Virginia 230, bye bye.
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23: Speed 160, 25 miles, flying Desmond 7, good day, 2019.
12: Descend by start to flight level 110 after 0.
21: Sierra, descend by start to flight level 110. Airbus 978.
29: Yeah, direct sequel.
2: Hold runway 25 right, descend and we should turn to 8,000 feet, QNH 1011.
9: Flight level 120 or above.
28: Flight level
21: 120
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21: 80. Welcome to evening, Macau 861 on descent, flight level 230 by needle information, Yankee.
9: Hey, Macau 861 departure after needle, descend to flight level 180.
21: Needle descend to flight level 180, Macau 861.
24: Descend Fairway 260, reach by Amstead, Cathay 4490.
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21: 290 knots on transition, Cathay 473. After top of the LS 255, 1-0-549.
26: 27568, flight level 390.
18: Not after
26: run to speed 180. Second speed, Cathay 776.
18: 190 knots and after run to speed 180.
26: Understood, speed 100 now and 180 knots after run to Cathay 776.
18: Shuttle 849, speed 160 knots.
20: Speed 160 knots, Concord Shuttle 849er.
29: 20 for 3 K left.
1: Eva 068 Hong Kong radar radar contact.
20: 68. 0747 Roy. Right, Hong Kong 0747.
18: Shuttle 747, turn left heading 330, speed 220 or greater.
20: Left heading 330, speed 220 or greater, Hong Kong 0747.
18: Shuttle 747, descend 4500.
1: Descent 4,500, 747.
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3: 1000 feet and from Papa Clear, Zulu close runway 34.
4: Descent 3000 feet and after Papa Clear for the outlet, Zulu runway 34, pick up a hotel.
6: And flight level 370?
7: No, it is direct, no one.
6: 60.
1: Thank you, Link point 36, do you want high level?
6: Block.
1: Link point 36, do you want higher level?
6: No.
1: Singapore 807, contact Sanya 130, decimal 2.
6: 30, decimal 2, good day, Singapore 807.
1: Goodbye.
8: Yeah, VHN 947.
1: Go ahead.
6: Meter.
1: VHN 947, go ahead.
8: VHN 947, request final after 1,000 needles.
1: Understood, call you back, stand by.
6: Singapore 836, request 1,200 meters.
1: Roger that, Singapore 836, maintain 360, stand by for your final.
6: Roger, maintain flight level 360, Singapore 836.
1: VHS 947, climb to flight level 1,000 meters.
8: I'm maintaining 1,000 meters, VHS 947, thank you.
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6: 125, decimal 35, Cathay 344, bye bye.
9: Korea 093 departure, confirm on squawk 3512, now passing 8,000 feet.
6: 3512, passing 8,600 now.
9: Korea 093 departure identified, climb via SID to flight level 130.
6: E130, good as 093.
9: Korea 093, proceed direct to Sattva, maintain speed 280 knots or less.
6: Sattva, uniform Delta, Victor Alpha, Korea 093.
9: And Korea 093, maintain speed 280 knots or less.
6: 280 knots or less, Korea 093.
9: UPS 63, contact radar 133.82.
14: 133.8,
9: UPS 63, frequency 133.82.
14: 133.82,
9: Air Macau 861, descend to flight level 140.
17: Flight 140, Macau 861.
9: Cathay 304, climb via SID to flight level 160.
19: Roger, SID, flight level 160, Cathay 304.
30: Speed 220, Cathay 1114.
18: Cathay 776, speed 160 knots, contact tower 1187.
31: Speed 160 knots, tower 1187, Cathay 776.
18: Cathay 706, speed 200 knots.
32: Speed 200 knots, Cathay 706.
18: Shuttle 747 from Token, clear for explosion rate 25 right, after Token, speed 160.
33: From Topman Key for explosion rate 25 right, and from Topman speed 160 knots, Shuttle 747.
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38: Taiyue 231, good evening. Squawk 2651, flight level 340.
1: Taiyue 231, good day, radar contact.
38: Taiyue 231.
18: Speed 200
30: knots. Speed 200 knots, Cebu 1 knot.
9: Operation.
6: The traffic going outside, go ahead, turn entry.
9: MKL 861, traffic at your 10 o'clock, about 8 miles away, will be climbing through your level with radar separation.
36: MKL 73, reduce speed to 280 knots.
9: And heading 320.
6: 320, that's okay.
36: I'll transition first, Cebu 1 first.
31: Roger, 10-3-5-1.
9: in Macau 861, proceed direct to Hazel, descent to reach flight level 110 by Hazel.
0: Direct to Hazel, and descent to 110 by Hazel, Macau 861.
18: 7. Speed 160 knots and tower 177, thank you. Shuttle 701, turn up to Lunzu, clear for RNC through approach.
2: Yeah, Lunzu, from Lunzu, clear for RNC, Zulu, right to 5, right, 17701.
19: Strong approach, runway 321.
18: Greater Bay 321, turn up to Lunzu, descend 4,500 feet.
19: Quite becoming 4,500 feet, clear for RNC.
18: Greater Bay 321 from run 2, descend by airman transition.
19: Yeah, run 2, descend the airman transition, Greater Bay 321.
18: Kepay 706, after token, speed 160 knots.
32: After turbine 160 knots, Kepay 706.
38: 27, Sedimo 1, turn up at 351, good 8.
36: 7 behind.
38: Climb flight level 320, standby for higher.
9: Altitudes. Cathay 464 departure identified, climb via SID to 90,000 feet.
38: Cathay 464.
9: Query at 093, contact radar 133.82.
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38: After event, to descend level 220 by SAPEX, recap 116. Kilo Alpha Lima, and flight level, climb to flight level 320, turn out at 351.
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1: 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China Southern 8353, climb flight level 310.
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18: Descending flight level 200.
35: Hong Kong, Hong Kong radar, after eastbound, proceed direct to Gobi and descend to flight level 110 after eastbound.
18: After eastbound direct to Gobi, descend flight level 110 after eastbound, recap 122.
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19: 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Cathay 30.
35: 3578, are you able flight level 350?
18: Radar 1, continue descent flight level 260. 9, descend 4,500 feet from Lanzhou, descend by RNF transition.
38: 4,000
35: feet, descend by RNF transition, Cathay 361. Macaulay 61, after Hazel, descend to 3,000 feet, on catch 1011, clear IS, Zulu approach, runway 34.
19: Okay, we'll descend 3,000 feet, catch 1011, clear IS, Zulu approach, 34, and Macaulay 61, and request the elevator.
35: And Macau 861, early left turn to Papa approved.
19: Thank you, early left turn to Papa approved. We'll call established Macau 861.
18: Token, clear for explosion rate 25 right after token, speed 160
19: knots. Okay, from Topan, we are clear. ILS approach 25 right and speed 160 passing Topan, greater bay 32, after Topan, greater bay 321.
18: Shuttle 845, speed 180.
19: Speed 180, only show 845.
18: Bravo. Far radar, climb to flight level 250.
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18: Student 80, contact radar 132.15.
19: 32415.
3: Right, sir.
9: 1,000 feet.
36: 7880 Hong Kong Radar.com, flight level 2900.
3: Climb level 2900, New Zealand 80.
36: China Southern 3071, climb flight level 330.
9: 3.82.
19: 13382, Cathay 464.
9: Air Macau 659, a descent to reach flight level 110 by Hazel.
4: Air Macau 110 by Hazel, Macau 659.
9: Air Macau 978, contact radar 123.47.
19: Radar 123.47, Macau 978 tonight.
5: 36, climbing 5,000, passing 2,100.
9: Cathay 426 departure, identified climb via SID to 9,000 feet.
5: Climb via SID 9,000, Cathay 426.
18: 3, contact radar 127.1, good day.
5: 27.1,
1: good day. Hong Kong, Shadow 559, Hong Kong, identified, clear the cancel, 3 Bravo arrival.
5: 2 Bravo, Hong Kong, Shadow 559, second.
6: Hong Kong, 4093, good evening, Land level 235, landing 250, squawk 3512.
36: Level 350.
38: Climb, level 350, Shandong 2153.
6: Hong Kong radar, Crania 651, the case climb to flight level 360 due to turbulence.
36: Corina 651, are you able for level 380?
6: Neighbor, Crania 651.
36: Arena 651, roger, flight level 360, not available, do you prefer flight level 280?
18: 110, by myself. Bay 321, speed 160 north, contact tower 1187.
19: Speed 160 to 1187, Bay 321.
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19: Approach runway 251, prompt over 169, Cafe 369.
18: Cathay 734, speed 210 north, try to run through from run through, descend by RNS transition.
19: Speed 210 north, track to run through from run through, descend by RNS transition. 734.
18: Clear the base 321, contact star 187.
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19: Yes, 77.
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38: 132, good evening. 10,700 meters, Hong Kong 0713, check the goal.
1: Type Viager 3732 Hong Kong, identified, clear Charlie 4 Alpha arrival.
38: Charlie 4 Alpha arrival, type Viager 3732.
19: Direct to Lickwee, and from Lickwee, we are cleared for Manti Zulu 257 AR approach, and right at 973.
18: Cathay 734, speed 180
19: north. Speed 180 north, Cathay 734.
9: Cathay 473, descent to 6,000 feet.
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19: 119,
35: flight level 110, course to Hazel, squawk 2609. MCAL 659, Hong Kong radar running 3-4, information Alpha after Hazel, follow I Zulu, check.
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35: MCAL 659 after Hazel, descend to 5,000 feet on QH1012 and follow IS Zulu, check.
19: Okay, after Hazel, descend to 5,000 feet on QH1012 and follow the ILS report, check
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35: 8-0, good day.
8: 180, Macau 61.
35: Macau 9078, Hong Kong radar 127.1, good day.
8: Hong Kong radar 127.1, Macau 9078, good day.
35: Richard 116, can they departure 122.65, good day.
38: 2265, Richard 116, bye bye.
8: 250.
1: Flight level 250, Cathay 426. Flight level 300.
8: Direct to Aquila, ground flight level 300, Macau 978.
1: 0 flight. Cross transmission, air Macau 978, confirm again, flight level 300, direct to Aquila.
36: 73, contact radar, 125, decimal 32.
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36: 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Cebu 236, contact radar 126.03.
7: 126.3, Cebu 236, good day.
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18: Amrit 9708, speed 180 knots.
10: Speed 180 knots. Amrit 973.
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18: Air channel 115, speed 180 knots, turn left heading 340.
7: 180 knots, turn left heading 340.
18: Cathay 734, contact tower 1187. 1847,
8: Cathay 734, bye.
10: Cathay 473, reduce speed to 180 knots, maintain until Tobin.
8: 180 to Tobin, Cathay 47.
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7: Left to run
1: through,
7: from run through, descend
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7: RNF transition, air channel 115.
1: And a 1, climb level 290.
36: Climb level 290.
1: 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Hong identified, maintain level.
7: Singapore 836.
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18: Now radar after MPAT's descent to reach valley for 110 by muscle.
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8: Back, run to, I'll now transition, Cathay 47.
18: Cathay 426, Cathay radar 118, stays 192, good day.
8: 192, Cathay 426, good day.
19: From Topen, clear ILS 25 right, and after Topen, speed 160 knots, Cathay 549.
1: I'm level 370.
8: Level 370, Cathay
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11: 2300 knots on radar, below 10,000 feet.
9: Back to Sattva. Now, Koshara 226 waypoint is Sierra Uniform Delta Victor Alpha.
18: One, two, three, identified, cleared RB3 Bravo.
1: Hi Asia 231, contact Sanya 122.6.
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1: Goodbye.
18: Bohemia 018, please have 4,000, 500 feet. Eva A 09-220 knots. 5, roger, maintain level 300. 2 knots or less, continue to set heading.
2: 2 knots or less, continue to set heading.
11: Left, supplement RMP 08R approach.
12: Alpha 310 above, in the next 40 miles.
18: Cathay 473 from Toven, clear for exposure runway 25 right.
19: From Toven, cleared ILS 25 right, Cathay 473.
13: In after no man's Rick Sunny, Cathay 198.
14: Long read on time 635, good evening, level 340, approaching Cathay.
36: Hi, 635, Hong Kong radar, would you?
18: For greater. Approach 119.81, good day.
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36: New Zealand 80, over Norman, contact Marina 119, decimal 3.
13: 7 Norman 119, decimal 3, New Zealand 80, good night.
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16: Star 118, 92, even 6063, okay.
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0: Yeah, Whistler 725. Roman 3370, good evening. 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
18: 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From Toven, clear for Expo Jungle 259.
2: 7180 North, until Toven, Toven, over there, left 255. 2020.
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36: Traffic 198, due traffic, descend now for level 340.
14: Descend now, flight level 340, Cathay 198.
0: Zero.
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17: HIA, Shuttle 5, good day. Meet Hong Kong Shuttle 226, climb flight level 250.
3: Hong Kong Shuttle 226, climb level 290.
17: Climb flight 290, Shuttle 226.
11: 1,000 feet.
18: 119, day summer 1, good day.
35: Three 732 descend to 9000 feet on catch 1012 cancel Charlie level restriction.
0: 012, with you, confirm with me that get three, I weather 3732.
35: Tavia 3732 cancel Charlie level restriction.
0: Well, restriction, I weather 3732.
1: 300, stand by, clear back.
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9: 77 cancel, 9,000 feet altitude restrictions at vet move. Cafe 988, climb unrestricted to fly level 4,200 meters, proceed direct to Beagle. VJ 877, cancel speed restrictions.
36: Charmonic 55, Hong Kong radar, come for level 330.
14: Level 330, Samir 855.
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14: 4,500.
35: Avija 3732, proceed direct to Papa. Avija
14: 3732.
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17: C714, good day.
19: Hong Kong radar, good evening, Dynasty 794, maintain 10,400 meters direct, Tamil.
1: Dynasty 794, Roger, radar contact, maintain level.
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36: Open Oman, contact Manila, 119, decimal 3.
4: 9 decimal 3, go to 093, good night, sir.
11: Hotel 691, after Topan, clear ILS approach runway 25 right, report established.
19: After Topan, clear ILS approach 25 right, call it back, established, Hotel 691.
11: Two 236, proceed direct to with me. Two 7, descend unrestricted to 4,500 feet. FA-4590, reduce speed now to 180 knots, maintain until Tobin.
18: Left heading 075.
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18: Approach runway 9 and decimal 1, good day.
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36: Call the phone 807, Hong Kong radar, would you? 2153, contact radar, 125, decimal 32.
19: 125, decimal 32, bye bye, Chandong 253.
36: Right.
19: Radar, good evening, Shandong 2153, minute flight level 350.
1: Shandong 2153, roger, radar contact. 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
9: Good day, 9888, no objection from Hong Kong. Right, Space 6825, proceed direct to source salute.
36: Good 9, 0 knots. 568, counter radar, 118 decimal 902.
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18: Minor radar descent unrestricted to reach flight level 110 by MESO.
36: Seven 8 4, counter radar 126 decimal 3.
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1: FA 5037, proceed direct to reach me, maintain 250 knots of radar. Bohemia 261, proceed direct to run, sir, descend to 6,000 feet.
4: 4250 and no speed control, which is 8-1-1.
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1: Hong Kong Shuttle 559, contact radar 127, decimal 55.
19: Hong Kong Shuttle 559.
8: 315. 0.
1: Thank you, FedEx 5315. 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
8: FedEx level 391, FedEx 5315.
1: Roger that, FedEx 5395. 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
8: Hey, descend to 390 now, FedEx 5315.
4: Hong Kong radar, China 890 heavy, maintaining flight level 390.
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1: Papa clear Zulu, approach runway 34, David 372.
0: Visual A777, Hong Kong radar 127.1 today.
2: 7881 radar descent and restricted to reach flight level 110 by missile.
3: Flight level 320.
1: Flight level 320, jet 877.
4: Cebu 120, we're ready. Descend flight level 260, reach by Sunny.
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4: T-Way 101, contact radar 125, stay stable, 32.
1: 125, 32, T-Way 101.
2: Number 9, stay stable, 1, good day.
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6: 27.55, have a good day, Mantari 370.
1: You too.
7: Cafe 80.
6: Hong Kong radar, Mantari 370, good evening. Maintaining flight number 120.
5: Mantari 370, Hong Kong radar, expect outlet to approach runway 34, information Bravo, proceed direct to Papa.
7: Proceed direct to Papa. Information Bravo, expect ILS runway 34, Mantari 370.
5: Cadet 801, descend now to flight level 130.
8: One approaching company, flight level 400.
9: Parata 201, Hong Kong radar, Roger.
6: Unit 1012, Mandarin 370.
10: Radar, good evening, Greater Bay 8953, approaching Sierra, flight level 210. Squawk 7044.
5: Greater Bay 8953, Hong Kong radar, clear Sierra 7 Bravo arrival.
10: Bravo, Greater Bay 8953.
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12: Sunny, reach level 130 by Mango, Cebu 120.
13: And 6 flight level 330, squawk 1611, direct to Motu.
1: Xiamen 96, Hong Kong, identified, maintain level.
13: Second level, Xiamen 96.
2: 63. 2000.
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5: VHL 8892, Hong Kong radar, expect our left Zulu approach, runway 34, information Bravo.
15: Zulu runway 34, information Bravo, did A92.
16: Hong Kong, good evening, Macau 907, descend to flight level 200 by Eastern.
5: Macau 907, Hong Kong, radar, descend to reach 9,000 feet by Charlie,
16: 2NH1012. Descend to reach 9,000 feet by Charlie, 2NH1012, Macau 907.
5: Charlie 801, proceed direct Murray, rejoin the star, descend to flight level 110.
2: Marina,
5: rejoin
2: the star, and
5: descend 5110,
2: Cafe 80.
5: Greater Bay 8953, descend
2: 5 level 130. 5 130, Greater Bay 9953.
1: 51, roger, radar contact.
17: 251.
16: 0, flight 9,
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18: 91, we're ready to descend flight level 260, reach by impact.
16: Ready to descend flight level 260 to reach by impact, Boeing 691.
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16: Hong Kong radar, good evening, 10716, maintaining flight level 390, squawk 2275.
21: KV716 Hong Kong radar, identify, clear Betty 3 Bravo arrival.
16: Cleared Betty 3 Bravo arrival, KV716.
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21: Shamanic 23 Hong Kong radar, roger. Shandong 2153, Sanya 1302.
3: 1302, bye bye, Shandong 2153.
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19: Cafe 198, maintain 2X or knots, descend to 9,000 feet, QNH 1012.
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15: Guide 06, contact radar 133.82.
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21: Radar identified.
16: 82 climb 1.
23: EVA 06 Hong Kong radar climb 2 flat level 250.
16: 2 flat level 250, EVA 806.
19: A881 descend to 6,000 feet. 723, maintain speed 230 knots or greater.
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18: From with me, descend via the RNF transition.
19: Radar Bay 89953, descend unrestricted 6,000 feet, QNH 1012.
18: 244, second
19: the option.
15: Hawkosho 244 via SID to flight level 6,000. 900 meters.
18: 6,900 meters.
15: Cathay 679, I cancel speed restrictions.
16: Mumbai S0, good evening. 4330 approaching Motu.
9: Good evening, 580 Hong Kong radar, which is? China Eastern 29969, contact radar 125 decimal 32.
16: 125 decimal 32, China 729969.
24: Hotel 140 system over Hotel Hotel 477.
15: At 871, cross Hotel 477 at flight level 130 or above, due traffic.
18: 6 Hong Kong radar, roger, clear, direct, enter.
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0: 265, Bohemia 6-1, good night.
18: Hi.
20: Hong Kong, good evening, Hong Kong Shuttle A71, flight level 380, 15 miles to the left, please call Q3244.
18: Shuttle A71, Hong Kong radar, identify, clear, AB3 Bravo Rifle.
20: AB3 Bravo Rifle, thank you, Shuttle A71.
21: 73040, radar 13215.
4: Before proceed direct to Beagle.
20: Right, Beagle on Shuttle 244.
18: 220 knots, that has 784.
9: 3040, that's about 3000. 77740, Hong Kong radar, which is?
4: 559 at descent to 4,500 feet. Hong Shuttle 244, contact Guangzhou 125.35.
20: 125.35, Hong Shuttle 244, good night.
4: Qantas 128, proceed direct to Sadfa. Qantas 128, maintain speed 250 knots or greater.
7: Heavy, approaching Tamar, 11,000 meter.
21: Tamar 334, Hong Kong radar, identify.
20: Tamar 334.
8: Runway
17: 2, heading speed 180 on the radar, 2-5-5. Runway 0, radar,
25: 2-5-5, today, 19. Contact is 936, bar level 250.
8: Drive is 936, Hong Kong radar, number 45361.
4: Cancel SID level restrictions, but cross hotel 477, flight level 110 above.
26: Cancel altitude restrictions and cross port 77, flight level 100 above, Cafe 67 Diamond.
4: That would be 110 or above.
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25: JMP 936.
4: 25 right.
18: I'm talking clear ISO approach around 25 right, channel 7723. A06, climb to flight level 340.
25: Climb level 340, EVA 80.
26: Evening, maintain 340, stop to 6266.
21: Taisha 243, roger, direct Siku, climb 10,400 meters.
26: Direct Siku, climb 10,400 meters, return Taisha 240.
21: Korean Air 651, Sanya 122.6.
25: 651.
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1: 12875. Radar Jihad 1, Jihad 8, norm passing to level 17, climbing level 50.
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10: Carlos 128 Hong Kong radar, proceed direct to Dalo Club to flight level 250 and no speed control.
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8: Roger.
21: X71, climb to level 270.
1: Reflect to level 270, 80 hertz, base 1.
21: Emirates 334, radar 13215.
18: 13215, Emirates 334.
8: 20
26: miles before Siku Cafe 609.
1: Evening, another 67, maintain flight level 250, booking 3113.
8: Hong Kong radar, confirm scope 3113.
1: Avon, China Southern 267.
8: China Southern 367, you're identified, maintain flight level 250.
1: Maintain level 250, China Southern 367.
8: Macau 907, descend to 3000 feet, clear LS to the approach runway 34, report established.
11: Clear Zulu approach runway 34, report established, Macau 907.
8: China 7367, contact radar 127.1.
19: 1. Bet runway 25 right, information hotel.
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11: China 367, request flight level 350.
19: Cafe 801, proceed direct to Reef Me. From Reef Me, descend via the RNF transition.
26: Direct Reef Me from Reef Me, descend via the RNF transition. Cafe 801.
19: Bohemia 691, descend unrestricted 4,500 feet, QNH 1012. And restricted
11: 4,500 and QNH 1012.9691.
18: Data 126, decimal 5.
11: Hi, Cafe 521, go back.
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21: X71, climb to level 290.
1: Flight to level 290, ATR, the 8th on.
19: 20, reduce speed to 210 knots. From Reef Me, descend via the RNF transition. Greater Bay 881, speed 160 knots until 5 DME.
11: Speed 160
26: until 5
11: DME,
26: Greater Bay
11: 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Kelly
26: 964.
11: 50, China Southern 367, good, thank you.
18: 451 Hong Kong radar, roger, identify, clear every 3 Bravo arrival.
26: B3 Bravo arrival, Cafe 451. Any delays in the Hong Kong?
18: Sorry, say again.
26: Any delays in the Hong Kong, Cafe 451?
18: Negative.
26: Sorry,
18: Diva 872 Hong Kong radar, good day, climb to flight level 330 initially.
26: Climb level 330 initially.
3: Roger, good evening, Air Jordan 2, land at 2, passing 1,400, land 5,000, next one problem.
4: Juno 1292 departure identified, climb via SID to flight level 160, cancel 9,000 feet altitude restrictions.
3: Climb via SID to flight level 160, cancel 9,000 altitude restrictions, Juno 12 land.
5: 40 Cafe 5 notified. 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
12: 3215,
13: contrary 928. 2532,
12: only for 8207.
13: Evening radar, contrary 928. Maintaining flight level 10,400 meters, request distance flight level
9: 330. Contrary 928, Hong Kong radar, roger, standby.
13: Roger, standing by, contrary 928.
14: 72.
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22: Descend flight level 260, by Maple, KFA70A.
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19: Clear, I suppose, Chamonix 25 right.
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4: Departure identified, climb via SID to flight level 160, cancel 9,000 feet altitude restrictions.
23: Taxi 936 Hong Kong radar, proceed direct to MAPG, climb to flight level 250.
5: Direct to MAPG, climb and then flight level 250, Dynasty 936.
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6: China 75079, Hong Kong radar identified, maintain flight level 120.
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23: The question 132.15, good day.
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19: 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Evening, expect runway 25 right, information hotel.
21: A724, radar 12755.
12: 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A724.
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6: 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Confirm you request RMP Sulu AR approach for runway 25 left.
12: 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KD724.
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12: Okay,
9: 6255, KB 72. 5. 0 4. Yeah, 4599, radar.
12: Yes.
9: Korean, 4599, due to your destination, descend now flight level 340, speed map 0.81 or greater.
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9: Star Rocker 704, Hong Kong radar, which is?
12: Rocker 704, request descent flight level 310, due to moderate turbulence.
9: Star Rocker 704, standby.
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9: Cathay 100, descend for level 260, reach by cyber.
0: Descend level 260, reach by cyber, Cathay 100.
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4: 300, Cathay 903 departure identified, climb by SID to flight level 160, cancel 9,000 foot altitude restrictions.
0: Level 160, cancel the altitude restriction at 9,000, Cathay 913.
4: Cathay 651, maintain speed 280 knots or less.
2: 280 knots or less, Cathay 651.
10: 250.
7: Proceed direct to not be flight level 250, RK 1292.
2: 1047.
18: Cathay 381 Hong Kong radar identified, clear Abbey 3 Bravo arrival.
2: Clear Abbey 3 Bravo arrival, Cathay 381.
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2: 1291, Hong Kong Shuttle 628, good day.
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14: And 1,000 meters, squawk 4242.
21: China Eastern 2021 Hong Kong radar identified. Are you able high level 370?
2: Copy. Yao 131, good day, dot me level 7,800 meters, squawk 0173.
18: Macau 131 Hong Kong radar identified. Clear Sierra, make Tango 4 Alpha arrival.
2: Tango 4 Alpha arrival, runway 34, Macau 131.
15: Radar is 736, level 340.
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16: Roger, 9000, 200 minutes, 38, 871.
17: Cargo 7608, just air 1025 left, climbing out of altitude 1500, altitude 5000.
4: Multi cargo 7608, departure identified, climb via SID to flight level 160, cancel 9000 foot altitude restrictions.
17: And flight level 160, cancel the 9000 feet restrictions, all cargo 9608.
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0: Proceed direct to Sitwa, speaking 250 until advised, Cathay 913.
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0: All right, good evening, Boina 239. Maintaining for level 300. Squawk 5013.
18: Boina 239 Hong Kong radar, roger, identify, clear Abbey 3 Bravo arrival.
0: Abbey 3 Bravo arrival, Boina 239.
18: Cafe 451, maintaining speed 300 knots of greater.
0: Maintaining speed 300 knots of greater, Cafe 451.
18: Hong Kong Shuttle 183, descend to flight level 290, reach level in 5 minutes.
0: Descend flight level 290 in 5 minutes, Hong Kong Shuttle 183.
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8: Kelly 708,
0: Hong Kong
8: radar,
0: descend
8: to
0: flight
8: level 130.
0: Flight level 130, Kelly 708.
24: China Eastern 2021,
4: 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All cargo 7608, maintain speed 250 knots until advised. Cathay 651, proceed direct to Soslu, cancel speed restrictions.
25: Soslu, cancel speed, Cathay 651.
4: Cathay 9013, cancel speed restrictions.
0: Speed cancel speed restrictions.
4: 113, cancel only 9,000 foot altitude restriction.
2: Cancel only
18: 46272, 2 3 miles east of Alaska. Today 531 Hong Kong radar identify, clear AB3 Bravo Rifle. AB3
2: Bravo, cancel 531.
9: Channel 7-3040, we descend to level 260, reach by eastbound.
2: Level 260, reach by eastbound, channel 7-3040.
4: Mode cargo 7608, maintain speed 280 knots or less. Mode cargo 7608, cancel SID level restrictions, but cross Hotel 477, fly level 120 or above.
23: China 7509, climb to flight level 320, direct APCO.
2: Climb to flight level 320, direct to APCO, China 7507, thank you.
1: Call radar, good evening, Hong Kong Shuttle 76. Flight level 230, climbing flight level 250.
23: Hong Kong Shuttle 768, Hong Kong radar, climb to flight level 320, standby for higher.
2: Flight level 320, Hong Kong Shuttle
4: 70.
23: Bad Dash, 5315.
4: B250 knots until advised.
3: And this is 2-1-1.
6: 50, proceed direct at level, Captain 913.

0: 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Maintain flight level 250.
1: Flight level 250, China 3077.
0: Cathay 708, fly heading 090 for 1 minute delay.
1: Sierra 90, Cathay 708.
2: Cathay 104, descending flight level 260, reach 55.
0: Cathay 104, Hong Kong radar after cyber, descend flight level 130.
2: Cyber descend flight level 130, Cathay 104. Maintaining heading 115 and 2362.
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2: Later, Palataya 201, maintain flight level 340.
3: Korean Air 221, roger. Korean 459, if descend, will be flight level 280 at 5.
1: Say again.
3: Korean Air 459, if descend, next lower will be flight level 280, advise.
1: Bye.
3: Tower car 706, contact radar 132, decimal 15.
1: P215, Tower car 706, thank you.
0: Decimal 1, 3077.
1: Hong Kong Alliance Royal Express 528, descending flight level 190, inbound Sierra.
0: Royal Express 528, Hong Kong radar, clear Sierra 7 Delta arrival.
1: Sierra 7 Bravo arrival, Royal Express 528.
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1: Passing flight level 214, flight level
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3: Shenzhen Air 230, descend to flight level 350 to traffic.
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1: 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Channel 2, Evi, Tanto, say goodbye.
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1: 7608, contact radar 127.1.
3: 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And Cathay 651, clear direct SEQ.
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5: Hong Kong radar, good evening. Small cargo 7608, climbing on level 198, level 216.
3: Small cargo 7608, climb to flight level 8,400 meters.
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3: Thai 677, contact Sanya 122, Decimo 6. 995, can approach 119, that's 11, good day.
1: 160.
0: Cathay 623 Hong Kong radar, climb to flight level 250, no speed control.
1: Climb to flight level 250, no speed control, Cathay 623.
0: United 152, you can increase speed to 300 knots.
1: And United 152.
7: 913, flight level 229, or climbing to flight level 250.
6: Cathay 913 Hong Kong radar, clear direct Norman, climb flight level 270, stand by higher.
7: Climb level 270,
1: Cathay 913. Send flight level 110, Express
0: 528. Malaysian 6113, contact radar 127.1.
1: 27.1, Malaysian 6113, good evening. Thanks. Good evening, Malaysian 6113 Heavy, coming flight level 250, next to Lasset.
3: Malaysian 6113, climb to flight level 350.
1: Flight level 350, Malaysian 6113.
8: Cathay 611, passing 1900, climbing 5000.
9: Cathay 611, departure identified, climb via SID to flight level 160, cancel 9000 foot altitude restrictions.
8: Climb via SID to flight level 160 and cancel the 9000 restrictions. Cathay 611.
9: Scooter 9983, cancel SID level restrictions, but cross Hotel 477, flight level 120 above.
8: Cancel hotel restriction and cross Hotel 477, flight level 120 and above, scooter 49983.
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1: 27.1,
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10: Hong Kong radar, good evening, Delta C 687, standing 10,100 meters. Correction, direct Decimo, and squawking 7026.
3: Dynasty 6876 Hong Kong radar identified.
10: Dynasty
1: 687.
9: To the 3147, climb via SID to flight level 160.
1: Dynasty 147.
9: Sorry, to the 3147 blocked, climb via SID to flight level 160.
1: Climb via SID to flight level 160. Cancel 9,000 altitude restriction, Cathay 3147.
9: Cathay 3147, correct. Hong Kong 0614, contact radar 133.082.
8: 3382, Hong Kong Shadow 614, bye.
11: 5128, 5132. 5831, and ready, descend flight 0260, which I entered. Rejection, climb to flight level 250, and proceed direct to MAPG.
6: And flight level 300.
8: 300, China Southern, 80 in altitude.
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11: Not and descend to flight level 230.
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0: 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Cat 623, contact radar 127.1.
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6: Copy, 913, radar climb, turn right 5 degrees, climb for level 370.
11: Yeah.
8: Radar, channel 107, reaching flight level 230, squawking 0044 with you.
0: Air China 107, Hong Kong, radar identified, clear Sierra 7, Bravo arrival, stand by for lower.
8: Confirm arrival is Sierra 7 Delta arrival, Air China 107.
0: Air China 107, negative Sierra 7 Bravo arrival, standby for lower.
8: Sierra 7 Bravo arrival, standby for descent Air China 107.
0: Air China 107, reduce speed now to 230 knots.
8: 230 knots, Air China 107.
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0: 5051.
11: Hong Kong radar 132.15, good day.
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9: Descent 6000 feet, Cathay 595. Cathay 595, speed
12: 220, 220 knots. Descent altitude 6000 feet, Cathay 595.
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13: Comrade, good evening, Cathay 9079. Maintaining 7,800 meters, squawking 0151. Requesting heading 2004 weather.
11: Cathay 979, Hong Kong radar identified, clear AB3 Bravo rifle.
13: W3 Bravo, arrival on 20, request heading 200 for the next 20 miles for weather.
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13: 280, Cathay 979.
11: Cathay 979, Russian maintain.
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11: 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Shamba 898, track direct to Dotley, descends level 7,500 meters.
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0: Philippine 310, Hong Kong Radar, after Sunny, descend to reach flight level 130 by Mango.
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9: Cathay 611, contact radar 123.47.
8: 123.47, Cathay 611. 611, climbing flight level 160, speed 280.
0: Cathay 611, radar, climb to flight level 250. Proceed direct to Ali.
8: Climb flight level 250, direct to Ali, Cathay 611.
17: Okay. Level 111, good copy information, traffic.
0: MK 131, Hong Kong radar, expect our left to approach runway 34, Charlie is current, continue present heading for sequence.
18: Continue present. As for Cathay 623.
17: Standard 6,000 feet, KNH 1013, Macau 131.
0: Charlie Eastern 2055, proceed direct to Papa, CLS to approach runway 34, we have established.
17: Okay, direct to Papa, approach us to runway 34, Charlie Eastern 2055.
2: Sorry, the Cathay 3147, flight level 160.
0: Okay, 3147, Hong Kong radar, climb to flight level 250.
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0: Cathay 716, contact approach 119.1.
2: 119.1, Cathay 716, correct.
9: At your 10 o'clock, you'll be climbing through the traffic at your 10 o'clock now with radar separation.
19: Copy that, climber just below 210, follow SID, followed by 206. 3, maintaining flight level 380, squawking 3252.
11: Great, the base 323, Hong Kong radar identify, clear air B3 Bravo arrival.
2: Bravo, clear the base 323. 2,
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2: our left transition. 2, 3, 5, our left transition, we identify, Dana. For Murray, and descending flight level 110 via arrival procedure, air channel 107.
0: Scooter 983, contact radar 127.1.
17: 127.1, Scooter 983, good day.
0: Philippine 310, descend now to reach flight level 130 by Mango.
18: 152, speed mark 0.80 or less for on the spacing.
17: 80 or less for spacing, United 152, roger.
20: On radar, Scooter 983, good evening, climbing flight level 250, direct left set.
18: Scooter 983, climb to flight level 280.
20: Climb flight level 280, Scooter 983.
21: Scooter 80, navigation.
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9: 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Charlie 5060, departure identified, report passing altitude.
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9: Eastern 506 departure identified, climb via SID to fly level 160, cancel 90,000 foot altitude restrictions.
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0: 31, turn left heading 100.
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23: 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Level restriction, turn into 506.
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9: China 506, waypoint Sierra Uniform Delta Victor Alpha.
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9: China Eastern 506. China Eastern 9658, contact radar 123.47.
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0: Cathay 595 Tower,
18: Bombardier 7. 63, reduce speed 230 knots.
0: 25
23: 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C16025, Cathay 495.
0: Cathay 087, speed 180
18: knots. C180, Cathay 087.
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19: Reduce speed 210 knots, Cathay 381.
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18: Mentari 365, climb to flight level 10,400 meters.
19: 10,400 meters, Mentari 365.
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5: Evaluate 5A departure identified, cloud 5SID 25160.
6: FireSID 25160, evaluate 5A.
1: Transition 259.
0: Then left direct to run 2, and from run 2 clear for R, transition 25 right, FA, great one.
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1: Shuttle 183 from 12, stay for RFC, we approach 25
7: right. I'm fast to clear that I'm feasible of traffic 25 right, from Hong Shuttle 183.
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10: ATMO 3.
5: Cathay 9266, flight level 260 to reach by Sunny. Cathay 96 on the radio, good day, descend to flight level 130, cross Sunny, flight level 260 or below.
10: Descend flight level 130, cross flight level, correction, cross Sunny, flight level 260 or below, Cathay 926.
11: Alcon Cathay 393 and 20 miles to Sierra, passing flight level 220, descend flight level 210, squawk 0067.
5: Cathay 393 Alcon Radar, good day, identify, clearance Sierra 7 Charlie arrive, question, Sierra 7 Delta arrival.
11: Sierra 7 Delta, Cathay 393.
2: Cathay
12: 943. Hey, fam. Good evening, Scooter 124, flight level 320.
2: Scooter 124, roger.
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10: Good, not so great. What would you like then?
5: Okay, 393, then after Sierra, reduce me to 280 knots.
10: Sierra 280, Cafe 390. Sure.
1: Cathay 090, climb flight level 310.
12: Climb flight level 310, Cathay 090.
14: Nasa 8666.
0: Cathay, Hong Kong Cathay 742, descending flight level 190 and squawk 7072.
5: Cathay 742, I'm ready to get a report passing level.
0: Cathay 742, descending, pass flight level 220, descending 190.
5: Cathay 742, identify, clear Sierra 7 Delta arrival.
1: 7 Delta Rifle, Cathay 742. EQ-1013. EQ-1013, 5 miles. 1 for 0 to 5 miles, Cathay 381. 2724. Cathay 991, Hong Kong radar identified, cleared RB3 Bravo, after dot me, track direct to NPEG.
14: B3 Bravo, after dot me, track direct NPEG, Cathay 991.
1: 1, contact tower 1187.
0: 1187, contact 381.
1: Shuttle 183, maintain speed 180 until 8 miles, and then 160 knots until 5 miles.
7: Maintain 180 until 8 miles, 160 knots until 5 miles, Hong Kong Shuttle 183.
10: Confirm we're cleared to descend via the RNAV transition for Cathay 716.
1: Hey,
10: thank you.
11: And Southern 5009, maintaining flight level 170, squawk 0043.
5: Transon 5009, identify your clearance, Sierra 7 Delta arrival.
11: Sierra 7 Delta arrival, China Southern 5009.
8: Southern 348 Hong Kong radar identified.
13: Hong Kong Shuttle 825, descend unrestricted 6,000 feet, QNH is 1013.
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8: 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Nestring 6524, contact radar 132 decimal 15.
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16: Cafe 113. Hong Kong Radar, good evening, Spring 6524, maintaining flight level 350.
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16: Unrestricted level 160,
7: Emirates 385, sub climb at 9,000 feet due restriction.
1: Cathay 716, after closing, speed 160.
11: 60. Zero, Cathay
5: 991. 07 Delta arrival, descent of level 130.
11: Follow 07 Delta arrival, descent of level 130, China Southern 5009.
5: Cathay 393, descend to reach, action descent to flight level 110, cross Murray, flight level 130 or below.
11: Flight level 110, cross Murray, 130 or below, Cathay 393.
10: For Cathay 113, confirm the level.
4: Cathay 113, follow for 330.
10: 330, Cathay 113, thanks.
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1: 23, contact radar 126, decimal 5.
16: 1265, go to Bay 323, good day.
7: 5A, passing flight level 203, 4 flight level 250.
1: EVA 58, climb, flight level 4370.
7: 1 flight level 270, EVA 58.
16: 70 and reduce speed 250, Cathay 1042. Cathay 14, heavy approaching, carefully maintaining flight level 380.
13: All speed now 250 knots.
4: Hong Kong Radar, ready for contact.
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4: Cathay 741, after carefully cancel speed.
16: After carefully cancel speed, Cathay 74.
11: So 6, Malaysian 6113, good day.
8: Good day. United 152, intern caution. United 152, speed map point 85.
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4: Cancel Empire rejection, descent of level 110.
5: Descent of level 160. 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
16: 122.65, China Southern 8336, today.
5: Cathay 742, turn left heading 090.
16: Left heading 090, Cathay 742.
4: Why not?
17: 707.
10: Hong Kong radar, Qantas 30, climbing flight level 250.
4: Qantas 30, climb flight level 330.
10: Climb flight level 330. 330.
16: China Southern 8336.
5: Air Macau 615, contact Hong Kong radar 123.95.
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18: Good evening, Air Macau 615, on descent level 110, this is my vehicle information, Delta.
5: Air Macau 615, Hong Kong radar, good evening, Macau runway 34, expect the Alice Sulu approach.
18: Alice Sulu runway 34, Air Macau 615.
4: The information, 1 o'clock, 35 miles. A traffic is on a climb and power beam on your right 8 miles.
10: 27531.
4: China South 10325, traffic information, 1 o'clock, 30 miles. Traffic will descend through your level, power beam on your right 8 miles.
13: 600, proceed direct to Teter. FA 307, proceed direct to Rhythmi, descend to 6,000 feet.
16: Shuttle 790, good evening, passing 2,000 feet, climbing 5,000 feet.
5: Hong Kong Shuttle 790, departure identified, climb by SID to level 160.
16: Climbing by SID for level 160, Hong Kong Shuttle 790.
5: Bohemia 496, climb via SID to level 130.
16: Climb via SID level 130, Bohemia 496.
18: From run to the DRNF transition, runway 2,000.
1: Shuttle 825, turn left to run through. From run through, descend by RNF transition, 25 right.
10: Left hand down, run to descend by the RNF, 25 right, runway
1: 25. Air channel 107, reduce speed 150 knots.
5: Bohemia 496, climb by SID to level 6,900 meters, no speed control.
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4: 107. 3, reduce speed to 2,500 knots.
16: That is the flight inbound, ABC, Bravo, Bravo, only for 811.
18: Hong Kong radar, good evening, Bohemia 218, climbing flight level 250.
1: Bohemia 218, good evening, climb flight level 330.
18: Climb flight level 330, Bohemia 218.
16: Hong Kong radar, EVAR 205, maintain flight level 380, scope 2620, mark point 85 or rest.
4: EVAR 205, radar contact, after Capri, cancel speed.
16: Okay, after Capri, cancel speed, EVAR 205.
5: Climb unrestricted to flight level 120.
16: Climb unrestricted, flight level 120, MCAL 986.
5: Hong Kong Shuttle 790, we're ready, increase speed to 280 knots or greater.
16: Increase speed to 280 greater, Hong Kong Shuttle 790.
5: Hong Kong Shuttle 790 and climb unrestricted to level 160.
13: Cafe 393, reduce speed to 250 knots.
5: 7-1-0, 8-1-5-0, 9-7-1-1-8-7. 1-5-0, not 1-1-8-7, 3-1-0. 1-5-0, after token, 6-1-6-0. After token, 1-6-0, not Sky-9-6-3.
17: Auto 8-2-5, reduce 8-1-8-0. 8-1-8-0, shuttle 8-2-5. Arizona 1-5, Hong Kong, ready to get a climb to flight level 2-5-0. Climb flight level 2-5-0 and request final level, flight level 390, we are able before exit.
5: Okay, so 1-5, understand. We'll pass it on to the next sector. You're requesting for level 390, and the next sector will advise. Okay, 742, contact approach 119.1.
17: Approach 119.1, Cadet 742.
7: Air Marco 986, climb to level 130.
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5: Cathay 963, contact tower level 187. 1-1-8-0, Cathay
19: 963. Cathay 615, early left into Papa is approved. Hong Kong radar, good morning. Sky Razor 612-10 nautical miles to south, maintaining flight level 300 squawk 6545.
20: Sky Razor 612, radar contact.
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5: Alpha 7, seat 160, Cathay 907.
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21: Number 260, coming 252.
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23: Hong Kong Shuttle 790, contact radar 133.82.
24: 133.82, Hong Kong Shuttle 790, thank you, have a good day.
23: Great Bay 872, claim to flight level 130.
25: Flight level 130, Great Bay 72.
24: 180.
26: Okay, speed 190, after run to 180, that is 74.
24: Shuttle 790, good afternoon.
26: Good
24: evening.
26: Lift off level 1.
24: Shuttle
26: 790, return, climb to flight level
24: 250. Lift off level 250, Shuttle 790.
1: 00, turn left to run to, from run to, descend by RNAV transition.
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1: Cathay 307, from Token, clear for approach runway 25 right, after Token, speed 160.
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0: From Tilpin, clear to ILS 25 right, and from Tilpin, speed 160 Cafe 764.
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1: Cafe 2015, Hong Kong radar, good evening. Identified, cleared Abbey 3 Bravo.
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1: Cafe 9091, reduce speed to 230 knots. 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
1: Cafe 600 from Tilpin, clear for exposure runway 25 right, after Tilpin, speed 160 knots.
27: Hey, from Tilpin, clear for the RS 25 right, and from Tilpin, speed 160 knots, Cafe 600.
1: Cafe 393, speed 190 knots, after run through, speed 180.
11: 190 knots, then after run through 180, Cafe 393.
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6: Convert 210, the legs are slow, have a jet, please. 733.
1: Greater Bay 323 from Runzu, descend by RNF transition, maintain 230 knots.
24: Cafe 113, Manila 113.
2: No, no, that's 13, Manila Cafe 113. Hong radar, gravity, Dynasty 40, flight level 370.
24: Dynasty 40, Richard. China Southern 381, climb to flight level 370.
1: Sunseed scale and H1013. Cafe 600, contact tower 1187.
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2: What's your time, how are you, 67? 531.
26: All contact radar, 118.9F2, okay?
2: 1892, Dynasty 924, good day.
4: 29234, good evening. Passing level 125, flight level 160.
26: Winair 234, Hong Kong, good day. Climb to flight level 250.
4: Climb to flight level 250, and we're speeding 44 or greater. Winair 234.
26: Winair 234, Roger. Maintain 280 or greater traffic behind you.
4: That's 280 or greater, and climb to level 250, Winair 234.
24: Clear, direct to eastbound.
8: Clear, direct eastbound, Skyraiser 612.
21: Position shuttle, Rob 3737.
26: 0.
9: Number 250, Lotham Jet 3733.
10: 13D, decimal 82, Cebu 115.
23: Air China 116 departure identified, claim via SID to flight level 160.
12: SID to flight level 160, Air China 116.
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15: EastJet 861 Hong Kong radar identified, clear direct NPAT for LB3 Bravo.
8: Direct NPAT for LB3 Bravo, EastJet 861.
23: 260.
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23: Air channel 116, increase speed to 250 knots or greater. Air channel, question, Cathay 448, departure identified, climb via SID to 900,000 feet.
12: Climb via SID to 900,000 feet, Cathay 448.
21: Air channel, Cathay 926.
15: Greater Bay 323 from Token, clear for exposure rate 25 right after Token, speed 160 knots.
27: From Token, clear for the RLS approach, runway 25 right after Token, speed 160 knots, Greater Bay 323.
14: Cafe 742.
15: Cafe 742, turn left heading 325, descend 4,500 feet.
14: Left heading 325, and 4,500 feet, Cafe 742.
15: Charles Open 5009, after run 2, speed 180.
8: After run, so speed 180, transfer 5009.
15: Cathay 926, contact tower 1187.
21: Tower 1187, Cathay 926.
15: Speed, climb to level 10,700 meters.
4: So speed restriction, Boeing 234.
21: Radar Air China 179, maintain flight, correction, maintain 1,600 meters. Director Tamut.
15: Air China 179, Hong Kong radar identified.
21: Air China 179.
23: Level 6,900 meters. Cathay 733, proceed direct to South Loop.
21: Direct South Loop, Cathay 733.
27: Greater Bay 333.
15: Cathay 991, speed 1900 knots, after run 2, speed 180.
14: 190 knots, after run 2, 180 knots, Cathay 991.
15: Cathay 742, turn left to run 2. From run 2, descend by our next transition, 25 right.
14: First approach, to the direct run 2, from run 2, clear for the outer transition for our left 25 right, Cathay 742.
15: Not yet our left, only descend by the outer transition.
14: Roger, descend by the outer transition, Cathay 742.
15: Shuttle 135, turn left to run through, descend 4,500 feet. Shuttle 135 from Runzu, descend by RNAV transition.
27: From Runzu, descend by RNAV transition, Shuttle 135.
15: We'll climb flight level 390.
5: D9 to 24.
15: Dispatcher 861, descend now flight level 310.
5: That's it, 861.
15: Carina 2011, descend now flight level 360, speed mark 0.77 for sequencing.
7: Descend now, leaving flight level 400 to flight level 360 and mark 0.77, Carina 2012.
15: 11. 11 from Tilton, clear for explosion rate 25 right, after Tilton, speed 160.
0: From Tilton, approach 25 right. After Taupin, 160 knots, Cathay 991.
17: Cal, say 715.
24: Master Flight Level 320.
5: 320, Cathay 902.
14: 190 knots, Professor, after run to speed 180 knots, Cathay 740.
24: Earth,
13: climb
24: flight level 360.
13: Climbing flight level 360, Uncle Shuttle 790.
15: To maintain.
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15: 133.82, Cathay 448. Japan 735, maintain speed, descend 4,500 feet. Japan 735, from Runzu,
5: descend
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15: 5-5 Asiana 755, descend now for level 300, final.
7: Descend to flight level 300, Asiana 755.
26: The point 811, maintain speed 280 knots or greater, cancel muscle speed control.
5: Miles to Ilato squawk 6067.
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5: AP3 Bravo, Hong Kong Shuttle 695.
15: Cathay 479, descend now flight level 280.
7: Descend now flight level 280, Cathay 479.
26: 119, decimal 1, Cathay.
23: Air Channel 116, contact Guangzhou 125, decimal 35.
7: 125, decimal 35, Air Channel 116, finish.
15: Shuttle 135, speed 180.
27: Speed 180, Hong Kong, Shuttle 135.
23: Three 302, maintain speed 280 knots.
27: Maintain speed 280 knots, Cathay 302.
0: Heading, going at 7531.
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7: Affirmative, 81. 81. Swatto. Heading 1,000 meters, Fox 5002.
15: China Eastern 759, Hong Kong radar identified.
7: 1,000 feet, 1,000 feet, 1.
27: After Tilpun, speed
26: 160 knots.
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16: 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Easter Jet A61. Call descend 280.
15: Easter Jet A61, descend for level 280.
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15: Call me 252, turn to run two. From run two, descend via our left transition. 25 right.
18: We have run two clear for the our left transition. 25 right.
15: Japan 735, speed 180.
19: Why is there not Japan 735?
20: Maintain flight level 120 after Sierra, flight plan route, break at 123.
22: Hong Kong, good evening, Qatari 8428. Descending level 210, estimating Sierra at 1408. Information in India.
25: Qatari 428, Hong Kong, wait, and report your passing flight level at 43.
22: We are passing level 224, descending level 210, stroke 2105, Qatari 8428.
25: Identify
22: Sierra 7 Bravo arrival. Sierra 7 Bravo, Qatar 428, and confirm runway 25 right, correct?
15: 707, Hong Kong radar, roger.
28: Zero, Cathay 419.
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12: 252 Earth.
15: Cathay 448, climb flight level 330.
12: Cathay
22: 448. You coordinate or?
29: Qatar 428, then you report when you release by Guangzhou.
22: Okay, I'm going back on release and expecting, we are increasing speed 300 knots, expecting 170 Qatar 428.
29: 2015, you can expect RMP Sulu approach for runway 25 or less, and later approach control with a contact you again.
34: Release
29: from the for the roger, descend to flight level 170.
34: Level 170,
15: excuse me, I'm
35: not sure. 291, that is U263.
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29: All greater.
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37: 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Clear Charlie for Alpha. Confirm Charlie for Alpha.
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19: When
0: ready, increase speed to 280 knots. Hotel 472. Cathay 939, when ready, speed 280 knots. Cathay 161, contact radar 133.82.
1: 133.82, good night, Cathay 161. 727531.
15: Connie 252 from Token, clear for exposure rate 255.
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39: Restricted to 80 knots.
2: Cathay 161, long calm radar, climb unrestricted level 250, no speed control.
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2: 321 after Sierra, continue on the flight plan route, and after Sierra, maintain flight level 250.
3: Maintain flight level 250, after Sierra, flight plan route, Chasson 321.
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0: Mentor 371, departure report passing level.
3: Passing 8,200 feet for 9,000.
0: Mentor 371, departure identified, climb to flight level 120.
3: Climb to level 120, Mentor 371.
2: 132.15,
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39: I'm approaching Siku at level 391, squawker 0761.
15: Cafe 778, Hong Kong radar, identify, clear, Canto 3, Bravo, arrival.
39: Canto 3, Bravo, thank you, Cafe 778.
15: Cafe 715, contact senior 122, decimal 6.
1: 22, decimal 6, Cafe 715.
3: Hong Kong radar, rig 123, good evening, climbing flight level 250.
15: Racket 123, Hong Kong radar, report request level.
3: Requesting flight level 390, Racket 123.
15: Racket 123, roger, climb for level 320 initially.
3: Climb flight level 320 initially, Racket 123.
4: And 321, request high level 27.
15: China Southern 321, standby.
37: Cat radar 127, decimal 1.
39: 127, decimal 1, coordinate 6, 9, good day.
37: 3.
39: 3,
5: 37 and deliver 320, tracking to eastbound.
37: Express Highway, 837, Roger.
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9: Hong Kong radar, Cornelia 659, happy, maintaining level 380.
37: Cornelia 659, Hong Kong radar, roger.
9: 659.
37: Restricted to 8,000 feet, QNH 1013.
0: UPS 59, claim via SID to flight level 160, cancel the Hotel 472 level restriction.
10: Cancel Hotel 472 restriction, climb level 160, UPS 59.
0: UPS 59, cancel all speed restriction.
10: Cancel all speed restriction, UPS 59.
0: Venturi 371, contact radar 123, decimal 47.
11: Radar 123 decimal 47, main 371.
13: 227 Hong Kong radar identify, maintain flight level 120 and 3 miles right of track approved.
11: Level 120. Hong Kong radar, main 371, good evening. Follower 210, tracking direct south route.
14: Direct to Sanku, confirm Jamia 8706.
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14: Direct to Sanku, there are Alpha November, Kilo Uniform, Jamia 8706.
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0: E28, turn on.
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0: 19.1,
37: 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Okay, 2015, these are 4,500 feet from Lickby. Clear for RMD Zulu AR approach 25 left.
17: From Lickby, clear for the RMD Zulu on the 25 left. 2015.
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18: 45, Cathay 419.
29: Radar descend to flight level 110, cross and pad level 260, all below.
20: It is on 35, I'll get 3733, good day.
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37: have a good day, Mentory 371.
21: 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Confirm
37: Mentory 371. Affirmative, Mentory 371. Mentory 371, Hong Kong radar, climb for level 10,400 meters.
21: Climb 10,400 meters, Mentory 371.
23: 3498 Hong Kong radar, good evening. This is descent to flight level 130 cross cyber, flight level 260 or below.
24: Descent level 130 cross cyber 260 or below, Singapore 898.
23: Engineer 227, climb to flight level 220.
24: Climb to flight level 220, Shenzhen Air 227. Radar 14.1 confirm.
37: Negative 127.1.
24: Contact 17.1 AMP 91.
37: Can 3161 Hong Kong radar, climb to level 310, stand by higher.
39: Climb to level 310, stand by higher, Cafe 161.
1: First status to get up.
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3: Hong Kong radar, ARPG 991, fly to level 340.
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39: 1534.
23: Recon
39: 153,
23: Hong Kong radar,
39: after
23: eastern, descend
39: to flight level 220. After position, descend, continue descend, level 220, Recon 1534. Oslo.
4: After Mike Charlie, 411, direct South Soviet, today, then under.
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39: 5-6-1-7-5-4.
37: Stable 2D7. Climate 840, come to Taipei 1291.
39: 840, connect. Confirm, descent to flight level 270.
37: Okay.
4: Flight level 210, via traded entry.
2: 428, speed 230 knots.
0: Moscow 351, climb via SID to flight level 160.
15: Goodbye, good evening, Cathay 340 is passing 900, climbing 5000.
0: Cathay 340, departure identified, climb via SID to 900,000 feet.
15: On an SID 90,000 feet and cancel speed restriction.
0: Cathay 340 approved.
15: Climb 9,000 via the SID, cancel speed restriction, Cathay 340.
2: Proceed, climb left heading 340.
23: 4,000 feet, left 340 degrees, Cathay
2: 340. 1820, continue descent for level 6,300 meters.
39: Banana, please.
37: Express Cathay 37, 180 descent to flight level 200, reach by eastbound.
39: 200, reach by eastbound, for Chicago 837.
1: 1226, Japan 007.
2: Arena 2011, maintain 280 knots, so call back for speed reduction in 2 minutes. Contact radar 127, decimal 55.
39: 2755, good night, Cathay 778.
2: Good day.
39: Hong Kong radar, Shenzhen Air 27, climb to flight level 50.
2: Shenzhen Air 227, Hong Kong radar, report request level.
39: My Shenzhen Air 227. All below, and turn to level 200, Cathay 778. 0 United, 8-1.
2: 2-8, turn left to 1-2. From 1-2, descend by RNF transition.
23: Left to Rosso by Rosso, descend on position Cathay 728.
2: 320, initially.
39: Climb to flight level 320 initially, Shenzhen Air 227.
1: Air descending, flight level 170, reach by Sierra. And squawk 0324, see with Guangzhou.
2: Great to be 539, Hong Kong radar identified,
39: clear
2: Sierra 7, Bravo arrival.
39: Sierra 7, Bravo arrival, great to be 539.
2: 6-1, contact director, 119.5 with call sign only, good night.
39: Victor 119,
19: addition 5. 8. 4-8.
2: Jet 861, descend 4,500 feet, check traffic to 12. East Jet 861, reduce 3220 north from 12, descend by outlet transition. From 12, after 12, descend by outlet transition.
5: From 12, descend via outlet transition to 220 East Jet 861.
2: Get a 505 from Topaz, clear for exposure rate 25 right, after Topaz, speed 160 north.
5: After Tobin 160 knots and Tobin 3 for the Alex 25 right approach, can be 505.
0: Victor Quebec, Bravo Charlie Clamp, unrestricted to flight level 160, cancel level and speed restriction.
6: Victor Charlie.
2: 737 Hong Kong radar identified. Are you able for level 370?
6: China 737.
2: Roger, call you back for the level.
7: Hong Kong radar, good evening. Xiamen Air 801, maintain flight level 280. Squawk 0161, request cruising level 230.
2: Xiamen Air 801, Hong Kong radar identified. Copy request, call you back.
7: Air 801.
2: Jet 861, reduce speed 180 knots.
5: Reduce speed 180 knots, inside 861.
6: Tango 837.
2: Express Cargo 837, Hong Kong radar, make a runway 34 information, Foxtrot. Descend to flight level 110.
6: Copy, Marco, runway 34 information, Foxtrot. Descend flight level 110, that's Tango 837.
2: Express Cargo 837, cross eastbound level 200 or below.
6: Eastbound level 200 or below, Express Cargo 837.
2: Singapore 8998, contact approach 119, that's small one.
6: 4191, Singapore 8998, bye bye.
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6: 0 Greater Bay 5390.
2: Good day, information Juliet, landing runway 25 right.
6: Approaching Norman.
37: Sure, 535, Hong Kong radar identified, 53 Bravo.
6: 53 Bravo, Hong Kong shuttle 535.
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6: McMurray reached flight level 130 by Murray, Greater Bay 5390.
2: 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From 12, clear for RNP Zulu approach 25 right.
5: 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Hit on Zulu runway 25.

0: 861 from Token, clear for approach runway 25 right.
1: From Token, clear the ILS runway 25 right, this is 861.
0: Crane at 2011, say 2100 north.
1: 2211, not Crane at 2011.
0: 7179, say 2300 north.
1: 2309, get 8479.
2: Again, climb to front level 250.
3: Front level 250,
2: Charlie.
4: 5907, Hong Kong radar, descend to front level 130, Cybot 260, all below.
2: Descend to level 130, Cybot 260, below, shuttle 5-7.
4: Greater Bay 539, descend to front level 110. Racket 1534, contact departure 122.65.
2: 2265, racket 1534.
4: Vietjet 8893, contact radar 127.1.
2: 1271, Vietjet 8893, thank you.
4: Greater Bay 539.

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5: Clear Iris 25, approach, credit 2011.
6: 250.
4: Maintain flight level 250, recap 117.
2: FO 260, off.
0: 39, expect runway 25 right.
2: 2, that's equal 15, good day.
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7: Welcome radar, Cathay 337, passing flight level 321, descending flight level 210, squawk 3065, correction, passing flight level 2230 now.
6: Cathay 337, Uncle radar identified, clear Sierra 7 Bravo, correction, Sierra 7 Delta arrival.
7: Sierra 7 Delta arrival, Cathay 337.
0: 5, turn left to run to, descend 4,000, 5 central feet.
1: Left to run to descend to 4,500 feet, Hong Kong Cathay 6.
0: Cathay 902, speed 200 knots.
1: Speed 200 knots, Cathay 902.
0: Shuttle 695 from run to descend fire on left transition.
1: From run to descend fire on left transition.
0: Clean air 2011, after token, speed 160 knots.
5: Say again, clean air 2011.
0: After token, speed 160 knots.
5: After token, speed 160, clean at 2011.
6: Descent is out of 110, Murray 130 or below.
3: 110 across Murray at level 130 or below, Cathay 778.
1: Speaking.
4: 725.
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3: Cathay 778.
6: 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Correction, Racket 117, contact radar 1271.
4: Radar 1271.1, Racket 117, good day, bye bye.
6: Roman Shuttle 5907, reduce speed to 280 knots.
4: Maintaining Racket 117, maintaining flight level 250.
8: Racket 117, report request level.
4: Flight level 360, Racket 117.
8: Racket 117, what's your climb to flight level 360?
4: Climb flight level 360, Racket 117.
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1: Sanya 1226, call in here, 659, good day.
9: Climb flight level 2900.
3: Getting climb flight level 2900, Moscow 351.
0: 98, speed 250, not so greater. Cathay 419 from 12, clear for 30 cent by our next transition to 5 right.
4: From 12, clear to descend by our next transition for 1 way to 5 right. Cathay 41.
1: Victor QBX 550 and about Medkit.
4: Victor Charlie Charlie, climb flight level 410.
1: Climb to level 410, Victor Charlie Charlie.
8: We are doing the RMP Zulu, runway 25 right, Cathay 479.
10: Sure, not. Fire the climb to flight level 120.
3: Climb flight level 120, transfer 2056.
10: Hong Kong Shuttle 234, climb to flight level 6900 meters.
3: Line 6009,
10: meter number shuttle 234. Cathay 673, departure identified, climb via SID to 8,000 feet.
4: Cathay 673.
6: Zero.
7: Level 190, Cathay 337.
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11: 3250 knots.
6: 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Maintain follow for 120. Black Sea 300, turn left direct canto.
12: Turn left direct canto, Black Sea 300.
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3: Hong Kong radar, good evening, Hong Kong Shuttle 273, maintaining flight level 300, squawk code 6326, 8 miles 7.
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12: Hong Kong radar, TJL 60013, approaching at Poku, flight level 360, squawk 4143.
8: JJ 6013, Hong Kong radar, identify clear AB 3 Bravo arrival.
12: Clear the AB 3 Bravo arrival, TJL 60013.
8: JJ 6013, reduce speed to Mach 75.
12: Reduce speed to Mach 75, TJL 60013.
9: Thank you.
5: A61 contact director 119.5, call sign only.
12: 119.5, it's the 861.
5: Charleston 2056, climb to flight level 210.
3: Climb level 210, Charleston 2056.
5: Direct bay 295, turn right, proceed direct to source route. Change
1: source
5: Cathay 617, climb via SID, flight level 120.
3: FISID
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2: 14, Red Cap 1534.
6: We'll be radar packer to join the final runway 255 again.
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8: Shenzhen at 330, contact radar 123 decimal. Question 128 decimal 75.
3: Next radar 128 decimal 75, Shenzhen at 330, good day.
8: Wacat 123, contact Sanya 122 decimal 6.
3: 1 decimal 6, get 136.
8: Maintain 371, contact Sanya 133, decimal 35.
15: Sanya 133.35, have a good day, Mystery 371.
8: Taisha 530, descend now for level 260.
16: Now, flight level 260, Taisha 530.
17: A three seven,
12: descend to 5,000 feet. Descend
9: 5,000 feet, this is Special Grade 37. 056.
12: 75.
9: 782, maintaining flight level 380.
12: Cathay 782, Hong Kong radar, confirm squawk 4110.
9: 4110, confirm Cathay 782. Cathay 782, Hong Kong radar, identify clear Betty 3 Bravo arrival.
12: Betty 3 Bravo arrival, Cathay 782.
3: Hong Kong radar, Shenzhen 330, maintain flight level 370, squawk 2166.
9: Shenzhen 330, Hong Kong radar, radar contact. Black Sea 300, descend to 6000, TQ on H1013.
10: The cancel speed restriction.
18: And of these regions, energy here, cast 10 degrees to the right to avoid buildup.
17: Descend for level 260, reach by Sony, Hong Kong, Charlie 535.
15: Hong Kong, Control, Man 3393, good evening, maintain by level 300, the clock to 677.
9: 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Bank Islands approach runway 25 left.
10: 888, climb to flight level 6,900 meters.
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10: 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Cathay 673, climb to flight level 160.
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0: transition.
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0: Cathay 673, Hong Kong radar, flight to level 250.
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9: 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Cathay
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10: Turkish 71, climb via SID to flight level 160, cancel speed restriction.
17: Contact up level 160 and cancel speed restriction. So, away the level restriction.
10: Turkey 71, cancel the hotel 472, level restriction.
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10: Cathay 617, contact radar 123.47.
12: 3,000 feet, gate 1 uniform departure.
10: Cebu 363, standby. Cathay 617, contact radar 123.47.
17: Sir, 12347, Cathay 617, good night.
10: Cebu 363, confirm 9,000 feet maintaining and a squawk 3525.
12: Confirm, Cebu 363.
10: Cebu 363 identified, climb to flight level 130.
12: Flight level 130, Cebu 363.
17: 462, goodbye. Good evening, Cathay 617, maintaining flight level 160.
6: Cathay 617, Hong Kong radar, climb to flight level 250.
17: Flight level 250, Cathay 617.
13: 100 meters, reach by Jack Blue, going to be 29 miles.
12: Level 360, we're squawking 2163, Malaysia 386.
9: Malaysia 386, how do you read?
12: Malaysia 385, Malaysia 386.
9: Malaysian 386 Russia, radar contact.
17: I think 130 now.
0: Great Bay 539 from Token, clear for approach runway 25 right.
5: from Melbourne, clear Alice approach runway 25 right, clear to be 5399.
20: Good evening, Sam. 1561, maintain level 360, squawking 5037.
8: Junior 1561, Hong Kong radar identified.
21: Hong Kong, good evening, Air Macau 119, level 300, squawk 6307.
8: Macau 119, identified. Sierra Mike Tango 4 Alpha arrival.
21: Sierra Mike Tango 4 Alpha arrival, Air Macau 119.
5: 0125 Mile, contact tower 187, it's at 8612.
0: Greater Bay 539, after Tobin, speed 160
5: knots. After Tobin, speed 160, Greater Bay 539.
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8: On the Eastern 2056, turn left heading 050.
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9: Approach, good day, information on Kilo. Expect ILS approach runway 25 to left.
10: To flight level 160.
0: Still 8 miles.
15: Speed 180 or greater, still 8 miles for 05.
0: 250.
16: Squawk 2155.
8: Mission 07A Hong Kong radar identify clear Betty 3 Bravo arrival.
16: Yes, Betty, 3 Alpha arrival. 3 Bravo arrival, Malaysian 078.
8: 3 Bravo.
16: 3 Bravo, Malaysian 078.
19: 867,
0: sir. Shenzhen Air, 331 contact radar, 127.1.
20: Shenzhen Air, 127.1, Shenzhen Air, 61.
0: Cafe, 673 contact radar, 127.1.
20: Now 127.1,
0: Cafe 2048, come to approach 119.1.
9: 78, climb flight level 350.
16: Flight level 350, so it was 678.
18: 120, and we're reporting self-traffic. And confirm window, cannot do that.
10: Air France 185, report clear of the weather and the heading 120, low speed restriction.
21: Report clear of weather, Air France 185.
10: Cebu 363, contact radar 133.82.
20: 133.82, Cebu 363.
15: Air Greater Hong Kong Shadow 417.
8: So 400. Reach by surfer and clear now direct to surfer.
19: Flight on 400, by surfer, direct surfer, Cathay 617.
8: On 805, contact Sanya 122 decimal 6.
15: Sanya 122 decimal 6, one of 805, good night.
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8: On Shuttle 647, when ready, continue the descent flight level 260, reached by MPET.
20: Well, the descent flight level 260, reached by MPET, on Shuttle 647.
0: 1187.
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12: 22 decimal 6, Shenzhen Air 27.
16: 21, direct speed, planning level 250.
9: Cebu 121 to Russia, climb flight level 310, stand by higher.
16: Level 310, stand by higher, Cebu 121.
18: 6,900 meters, direct to Bicolf Air France 185.
10: Air France 185, confirm flight level 6,900 meters.
2: 3300, 3220. 3200, next speed 300. Level
7: 260, reach by NPET. Descent level 260, reach by NPET, JL 6013. Scone radar, good evening, Xiamen R803. Maintain flight level 380, SCOC 0175, request flight level 330.
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2: R03. Macau 119, direct to Nido, when ready, descend flight level 260.
21: Direct to Nido, when ready, descend level 260, Macau 119.
2: Junior 1561, contact 132.15, good day.
21: 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Radar on call channel 671, flight level 380, approaching left of Skok 6065.
2: Hong Kong shuttle 671, identify clear at B3 Bravo arrival.
21: Bravo arrival, Hong Kong shuttle 671.
2: APH 67, reduce speed to Mach 75.
21: 75, APH 67.
11: Good evening, Air Junior 1327, maintain flight level 340, direct to Dormy.
2: Junior 1327, identify, and are you looking for high level?
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11: Stand by, Air Junior 1327.
2: 273, contact approach, 119.1, good day.
22: This is 25 left.
0: Shuttle 117, continue approach, maintain speed until 8 miles.
22: Continue approach, maintain speed until 8 miles, Hong Kong Shuttle 117.
2: United 878, climb to flight level 230.
0: 230, 9 for United 878. 1013.
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2: Shandong X073, Hong Kong radar identify, clear direct to Air Carol.
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26: Stay heading call 1903 Chinese 73.
0: Bohemia 462, continue present heading, these are 4,500 feet.
27: Present heading 4,500 feet, Bohemia 462.
28: Hong Kong radar, Shenzhen Air 308, flight level 331.
2: Shenzhen Air 308, Hong Kong radar identified.
28: Shenzhen Air 308.
2: Dynasty 6652, contact radar 132.15. China Eastern to Shenzhen Eastern 725, contact approach 119.1.
29: One on 8, decimal, letter 2, Cebu 678, confirm.
0: Cebu 678,
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0: Good day.
30: Move on to Cebu 6652, level 370.
0: The information kilo, expect ILS approach runway 25 center. Retard, turn left setting 290, clear for approach runway 25 center.
31: Left heading 290, clear for the Alps approach 25 center, speed 180 knots or greater, cafe 337.
0: Flexi 300, contact tower 1184.
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33: 713. Good evening. Flight level 350, squawking 6577.
2: Cebu 678, launcher, clear direct to dot me.
33: Clear direct to dot me, Cebu 678.
2: Hong Kong Shuttle 671, descend now to flight level 310, speed on transition 270 knots.
34: Flight level 310.
30: Climb to flight level 310 initially, China Southern 8071. Can I direct to APCO?
1: For your climb, continue 500.
30: Follow the flight plan route and climb to flight level 310, China Southern 8071.
3: Shandong 8073. Form with the flight level 320 now.
4: Shandong 8073, descend now flight level 320.
3: Descend the flight level 320, Shandong 8073.
5: Hong Kong Shuttle 273, turn right heading 290 for track shortening. Charlie Eastern 725, maintain heading 270 for sequencing.
30: 563. 75 level 220 below Greater Bay 8236.
31: Greater Bay 8236, maintain speed 280 knots or greater.
30: Maintain speed 320 knots or greater, Greater Bay 8236.
31: Taisha 530, counter departure 122.65.
6: Taisha 122.165, Taisha 530, goodbye.
31: Virginia 453. Virginia 453, descend to level 110, expedite descending and expect shortcut.
8: Descend level 110, expedite descend, copy, shortcut 453.
6: DKX.
10: Taisha 530, departure maintain flight level 220. Hong Kong Shuttle 516, contact radar 133.82.
30: 133.82, Shuttle 5165. Hong Kong Shuttle 516, 511.10, and direct to Dalul.
1: Shuttle 516, Hong Kong radar, climb to flight level 250.
30: Flight level 250, Hong Kong Shuttle 516.
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1: Airpage 67, turn left heading 225.
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14: 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And you can start your descent, flight level 170 when ready.
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14: Flight level 170.
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31: State 170, not so greater until 5, Cafe 337.
5: Hong Kong Shuttle 273, director, descend to 4,500 feet.
30: 4,500 feet, Hong Kong Shuttle 273.
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12: Hey, good rate of descent, Shuttle 601.
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5: Speed 230 knots.
30: Left heading 300, speed 230, Hong Kong Shuttle 273.
19: It's probably unlikely because Hong Kong is on runway 25, so that's probably going to make it a bit more awkward, but we could certainly try our best, but I would say the chances are low.
5: Below, expect ILS approach runway 25 center. 0-4, turn up in 290, clear approach runway 25 left.
30: That takes 290, clear the ILS approach from a 25 left, cut a 205.
20: Reach by Cyber, get to 72.
23: HF 534 Niner, 10 miles, dot me, maintaining flight level 300, squawking 3666.
1: HF 5349er, Hong Kong radar identified.
23: 349er.
5: Heading 290. Heading 290,
19: Heading 290,
5: Hong Kong
19: Shuttle
30: 5. We're tracking direct to Dalol, confirm. Direct to Dalol, Hong Kong
19: Shuttle 516. 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
30: Direct to Skate, Hong Kong Shuttle 516.
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9: Hong Kong
5: 7535. Hong Kong 7535, direct heading 74,506, for heading 350.
9: 4,500,
5: heading 4,500. Bohemia 462, Canada 118.2, good evening.
9: 92,
5: 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Copy Bohemia 462, Canada 118.2.
11: 240.
13: Fidelity 240, LPH 67.
16: Berkeley, that is approach 225 Central, Hong Kong, Shuttle 273.
5: China Eastern 725, maintain speed 220 knots operator.
18: Speed 220 knots operator, can I send 75?
5: Hong Kong, Shuttle 535, turn left heading 335.
11: Okay. 34, you can expect vectors or right base 34.
21: Let's runway 34, vector 7, Macau 119.
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25: Racket 118, Hong Kong radar identified.
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25: And descent to flight level 170.
27: Initially heading 250, descent level 170, Macau 2119.
5: Tower 118,
7: decimal 4, good day. Tower 118, decimal 4, K2048, good
5: day. China Eastern 725, maintain speed 180, and also operator.
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5: Hong Kong Shuttle 535, radio speed 210, and
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25: 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Shenzhen Air 308, contact radar 123.95.
29: 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Shenzhen Air 308, descending to flight level 120.
16: Shenzhen 308, contact radar, roger.
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16: Good evening, Hong Kong radar, Shenzhen Air 330, we are approaching flight level 200. Fox 2166.
18: Shenzhen Air 330, Hong Kong, roger, descending to flight level 110, reach by copy.
16: Descending to flight level 110, reach by copy, Shenzhen Air 330.
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5: European 645, radar 1263.
16: 1263, European 645, good day.
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11: day. Descent at level 310.
16: Descent at level 310, go for 689, thank you.
29: Link level 350, Scott 2146.
25: Window 642, Hong Kong radar identify, report request level.
16: 2366. Hong Kong is European 645.
18: It's okay, 645 radar, descend to reach by level 130 by Mango.
16: Descend to reach level 130 by Mango, Ethiopian 645.
34: Level 350, expect 260 by Eastman, Malaysian 617.
5: Cathay 782, radar 1263.
35: 1263, Cathay 782.
5: 980, clear out of the approach runway 25 center.
16: Cathay 280, clear out of the approach runway 25 center, Hong Kong, 453.
5: 453, turn left heading 050 for direct shortening.
16: Left heading 050.
18: Hong Kong approach to Jeju Air 6013, confirm maintain 280.
5: Jeju Air 6013, AFA.
0: 260, reached by impact.
27: Alpha 11260, reached by impact, airport 67.
0: Hong Kong Shuttle 671, descend now, flight level 260, reached by impact.
27: 260, reached by impact, Shuttle 671.
0: Bohemia 613, contact 126.5, goodbye.
27: 265, Bohemia 613, good night.
0: Good night.
1: Hong Kong radar, China is 851, submit for level 360, squawk 5670.
0: Engineer 713.
27: Over engineer 713.
0: Engineer 713, descend now, flight level 260.
27: Descend now, flight level 260, engineer 713.
0: China Eastern 851, identified.
1: It's 851.
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3: 260 is cancelled and expect all that ready as well, please cancel 72.
4: Isabel 645 hold at Betty as published. Expect onward clearance time at 1-6.
6: Roger, to expect all the standard hold at Betty and approach time 1-6, European 645.
4: Isabel 645 reach flight level 130 before Betty holding.
6: Roger, reach flight level 130 before Betty holding, European 645.
4: Shenzhen 308, turn left, direct to lander.
8: Shenzhen AL 308. 30 knots,
10: Macau 119. Cathay 408, maintain flight level 110 and reaching, descending traffic on top from left to right.
12: Traffic on TCAS, Cathay 408, we're now proceeding.
10: Roger.
12: 627.
14: Channel
15: 725,
14: can I tell 118.2?
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14: 725 today? Hong Kong 0647, check our distance, we're heading 285. Let's approach runway 25 center. 6013, contact director, 119.5 with cosine only 9.
10: 251100 approved.
17: 867, speed 280 knots. 13, speed 280 knots.
14: JJ 613, director, flight heading 285, descend to 4500 feet.
20: 285, descend to 4000, JJ 6. 4,500,
14: Hong Kong 0647, meeting speed 180 knots or greater, clear to intercept, hours of pollution rate 25
31: centers. Maintain 180 or greater, clear to intercept ILS for runway 25 centers, that is 6%.
14: Hong Kong 0535, meeting speed 160 knots or greater, until 5 DME.
32: 160 knots or greater until 5 DME, Hong Kong 0535.
17: Unrestricted restricted to reach flight level 110 by muscle.
14: Bohemia 283, reduce speed to 250 knots.
10: And 9, descend altitude 3,000 feet, QNH 1013.
27: Descend 3,000 feet, QNH 1013, Air Macau 119.
10: Cathay 408, contact radar 133, decimal 825, bye bye.
2: 133825,
10: Cathay 251, climb to flight level 6,900 meters.
14: 535,
17: and I tower 118.2. Climb unrestricted flight level 250.
2: The unrestricted climb level 250, Cathay 408.
17: Bohemia 613, turn left heading 250.
27: Confirm Sierra 7 Bravo arrival.
4: Demand cargo 502, clear Sierra 7 Delta arrival.
27: Sierra 7 Delta, Demand cargo 502.
4: Cathay 704, descend to flight level 110, cancel Canton level restriction and cross Murray below flight level 130.
27: Sierra 710, cancel altitude restriction of Canton cross Murray at flight level 110, Cathay 704.
4: Cathay 704, cross Murray below flight level 130.
27: Mary 5130 or below. Sorry, I'm hearing you, 3.
4: Shenzhen 308, contact Zhuhai approach 123, decimal 85, good day.
7: 122, decimal 6, Shenzhen Air 221.
9: Hong Kong Shenzhen 755, released by Sanya.
4: Shenzhen 755, question. Delta arrival, give for the scope.
11: 07 Delta arrival, scope 21007, study 8436.
4: Casper 8436, I'm sorry, I identified.
11: 436.
9: 3-0.
10: 035, deviation approved. You can make your own navigation, direct Dalol, report tracking Dalol.
9: Chief, bit right, deviation approved, and I will report you direct to Dalol, Vania 035.
14: Asian 745, connect tower 118.2, good evening.
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9: 18925,
10: Cathay 40, connect. Cathay 255, Roger, just make the coordination. Give me your best result climb to be at the boundary above flight level 160.
9: Operator
14: 5, flight level 160. 0, 145, please. And expect ILS approach runway 25 center.
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14: Joseph 47, continue approach.
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14: Bohina 453, turn up lane 280, clear ILS approach runway 25 center.
34: Map 2280, clear pilot 025 center, 145, please.
14: Hong Kong 0647, meeting seat 160 and Alpha Great at 5 BNE.
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9: 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And left heading 290.
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9: Descend 4,500 feet, Bohina 283.
4: Radar.
9: 2280 radar, Vania 035.
14: Hong Kong 0647, radio speed now to 160 knots.
9: 267.
15: We're heading Cathay 2514.
9: I don't think I'll do the full pattern, but hold at Abbey as published, right hand hold delay less than 10 minutes.
4: 645, cancel hold, fly heading 180.
9: Cancel hold heading 180, Ethiopian 645.
34: Heading 150 to weather at Bedmin.
10: Feedback 32, heading 150 is approved.
34: Heading 150, departure Bania 080, good evening, passing 1,300, climbing to 5,000 feet.
10: Bania 080, Hong Kong departure, low identify, climb unrestricted, fly level 160, maximum speed 250 knots.
34: Climb unrestricted, level 160, and maximum speed 250, as Bania 080.
9: Contact
10: 293,
9: no able for any left turn.
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9: Cargo Dalol, resume navigation, cargo 293.
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14: Rosina 283, maintain speed 180 knots operator.
0: Great.
17: 035, climb down to flight level 250.
0: Level 250, Rosina 025.
27: Maintaining flight level 360, 147103.
4: 0639, identify Abbey 3 Bravo arrival.
27: Abbey 3 Bravo arrival, QA 639.
4: Station 6174, Hong Kong radar, descend to flight level 220.
1: Level 220, Malaysia 6174.
4: Seven cargo 502, release speed 230 knots.
0: Speed 230, temperature 502.
4: Category 8436, reduce speed 230 knots.
1: 30 knots, starting 436.
3: Okay, that's it, that's it. 982, heavy passing 22, descending 210.
4: Claudia 982, Hong Kong radar, clear Sierra 7 Delta arrival, and the report is closed.
3: Clear Sierra 7 Delta arrival and squawking 4243, Claudia 982.
4: Claudia 982, Hong Kong radar identified. Clear
3: Claudia 982.
14: Sure
4: enough. A0.
5: Cancel road sliding 180, Cancel 72.
17: Back to skate and just confirm climb flight level 250.
0: Back to skate, that's a firm, we are flying level 250, Bahina 025.
4: Sure.
27: 250. Flight level 250, transponder 8473.
1: My eyes, 03, good day.
14: Good day. 67, descend to 6000 feet. One climb flight level 370.
1: Two for level 370, 10-9-8-5-1.
14: You guys are still in this, we're heading 280.
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0: Sorry,
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4: carrier
3: 502.
4: Sadia
3: 982,
4: maintaining speed 280, level 210. Sadia 982, Hong Kong radar, roger. Descend Vasta to flight level 130.
3: Descend level 130, Sadia 982, and you're coming 2x5, sir.
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17: So Hong Kong radar 132.15.
3: 3215,
17: Bahina 025, bye-bye. Shuttle 689, descend to reach flight level 130 by Abbey.
4: 130, reduce speed 230 knots.
3: True.
14: Bahina 035, roger, climb flight level 330.
3: Flight level 330, Bahina 025.
17: 293, contact Hong Kong radar 118.925, good day.
1: 118.925, Carbon 293, good day.
0: Yeah, we can climb up to level 350, request 250 if it's available.
14: Bahina 035, next high of level 370, are you able?
0: Negative, Bahina 035.
14: Bahina 035, maintain level 330, final in Hong Kong.
0: Final
10: number 330,
0: thank you.
10: Marina 025. Patrillo identify, climb unrestricted flight level 160. Cancel speed restriction, maximum speed 280 knots.
16: Oh, that's
10: and Emirates 93, you can expect deviation on the SID, so give me your best rate of climb and T-passing flight level 120 to be clear of inbound traffic. Thank you.
27: Train climbing flight level 250, Skok 3144.
19: Transfer exterior, question transfer A473, Hong Kong radar, report request level.
27: Transfer level 320, transfer A473.
19: Transfer 8473, watch your climb to flight level 310, final.
27: Roger, climb final 310, transponder 8473.
19: Hong Kong Shuttle 755, contact radar 127, decimal 55.
34: 127, decimal 55, Hong Kong Shuttle 755.
7: Junior 1561, level 360.
19: Junior 1561, Hong Kong radar, watcher.
14: 516, contact Manila 119, decimal 3.
34: 16, bye bye.
14: Bye.
17: Unrestricted flight level 250.
34: To Director Bepke, and climb unrestricted flight level 250, Bahrain Air 080.
6: Flight 1, to Gogo 502, Bahrain.
4: Malaysia 6174, contact the departure 122, decimal 65, good day.
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6: Right,
8: I believe it's all right, good evening, 989
4: flight level 190, squawk 3106. Cassie 989, Hong Kong radar identified, clear Sierra 7 Bravo arrival.
8: Clear Sierra 7 Bravo arrival, Kevin 989.
4: Singapore 852, confirm.
6: Singapore 852, we are maintaining flight level 260, pass eastbound.
4: Singapore 852 Hong Kong radar, descend to flight level 220, reduce speed to 260 knots.
6: 260 knots and descend to flight level 220, Singapore 852.
34: Right, over the near Hong Kong Shuttle 755, descend to flight level 260.
4: Hong Kong Shuttle 755, roger, descend to flight level 200.
34: Descend to flight level 200, Hong Kong Shuttle 755.
4: Malaysia 078, reduce speed to 30 knots.
8: 30 knots, Malaysia 078.
34: 7008.
14: Average 67, clear to intercept ILS approach runway 25 center.
12: Clear, intercept ILS runway 25 center, average 67.
34: Decimal 925, good day, Bernays 080.
8: You have to Eastbound, India Sierra Bravo Alpha November, and you have to be in 7008.
4: Descend Valstar to flight level 110.
20: Descend Valstar to flight level 110, today, another
10: for flighting 330 approved.
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6: Cafe 3281.
10: Cafe 469, due to crossing traffic, descend now flight level 340.
20: Descend now flight level 340, Cafe 469.
21: Approach 67, request normal speed, please.
14: Approach 67, we do speed to 180 enough.
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34: Director, Junior 713.
14: Junior 713, Director, descend to 4,500 feet.
34: Descend 4,500 feet, Junior 713.
10: $300 initially.
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22: Contact is Tasman 22, passing 1,900, climbing 5.

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4: 645, good night. 645. Utilities 45, direct heading 74,000 square to the deep, turn left lane 335.
2: 445.
4: Hong Kong Channel 64, radio speed to 160 enough.
2: 3-1-6-0.
4: JA-704, turn left heading 285, clear left approach runway 25 center.
2: 7285, clear left approach runway 25 center, Kevin 704.
4: 689, approach direct to Risley.
5: 122, clear weather,
6: 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Tasman 22, roger, direct to SOFA, resume SID.
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2: 1-6-7-5-6-9-6.
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6: Cargos 9364.
2: China 479er, maintain flight level, maintain 10,400 meters now, Cork Y1517.
3: In China 479er, Hong Kong radar identified.
2: China 479er.
3: Macau 9077, descend now for level 120, reach by Cotton.
2: 0977.
4: 32.
2: 125 is 132, Virginia 534, 9809.
4: 9.

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1: Either 160 or not or greater until 5 DME, TNSF 103.
2: 22, climbing flight level 160.
3: Tasman 2 to Hong Kong radar, roger, climb to flight level 250.
2: Flight level 250, Tasman 22.
4: Sorry, can you say again the level?
5: 9,800 meters, it must 9831.
4: Negative, 9,200 meters, flight level 301.
5: Apologies, 1200, which is 301, MRS 931.
4: Turn left in 340.
0: Hong Kong Shuttle 69, a direct heading 4,500 feet, for heading 285.
6: Heading 285, descend to 4,500 feet on Hong Kong Shuttle 69.
0: Hong Kong Shuttle 69, maintain speed 220 knots or greater.
6: 220 knots or greater, Hong Kong Shuttle 69.
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9: Hong Kong radar, good evening, Cafe 636, maintaining flight level 400, squawking 0154.
4: Cafe 636, Hong Kong radar, identify, clear Betty, 3 Bravo, arrival.
9: 3 Bravo, arrival, Cafe 636.
4: Junyao 1561, contact Sanya 122, decimal 6.
8: 561, good day.
4: 3.
10: 286 departure, identify, climb by SIT, flight level 130.
8: 130, ICD, Mr. Jets, 286.
10: Singapore 852, descend to flight level 4,500 meters, reached by Tamot.
8: 4,500 meters, reached by Tamot, Singapore 852.
10: Cafe 143, report clear weather. Cafe 143, approve, expedite climb passing, flight level 110.
8: Climb passing
11: 10,
8: Cafe 143.
11: Cafe Abbey 3 Bravo.
8: Cafe Abbey 3 Bravo, arrival on the Hong Kong 2-3.
2: I'm in flight level 250 and we've got requesting amended flight level 290, your performance.
0: Testman 22 the Roger, flying flight level 290.
2: Flight level 290, Tasman 22.
8: 165, Cafe 46,
0: bye-bye.
8: And then maintain speed 180 and also greater. 180 and also greater,
3: control 29. Test, descend to reach flight level 110 by Marshall.
10: Level 130. Jet 286, cancel speed restriction.
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3: Contact director 119.5, call sign only.
8: 119.5. Alright, China 7211, flight level 360.
0: China 7211, Roger, track direct Norman.
8: Director Norman, Mason. 211.
10: Ready to weather. BZ 286 deviation approved. Climb to follow 4160.
8: Deviation
10: of
8: climbing
0: 130 with BZ 286. 436, Erica, descend to 4,500 feet.
8: 4,500
10: feet. 3271, stand by for deviation.
0: 300.
4: 025 Hong Kong radar, watch it.
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1: 10078, descend to 8,000 feet, reduce speed to 210 knots.
0: Philippines 595 Hong Kong radar, identify.
8: Identified.
12: Flight level 360, Southbound 8473, thank you.
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14: 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Le Tai Lake, Chico, Sierra, India, Chilo, Sky Uniform, Corona 299, Foxtrot.
10: Current 299, Foxtrot, AFM.
0: One, roger, climb flight level 290.
12: Level 290, Philippine 311.
15: Radar, good evening, Cathay 143 on climb flight level 160.
3: Cathay 143, radar, climb to flight level 250.
15: Climb to flight level 250, Cathay 143.
3: QA 639, reduce speed to 230 knots.
16: 535 for Guangzhou, County 282, good day.
17: Good day, Cathay 255, passing 1700 on climb 5000, big call 3, Bravo.
10: Cathay 255, departure identified, climb by shift, follow 4130.
17: 4130, live set, Cathay 255.
10: 1-2-3-0, report able, left turn. 2-8-0-6.
0: This is a 2-8-6 radar, proceed direct to Lasset, climb to follow for 250.
16: Select Lasset, climbing 250, this is a 2-8-6.
10: Level
16: 260. Level 260, Nippon Scarlet 203.
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18: Scarlet 925, climb level V20 initially.
12: I'm level 320, Skylight 925.
0: Later
12: until 5 DME. 160, North Korea, turn 05 DME on control 69.
0: Qatar 8436, heading to intercept, clear out of approach runway 25 center.
19: On heading 290, clear to approach 25 center, Qatari 8436.
12: Oh, Skylight 925.
0: 140.
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20: Good evening, Hong Kong, we're down 440, maintain the final ball 220, inbound Ikila.
10: 7440, Hong Kong, we're down identify. A string 700A, contact radar 123.47.
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21: Antenna control, good evening, Aeroflot 856, direct mod, expect the mod at 1540, squawk 1244, level 10,400 meters.
10: Yeah,
16: 5856,
10: Hong Kong radar, identified.
16: Hong Kong radar, good evening, Shanghai 866, level 350.2140.
10: Shanghai 866, Hong Kong radar, identified.
12: This is sand for level 220 and cross is sand below for level 260 at 7008.
21: Left 280, left 2% of the
19: third
21: party.
10: Capri 255, speed 280, not approved.
19: 280, not approved.
10: Capri 721, cancel speed restriction.
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1: vector for final.
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17: Hey, flight 905.
0: Left heading 280, clear the approach runway 25 center.
5: Left heading 280, clear for the LS approach 25 center, study 982.
1: Shuttle 755, expect a further descent after teeter, cancel teeter restriction.
17: Expect a descent after teeter, shuttle 755.
10: Cafe 271, April left turn to Pico now.
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17: 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Gina, Gineo 111, maintaining flight number 340.
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1: Green Nano, turn right heading 290, Victor for Ronsio. 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
10: 03. Great Bay 710, deviation approved, report clear weather.
0: Kelly 989, turn up heading 290.
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0: 9 8 2 5 5. 9,000 feet, QNH 1013.
1: 2100 knots, descend to 4,500 feet.
17: 500 feet, reduce speed 210 knots, shuttle 755.
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10: 4130.
23: 907, climb flight level 130.
3: Nana J5, contact approach 119 or decimal 1.
10: 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Clear air B3, Bravo.
4: B56, clear direct to Debu.
17: Clear direct by the flight 856.
1: A469, approach runway 25 center, air approach, proceed to RevMe.
10: Okay.
17: Heading 120 for Greater Bay 710.
10: Greater Bay 710 approved.
17: Heading 120 for Greater Bay 710.
23: 2 days,
17: 15. 2 0 7. 0 1 3. This is air 2 0 7, climb to final level 250, crossing final level 21.
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7: 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Uncle Shuttle 703.
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25: 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Flying direct Tamot, maintaining 10,400 meters.
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9: Tamot C061 Hong Kong radar, identify.
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4: 6,000 meters in the next 30 miles.
7: Hotel again, Grand 299 Foxtrot.
4: Grand 299 Foxtrot, requirement to reach 6,000 meters in the next 30 miles.
7: Now wind 078 at 8 knots.
1: Oh, okay, thank you.
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18: 1625, Kelly, Saturday, 80, squawk 7030. Hong Kong radar identified. You can fly side routes. 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
18: 628025.
9: Magellan 880 Hong Kong radar, identify. Clear 33 Bravo arrival.
7: 33 Bravo arrival, Magellan 880.
9: 636.
23: 636.
9: Can
0: 236-36, descend now for level 340, reached by Suka.
8: Descend now for level 340, reached by Suka, Cathay 636.
0: Philippine 595, contact radar 1271.
13: Radar 1271, Philippine 595, good day.
0: Good day. Racket 1575, descend flight level 370.
14: Descending, deploy service 2639.
4: Now fly, Hong Kong radar, watcher.
13: Today at 207.
0: 2207, climb flight level 310, stand by higher.
13: Climb to flight level 310, stand by higher, descend 207.
15: Hong Kong APS 72 approaching Cathay flight level 400.
0: APS 72 Hong Kong radar, identify.
16: 14-118.
20: Hong Kong 736 again, released by Guangzhou, descending 190.
16: German Cargo 736 Hong Kong radar, roger, stand by for Loa.
4: Korean 2999, Foxtrot, contact Zhang Zhang 120, decimal 875.
26: Alright, have a good day.
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4: Climb 132, decimal 15.
27: 10, goodbye.
20: 72, flight level 360, you're approaching company.
0: China C073, Hong Kong radar, identify.
20: China C073.
27: Hong Kong radar, Vietnam 440, maintain flight level 320.
0: Vietnam 440, radar contact.
27: Vietnam 440.
0: China C837, Hong Kong radar, confirm flight level 340.
15: Confirm flight level 340, approaching company, 6245.
0: China CH37 Hong Kong radar, identify.
15: CH37.
20: Hong Kong radar, Hong Kong 456, flight level 340, stop 2760.
0: Say Hong Kong 456, Hong Kong radar, identify. Clear 33 Bravo arrival.
20: C3 Bravo arrival, and we request RNP Zulu AR on way 25 left, Hong Kong 456.
0: And Hong Kong 456 will forward your request to the next letter.
20: Thank you, ma'am. Hong Kong 456.
0: China C061, what is your request level?
20: Request 340, China C061.
0: China C061, standby.
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0: Tension 207, climb flight level 330, final.
15: Try to sign it with 330, final. Tension 207.
0: Finished.
4: 3447, Hong Kong Air Service. Manila on Dartlink 0119 or 3, it has been 22. 66, contact radar 132, decimal 15.
15: Decimal 15.
0: Level 350.
20: 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Level 6.
0: Entering 7008, descend to reach level 4,500 meters in 20 miles.
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0: Panasonic 507, Hong Kong radar, identify.
20: Panasonic 8507.
10: 13, cancel MERS restriction.
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1: Tango 203, descend to 800 feet, QNH 1013, speed 2,000 knots or greater. Nippon Tango 203, QNH 1013.
3: Tango Shadow 64, contact radar 118902, bye bye.
18: 6781, radar 126, decimal 5.
24: Radar 126.5, Japan Air 6781.
3: 0110, Ben Marshall.
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3: Japan Air 6781, Hong Kong radar, roger.
0: 1.4.
1: Shuttle 703, proceed to Tether, cancel Tether level restriction.
0: When ready, descend flight level 260, reach by cyber.
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5: 118.2, Alpha
1: 3 Nippon Tango 203, descend to 4,500 feet, cancel speed restriction. Orange 927, approach runway 25 center, IRS approach, information Lima.
6: Good evening, Hong Kong radar, China 0095, maintaining 11000, yes.
1: 25 center.
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0: 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Confirm FedEx 5607, flight level 300. FedEx 5607, Hong Kong radar, identify.
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0: Pokina 767, departure identified, climb via SRD to follow 41600.
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2: To 900,000 feet, QH1013, maintain speed 280 knots or greater until further advice. QH1013, speed 280 knots or greater.
1: Decimal 15.
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3: 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Transon XU48, contact radar 12875.
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0: Cancel speed restriction, descend 4,500, also Shuttle 703.
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0: Cleared AB3 Bravo arrival, Hong Kong Shuttle 863.
3: Southern 8, Cushion China 760, 905, clear direct FCAL, descend final 360.
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1: Question, descend flight level 260, reached by MPAT.
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1: For 6, contact radar 125, days road 32.
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8: Nippon Cargo 203, maintain 4,500 feet, and what heading do you require?
6: Request heading 280, Nippon Cargo 203.
8: Nippon Cargo 203, turn right heading 280.
6: Right heading 280, 4,500 feet, Nippon Cargo 203.
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8: Nippon Cargo 203, continue right turn heading 070.
6: Continue right turn heading 070, Nippon Cargo 203.
8: Orange Liner 27, descend to 5,500 feet.
5: 5,500.
1: Air Hong Kong 456 radar, descend now to reach final for 130 by Mango, cross only final for 260 or below.
0: Descend now to reach level 130 by Mango, only 260 below Hong Kong to 456.
3: 7-7, all eyes.
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8: speed 230 knots.
10: Morning, Virginia 767, climbing flight level 160, passing flight level 136, direct cross loop.
1: Virginia 767, radar, climb to flight level 190.
10: Climbing flight level 190, Virginia 767.
1: Magellan 880, radar.
11: 7 kilometer, Tasha 5907.
3: Tasha 5907, Roger, climb to flight level 300 initially.
11: Federal 300, initially Tasha 5907.
1: 1300,
11: Mike Angle, Cross Sony, flight level 260 or below. Hello, and then cross 130 at Sony, Magellan 80.
8: 2 o'clock, 5 miles.
12: Left heading 020 to Mount Cargo 203.
8: Mount Cargo 203, expedite turn left. Turn left now immediately. Heading 020 to avoid traffic at 12 o'clock.
12: Heading, we are in the Mount Cargo.
8: Shuttle 703, cancel departure. Turn left heading 0. Question, turn left heading the 200 to avoid traffic.
13: Cancel approach left heading 200 on shuttle 700.
7: Able for NFO 330 or 370.
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8: 703, climb to 5,000 feet.
13: Climb to 5,000, Hong Kong Shuttle 703. We need a left turn for the weather.
8: Shuttle 703, the turn left heading 160.
13: Left heading 160, Hong Kong Shuttle 703.
8: Orange line 27, reduce speed to 180 knots.
11: Why is it all in there?
8: Nippon Cargo 203, traffic clear, turn right heading 050.
12: Right heading 050, Nippon Cargo 203.
8: Orange line 27, descend to 4,500 feet from Rift Me by Canop, clear Alice approach runway 25 center.
11: Descending to 4,500, yeah, Canop, and runway 25 center over there, good.
8: German Cargo 736, reduce speed to 220 knots.
12: 220 knots, German Cargo 736.
8: German Cargo 736, descend to 6,000 feet.
12: Descend to 6,000 feet, German Cargo 736.
8: Hong Kong Shuttle 651, runway 25 center, reduce speed to 230 knots.
11: 676.
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15: FedEx Sammy, Amazon 38, Long radar, Hong Kong Shuttle 627, maintain flight level 380, score 4170.
16: Hong Kong Shuttle 627, Hong Kong radar, contact clear AB3 Bravo arrival.
15: AB3 Bravo arrival, Hong Kong Shuttle 627.
16: Air Busan 381, pilot discretion, descend flight level 260.
15: Pilot discretion, descend flight level 260, Amazon 381.
16: Greater Bay 710, contact Taipei 129, decimal 1.
11: Greater Bay 710. 631, follow 360, crossing 3275.
16: Virginia 631, Hong Kong radar, contact, clear AB3 Bravo arrival.
11: AB3 Bravo arrival, Virginia 631.
1: Tesla 5085, Hong Kong radar identify, maintain flight level 120.
17: China Southern 5085.
1: Virginia 7757, climb to flight level 230. Hello, 230, Virginia 767. 272 identify, climb by SID to flight level
14: 160. 60, Cafe 3272.
18: 43, wrong frequency, try again the previous one.
1: 30 knots.
19: On reaching flight level 130, 230 knots, Magellan 880.
8: Orange line 27, continue approach, maintain 180 knots and 270 MB.
17: Roger, continue approach and 218 maintain 7 GMA orange and 27.
20: 24, now clear all weather.
1: 1.14, Roger, proceed direct loop mode, resume, got a question to rejoin the star.
20: Roger, this is loop mode, Lima, Oscar, Lima Uniform, Bravo, Mike, Oscar, and Legion Route.
17: 067, H1, turn right towards the muscle.
1: 30, speed 230 knots.
0: Second level.
1: Air Hong Kong 456 on reaching further for 130, speed 230 knots.
0: 130, speed 230 knots, Hong Kong 456.
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1: China 75051, Hong Kong radar, identify, stand by higher.
0: Stand by, Star Star 5051.
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18: 3, contact radar 127, decimal 1.
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0: 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Hong Kong radar, good morning, Dynasty 073, flight level 360.
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15: Hong Kong radar, 292801, 1000 meters, squawk 1040.
3: Dynasty 281, Hong Kong radar, identify. Are you able for level 390 or 400?
15: We are unable for level 390, Dynasty 281.
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15: Maintain present level, Dynasty 281.
0: It's transition 300, not Hong Kong, Super 627.
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0: 32, decimal 15, home of A.
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12: 170 knots, German cargo 736.
1: Approach 119 at small one.
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1: 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China 75085, climb to flight level 240.
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10: 13. 0.
3: T-way 013, Hong Kong radar, watch out.
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0: 0
1: knots.
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8: reduce 180. Hong Kong Shuttle 703, contact tower 118.2.
15: 118, do good night, Shuttle 703.
8: Nippon Cargo 203, clear Atlas approach runway 25 center.
20: Climb to 250.
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17: Yeah, transition speed 270 knots, confirm by linear 631.
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17: Transition speed 270 knots, by linear 631.
0: Good morning, Charles, 5051, I mean 270. 3127.
18: China Southern 5051 Hong Kong radar, roger, climb that level 2900.
0: Roger, 2900, China Southern 5051. 209, Hotel level 400.
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1: Translucent 860, Hong Kong radar identified.
21: Translucent 860.
1: 048 radar, descend to flight level 110.
21: Descend flight level 110, Transit
1: 8048. China Southern 5085, contact radar 127, day small 1.
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6: Flight level 250.
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18: Expect a further descent after Kidder. Cathay 636 speed 230 knots. Machina 880 descent to 8000 feet, KNH 1013. Expect a further descent after Kidder. Expect a further descent after Kidder.
6: Approaching Nippon Cargo 203, reducing to 160 knots, okay?
18: Nippon Cargo 203, reduce speed to 16 knots and maintain to 5 DME.
6: 16 knots at the 5 DME, Nippon Cargo 203.
18: Nippon Cargo 203, contact tower 118.2.
6: 118, Nippon Cargo 203.
18: Nippon Cargo Shadow 624.
3: Sky Ledger 9025, contact Sanya 122, decimal 6.
0: Roger, proceed direct to Kobe, 7008048.
21: Dynasty 837, flight level 340.
3: Dynasty 837, Roger.

0: 5051, climb to level 330.
1: Climb to flight level 330,
2: Charlie
3: 551. Good day. 1535, good day,
0: Swift 139. Battle 627, descend to flight level 290, and continue doing 300 knots.
1: Level 290 and 300 knots, Hong Kong, shuttle 627.
4: 6, good evening.
2: Singapore 856, report level.
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2: Singapore 856, Hong Kong radar identify.
5: Enter.
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0: K3272, climb to level 310.
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2: EasyJet 862 departure identify, climb fly SID to flight level 160.
9: Climb SID to flight level 160, EasyJet 862.
0: 7-8-3, Bohemia 631, increase to 290 knots, so descend out of all 260.
2: Level 260,
0: I'm crossing
2: up the speed going
0: in. 2-1. Bohemia 631, speed 290 knots, so descend out of all 260.
2: 290
5: knots, descend level 260, going in. 6-2-1. Into 900,000 feet, KH1013.
8: China Eastern 2A1, climb to flight level 360.
1: Climb and maintain flight level 360, China Eastern 281.
8: China Southern A0, question China Southern 50, A5, climb to flight level 350.
9: Up to flight level 350, China Southern 8.
7: Contact 7526, radar climb to flight level 250.
3: Flight level 250, request unrestricted climb is available.
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3: Flight level 250, unrestricted, climb to 7526.
5: Decimal 2.
10: 11 to 2, Japan 6781, good night.
11: Namaskar 372, good. Evening, heavy, maintaining flight level 400, squawk 2255.
2: Moscow 372, Hong Kong radar identifying, clear by T3 Bravo arrival.
11: T3 Bravo arrival, Moscow 372.
2: Yeah, 6K1. 6137, Hong Kong radar identifying, clear 7 direct eastbound.
7: That's 631, Hong Kong radar, roger.
5: Machina 880, maintain speed 180 knots or greater.
10: Maintain speed 180 knots or greater.
0: Upon 814, track direct to NVAR, reach level 410 by NVAR.
12: NVAR, this is 410 by NVAR, time 814.
13: Hong Kong 456, what is it?
5: Air Hong Kong 456, descend to 4,500 feet from RevMe. Careful, RMT Zulu AR approach, runway 25 left.
13: Descend 4,500 feet from RevMe, clear RMT Zulu AR, runway 25 left, Hong Kong.
2: Roger, hello
14: again. Off 070, Joe Weather.
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14: We need this heading for 10 miles, let's say 9.
2: KQ9, Roger, report clear further, maintain speed 280 knots or less.
14: Maintain speed 280 on it, and report clear weather, FA 289.
2: KQ61, maintain speed 280 knots or less.
15: KQ261.
16: Roger, good evening, Atlas 381, super passing 800, climbing 5,000.
2: MR 31, departure identified, climb via SID to fly level 130.
16: Climb via the SID to fly level 130, MR 381.
17: Empire, Palapeo 202.
5: USB 210 knots.
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7: Mode 65.
12: Center 117, flight level 120, Scorpion 3135.
2: Center there, 117, Hong Kong radar identify, maintain flight level 120.
12: Maintain flight level 120, Center 117.
19: Hello, radar Indonesia, 320, passing level 303.
2: Indonesia, 320, radar, descend to flight level 220, cross eastbound, flight level 260 or below.
19: Descend for level 220, cross eastbound, level 260 or below, Indonesia, 320.
13: This is 4,500 feet, after roughly and I'm clear for ILS 25 center approach, Hong Kong Zero, 18.
5: Only pound 8511, descend to 800 feet, cancel TDR restriction.
13: Descend
2: 500 meters by TMOT.
20: 65607, descend 4,500 meters by TMOT.
21: Member heading 360.
2: Persist another 69 after stop has heading 360 approved.
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22: 13335, Dynasty 061, thank you, bye bye.
2: Level 130, FAA 80. Ableson 381, descend to level 180.
24: Descend to level 180 and you keep the heading 230 due to cloud.
2: Ableson 381, heading 230 approved.
24: 30 approved, the Ableson 381.
2: KD 261, climb to level 160, turn F heading 070.
10: Climb level 160, heading 070, KD 261.
2: ESG 862, contact radar 133.82.
10: Radar 162, ESG.
2: Airbus 381, climb to follow 160, proceed direct source blue.
16: Question, climb flat level 160, and can we do heading 170 initially, Airbus 381?
2: Airbus 381, heading 170 approved.
24: The weather?
2: First, Amber Street 1, heading 170 approved.
24: 170 approved. And level 160.1.
2: And our station, say again.
20: Static 5607, deviation from weather.
2: Status 5607, what heading do you want?
20: Heading 330, but we need deviations after Tama.
2: Status 5607, heading 330 approved.
20: Static 5607.
2: Status 5607, report your heading to Druha 121.4.
20: 121.4, good day, Static 5607.
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3: Hong Kong 245, Hong Kong radar identify, clear Sierra 7 Bravo arrival.
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5: 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Time Hong Kong radar 118.9925, good day.
7: Cruiser Hong Kong radar 118.925, target 862, bye bye.
5: Hong Kong 783, come to Hong Kong approach 119.1.
2: Hong Kong Chateau 245.
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3: Level 260. Atari 0022, Hong Kong radar identify, clear Sierra 7 Bravo arrival.
4: Clear Sierra 7 Bravo arrival, Atari.
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6: 23.47, MS 381, bye bye.
0: Cathay 880, confirm climbing to flight level 130.
6: We're climbing on flight level 130, left heading 130.
0: Transversal 969, descend to flight level 180.
6: Level 180, transversal 969.
1: Copy, Cathay 165, passing 1,200, climbing 5,000.
0: Cathay 165, departure identified, climb for SID to 90,000 feet.
1: SID, 90,000, Cathay 165.
8: 61, heading 240, approved.
0: China, descend to reach for level 4,500 meters in 25 miles.
2: Descend 4,500 meters on to 5 miles, transition 96.
9: Evening Hong Kong, Shadow 653, flight level 380, squawk 6030, approach in Atlanta.
5: Hong Kong, Shadow 653, ready to contact at Abbey 3 Bravo arrival.
9: Abbey 3 Bravo arrival, Hong Kong, Shadow 653.
5: Okay, Hong Kong 681, when ready, descend out of all 260, reach by NPET, speed on transition 300 knots or greater.
1: Descend when ready, flight level 260, reach by NPET, 300 or greater in transition, Air Hong Kong 681.
5: East Jet 862, clear direct to NFAR.
4: Good day.
3: Hong Kong Shuttle 245, contact approach 119-1.
2: 119-1, Hong Kong Shuttle 245.
3: Emirates 381, climb to flight level 250.
6: Flight level 250, Emirates 381.
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2: 22-165, Indonesia 8320, good night.
8: 1013.
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3: Indonesia 8320, roger, departure, turn off any 360.
2: We're deviating from where, Mehmet, heading 010.
3: Indonesia 8320, roger, report when you can make any left turn. Ari, 8320,
6: how far are you down? 8320,
10: descending level 210, course 3121.
3: Sorry, 23 Hong Kong radar, Roger, 3280 knots, descend on flight level 170.
5: Transition into 300 knots or less.
11: 300 knots or less, Hong Kong 129.
12: 60 knots.
13: Kelly 165, request heading 130.
3: Kelly 165, say again heading. Kelly 165, approved.
13: Kelly 165.
14: Airbusan 381, not clear with weather.
3: Airbusan 381, roger. Turn left heading 2 trees. Correction, turn right heading 230.
14: Confirm left heading 230.
3: Yeah. Airbusan 381, turn right heading 250. Correction, turn right heading 270.
14: Right heading 270, Airbusan 381.
3: Transducer
15: 9
3: 6 standard, requesting 340. Transducer 9 6 standard, proceed directly Duma.
15: Enable Duma, requesting 345.
3: Indonesia's 9 6 standard, heading 345 approved, and report your heading to Juhar 121.4.
15: 340.1.4, transfer 9 6 standard.
3: Juhar, Hong Kong radar identifying.
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5: Kelly Bay 08, roger, radar contact, and what is your request level?
14: It's going to be level 320, it's going to be 321.
5: Kelly Bay 08, are you able for level 331 at 10,100 meters before Beagle?
14: Stand by.
3: Maintain your present heading.
14: Yeah, it's through the 34 points of view. 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
3: Number 367, Avon.
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3: Donna CH37, contact Sonia, 122.6.
18: Cathay 880, proceed direct to MEPKI and climb to flight level 250.
13: MEPKI, climb flight level 250, Cathay 880.
8: You are further to west.
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3: Kelly 105, departure identified, climb via SID to follow 430. Kelly 165, climb to follow 460.
17: Flight level 130, Cathay 165.
19: 260, reach by MPET Cathay 501.
20: Good morning, Korean Air 658 Heavy, flight level 370, position Ikeda.
3: Korean Air 658 Hong Kong radar identified and clear check direct ENVAR.
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3: Korean Air 022, contact approach 119 at 8-1.
21: Flight level 41, contact 822 today.
3: Shenzhen Air 117, climb to flight level 190.
22: Broke,
3: so the 1170. Level 190. Level 190. Con radar, hello, UPS 137, level 320, descending 200 by 5. UPS 137 radar, descend to level 1170, cross eastbound level 200 or below.
22: Cross eastbound level 200 or below, descend to flight level 110, UPS 137.
18: Just confirm flight level 250.
19: 250, 8, Cathay 165.
3: 117, climb to flight level 250.
0: 250 to 117.
18: Speed, you can anticipate 25 left, descend unrestricted to reach flight level 110 by muscle.
8: 30 knots, descend to 4,500 feet.
3: PSM 37, after eastbound, ready direct to Corby.
22: 3 eastbound, direct Corby, UPS 137.
3: Central Air, 117, contact radar, 137-801.
0: 201, goodbye, Cisco, line 0.
7: 4, flight elevator 290.
9: Good day, Jet HP3, 1,200 feet, climbing 5,000, decol 3 Bravo.
3: Kimmy 33, departure identified, climb via SID to flight level 130.
9: Climbing via seat to flight level 130, Jet 33.
3: Central 117, climb flight level 280, advisory request level.
23: Oh, squawk, J157.
3: Trifon 335, Hong Kong radar identify, maintain flight level 120.
23: Maintain flight level 120, Trifon 325.
20: Eva 065, maintain level 340, direct captain.
5: Eva 065, radar contact.
20: 065.
3: Level 5, climb to flight level 160, cancel level restrictions.
8: Hong Kong Air Hong Kong 783, contact tower 118.2.
24: 182, Hong Kong 783, good day.
3: All report established.
9: Hong Kong radar 132.15.
25: 13215, Cathay 165.
26: 25, flight here, 202, good day.
17: 50.
5: Cathay 165, Hong Kong, good day, climb to level 330, stand by higher.
17: Flight level 330, Cathay 165.
8: When you're 61, roger, maintain speed 160 on TF 5DME.
26: 160.5, when you're 61.
8: Korean Air 313, maintain speed 180 knots or greater.
5: Identified.
3: One 516, contact radar 127-1.
5: Dynasty 5835 cleared, AB 3 Bravo arrival.
23: AB 3 Bravo, Dynasty 5835.
3: Kelly 33, climb to flight level 6,900 meters.
23: Flight level 320, since 117.
3: 3D small 7.
23: Corona Air 460 heavy, flight level 390, squawk 5502, approaching Aquila.
3: Corona Air 460, Hong Kong radar, identify after Aquila direct alpha.
23: Aquila direct alpha, Corona Air 460.
27: 2260 below, thrust is 60.
9: Right. Sorry, 1900 meters, RK 1516.
3: RK 1516, roger, climb flight level 11,900 meters.
9: 1900 meters, RK 1516.
18: Climb to flight level 250.
25: Level 250, direct escape, FA 105.
9: 090 after 88.12 weather.
3: Kelly 33 approved for an able question. Report clear of radar, maintain speed 280 knots or less.
9: Okay, speed 280 knots or less. Confirm we are approved for heading 090.
3: Kelly 33, FM approved, report clear of radar.
9: Approved, green report clear of radar, speed 280 or less, Cathay 833, thank you. Okay, climbing, flight level 250, squawk 3123.
3: Bracket 1535 Hong Kong radar identify, maintain flight level 250.
1: Bracket 1535, Regio 1535.
3: Bracket 1535, second level, maintain flight level 250.
1: Roger, maintain flight level 250, recap 1535.
5: 880, clear direct to Envo.
2: Clear direct, Envo, Cathay 880.
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4: 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What is your request level?
6: Mecca 1535, we can accept up to flight level 380.
18: Descend unrestricted to reach flight level 110 by muscle.
4: Roger.
1: Flight level 270, reach up 1535.
18: Kong 681, speed 280 knots.
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4: Confirm request, radar heading. Qatar 8429, roger, after passing 4,100 feet, heading 120 approved.
11: Turning left, heading 120, Qatar 8429.
18: 05, Qatar Hong Kong radar, 132.15.
25: 132.15, Cathay 105, good night.
18: Now Hong Kong 681, check what the approach will be now, and Qatar Hong Kong approach, 119.1.
12: Cathay 105, good evening. Climb to level 330 final.
25: Climb level 330 final, Cathay 105.
12: Eastar Jet 862, contact Taipei 129 at 8-1.
20: On 205, flight level 400, squawking 3661.
12: 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Radar contact Abbey 3 Bravo arrival.
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13: Air Hong Kong 209 established.
8: Air Hong Kong 209, continue approach, contact Tower 118, decimal 4.
13: Stay approach, Hong Kong 209, 184.
4: Thanks, you're down at 0 now.
13: 080.
4: Roger.
14: Dashing up 856, good morning, descending flight level 200, reached by eastbound.
4: Singapore 856 radar, descend to flight level 110, cross eastbound flight level 200 or below.
14: Descend flight level 110, cross eastbound flight level 200 or below, Singapore 856.
8: MH 1013, maintain speed 280 knots until further advice.
13: Singapore 100.
4: Qatar 8429 approved.
13: Regarding 100.
15: Evening only born 850, flight level 370, approach in Ikela, squawk 6130.
4: Only born 850, Hong Kong radar, radar contact.
15: Radar contact only born 850.
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0: Okay, understood. 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
3: UPS 137 and make one right hand orbit at present position, and after the orbit track to lander, resume on navigation.
0: 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After one orbit, proceed direct lander, descending flight level 110, UPS 137.
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3: Rocket 1535, roger, climb flight level 290, stand by higher.
16: Level 290, Rocket 1535.
19: 3412875, good day.
3: 658, Hong Kong radar, roger.
21: Descending flight level 260.
3: Air 645 and heading 210 at most 7 miles.
7: 645, roger. I will be good, position Ramsey, upbeam Ramsey.
3: Qatar 8429, stop climb heading, stop climb flight level 120.
22: Climb flight level 120, Qatar 8429.
3: Emery 367, contact Sanya, control 133 decimal 35.
7: Tanya 133 decimal 35, Emirates 367, good day.
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24: 260 by MPATS, when ready, Dynasty 5835.
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8: Blue AR approach, runway 25 left.
3: Zero. Roger. 165, clear track direct signal.
30: Director Sedno, Cathay 165.
3: Singapore 856, after eastbound, speed 260 knots.
30: After eastbound, speed 260 knots, Singapore 856.
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31: This is 560 request, heading 010 due to weather.
3: Transit 560, heading 010, approved.
31: Approved, transit 560.
7: Radar Atlantic 645, good evening, approaching 110, direct for blue.
3: Ethiopian 645 radar, climb to follow for 130.
7: Flight level 130,
3: Japan 645. Qatari 8429, climb to flight level 250.
7: Follow 250, Qatari 8429.
8: negative the traffic ahead of you 8 nautical miles for the south runway. Air Hong Kong 681 maintain speed 1 is not so greater until 7 nautical miles on final. Air Hong Kong 129, reduce speed to 210 knots.
1: 210 knots, Air Hong Kong 1.
8: 501, descend to 8,000 feet, QNH 1013.
4: 60, stand by higher.
2: Level 360, Regia 1535.
3: And 645, climb to flight level 150.
31: Level 150, Japan 645.
3: Four 856, confirm again, the last carrier rate is flight level 110 by copy.
30: Azov, descend flight level 110 by copy, Singapore 856.
3: Singapore 856, for sure.
5: Direct Hong Kong radar identifying, clear step no direct eastbound.
4: One 205, when ready, descend flight level 260, reach by NPAT.
31: Ready, flight level 260 by NPAT, Hong Kong 205.
3: 260, contact departure, 122 decimal 65.
31: 265, South Side, SA0, thank you, ma'am, good night.
3: Cafe 2074, Hong Kong runway 2070 now, clear Canto 3 Alpha arrival and reduce speed now to 50 knots, expect some delay.
31: 250 knots. Canto 3 Alpha arrival, and which runway are we looking at? Cafe 2074.
3: Cafe 2074, we'll call you back later. Shenzhen 325, climb to flight level 250. Moscow 372, we clear Betty 3 Alpha arrival and reduce speed now to 50 knots.
31: 3 Alpha 3250, Moscow 372, first call request 07 right, please.
3: Moscow 372, copy your request.
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3: Atari 8429, contact radar 127, decimal 1.
31: 171, Atari 8429, goodbye.
3: Ethiopian 645, climb to 50170.
31: Level 170, ATPM 645.
28: 29 are passing flight level 204, climbing flight level 250.
4: Qatari 8429, climb flight level 8400 meters, final level.
28: Maintain 8400 meters, Qatari 8429, Qatari 429.
31: So which runway can we expect today? 20 simple.
4: For the left heading 160.
28: For the left heading 160, Hong Kong 681.
4: Air Hong Kong 129, turn left heading 170.
28: Left heading 170, Air Hong Kong 129.
4: 80.
31: Heading 080, Hong Kong Shuttle 245.
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4: Air Macau 99901, Hong Kong radar contact, clear Charlie 4 Alpha arrival.
31: Charlie 4 Alpha arrival, Air Macau 99901.
3: To in that case, Roger, fly heading, correction, fly heading 220.
31: Turning left, heading 220 degrees, Qatar 822.
6: Be that morning, Shenzhen 325, clear flight level 250, Fox 217.
4: 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KLM-X08, contact radar 1271.
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9: And I expect Alice approach runway 07 center, report ready for the approach.
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3: Transit 860, can maintain heading 360.
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11: Hong Kong Control, good morning. China Postal 213, level 300, squawking 0213.
6: Hong Kong Radar Scarizer 613. Maintaining plate level 250. Climbing plate level 250, strong 141.
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4: Confirm China Post 213, flight level 300, squawk 0213.
11: 213.
4: China Post 213, Hong Kong radar, identify. 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
6: Hey, Dr. Pam, 645, good evening, climbing 250, rock tip.
4: Ethiopian 645, Hong Kong radar, climb flight level 340.
6: Flight level 340, Ethiopian 645.
31: 180,
6: Hong Kong shuttle 245.
31: We're less than 10 minutes. Step by higher, Cathay 105.
10: Hong Kong radar, Japan 34, flight level 330.
4: Japan 34, show radar contact.
10: Japan 34.
31: 372.
9: 17 center, 110 degrees, 12 north.
6: 19.1, Hong Kong shuttle 245.
3: X022 AFM. Show 616 for Jessica Dyde.
31: 25835, reach flight level 150 by Abbey.
6: 122.6, the 117, goodbye.
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31: Radio control 616, morning. Maintaining level 160, direct down. 616, direct to MEPKI, further climb right shortly.
6: MEPKI, I'm control 616.
3: Report, you're heading to Zhihao 121.4, can
10: I? 1214, Transit 60, report heading. Thank you, ma'am, good night.
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11: Copy that, looking out, Diva 071.
3: 07 center for you, and track now, proceed direct Mango, rejoin the Betty Tree Alpha.
11: 607, goodbye.
3: Goodbye. Betty 3 Alpha, track now to Mango, rejoin the star.
11: Betty 3 Alpha, and rejoin the star, direct Mango, Mango 372.
31: To the weather over the field, so you're pretty clear, you've probably been already, Abbey 4 Alpha.
8: 250, descend to 4,000 feet.
6: Turn right 250, descend 4,000 feet, on my shuttle 245.
8: Shuttle 245, correction, maintain 600 feet.
31: KSA 207.
4: BLPN 645, requirement to reach flight level 340 before server.
31: Ethiopian 645, for wind level of 340, 40 miles to Port Sarif on me.
0: Ethiopian 645, Russia.
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12: Speed 230 knots.
8: Feed.
31: Descend 4,000 feet, Hong Kong Shuttle 245.
8: Hong Kong Shuttle 245, descend to 4,500 feet.
31: Descend 4,500 feet, Hong Kong Shuttle 245.
12: 5 speed after Fisher 230 knots.
31: 360 by eastbound.
3: Radar 6124 radar, descend to 5L4220, cross eastbound 5L4260 or below.
31: Descend flight level 220, cross is banned, flight level 260 lower, FedEx 6124.
12: 0 or below.
8: Hong Kong 129er, descend to 4,500 feet.
31: Descend 4,500 feet, Hong Kong 129.
8: Cathay 501, reduce speed to 220 knots, descend to 7,000 feet.
12: Good
31: day, Hong Kong 6124.
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12: Qatar 822, contact Tower 118.2. C5835, hold is cancelled, but turn right, heading 120.
31: 120,
3: Singapore 856, contact True High 121.4.
30: 121.4, Singapore 856,
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31: 119.1, Moscow 372, bye-bye.
3: 991 radar,
31: 5 Hong Kong 0125, we're making 10,000. Flight level 240.
3: Scooter 125, stand by for level change.
31: I can maintain 10,400 meter.
12: Fire account 9991.
8: We're heading 305, approved.
31: Ashana 756.
3: Go ahead.
31: Do you have any turbulence to report at flight level 290 and 310?
3: Asiana 756 negative report.
31: Yeah, 756, thank you.
8: 272, descend to flight level 110.
3: Bro, after maintaining flight level 360, track direct to FCAL.
31: Okay, flight level 360, maintain 360.
3: Cal, 0125. Shuttle 616, climb flight level 370.
31: 370,
8: Hong Kong Shuttle 616. Contact director 119.5, call sign only.
12: 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Hong Kong 129, descend to 3,000 feet. Hong Kong 681, descend to 2,000 feet.
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8: Hong Kong Shuttle 65, chair approach, runway 07, runway 07 center, information Delta.
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31: 275.
0: Radar, good morning, Richard 9078, change for the 4230.
4: Richard 9078, Roger, radar contact.
0: Affirmative. 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
3: Departure identified, climb by SID to fly level 160.
13: Zero, request right on direct hotel, rotor 342, Georgia 6014.
3: Georgia 6014 negative, you are below NVA, remain on SID.
13: SID, climb fly level 160, Georgia 6014.
31: 56.
3: After passing 4,300 feet, you can request radar vector.
13: Whistle, expedite climb after passing 4,300 and request
12: radar vector, 6-1-4.
3: 616, direct
12: and far. 0, flight level 370. 8501, turn on heading 360, request us for winter.
4: 1850, Roger, radar contact.
8: T5835 approach, runway 07 center, air approach, information echo.
31: Hong Kong 205, descend to flight level 110.
8: 26 on the feet, QH 1012.
4: Front 071, contact radar 127, decimal 1.
8: Delta C 5835 approved.
31: Got radar EVA 071, level 300.
4: EVA 071, radar contact.

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2: Sanya 133, 35, 8429, goodbye.
4: Runway 35, proceed direct to Hotel 512.
0: 3501, turn right heading 040 KI, there's a coach runway 07 center, descend 1500.
5: Cab 128, good morning. Level 350, squawk 2157.
1: Recap 128, Hong Kong radar identified.
5: Okay, 128. Hong Kong radar, Singapore 7412, morning level 390.
1: Singapore 7412, Hong Kong radar identify. Hong Kong runway 07, clear Betty 3 Alpha arrival.
5: Runway 07, Betty 3 Alpha arrival, Singapore 7412.
1: Recap 1535, over 7, contact Manila on data link monitor 119.3.
4: 72, descend to 3,000 feet.
1: We'll cross eastbound, final for 260 or below.
6: When ready, descend 220, cross eastbound 260 or below, FedEx 5960.
4: Air Hong Kong.
0: 9-1, contact tower 118, decimal 2.
4: Trade 72 heading 295 approved. One clear of weather, proceed to Limes.

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1: Go ahead.
0: 128, what runway can we expect operations in?
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0: 128.
1: 2, good evening.
2: 13382, schedule 6014.
1: FedEx 6124, descend to flight level 180.
3: Flight level 180, FedEx 6124.
4: 6014, Hong Kong radar, roger, further climb very shortly, cancel speed control.
2: Sir, 6014.

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3: Climb 9,700 meters, confirm.
4: Negative, 9,000
3: meters, EVA 071.
4: EVA 071, you were settled on, confirm flight level 9,200 meters, flight level 301.
3: Alright, 9,200 meters, EVA 071.

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0: 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Recat 16901, ready, descend to flight level 200, reach by Eastman.
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1: 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Good morning.
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1: 612, descend to flight level 360, stand by lower.
2: Confirm maintaining flight level 360.
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4: Count
5: 1394, good morning, descending level 260
6: to wind 5. Red Count 1394, good morning to Roger, maintain your speed.
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6: speed, Red Count 3994. One, we crest track direct to Hotel 3810 weather.
7: Cabay 321 approved, climb to flight level 6,900 meters.
6: The flight level 6,900 meters and approved for checking direct Hotel 381, Cabay 321.
3: Level Ranger 138.
1: Orlando 612, descend to flight level 330.
2: The post 213, contact Manila 119 at ACMO 3.
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1: 122.65, FedEx 5960, bye-bye.
2: Good evening, maintaining flight number 330, squawking 5505.
3: Pigman 430, Hong Kong radar, radar contact, track Ikila direct to ANVA.
2: From Ikila direct to ANVA, Vietnam 430, thank you.
3: 6535, Hong Kong radar identified and clear Abbey 4 Alpha arrival.
4: Clear Abbey 4 Alpha arrival, EVA 6535.
5: Level 220, maintain 300 of greatest rate 1394.
3: 6014, direct answer.
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7: It's requirement by Nico Alpha. Then I start to be so standard.
8: Cabin 275, departure identified, climb by SIT 54130.
9: Level 130, Cabin 275.
10: 42, turn heading 040 for the local SN around Calgary 34.
0: Yeah, you can do that and report established. MCAT 991, that's fine.
11: No, we're talking one thing today.
3: Today. 612, descend to flight level 260, reach by eastbound.

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0: UPS 166 out of 228 for 200, 20 miles this side of Eastbound.
1: UPS 166, Roger. Further this out very shortly.
2: Vision approved and 10, so speed 28, so not approved.
3: Roger, we're on a heading at 130, speed 280, CAFE 375.
2: Gotcha.
3: CAFE 321 request heading 350, do you weather?
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6: Shuttle 653, confirm right turn. Battery from Lambs, via Tonic, careful airspeed, runway 07 center.
4: 1, Coronel 4, 6, 0, good day.
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7: Air Hong Kong 562, position at Kilo, level 370, escort 5637.
5: Air Hong Kong 562, Hong Kong radar, radar contact, clear, Canto 3, Alpha arrival.
7: 10-3 Alpha, right? Hong Kong 562.
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2: Shuttle 854, speed 220 north initially.
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7: Okay, 275 coming left under 120 degrees.
2: Cafe 275, turn left heading 080.
7: Heading 0 right there, okay, 275.
2: Cafe 321, report your heading to Guangzhou 125.35, good day.
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1: Yeah, call sign again.
0: Belgium 856 EK over Sierra 1732.
1: Yeah, Belgium 856 Hong Kong radar, clear Sierra 7 Alpha, right forward, runway 07.
2: Hi, Shenzhen 542.
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2: After Dot Me direct to FKL, request level 390, Shenzhen 543.
3: Chinese 743, Roger, stand by.
2: Shenzhen 543.
4: Cafe 275, turn left heading 340, reach follow for 4,800 meters or above in 15 miles.
5: Roger,
4: 3,400 meters or above in 15 miles, confirmed. Cafe 275. Cafe 275, reach follow for 4,800 meters or above in 15 miles, and now left heading 330.
5: 500 meters above in 15 miles, and left heading 330, Cafe 275.
6: Marine Bay 612, the descent is available 220.
5: Climb level 160 from Hong Shuttle 854.
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0: Radar KGO6014, request climb flight level 370.
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2: Static Tama, breakout 13904.
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0: RMP Zulu AR approach runway 07 right, cancel speed restriction.
3: Roger, climb to flight level 250.
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0: Hong Kong 316, Hong Kong radar identifying, clear Betty 3 Alpha arrival.
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6: Then to flight level 110, cancel Canton level restriction.
4: 5-5-5, 5-5-5, 1-1-0, 1-1-0, 1-1-0, 1-1-0, 1-1-0, 1-1-0, 1-1-0, 1-1-0, 1-1-0, 1-1-0, 1-1-0, 1-1-0, 1-1-0, 1-1-0, 1-1-0, 1-1-0, 1-1-0, 1-1-0, 1-1-0,
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4: Call radar, Delta Bay 73, good morning. 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
6: Correct Bay 873 from Korea, identified clear, Sierra 7 Alpha arrival.
4: 7 Alpha arrival, Delta Bay 73.
2: 430.
4: 7430,
2: contact radar 132, decimal 15.
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4: Maintain flight level 250, divisor heading 170, Cork 3103.
6: China 7305 Hong Kong radar identified.
4: Southern 305. 4742. Lambda 3, arrival, Lone 33.
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1: Descend flight level 170, Mendo 612.
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2: Macau 985, maintaining flight level 320.
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4: 7 decimal 1.
1: 127.1 Hong Kong radar, good evening, turn southern 305, heading 170, flight level 250, and clear for weather.
3: Chatham 305, Hong Kong radar watcher, report request level.
1: Nearby Chatham 305. Southern 305,
3: request cruising line 330. Southern 305, climb level 270, direct to Mulek.
1: Direct
4: to Mulek. Bay 873, descend via start to flight level 110.
1: Descend by start by level 110, Grand Bay 873.
0: Cape 181, contact radar 133.82, good day.
2: 133.82, Cape 181, good day. If I for just for information, we can reach flight level 350, 5 miles before ENVA, please detail it.
5: Good day, 854, roger, approve, reach flight level 350 by ENVA.
2: 854.
4: Descend to flight level 110 by muscle.
2: After empty, descend flight level 110 by muscle, ELA 6535.
6: Welcome, radar, good morning, see Cathay 181, climbing flight level 160.
4: Cathay 181, Hong Kong radar, climb to flight level 250.
6: Flight level 250, Cathay 181.
4: Great Bay 873, contact approach 119, decimal 1.
1: 113, Cooper.
3: 5, contact radar 132, decimal 15.
1: 3215, good day, 10735.
3: Scooter 125, contact Sanya 122, decimal 6.
7: What is the 6 to the other 5?
3: It's ring 8534, clear direct, got me.
2: 8534.
4: 709. 17, correction, UPS 166, increase speed to 70 knots.
7: Increase speed now to 270 knots, UPS 166.
1: Hong Kong radar, get my 525, good morning. Maintain very well to 10, 7055.
4: Get my 525, Hong Kong radar identified, clear 07 alpha arrival.
1: 07 alpha arrival, get my 525.
2: Clear direct to eastbound, clear check, 3908.
8: Matol, good evening, here Hong Kong 82, flight level 1300 meters, squawk 0715.
3: Here Hong Kong 842, Hong Kong radar identify, clear Canto 3 Alpha arrival.
8: Canto 3 Alpha arrival, here Hong Kong 842.
4: PS 166, contact Zhuhai approach 121 decimal 4.
8: 121 decimal 4, UPS 166, 76.
2: Okay, 1690, approaching 120.
4: Breakout 1690, descend to flight level 110.
2: 110, 1690.
4: Get my 525, descend to flight level 110.
3: Central Star, 110, Kmart 525. 16, contact radar, 128, decimal 75.
9: 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We're on call, 316, flight the 390.
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0: Hong Kong A42, descend now for level 260, reach by Maple.
1: Yeah, for level 260, reach by Maple in Hong Kong 842.
2: Red Cab 128, contact radar 123, decimal 47.
1: 1347, Red Cab 128, bye bye. Hong Kong, Red Cab 128, good morning, descending level 200.
3: Red Cab 128, Hong Kong radar, roger, after Eastbourne, descend to level 110, reach by copy.
1: Eastern, descend level 110 to reach by Gobi, right cap 128. Peter's Cafe 2 plus Edison.
4: Molino 612, contact Zhuhai 121 decimal 4, good day.
1: 121 decimal 4, Molino 612, good day. 210 miles, right of track, score 3114.
4: Second contact.
1: 10,8091
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1: 10,8091
0: Hong Kong radar identified.
1: 6067
5: on patrol UPS 145 maintaining 10,100 meters, squawk 0707.
0: UPS 145 Hong Kong radar identified.
5: UPS 145
6: level 320, Quebec for final.
1: Stop, fly level 320, standby for final, test on the 305.
7: Air 525, approach runway 07 center, proceed direct to Silva.
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2: Cancel speed restriction and cancel 8000 feet restriction, Cathay 259.
3: Road departure, Cathay 749, passing 1200, climbing 5000.
1: Cathay 749, departure identify, climb by SIT for level 160.
3: Move on SIT for level 160, Cathay 749.
4: Cathay 888.

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4: 3 Singapore 7129.
3: 0 cross Maple at or below flight level 260.
4: 10-130, cross Maple at or below, flight level 260, Air Hong Kong 562.
5: Radar, Singapore 7412, descending level 260.
3: Singapore 7412, Hong Kong radar, roger, descend to flight level 130, reach by Mango.
5: Descend level 130, reach level by Mango, Singapore 7412.
3: 10-8091, climb to flight level 250.
0: India flight level 250, China Southern 8091.
1: 181, climb to level 310.
6: Flight level 310, Cathay 181.
3: China Southern 8091, contact Hong Kong radar 127, decimal 1.
0: 127, decimal 1, good day, China Southern 8091.
3: EVA 6535, contact approach 119er, decimal 1.
0: Approach 119er, decimal 1, EVA 6535, strong.
7: Yes, 145, commencing descent.
8: SRD to follow for 160. China 7-8091, climb to your flight level 270.
0: Climb to flight level 270, China 7-8091.
8: Kelly 749, cancel speed restriction, Jersey Dara South Loo.
9: Cancel speed
8: restriction,
9: Jersey Dara South Loo, Kelly 749.
4: Answer 1755.
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1: Channel 166, contact radar 127, decimal 1.
4: 127, decimal 1, channel 166.
0: Hong Kong radar, leaving China Southern 8091, same flight number 248, for flight number 270, box 8114.
1: China Southern 8091, climb down level 320.
0: Thank you, flight number 320, China Southern 8091.
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4: 129 decimal 1, Asiana 756, good day.
3: Four 853 Hong Kong radar, roger, identified.
4: 853, thank you.
7: Small 2.
8: Kelly 301, departure identified, climb via SRD to follow full 6,900 meters.
4: Climb via SRD 6,900 meters, Kelly 301.
3: 259, I'm coming down to be cool.
8: Kelly 259, roger.
1: No traffic now to your 1 o'clock range, 30 miles right to left, you're climbing to the same level, we'll pass behind by 9 miles.
6: Access understood, climb now flight level 330, say 181.
1: ENR 430, traffic now to your 10 o'clock, 30 miles left to right, climbing through your climbing to the same level and we'll pass behind by 9 miles.
0: 430, move me out for traffic.
3: Level 260.
5: Descend for 130, Maple 260 or below, Hong Kong, 842.
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4: Hong Kong,
10: Good morning, Macau, 985, descending flight level 1, we have November.
3: Hey, Macau, 985, radar roger, descend to flight level, descend to 9,000 feet on QH1013. Descend
10: 9,000, QH1013, Macau, 985.
8: 23347 23447 Eva 6090, departure identified, climb by SID to follow 4160
11: SID 160 for Eva 6090
6: 8749 RUPS 145 level 262 descending level 120
3: UPS 145 radar, roger.
2: 640, Hong Kong radar identified.
12: 640.
2: Thai 682, Hong Kong, contact radar, 132, DCMO 15.
12: 5, Thai 682, goodbye.
6: Reach and land at UPS 145.
13: Cathay 749, can we reach our cruising by Ikela?
3: Cathay 749, roger, approved.
13: Thanks, Cathay 749.
3: Cathay 749, stand by for the plan route.
12: 49er. Forward at high 682, good evening, flight level 370.
1: High 682, Hong Kong radar, roger.
3: 133.82 133.82 201 Hong Kong radar identified. Singapore
14: 853 contact Hong Kong radar 127.1
15: Hong Kong radar green air 201 good morning climbing flight level 160
3: Current air 2012 Hong Kong radar, roger. Climb to flight level 250.
15: Flight level 250, current air 2012.
16: Yeah, Sanadu 332, good morning, flight level 390, squawk 2175.
2: Sanadu 332, Hong Kong radar identified.
16: 332.
17: In and out of the air now.
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2: Airspring 8534, contact radar 132 decimal 15.
3: 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Count down the 85, direct
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21: Good morning, maintain 52900, approaching Ikela.
2: Madam 318, Hong Kong radar identified.
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1: descend at level 260, reach by cyber.
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9: 12875, FedEx 6067.
11: They continue present heading, reduce speed to 23 journals.
3: You are 60990 radar, climb to flight level 250, direct to 2 map.
9: Direct to 2 map, flight level 250 is 6090.
3: Cathay 749er, climb to flight level 250.
9: From that for Cathay 749er.
3: Cathay 749er, climb to flight level 250.
9: 250 Cathay 749er.
3: Hong 842 descend to flight level 110, cancel Canton level restriction.
23: Cancel level restriction, descend to level 110, Hong Kong 842.
3: Cathay 749, contact radar 127, decimal 1.
9: 1271, Cathay
2: 749,
9: good day.
2: Kila, direct
14: Enfa. Enfa, Binan 434.
8: 3945, departure identified, climb via SID to follow 4160.
24: Climb via SID to level 160, plus 390.
2: Direct surfer.
9: Direct climb flight level 340, and leveled by surfer. Request to be leveled by Aquila due performance, start say 749, and we're clear direct surfer.
2: Cafe 749, what's your indicator of climb for level 300?
9: Climb flight level 300, Cafe 749, direct surfer.
3: Air 2012, contact Hong Kong radar 118902.
15: 118.902, Grenier 2012, correct.
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25: Hong Kong, Macau, 9049er approaching 6000 feet.
3: Macau 9049er, report squawk.
25: Squawk. 7023, I'm calling 949 here.
3: Okay, Macau 949, Hong Kong radar, this is Macau 134. 134,
25: I'm calling 949
3: here. Hong Kong 842, reduce speed to 50 knots.
11: 7412, descend to 6000 feet.
3: To 3,000 feet, QNH 1013, clear for air to the first runway 34.
25: Papa Romeo, descend 3,000 feet, QNH 1013, clear us to Louvre. Approach runway 34, Macau, 949.
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26: Macau 949, from the weather radar on our screen, there appears to be some build-up weather from Papa, from north of Papa. Are you willing to do the approach?
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2: 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VHF 3900A, contact radar 123.47.
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9: 63, Hong Kong 316, bye.
25: 0,
3: position
25: 32 miles to
3: eastbound. Visit 3908 Hong Kong radar, descend to flight level 220.
25: Descend
9: level 220 bit at 3908.
3: Quality 401 descend to flight level 110, cancel canton level restriction.
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3: 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MACAL 949 Roger, you can maintain 4,000 feet.
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2: LPH-68, contact Hong Kong radar, 118-902.
1: What? 902, LPH-68. 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
3: Hong Kong 562, turn right heading 045, clear, that's runway 07H.
1: Evening, Yang 07901, maintain flight level 250, scope 3120. Hong Kong radar, good evening, Yang 07901.
2: Yang 07901, Hong Kong radar, roger.
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4: Hi, 640, Hong Kong, Ada, roger.
3: 555, runway surface all parts wet. And wind is 090 degrees, 10 knots.
1: 439945, contact Hong Kong radar 118902.
0: 118903394543. Hong Kong, good morning. Cathay 3275, level 380, squawk 6033.
4: Cathay 3275, good morning. Radar contact Abbey 4 Alpha arrival.
0: 4 Alpha, Cathay 3275.
1: Florida, San Adu 332, good morning, flight level 39801.
4: San Adu 332, Hong Kong, good morning. PNR 430.
3: B221, journals, descend to 4,550.
0: 3945.
4: 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AP68, are you able, flight level 350?
6: I'll
4: test it. 68, roger. Stand back, call you back for higher.
1: 43726, contact radar 132, decimal 15.
6: 43726, you will
1: take. Reefer 79911, climb to flight level 270, direct to Mulek.
6: I'm sorry, level 270, there to Mullet, Yang 07901.
0: And on air with 139045, thank you.
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1: Climb out of 0350, AP68.
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1: Base 937, Hong Kong radar identified.
6: Being 005.
1: Visit 3908, heading 005, approved.
6: 005, same switch, 3908.
0: Hong Kong radar, good morning, Cafe 086, passing flight level 101, climb flight level 160.
1: Cafe 086, Hong Kong radar, climb to flight level 200, director Mepke.
0: Climb level 200, check direct,
1: Mapkey,
2: 908, how many miles can you turn left?
8: We'll make this for about 4 or 5 miles, then we can do direct Iduma.
2: 45 miles, roger.
8: 390, I think it.
9: Roger, 119, good morning. Maintaining Tower 250, it's called 3101.
2: Radar 119, Hong Kong radar identified.
9: Consider the heading 180, Radar 119.
2: Radar 119, heading 180, roger, approved. 7911, contact radar 132, decimal 15.
6: Radar 132, decimal 15, Yon 0, 7901.
5: 6 departure identified, climb via SID to follow 4130.
6: Climb by SID, flight level 130, Asiana,
4: 7911, climb level 2900.
6: Clemente, flight level 2900, Yon 0, 7901.
4: Get 8375, do you traffic, descend now to flight level 320, reach level in 5 minutes.
8: Flight level 320, reach in 5 minutes, get 8375.
6: Hello, 390.
2: Hold you back.
6: Take 58, standing by.
2: Finland 434, contact radar, 132, decimal 15.
8: Decimal 15, Finland 434, good day.
2: Contact approach, 119, decimal 1.
10: 119, Hong Kong, 3161.
2: 27 left.
8: Airport,
2: radar identified, clear Sierra 7 Alpha arrival.
11: 7 Alpha arrival, copy.
2: Breakup 119, contact Hong Kong radar 127 decimal 1.
9: 127 decimal 1, breakup 119, good day.
2: Cathay 086, climb to flight level 250.
8: Flight level 250, Cathay 086.
4: The Eastern 7390, climb to level 370.
6: Climb to flight level 370, China Eastern 7390.
2: Market 119, I want to call you back. 1000 feet, Phoenix 1012, maintain speed until it fires.
4: 9 decimal 3.
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12: 5 Conga, 7364,
2: good day. Maintain 95 DB then.
12: 34, heading 5 level 400.
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4: Track the 7334, Hong Kong radar, roger.
6: Connect 543, bye bye.
2: Cap 119, climb to flight level 320, stand by for final level.
6: That no.
4: Paddock 6013, good day, radar contact.
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5: 4,500 meters in 40 miles.
6: In 40 miles, descend 4,500 meters, VHR 290.
11: Bongo Liberation Ranger and Turret, leaving 2000, climb 5000, and request cancel speed 210 knots due to your performance.
5: Oshawa 280, departure identified, climb 5 SID to follow 4160, deal noise procedure, follow SID speed.
11: Clear SID, 52160, and heading after Ranger
5: and Turret. Oshawa 28, follow SID speed.
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11: speed
5: 210
11: knots.
5: Oshawa 28, follow SID speed.
11: Ready speed, all
2: accurate. Hello. 2 Hong Kong radar identified.
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2: 3046, Hong Kong radar, roger.
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0: 55, approved, thank you, ma'am, this is 3908.
1: Down at 49, the wind of substance in the Macau is 12016 knots.
0: All that matter, copy. Stand by, we just maintain heading 090.
1: Macau 49, roger. Macau 49, maintain 4000 feet. You can maintain heading for no more than 2 minutes.
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1: 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And then I climb to 5000 feet.
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0: 985,
4: we'll take runway 16, RNG. 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
8: 3046, require heading 1702 weather.
1: Cathy 3046, radar approved, descend to flight level 110.
8: 170, descending level 110, Cathy 3046.
7: Concord 8,
1: Ashana 7,
7: push
1: 6, maintain
7: flight level
1: 160. Ashana 7, 4, 6 radar, climb to flight level 250.
7: Climb to flight level 250,
1: Ashana 7, 4, 6. Cathay 3046, descend to flight level 110.
8: Level 110, Cathay 3046.
1: Macau.
8: Yeah, good evening to Macau, go 722, squawking 0504, flight level 250.
1: Jimmy Cargo 722, Hong Kong radar identified, clear Sierra 7 Alpha arrival.
8: Polo Sierra 7 Alpha arrival, Jimmy Cargo 722, report over here.
1: Roger. Macau 985, Macau runway 10 to 16, climb to 8000 feet.
4: And 8000 feet, runway 6, Macau 985.
7: Polo radar, Orange 28, leaving, invited to 135, climb SID 120.
1: Arista 28, Hong Kong radar, climb to flight level 250.
7: I mean 250, on the gantry.
0: That is 6067, 260, squawking 5604. To 4, passing southing, climbing 5000.
5: K5240, departure, say again the passing altitude.
0: 5-4, passing 2000 feet and climbing 5000.
5: K524 identify, climb via SRD to follow 4160.
0: Try SRD flight level 160, FA524.
9: Say 9800 meters, landing 100 and squawk 7060.
2: F64 second Hong Kong radar identify, are you able for level 330 or 370?
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2: Six jet liner 6 8 Hong Kong radar identifying Aquila direct Enva.
11: Okay, Aquila direct to Enva with jet liner 6 8. Any chance climb higher up to level 3 7 0?
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13: Flying 2,700 meters and we're checking in, this is Macau 985.
1: Macau 949, climb to 7,000 feet.
14: Climb to 7,000 feet, Macau 949.
1: 746, contact radar 118902.
15: 118902,
16: I said a 746 today. 3046, current radar heading 060 for the next 20 miles.
1: Second heading?
16: 050,
1: Cathay 3046. Cathay 3046, you can ask approach, contact approach 119.1. Cathay
16: 3046.
2: 6, descend from level 110, reached by lander.
16: 110, reach by lander, to Macau 586.
1: Macau
16: 9. South Horizon 3, respect to QNH 1012, Cathay 3046, request heading 050, due weather.
5: Cathay 3046, heading 050, proof, report when you're able to make any left turn.
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6: Terminal 119 at decimal 3.
18: Moment, and then 119 at decimal 3, channel 7 5 0 5 5.
2: Hong Kong radar identifying, report request level.
16: 290 direct and via squawk 5670.
6: Select 452, Hong Kong radar, roger, stand by level change.
5: 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In Hong Kong 316, descend to 2000 feet from Tupa, clear ILS approach runway 07F.
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1: 10.
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1: 7 Cargo 722, go ahead.
8: Negative. Chairman Cargo 722 is now over Sierra for level 190.
1: Chairman Cargo 722, descend to flight level 110.
8: 110, Chairman Cargo 722.
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2: Coordinate 200, Papa, climb to flight level 270.
1: Cathay 3275, radar roger, descend to flight level 110, reach by Marshall.
17: Flight level 110, reach by Marshall, Cathay 3275.
1: MA Continental 49, for spacing, turn right direct to Indus.
17: Turn right, and right 10 mile orbit, then direct to Indus, MA Continental 949.
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3: 2-5. 5-2-4, climbing flight level 160, passing 120.
4: Yeah, Vietnam 647, we're going to right to Norman.
2: Vietnam 647, Roger, clear direct Norman.
4: Yeah, right to Norman, Vietnam 647, thank you.
7: Climb to flight level 250.
3: Superman 5, flight level 250, Caltay 524.
9: 170, Pedestal 67.
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2: Press
9: and Apple. 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
9: Canto approved, and AFM scope 0643, Chicago 556.
2: Chicago 556, Hong Kong identified, 07 up arrival, runway 07.
9: 07,
3: Alpha, Chicago 556. Vehicle, then Ember, Alpha 512.
2: 7.
0: Time 658, Hong Kong, made up, Roger.
4: 68, Foxo, request final 390.
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4: 1037, short time 658.
0: Charlie Beach 937, descend to Federal 310, reduce speed to 50 knots.
9: 310, reduce speed 250, China IPS 9037. Sending level 110 information, go.
5: Chicago 722, approach runway 07F, information hotel, descent restricted, 8000 feet, QNH 1013.
9: Now hotel is current, descent 8000, QNH 1013, 07 left, Chicago 722.

0: What altitude do you want to set ISBAN, FedEx 6013?
1: 6013, expect Federal 260 by ISBAN, descend to Federal 350 now.
0: Okay, expect 24260 by ISBAN and descend now to 350, FedEx 6013.
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3: Ampere 370, reach by ANBA, Ashina 746.
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3: Ashina 330, we don't keep walking.
2: Hong Kong radar, good morning, Taipei 524. Climb level 250, checking direct human.
1: 524, climb Delivo 310, stand behind it.
2: I'm Bellevue 310, Taipei 524.
3: 556.
4: Hong Kong radar, 640, climb to Bellevue 160, tower 1 to loose pressure.
5: QA 640, Hong Kong radar, climb to flight level 250, direct to Dumas.
4: Climb to flight level 250, direct to Dumas, TA 640.
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2: Climb by SID to level 160, we're near 707.
7: Kelly 566, maintain speed 280 knots or less.
6: Left or less, Kelly 566.
7: Bohemia 707, contact radar 133.82, good day.
2: 133.82, we're near 707, good day.
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8: Coach, good evening, German cargo 556, passing 140, descending 110.
7: German cargo 556, approach runway 07F, information hotel, descent unrestricted to 8,000 feet, QNH 1013.
8: Descent 8,000, QNH 1013, 47 left, information hotel, German cargo 556.
6: Hong Kong Cafe 566, request heading 140, the weather.
7: Kelly 566, heading 140, approved, climb to follow 160.
6: 140 approved and climb flight level 160, Cafe 566.
7: German cargo 722 from Limes via Tupper, clear ILS approach runway 07F.
4: From Limes, clear ILS approach 207 left, German cargo 722. For the time we are keeping speed 220 to stay clean, and then we reduce soon after is 210.
7: German cargo 722 approved and confirm from Limes via Tupper.
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9: After Silas, we intend to maintain level 130 by Mango, cargo 734.
6: 3275, pass the level 120, descending 110, reach by Muscle with Gold.
7: Kelly 3275, approach runway 07F, information hotel, descend via star to 6,000 feet, QNH 1013.
6: Stand by a star 6,000 feet, 101307 left, we'll get Hotel Cafe 3275. 3575, stable on pole, now passing 2,100, climb to 5,000 initially, Tower 1 to loop.
7: Gina 714, departure identified, climb by SID to follow 460.
6: Climb by SID, climb to fly level 160, Gina 714.
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1: The boat 350, pass at the boat 320 above in 30 miles.
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10: Hey, Mark. 8 and 1, 8 and 1.
7: Asia Mile 74A, due to traffic behind, maintain speed level 81.
10: Point 81, Asia 73.
11: Hong Kong radar, Yongsan 774, Tata Ukula, maintain flight level 330, squawking 5515.
12: Standard group, 350, origin accurate.
1: Even.
12: Hong Kong radar, T640, TX2, met 5T flight level 250.
1: P-Way 640, Hong Kong radar, roger, climb out of 0310, direct ENFA.
12: Direct ENFA, climb to flight level 310, T640.
7: 3246, continue approach, connect tower 118.7, good day.
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6: 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QA 640. 350,
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6: 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Standing by, QA 640.
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1: 524, continue climb, at level 390, reach level by ENFA.
2: Climb by level 390, reach by ENFA, Cathay 524.
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17: 75, Vietnam, 408, bye-bye.
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22: 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Contact
7: 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Guinea 714, 133.82. 133.82, Guinea 714, thank you. Radar 122.15, Guinea 707,
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1: Sinox 452, maintain Venable 350 on reaching, opposite way traffic above.
23: 10, squawk 3130, deviating up to 10 miles right of track.
5: Malaysian 6175, Hong Kong radar identified.
23: Malaysian 6175.
1: Walk 25 miles, are climbing to 1,000 feet below.
24: Well, 825, say again the traffic info.
1: Singapore 825 now at your 12 o'clock, 25 miles, climbing to 1,000 feet below.
24: Sure, Singapore 825, copy traffic, thank you.
25: Descending 8,000 feet, QNH 1013, expecting ILS 07 left.
7: Thank you.
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5: Malaysia 6175, standby, contact Hong Kong radar 127, decimal 1.
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5: 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Sing Air 714, contact Hong Kong radar 118902.
26: Okay, Hong Kong radar 118, decimal 902, Sing Air 714, good day.
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23: 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Malaysia 6175.
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7: FedEx 6013, standby. 3 Hong Kong radar.
25: 37, good morning, maintaining flight number 220, squawk 1634, request heading 010, avoid weather please.
7: Jive is down 37, departure roger, stand by for the heading.
25: Stand by for heading, Jive is down 37.
7: That's 6013, heading 320 approved.
25: You're approved, but it's 6013.
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30: Hong Kong radar, good morning, Granio 65JB, maintaining protocol 300, direct Italia.
27: Corinne 652, Hong Kong radar identified.
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3: Radar, good morning. QA 026 at a KLM at level 270.
27: QA 026, Hong Kong radar identified.
4: That
6: 128
4: decimal 75.
6: 128
4: decimal 75, Malaysia 318.
6: Super cleared, ILS approach 07 left, Cafe 3275.
7: Cargo 7334, descend to 3000 feet.
3: 3000
7: feet, cargo 7324. FedEx 6013, descend to reach for level 4500 meters in 15 miles.
3: 4500 meters in 15 miles, FedEx 6013.
7: Jibis 937, descend to follow 4180.
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30: 6036.

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0: 8, contact radar 132, decimal 15.
6: 6175, request any level up to flight level 400.
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7: Kelly 006, departure identified, climb via SID to follow 460.
8: Climb via SID, follow 160, Cathay 006.
7: Kelly 65, cancel speed restrictions.
8: Steve, Cathay 65,
9: good morning, level 230.
2: Indonesia 8330 Hong Kong radar, and after Sierra climb to flight level 270.
9: After Sierra climb level 270, Indonesia
7: 230. Speaking, confirm it's Cathay 657.
10: Right now, we're just going to remain slow for a while to get out of the clouds.
7: Cathay 657, roger. 815, can you turn left heading 360?
10: Heading 3, go ahead, Qatari 815.
7: Qatari 815, negative, of course, sorry, of course not for you, remain on SID.
10: Remaining on SID, Qatari 815, thank you.
7: Jarbus down to 37, turn left heading 355.
10: And go heading 355 for next 10 mile, and then we'll be back on heading right heading up then Jarvis 937.
7: Jarvis 937, roger, turn off heading 355 initially.
10: Bring 355 initially, Jarvis 937.
7: Qatar 815, contact radar 123 decimal 47, good day.
10: 2347, have a good day, bye bye, 815.
7: Kelly 657, time to follow up 160.
10: 160, Kelly 657. Roger, good morning, Qatari 8437, passing 1700, down to 5000, second to Sulu.
7: Qatari 8437, departure identified, climb for SID to follow 460.
10: Climb by the SID, supply level 160, Qatari 437.
7: Airbus 937, descend to reach level 4500 meters in 20 miles.
10: Descent reach 4500 meters in next 20 miles, join Airbus 937.
2: Mission 6175, climb to flight level 400.
6: Flight level 400, Malaysia 6175.
2: T-way 026, direct, ENPA.
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2: Time for shortcut.
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2: Corona 652, climb to flight level 350.
11: 350, Ukrainian 652.
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15: At 128 decimal 75, express wing 600, good day.
14: Good day. Indonesia 8330, contact radar 132 decimal 15.
16: 132 decimal 15, with Indonesia 330, thank you.
17: Climbing 160, request by Rick.
18: Cathay 006 Hong Kong radar, climb to flight level 250, direct to Duman.
17: Climb over 250, direct to Duman, Cathay 006.
18: Cathay 659, climb to flight level 250.
17: Flight level 250, Cathay 659.
3: 370, are you able?
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3: Indonesia 8330, roger. Maintain that above, expect that above 330 final. Maintain that above 320 now.
16: Negative, level 320 now. Expect level 330, Indonesia 8330.
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3: China 7144, spacing, maintain speed mark 0.78.
16: 815
17: with you passing 190, climbing 250.
14: Qatari 815, Hong Kong radar, climb to flight level 320.
17: We clear 320, Qatari 815. Requesting 340 finals.
14: Qatari 815, you can expect that and stand by for higher.
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16: Next 30, maintaining following 330, spot 0702.
18: Qatar 8437, Hong Kong radar, roger, climb to flight level 230.
10: Level 230, 8437.
19: And Singapore 801, you need to take up to 20 miles, due weather.
14: Singapore 801, deviate 20 miles, Romeo side up.
19: 20 miles, Romeo approved, Singapore 801.
10: Radar Cathay 659 are inclined, flight level 250.
14: Cathay 659, Hong Kong radar, climb to flight level 320.
10: Climb flight level 320 and reading you for Cathay 659.
20: Well, good morning, Transusa 968, maintaining flight level 250.
14: Transusa 968, climb to flight level 270.
20: Climb to flight level 270, request active bullets, Transusa 968.
14: Stand by. Malindo 643, climb to flight level 350.
20: Climb to flight level 350, Malindo 643.
14: Transusa 966, direct Mulit approved.
20: Back to Mulit, Transusa
18: 968. Climb to flight level 250. 604, direct to 2 map.
20: Direct to 2 map, Homo 0604. Request final level 400.
14: 7659ers, roger, standby.
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14: 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Taxi jet 830.
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7: 95 SID to follow 4160.
20: Flight level 160 via the SID, Saudi, 983.
3: 983, sorry, Indonesia 8330, contact radar 128, Daisy Moon 75.
21: 2-175, Indonesia 8330, good day.

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1: maintain flight level 350 on reaching traffic at 1,000 feet above your clear level.
0: 643.
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2: Runway 8, Andrew 2, goodbye. 8, Stacy, Mo 75. 1-2-8-7-5, Transducer 9866,
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1: Flight level 2. 8782 Hong Kong radar identified and heading 065 approved.
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2: 10,400 meters, Kasari 815.
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4: Now descend flight level 120 by reach Colton, Airspring 8782.
8: Kong Radar, Malaysia, net 318, maintain 11,900 meters.
1: Malaysian 318, roger. Cafe 659, climb to flight level 390.
6: Climb 390, Cafe 659.
0: 27-97-380.
3: Cafe 727, Hong Kong identified.
0: Fire, 77.
6: 160, proceeding to Solos.
9: Cadet 983, radar, roger, climb to flight level 250.
6: Flight level 250.
10: Sierra Charlie 983.

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0: Copy, after Hotel 364, cancel speed restriction on Hong Kong Shuttle 698.
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5: Yep.
3: Indonesia 8330, climb to flight level 330.
1: 600, Russia, radar contact. SID to follow 4160.
7: Japan 6782.
1: Japan 6782, identify, climb via SID to follow 4160.
7: Solo SID, climb 160, Japan 6782.
8: Can you direct to Malaysia?
0: Again, 10,841.
8: Sun 8481, climb to flight level 250. Can you turn left, direct to Mullet?
0: From climb to flight level 250, direct to Mullet, Sun 8481.
6: DFA up to 20 miles, Lima side approved.
8: Radar identity 0681 2200 meters.
6: Sinus 0668 Hong Kong radar identified. Qatari 815, this was a cross transmission. Can you repair again?
0: 69, good morning, climbing level 160.
8: Hong Kong shuttle 689, roger, climb to flight level 250.

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2: 481 Hong Kong radar, climb to flight level 270 and report your request level.
1: Climb to flight level 270. 784-815.
2: Reach flight level 10,400 meters. Beam deck blue, caution. Beam sea crew approved, and deviate up to 20 miles. Lima side also approved.
0: Very nice. Thank you very much, Kasari. 815 to reach beam cycle 10,400 meters, and 20 Lima side approved. Thank you. 15.
3: Alpha
4: right
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3: Jamaica Golf 714, Roger. 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
1: 20, parking flight level 195.
3: Aspring 878 to Hong Kong radar, descent is flight level 110.
1: Descent on flight level 110, Aspring 8782.
8: Hong Kong radar, Aeroplan 382, congrats to Papa departure, taxi 2500.
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8: Drop 3517, Aeroplan 382.
3: Aeroplan 382, Hong Kong radar, identified, plan to seven. Course I maintain 4000 feet.
6: 4,082.
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3: 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Sanda 983, contact radar, 127, decimal 1.
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9: Cross Chateau 698, climb flight level 330.
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9: 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Runway 07F, visa and restricted to 8,000 feet, QNH 1012.
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2: Qatari 8437, go ahead.
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14: 52, good day.
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14: 352 on descent, flight level 130, information India, copy.
9: Moscow 352, approach runway 07F, proceed direct lines.
14: Direct line, Moscow 352, for runway 07F.
13: To contact the radar 118, liner 2, bye bye.
15: 118, liner 2, Spanish 782, bye bye.
9: 29
14: of 1801. Good one, Cathay 006,
9: good
15: day. Okay. Radar, Spanair 6782, leaving flight 186, climb flight 250.
9: Japanair 6782, climb flight level 350.
15: Climb flight 350, Spanair 6782.
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16: Ring there's on squawk 2455.
2: Double code 613, Hong Kong radar identified.
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12: 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Good day, Qatari 815, bye bye.
2: 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GGR 2202, report your request level.
17: QS going for level 350, GGR 2202.
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9: Multiple station together, confirm Air Junior 1354 calling.
12: Confirm Air Junior 1354, meeting flight level 350.
9: Air Junior 1354, Hong Kong radar identified.
12: Air 1354, any short car?
9: Air Junior 1354, clear Dusit, direct council.
17: Air Junior 2202, maintain 10,400 meters, set farmer right of track to weather.
13: Heading 170 approved, transnusa 861.
12: Thank you.
7: For climbing flight level 160.
13: Cathay 844 radar, climb to flight level 250, direct to Mepke.
7: Climb flight level 250, American Mepke, Cathay 844.
13: Airbus entry 82, climb to flight level 190.
2: Identified.
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9: Two, are you looking for high level?
17: 28014, request the higher observed flight level 350.
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2: Double go 613, 5 miles Romeo side approved.
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14: direct to Dumont, Singapore 810.
9: Singapore 810, Abram, and report request level.
14: Pressing in front of all, standby.
2: Roger, standby.
16: Standby, double code 613.
12: Hong Kong, thrust 561, flight level 250, clear of weather, request direct, and request higher.
2: Transducer 861, Hong Kong radar, and direct echo approved, and climb to flight level 360.
12: App call and climb 360, Transducer 661.
13: Flight level 250.
2: Thai 670, Hong Kong radar identified.
7: 670.
18: Hong Kong, good morning, Asiana 740, maintain flight level 330, approaching Kelan.
2: Shenna 740 Hong Kong radar identified. Focal 613 contact radar 132 decimal 15.
19: 132 decimal 15. Good day, double goal 613.
9: Decimal 15.
20: Protex 21 Hong Kong radar identify, clear every 4 alpha arrival.
21: Before Alpha arrival, FedEx 2-1, thank you.
19: Hong Kong radar, double goal 613, maintaining 9,800 meters. Offset 5 miles south of track, due weather.
20: Double goal 613, roger, report clear weather.
19: Report 1-0 of weather, double goal 613.
9: Express Sky 61, continue approach. Maintain speed 160 knots or greater until 5 DME.
22: Okay, approach, maintain speed 160 greater until 5 DME, Express Sky 61.
9: Moscow 352 from Limes via Tubac, clear ILS approach runway 07F.
22: Limes via Tubac, clear for ILS approach runway 07F, Moscow 352.
9: Express Sky 861, contact tower 118.7, good day.
22: 7, Express Sky 61, over.
23: Hong Kong Seto 517.
24: Hong Kong radar, GNA 112, Titanic NVA, maintain for about 350.
9: GNA 112, roger, radar contact.
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9: 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Lusa 968 over 7, contact 99119 decimal 3.
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3: 28.75, confirm.
1: 8-5.
3: Delta flight level 330-2202. Radar Cafe 844, climbing flight level 250.
4: Cafe 844, climb flight level 310.
3: Climb flight level 310, Cafe 844.
4: Nine 727, radar 12875.
3: 2875, Japan 727.
1: 740, clear direct aim for.
2: 740.
5: Hong Kong at 1561, good morning, level 380, squawk 2070, correction level 1600 meters.
1: 774
5: 600
1: meters.
5: Firm at 1600 meters, circuit 1561.
1: Circuit 1561, Hong Kong radar, that is
5: 1561.
6: 7382, contact radar 118902, bye bye.
1: 122, decimal 6.
3: 1226, Cathay 659er.
4: Frequency 118902. 118902,
3: airplane
4: 38, good day. What is your cruising mark at flight level 310?
3: 请问 Hong Kong radar, airplane 382, you are climbing flight level 190.
4: San Busan 382, climb flight level 250, stand by higher.
3: Flight level 250, stand by higher, airplane 382.
4: Cafe 872.
3: 070,
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3: 11,300 meters, heading 060 and stroke 5254.
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7: Frasdosa 861, due to performance, unable flight level 860, request final level 340.
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8: Shuttle 698.
4: Shuttle 698, flight level 330 final.
8: Thank you, Uncle Shuttle 698, level 330 final.
1: 661 and pass flight level 340 above in next 75 miles.
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9: Hello, oh. Good morning, Lake City 234. 7190, heading 170, today waiting weather.
6: Lake City 234, Hong Kong radar, roger, confirm squawk 1730.
9: 17730, Blacksea 2-3 report.
6: Blacksea 234, Hong Kong identified. When clear weather, you can direct to Canton, join the Canton 3 up arrival.
9: Thank you, Dr. Feather. Sorry, if you can't take Canton 3 up for your arrival, Blacksea 234.
4: NASX-06?
10: NASX-06.
4: Oh, hey, NASX-06, direct alpha, climb flight level 330.
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1: 70, climb to flight level 410 and reach level in next 50 miles. Record 1561 contact radar 128 decimal 75.
6: 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It's a point to open the system.
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6: Hong Kong, get 1561 in the morning, maintain 11, and it's a second tap zone.
4: Record 1561, Hong Kong radar, Roger. Singapore 810, clear, direct eastbound.
1: Hong Kong Shuttle 733, descend to flight level 260, reach by Maple.
3: Shuttle 260, reach by Maple, so 733.
1: Malindo 643, contact Sanya 122, decimal 6.
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6: Radar 1395, Hong Kong radar identified. You can turn left direct to Ali.
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4: 60. Hong Kong Shuttle 517, when ready, descend flight level 260, reach by Sunny.
10: Descend flight level 260, reaching by Sunny, Hong Kong Shuttle 517, thank you.
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10: 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Making a left hand alley.
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6: Flight. 2857, stand by.
7: Approaching Ikela, flight number 330, first 0731.
1: Two is 102, Hong Kong radar identified.
7: 102.
1: And 9775, climb to flight level 320.
10: And 775.
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4: Plus 2-3-4, approach runway 07F, information India, descent and restricted to 8,000 feet, QNH-1012.
9: Descent and restricted to 8,000, on QNH-1012, Blacksea 230.
4: Plus 2-3-4, runway 07F, proceed direct lines.
9: Runway 07F, Blacksea 230.
4: Plus 2-3-4, confirm you're tracking the marina.
9: Affirmative, turn left in Maria over Jantō.
4: Roger, thank you. China Saturn A481 negative, maintain speed 293 knots or less. Over Submail, contact Manila on data link, monitor 119 decimal 3, report speed to Manila.
6: Check radar 118-92, bye bye.
3: Radar 118-92, get it, we need 600. Good morning, we're in a 616, passing 180, climbing 250, direct check, good left.
4: Morning, at 616, climb flight level 330.
3: Climbing flight level 330, we're in 616.
4: Decimal 1.
7: Hong Kong radar, tie 642 heavy, good morning, flight level 410, squawk 6132.
1: Hi 642, Hong Kong radar identified.
3: China 6782, Taipei 12901, good day.
4: Good day. Hi 661, radar 128, decimal 75.
11: 875, good day, Hi 661.
4: Good day. Hi 661, Hong Kong radar, Roger.
12: Walking 7126.
1: China 3064, Hong Kong radar identified.
12: China 3064.
1: Hong Kong Shuttle 733, contact radar 127, decimal 55.
3: 2755, Hong Kong Shuttle 735.
9: 27, maintaining flight level 380.
4: KV 427, Hong Kong radar identified. Clear AB 4 Alpha arrival.
9: Clear the RB4 Alpha arrival, Cathay 427.
4: FedEx 21, radar 126, decimal 5.
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4: 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Jack Lux 9365, contact radar 127, decimal 1.
3: 271, Jack Lux 9365, goodbye.
4: Goodbye.
3: Radar, good morning, Jack Lux 9365, level 9500 meters, 47.
1: Douglas 9365, Roger. 670, contact radar 128, decimal 75. Hi 670, confirm 128, decimal 75.
9: 275, Hi 670, good day.
1: Good day. Shanna 740, contact radar 128, decimal 75.
9: 128, decimal 75, Shanna 740.
3: Laser 8.
13: Shuttle 517, descent flight level 260.
5: Shuttle 517, radar, good day, descent to flight level 130, cross Sony, level 260 or below.
13: Level 130, cross on the flight level 260 or below, Hong Kong Shuttle 517, thank you.
4: Mind you, flight level 11,900 meters. Yes, Singapore 810, climb 11,900 meters.
9: Flight level 330.
1: Oceana 736, Hong Kong radar identified.
9: Yeah, 736.
3: 736.
14: Hong Kong radar, go Shuttle 791. Good morning, descending flight level 260 by cyber.
5: Shuttle 791, Hong Kong, good morning. Descending flight level 130, cross cyber, level 260 or below.
14: Level 130, cross cyber 260 below, Shuttle 791.
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12: 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Radar, Dynos T064, Mint at 12,200 meters.
15: Dynos T064, Hong Kong radar, roger.
16: Hong Kong departure, Nippon Cargo 202, out of 1,600, climb 5,000.
17: Nippon Cargo 202, approach, good morning, identify, climb via SID to fly level 160.
16: Climb via SID to fly level 160, Nippon Cargo 202.
5: Five seven, proceed direct to MCAL.
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15: Cadet 427, descend out flight level 340, reach level in 30 miles. Level 27, do traffic descend now for level 340, reaching 30 miles.
20: Descend now for level 340, reaching 30 miles, Cadet 427.
21: 5685 heavy, fly level 300, 30 miles to Kaplan, squawk 6255.
15: NSD 5685, Hong Kong, ready to contact. JJ 2202, contact Taipei 129 at 8-1.
22: Good day.
4: 75, climb flight level 330.
5: Module 517, maintain speed 300 knots on equator, cancel the main go speed control.
10: Cancel the main go speed control, Hong Kong set of 517.
17: C430 approach, good morning, identify, climb via SID to flight level 160.
21: Climb via SID, flight level 160, Black C430.
5: To flight level 110, speed 3, accretion 280 or greater.
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5: Singapore 857, contact radar 127.1, good day.
18: Now 127.1, Singapore 857, good day. Good now Singapore 857, good morning.
1: Singapore 857, go ahead.
18: Singapore 857, climbing flight level 250, tracking direct MCAL.
1: Singapore 857, roger, climb to flight level 360.
15: It's at 830, contact Taipei 129 at 8-1.
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1: Seaway 102, climb to flight level 350.
7: I climb flight level 350, Seaway 102.
21: Hey, good morning, Hotel 733. We have information. India descending 110, direct Murray, speed 300 now.
17: Expect ILS approach, runway 07 left, no speed control.
21: Approaching
20: 0723. Roger, good day, Cathay 820, passing 2100, climbing 5000.
17: Cathay 820, approach, good morning. Identify, climb via SID to flight level 160.
20: Climb via the SID, flight level 160, Cathay 820.
21: Flight ready, test flight, decoy to avoid.
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0: 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We have India.
17: 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India's current, expect ILS approach runway 07 left.
0: Thank you, FedEx 21.
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15: Quick 9054, Hong Kong radar identified.
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7: Level 260, reach by input, Cathay 427.
2: Hong Kong 670, heavy, fly level 410.
15: Hi 670, Hong Kong radar.
1: 2, contact radar 128, decimo 75.
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1: 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Thai 642, contact radar 128.75.
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17: Black Sea 234, contact Tawa 118.7, good day.
10: Hong Kong Shuttle 517, reach 120.
17: Shuttle 517, descend unrestricted to 8,000 feet, QNH 1012. Maintain speed 280 knots or greater below 10,000 feet.
10: Descend unrestricted 8,000 feet, QNH 1012. Maintain below 1000. Speed 280 knots or greater, Hong Kong Shuttle 517.
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23: Maintain flyby 3300 at Emba.
15: Oceana 740, Hong Kong radar, roger.
17: 790 approach, good morning. India's current, expect ILS approach runway 07 left.
7: West Shuttle 791.
17: Black C430, climb unrestricted to flight level 160.
7: Unrestricted flight level 160, Black C430.
21: Shuttle 733, reaching 9,000 feet, what is it?
17: Hong Kong Shuttle 733, descend of 4,500 feet.
21: 4,500 feet, on Shuttle 733.
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18: Cancel speed restrictions, Cathay 820.
17: Shuttle 733 from Lines via Tupa. Clear for ILS approach runway 07 left. Report established.
21: ILS 07 left. Report established. 733.
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6: 10,000, Ganesha 1012, Dilma Shetland 791.
8: Hong Kong, good morning, Euro Viking 125, maintaining flight level 190.
5: Euro Viking 125, Hong Kong, later today, report your squawk.
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13: Contact radar 118-9 at 2, Nippon Cargo 202, today.
24: Okay, radar, good morning, Cafe 875, maintaining flight level 210, we are squawking 1230. On heading 205 to the west of the track, we are continuing on this heading to Zulu Uniform Hotel, we will turn left to parallel track after.
5: Cafe 75 Hong Kong there, Roger, you are ready to identify, clear Sierra 7 Charlie arrival.
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25: Ready,
5: Cafe
25: 820,
5: climbing flight level 160. Cafe 20 Hong Kong radar, climb to flight level 250.
25: Flight level 250, Cafe 820.
26: Morning, 1-6-1-3, maintaining level 250 on the heading of 180, do weather, squawk 3107.
5: Lane 613, Hong Kong radar, identify, continue fly heading 180.
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27: Hi.
17: Shuttle 517, descend to 4,500 feet, when clear weather, proceed direct lines, resume on navigation.
10: The feet and wind clear for the weather, direct to Limes, resume navigation, Hong Kong, set of 517.
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24: Level 230, okay, 16901.
5: New Viking 125, you clear Sierra 7 Alpha arrival. When able, proceed direct to Canto.
8: Sierra 7 Alpha, and when clear of weather, direct Canto. Yellow Viking 125.
10: Leo 120, approaching Ikella, maintain flight level 370, squawk 5646.
1: Junior 120, Hong Kong radar identified and direct Enfa.
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24: 127.
1: 72, heading 330, approved.
8: Heading 330, air channel 872, thank you.
5: 27 on coming in, descend to flight level 110, cross at flight level 260, on blow.
24: Descend to flight level 110, and cross in at flight level 260, all below, Cathay 427.
5: Euro Viking 125, reduce speed to 250,
8: Euro Viking 125.
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8: 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For landing.
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1: 360 on reaching. traffic at your 2 o'clock from right to left, ranging around 75 miles, 1,000 feet above your clear level.
18: Climb and maintain flight level 360, copy traffic, Singapore 857, thank you, sir.
1: Junior 120, traffic information, traffic at your 11 o'clock from left to right, ranging around 75 miles, climbing 1,000 feet below you.
26: Now, 120?
1: Air China 975, contact Sanya 122, Daisy Mo 6.
5: Delay 75, roger, and continue flight heading 170.
1: Level 613, climb to flight level 300.
26: Level 300, but it is 613.
0: 125. 14, passing 2200, climbing 5000, Tower 1, Zulu departure.
17: Carina 314, approach, good morning, identify. Climb via SID to flight level 160.
0: Climb via SID, flight level 160, Carina 314.
17: Hong Kong Shadow 517, speed 220 knots or greater, descend to 3,000 feet.
0: 20 knots or greater.
17: Hong Kong Shadow 791, descend to 4,500 feet.
26: Five, descending level 110.
17: Euro Viking 125, approach, good morning. Information Juliet, expect ILS approach runway 07 left.
26: Juliet,
17: Euro Viking 125. Euro Viking 125, descend unrestricted to 8,000 feet, QNH 1012.
26: Descend unrestricted 8,000 feet on 1012,
0: Euro Viking 125. Mm-hmm.
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26: Up Hong Kong, shuttle 622. Radar, great KR 054, confirm descent to flight level 300.
15: Great KR 054, ascent flight level 300.
26: Descent flight level 300, great KR 054, thank you.
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26: 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The time being, Euro Viking 125.
17: Euro Viking 125, heading 005, approved, reduce speed to 230 knots.
26: Speed 2301, heading 005, Euro Viking 125.
17: Shadow 517, descended 2,000 feet from Tuba, clear for ILS approach, runway 07 left.
0: 2,000 feet from Tuba, clear for approach, runway 07 left, Hong Kong Shadow 517.
17: Hong Kong Shadow 791, speed 220 knots or greater.
26: 220 knots, Shadow 791.
0: Roger, Corina 314, request heading 160 due to weather.
17: Corina 314, proceed direct to Vetful.
26: Decimal 76 on left, Singapore 857.
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0: Direct Vetful, Victor Echo Delta Victor Oscar, Korea 314.
5: V875, proceed direct to Canto.
17: For two radar, 13215. 1 speed 180 knots.
5: MA75, descend to flight level 110, cancel Canto restriction and speed 280 knots.
24: Descend flight level 110, cancel the Canto restriction and 280 knots, Cafe 875.
17: Euro Viking 125, descend to 6,000 feet.
26: 125.
17: Carina 314, cancel all speed restrictions.
0: Cancel all speed restrictions, Carina 314.
15: Airbus 9 negative, climb now, set up 0370.
2: Center to climb, level 370, 0067, enter.
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17: 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Shadow 791, descend to 2,000 feet from Tilburg Cliff Islands, approach runway 07 left.
29: Descend 2,000 feet from Tilburg Cliff 07 left, Hong Kong Shuttle 791.
17: Carina 314, counter radar 133, decimal 82, good day.
29: 133, decimal 82, Carina 314, good day.
17: Shadow 517, speed 160, not so great, turn to 5 DME.
10: 160, not so great, turn to 5 DME, Hong Kong Shuttle 517.
17: FedEx 21, reduce speed to 210 knots from Limes via Tupa, clear for wireless approach runway 07 left.
29: 09-1-1-1-1-1-1-1-1-1-1-1-1-1-1-1-1-1-1-1-1-1-1-1-1-1-1-1-1-1-1-1-1-1-1-1-1-1-1-1-1-1-1-1-1-1-1-1-1-1-1-1-1-1-1-1-1-1-1-1-1-1-1-1-1-1-1-1-1-1-1-1-1-1-1-1-1-1-1-1-1-1-1-1-1-1-1-1-1-1-1-1-1-1-1-1-1-1-1-1-1-1-1-1-1-1-1-1-1-1-1-1-1-1-1-1-1-1-1-1-1-1-1-1-1-1-1-1-1-1-1-1-1-1-1-1-1-1-1-1-1-1-1-1-1-1-1-1-1-1-1-1-1-1-1-1-1-1-1-1-1-1-1-1-1-1-1-1-1-1-1-1-1-1-1-1-1-1-1-1-1-1-1-1-1-1-1-1-1-1
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9: Call air level, morning, continue 314, climbing for level 160.
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9: Climb to flight level 250, continue 314.
17: 825, heading 025, approved, descend unrestricted to 8,000 feet, QNH 1012.
24: QNH 1012, Cafe 875, on heading 025.
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10: 118.7, good day, Hong Kong Shuttle 517, bye.
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12: Left turn to Limes, Euroviking 125.
17: 791, reduce speed to 160 knots, maintain until 5 DME.
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17: FedEx 21, speed 180 knots until 7 DME.
12: 180 knots until FedEx 21.
17: Euroviking 125, descend at 4,500 feet.
12: Descend 4,500 feet, Euroviking 125.
24: 1, Cafe 427, g'day.
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12: Descend 3,000 feet, descend via Limes, Tutpak, here's ILS, runway 07 left, Euroviking 125.
17: Euroviking 125, reduce speed to 180 knots.
12: Speed 180, Euroviking 125.
17: Cat 875, speed 250 knots, descend to 6,000 feet.
24: 250 knots, 6,000, Cat 875.
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9: 861,
10: 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Cancel on level 260, wheezing, confirm,
15: Kaoking 263. Kaoking 263, descend at level 260, reach level by NPET.
6: So descend to level 263 within pilot discretion, Calking 263.
15: Calking 263, 875 level 260.
7: Descend to level 260, reached by MPET, Cargo King 263.
11: Hong Kong radar, good morning, coordinate 314, climbing flight level 250.
15: Arena 314, climb flight level 310.
11: Pass flight level 310, coordinate 314.
15: Crater Bay 711, 5 minutes delay, descend now to flight level 260, reach by MPET, speed 250 knots.
29: Descend flight level 260, reach by MPET, speed 250 knots, Crater Bay 711.
13: Descend 2000 feet, Euro Viking 125.
17: Cat 875, turn left the right lines, resume on navigation, descend to 4500 feet.
24: And say again, I think there was one more thing.
17: Cat 875, speed 250 knots.
24: Roger, 250 knots to Cat 875.
17: Statics 21, speed 160 knots or greater until 5 DME.
24: Watch.
17: Statics 21, speed 160 knots or greater until 5 DME.
29: The 160 knots still with DME,
17: Statics 21. Euro Viking 125, increase your rate of descent, expect right turn in 1 mile.
13: Increasing rate of descent and expecting in 1 mile, Euro Viking 125.
6: 126 decimal 5,
15: Calking 263 today. Junior 1354, contact Shanghai 128 decimal 35.
29: 35 here, Junior 1354, please.
6: Calking 263, passing flight level 286 to flight level 260.
5: Calking 263, Hong Kong radar, descend to flight level 110, cancel MPET level restriction.
6: Level 110 and cancel the level restriction. Cargo King 263, confirm the confirm which point.
5: Cargo King 263, cancel NPAT slot level restriction.
6: Level 110 and cancel the NPAT level restriction. Cargo King 263.
7: Hi radar, good morning. Continuing cargo 320, flight level 250, welcome. 3121, heading 160.
5: Continuing cargo 320, Hong Kong radar, identify, maintaining flight level 250.
7: Maintaining level 250,
5: continuing cargo 320. China Nimbus 930, climb to flight level 250.
7: 0,
5: can
7: we 930.
5: Chicago 3820, contact radar 127.1.
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7: 3820,
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5: 127.1,
7: good day. 7.1, Japanese 930, good day. Yeah, good morning. Can you have a 320, flight level 250, heading 1.5.
14: Attention cargo 3820, roger, stand by for higher.
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29: Hong Kong control, CL engine 930, continuing flight level 320, and then 2121.
14: Sky Legend 930, Hong Kong radar identified.
7: Good morning, Genevieve 930, passing in for level 190, climbing for level 250, heading 180, and cleared of weather.
14: Genevieve 930, Hong Kong radar, caution, similar call sign, Sky Legend 930, also on this frequency.
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29: Sky Legend 930.
14: Johnny Biz 930 direct E Kela, climb to flight level 300, standby for higher.
7: Kela, climb for level 300, Johnny Biz 930.
29: 3, maintain flight level 400, Skok 3223.
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7: Descend flight level 330, China 7212.
11: Hong Kong, red at 622, good morning, flight level 370.
5: Pass
8: 6622, Roger.
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17: China 480, this is not a correct frequency. The correct Hong Kong frequency for Zetmail is 12875.
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0: Sure, thanks. Cafe 830. Thanks. 820, thanks.
1: Cafe 820, connect Taipei now 129 at decimal 1. Good day.
0: 290 decimal 1. Cafe 820. Thank you. Bye bye.
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0: 10-4 there.
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1: Tianjin Cargo 320, climb that level 290.
3: DC approaching property flight level 400.
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4: Level 200.
5: Tianjin 812 Hong Kong radar, roger, descend to flight level 110.
4: Descend to flight level 110, from here, 812.
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1: K129, clear radar now.
0: K129, Roger, proceed direct to Cushion Cody, present heading for traffic.
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6: Climb 5 4 5000, ticket to Zulu. KMR 526, approach, good morning, identify, climb via SID to flight level 160.
7: Climb via SID, flight level 160, KMR 526.
8: Right to the base, 320, Nippon, 813.
9: Good morning, Hong Kong radar, sky, course 15, maintain flight at 29, as we're approaching Kella.
6: From lines via Tupper, clear for ILS approach on 07 left.
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1: 63, good day. Approach, good morning, call King 263, passing flight level 138 to flight level 110.
2: Cargo King 263 approach, good morning, information Juliet, expect ILS approach runway 07 left.
1: Information Juliet, expect ILS approach runway 07 left, Cargo King 263.
2: Cargo King 263, descend via star to 6000 feet QNH 1012, maintain 280 knots or greater, to advise.
1: Descend via star, descend to 6000 QNH 1012 and confirm the next, Cargo King 263.
2: Cargo King 263, maintain speed 280 knots or greater until advised.
1: Maintain speed 280 knots or greater, Cargo King 263.
2: Hong Kong Shadow 623, below 10,000 feet, maintain 280 knots or greater.
3: Then 280 or more, Hong Kong Shadow 623, and after 512, because that climbs the Twitter.
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0: ASAP.
1: Roger, Norman, changing cargo 320.
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5: estimating 2013. Squad 6221.
3: Number 978, come calmly down, identify. Clear, Sierra, that's Charlie.
1: Flight level 380.
0: Air Canada 7, identify clear Abbey 4 Alpha arrival.
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7: On heading off 180, climbing level 250.
0: Breakout 129, direct okay, we'll climb for level 390.
7: Climb level 390, right cap 129.
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3: Number 9788 Hong Kong radar, Roger. Continue heading 180, radio speed to 250 knots.
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3: Number 9846, descend to flight level 130.
14: Descend level 130, MRS 9846.
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0: 657 UPS 4.
3: UPS 4, identify, clear Sierra 7, Charlie arrival.
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3: 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On Shadow 769, contact approach, 119.1, good day.
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0: Murray, descend level 110, 9846.
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0: Descend flight level 130, I'm going to sign the 780. 250.
2: 526, climb flight level 10,400 meters.
0: Me, 10,400 meters, come on, 526.
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15: Hong Kong Radar Cafe 829, descending 5021, approaching too high, maintaining heading of 2195 to weather.
3: Cafe 829, Hong Kong Radar, good day. Question report, just squawk.
15: Talk 3020, then we have information killer.
3: Cafe 829, identify, clear Sierra 7, Charlie arrival.
15: Sierra 7, Charlie arrival, Cafe 829.
11: Radar Dynasty 5836, flight level 133, climb to flight level 160.
3: Cafe 5836, Hong Kong Radar, climb to flight level 250.
11: Flight level 250, Dynasty 5836.
3: MRI 9846, contact approach 119.1, good day.
0: That's 1, good day, MRI 9846.
3: MRI 9788, proceed direct to Silva, speed now 280 knots.
0: Direct Silva, speed 280 knots, MRI 9788. Hong Kong Radar, good morning, Shenzhen 208, descending 200.
3: Shenzhen 208, Hong Kong Radar, good day, descend now flight level 110.
0: Flight level 110,
3: this is
0: 208.
3: UPS 4,
0: heading 190,
3: 190. UPS 4, roger, continue heading 190 for sequence. Only 13.
0: 10.
2: 9648, can you take flight level 410?
3: Flight level 8, descend to flight level 110, cross impact level 260, all flow. Free radar descent to flight level 110, reduce speed 250 knots.
0: Descent roger 110, reduce speed 250 knots, only point 13.
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0: Approach 119.1,
15: number is
0: 7788, good day.
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3: Cafe 829, roger, and continue on the heading, speed 250 knots.
15: Continue on heading, and speed 250 knots, Cafe 829.
3: UPS 4, reduce speed to 230 knots.
0: Speed 230 knots, UPS 4.
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17: Approach Emirates 9846, requesting Victor Hotel 701 due to weather.
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20: 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Decimal 1, Dynasty 062, good day.
0: I 30, direct to dot me, climb flat level 350.
21: 5, I'll go 622.
17: Approach Emirates 9846, we need to reduce speed 240 knots.
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17: 240 approved, descend to 4,500 feet, Emirates 9846.
0: Japan at 33, contact 12875.
22: 3875, Japan at 33.
23: Dynasty 536, fly level 235, climbing flight level 250.
0: Dynasty 5836, roger, climb flight level 350, direct to ENVA.
24: Maybe it's 930, contact 122.6.
25: 122.6, can be 930, good day.
0: Cafe 829, descend to flight level 190.
26: 1190,
10: Cafe 890. 5. 320.
26: Heading 340.
10: Cargo 263, you'll be outside the minimum vectoring area. Maintain heading 320, I'll call you back shortly.
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10: 320,
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10: Emirates 9846, reduce speed to 230 knots.
17: 230 knots, Emirates 9846.
10: Hong Kong Shuttle 591, cancel speed restrictions. Air Hong Kong 591, cancel speed restrictions.
27: Speed restrictions, Air Hong Kong 591.
10: Cargo King 263, turn right heading 340, descend to 2000 feet.
17: 340, descending to 2000 feet, Cargo King 263.
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28: Turn right heading
0: 035. Keep them. 829 SMS heading 160.
27: 160
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27: Hong Kong 5901 request direct soft blue.
10: Hong Kong 5901 approve. Emirates 946, I need you to make a left turn heading 340 or you'll be outside the MVA.
28: 846. Radar, good morning. Skidder 186, maintaining flight level 400, squawk 2235.
24: Skidder 186, identify.
28: 186, am I also able? Flight level 410.
24: Skidder 186, call you back.
28: 0, confirm frequency 125.75.
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0: Level 127.
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17: 263.
10: Calvin 263, tower heading 050. Clear for ILS approach runway 07 left.
17: Calvin 050, clear the ILS approach runway 07 left, Calvin 263.
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14: 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Emirates 9788.
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18: Speed 160 knots until 5 DME, Cargo King 263.
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1: UPS 4, heading 14,000 descending 110, squawk 0657, formation duty.
10: UPS 4, approach good day, information kilo, expect ILS approach runway 07 left.
1: Expect 07 left, ILS UPS.
10: Emirates 98846, reduce speed to 160 knots.
14: Reduce speed to 160 knots, Emirates 9846.
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10: Emirates 9846, descend to 2,000 feet, turn right heading 040, clear for ILS approach runway 07 left.
14: Descend 2,000 feet, right heading 040, clear ILS 07 left, Emirates 9846.
10: Shadow 769, descend to 4,000 feet, reduce speed to 200 knots.
14: 2,000 feet, 200 knots, Shadow 769.
10: Greater Bay 711, descend to 4,500 feet.
14: 4,500 feet, Greater Bay 711.
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10: UPS 4, descend unrestricted to 8,000 feet, QNH 1012.
1: Restricted to 8,000 feet, 1012, UPS 4.
25: 20 mile Lima site, SC 5637, thank you.
10: Approach good day, information kilo. Expect ILS approach runway 07 left.
14: Expect ILS runway 07 left, information kilo, only 0.13.
10: Greater Bay 711, reduce speed to 210 knots.
14: Speed 210 knots, Greater Bay 711.
10: UPS 4, descend to 6,000 feet.
1: 6,000 feet, UPS 4.
10: On the point 811, descend Firestar to 6,000 feet, QNH 1012.
4: Sub-carrier
10: identifying, clear sub, no direct eastbound. 2. Descend by a star to 6,000, QNH 1012, only 1. Thank you. Emirates
14: 9846, contact tower,
4: 118.7, good day. 9846, good day. If you have been 3732, Hong Kong radar, report your squawk code and your heading.
14: Okay, 7020, I'm heading 170 due weather.
4: Give entry 732 Hong Kong, and then identify your clear Sierra 7 Charlie arrival, continue present heading.
14: No present heading, expect Sierra 7 Charlie, Ethiopian 3732.
4: 3000 feet and reduce speed 20.
24: China Eastern 5070, watcher, climb to flight level 330, stand by further. China Eastern 5070, AFM, contact radar now 128.75.
27: 8006, QNH 1012, Cafe 89.
14: Good morning,
10: Sunlight 110, 8 Kilo. Hong Kong Shadow 615, approach good day, information Kilo, expect ILS approach runway 07 left.
14: Expect ILS approach 07 left, 8 Kilo, Shadow 615.
10: Hong Kong Shadow 615, descend Firestar to 6,000 feet, QNH 1012.
5: 6,000 feet,
10: Marshall 615. UPS 4, turn left heading 350.
5: Turn heading 350, UPS 4.
6: Descend
7: 2,000 feet. Shuttle 769, reduce speed 160. 3-1, 10-1, 1,000 meters.
8: Calling Eva 096, 1,300 meters on heading 100 due to weather.
27: Fine, there, Hong Kong 591.
9: Hong Kong 591, thank you.
8: 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Eva 096.
9: Descend to flight level 130.
7: UPS 3732. Squawk 0070, approaching Tarmac.
24: Shuttle 173, identify.
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12: 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Oceana
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19: Level 170, try the southern 302.
10: Hong Kong Shuttle 615, turn right heading 270.
19: 7 is leveling, flight level
10: Canada 7, approach, good morning, information Kilo, expect ILS approach runway 07 left.
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12: Radar Bay 296, Hong Kong radar, identify clear Canto 3 Alpha arrival.
3: Clear Canto 3 Alpha arrival, Radar Bay 296, and we are cleared of weather.
12: Radar Bay 296, direct to Maple.
3: Maple, Radar Bay 296. Radar, Shanghai Air 868, approaching Beckel.
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3: 125, Basimo 35, Shanghai Air 868, please.
12: Okay.
3: Dynasty, by 386, goodness.
10: Sure, approved.
6: Heading 250, approved. Dynasty, heading 302.
12: 70.
3: Affirm, we can extract to the level 370, China 173.
12: China 173, Roger, stand by.
3: Starting by China 173.
12: Singapore 800, contact Guangzhou 125, Bay Simo 35. What's the left heading 040?
11: 040. Confirm, Cafe 11. Do you want to request heading of 070 initially?
15: Okay, 11 Roger, turn left heading 070.
11: Confirm,
12: Cafe 11. Radar identified, clear Betty 3 Alpha arrival.
6: Betty 3 Alpha arrival, Indonesia 860. Sorry, 360. For another 20 to Tamil, and then we go chat to Tamil.
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3: Maintaining flight level 250, estimating EPDOS 2102.
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3: 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Bay 296, request descent.
12: Greater Bay 296, descend to fly level 260, reach by Maple.
3: Descend for level 260, reach by Maple, Greater Bay 296.
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12: Air Hong Kong 5901, climb to 5 level 360.
6: 591.
12: Scooter 186, contact radar 128, Decimo 75. Scooter 186, radar 128, Decimo 75. In turn, contact radar 128, Decimo 75.
3: Level 310, squawk 5607.
12: Eva 382, Hong Kong radar identified.
3: 382.
12: Bracket 129, contact Sanya 122, Decimo 6.
10: Stand by lower.
12: 925 level 320.
3: 125 level 320, this is 39090.
10: On approach, good morning. Kilo is current. Expect ILS approach runway 07 left. Radio speed to 230 knots.
16: Knots, Cathay. A11.
6: 302, check in. Get the time bomb.
10: China 7302, roger.
17: Eight 64, contact radar 127, decimal 1.
18: Try direct to Dubai, descend altitude 2000 feet.
16: Level 390.
24: 5618, roger. Descend now, flight level 370.
16: Descend now, flight level 370, 5648.
2: 50,100 meters. Squawk 2741.
12: Homeland 8864, roger.
10: Ethiopian 3732, turn left heading 350.
3: Ethiopian 3732. Hong Kong departure, Air Hong Kong 128, passing 2000, climbing 5000.
10: Air Hong Kong 128, approach good A, identify, climb via SID to fly level 130.
3: Roger, SID level 130, Air Hong Kong 128.
15: United 877, contact approach 1190, decimal 1, good day.
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6: We're heading 352, I'm making 352 into Zhuhai area.
10: China 7302, put your request to Zhuhai approach 121, decimal 4, good day.
6: 121, decimal 4 for the request. Thank you, China 7302, have a good day.
12: Contact Guangzhou, 125, Decimo 35.
3: Approach United 877, flight level 110.
10: United 877, approach good day, information Kilo. Expect ILS approach runway 07 left.
3: Push down 07 left, okay, Kilo, United 877.
10: Cathay 811, fly heading 045 for sequencing.
16: 045, Cathay 811.
18: Turn to 1,500 feet and from Tutbaki, Halis approach runway 07 left.
12: Due to your destination, descend to flight level 6,000 meters. Reach level in next 7.5 miles.
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6: 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ANFA, EVA, yeah, 2.
18: 13, maintain the speed 160 till 5 minutes.
3: 22.47, good day, China Southern 626.
10: Hong Kong 128, cancel speed restrictions.
3: Cancel speed, Hong Kong 128.
10: Air Canada 7, speed 210 knots.
3: 296.
12: Vietjet 3909, direct echo.
3: Good morning, China Southern 626, in any flight level 260.
15: Channel
3: 7626, Hong Kong Radar 1. After descent, descend to flight level 220. Descend to flight level 220, Channel 7626. Radar,
15: good morning,
3: Gervais Tuner 6, descend to flight level 260,
15: please
3: by Maple.
15: Channel 7626, Radar 1, descend to flight level 200, and cross Maple at 260 or below.
3: level 200, just Naples, for level 260 below, runway 206.
18: 3615, could you speed 1600 now?
1: SA843 is maintaining flight level 190, turning model to Sierra on the heading of 220, squawk 3074.
15: Today, Christian Killer 843, Hong Kong radar identified, clear Sierra 7 Charlie arrival.
1: Clear Sierra 7 Charlie arrival, Cafe 843, and be advised we are unable RNT1 to Genesis. Request radar vectors to intercept ILS 7 left.
15: Today 843, understand, unable RNT1, and confirm you can follow the star until lines for the radar vectors for final approach.
1: We can follow the star until the radar vectors for the final approach, Cafe 843.
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19: Radar, Shana 742, direct MBAR, flight over 370.
0: Hey, Shana 742.
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20: 382, morning.
10: Confirm that was at Hong Kong 128.
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3: Hungary 82, April direct, bad ball due to weather. Back at the 846. Hong Kong Ringer, yeah, Hong Kong 128, climbing, climb level 130.
12: Hong Kong 128, I'm climbing level 9, climb to spot level 250, unrestricted.
3: Level 250, unrestricted, now we're on.
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12: knots.
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2: 7. Actually, good evening, Hong Kong 208 with you, passing 1,200, climbing 5,000.
10: Hey, Hong Kong 208, approach, good morning, identify, climb by SID to flight level 160.
2: SID 160, Hong Kong 208.
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3: Hong Kong 128, request direct to MAPKI.
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1: speak to Ananas, Cafe 296. G'day, Cafe 138, descending flight level 260 with information Kilo.
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1: Flight 130, cross fiber, 260 below, Cafe 138.
0: 810, Taipei 129, passing 01, g'day.
3: Taipei 129-1 for Taipei Jet 810, good day.
0: United 820, contact radar 126.5.
1: 6.5, United 820.
2: 20 off the hotel,
0: 6.5. Skyledge at 930, contact Shanghai 12835, good day. Cafe 865, descend now to flight level 340, reaching 3 minutes.
19: Reaching 3 minutes, Cafe 865. Control Indonesia 60, maintain flight level 350.
0: Indonesia, 860, Roger.
5: South Padmane, Hohar, Churchill, Shufal, 326, Lalao, 280, Book, 2714.
0: Shenzong 326, identify. After Sentinel, direct to Eastbound.
5: After Sentinel, direct to Eastbound, Shufal, 26.
17: Hungary 802, contact radar 123, decimal 47, good day.
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8: Hungary 802, heavy passing level 112, climbing level 160, inbound VetVo.
21: Hungary 802, radar delay, climb unrestricted flight level 190.
8: Climbing unrestricted flight level 190, Hungary 802.
21: Radar bay 296, proceed now to Murray, descend to flight level 110.
22: Direct Murray, descend flight level 110, radar bay 296. Cathay 843, request descent.
21: Cathay 843, descend to flight level 180, stand by level.
22: Flight level 180, Cathay 843.
23: 786, request Beijing 270 due to weather.
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22: 83, follow 3, it's your squad, 7202.
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26: 626, two rudder request offset 10 miles, right of check.
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28: Flight level 370.
0: EFA 382, Roger. Charlie 7344, contact 12347.
28: 23.7, send us out 344.
0: 12347.
28: 12347.
21: A43, descend to flight level 130, proceed direct Murray.
28: Send flight level 130, proceed direct Murray, Cafe 843. Hong Kong Radar, good morning. 10,344, descend to flight level 260, squawk 1423.
21: Contact Zhenjiang 12, caution, 120 decimal 87.
23: 120 decimal 87, Hainan 786.
21: Cross
28: entry
21: 44 radar,
28: after descent, descend to flight level 220. Descend to flight level 220, descend out 344.
21: Hong Kong 128, contact radar 118.9,
28: that's
21: FA798, Hong Kong radar, I reach you broken, say again.
29: FA798, with you flight level 30.
30: 127 and A4 level 410.
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31: Pofeng Control, good morning, Agent 3949 Squawk 3046, maintain 1000 meters.
25: VHJet 39949, Hong Kong radar identified.
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25: Cafe 7998, confirm at flight level 300.
29: Flight level 300, overhead position at Sober.
25: Cafe 7998, Hong Kong radar identified. Clear, Betty 3 Alpha arrival.
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4: Good evening, Hong Kong 208, climbing flight level 160, direct Vidver.
6: Hong Kong 208, Hong Kong radar, climb to flight level 250.
4: 250, Hong Kong 208.
7: One day. 01, Tower 20, good day.
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9: Aquila, climb flight level 340, join IBS 938.
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13: The radar 132 decimal 15, Philippine 127, good day.
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32: Hello, information Kilo Alice 07 left. You can expect vectors before lines.
33: Expect radar vectors before lines, and we have a speed of 250 knots, Cathay 843.
32: Roger, you can maintain for the time being, and descend altitude 8,000 feet, Canage 1012, no altitude restriction.
33: Descend altitude 8,000 feet, Canage 1012, no altitude restrictions, Cathay 843.
32: Canada 7, contact tower, 118.7, bye-bye.
34: 187,
35: Air Canada 75. Good morning, Cathay 138, maintaining flight level 130. Request heading 320 due weather.
32: Cathay 138, heading 320 is approved, speed 250 knots.
35: 320, speed 250 knots, Cathay 138.
32: Cathay 138, descend altitude 6,000 feet, Canage 1012.
35: 6,000 feet, QNH1012, we have information, Kilo, Cathay 138.
32: Thank you, and expect ILS 07 left.
35: Speed ILS 07 left, Cathay 138.
32: Cathay 843, descend altitude 4,500 feet.
35: 4,500 feet, Cathay 843.
32: Cathay 43, in case of missed approach, runway heading 5,000 feet.
35: Missed approach, runway heading 5,000 feet, Cathay 843.
36: 6,300 meters,
37: Delta Dolphin. 1,000 feet is 6,300 meters, Delta HA.
25: Question, Malaysian 387, Roger.
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39: Heading 165
40: weather. GPS 138, I'll tell me that I identify heading 165 at the
41: 138.
42: Climb flight level 410.
43: Direct, turn 166.
32: 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Left turn.
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32: 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KV 640, identify clear Sierra 7 Charlie arrival.
43: Sierra 7 Charlie arrival, and flying heading 180 at the moment to avoid weather, and we'll switch on the hand of the KV 640.
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46: The radar 118.92, good day.
44: 1892, Hong Kong 208. Left and speed 2300 greater, grab 8, 206.
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0: 418.7, no speed restriction, United 877.
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0: Present heading, descend 3,000 feet, KT 843.
32: Air Hong Kong 831, contact radar 123.47, bye bye.
1: 347, Air Hong Kong 831, good day.
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0: Reduce speed to 230 knots, KT 843.
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5: Hong Kong radar, good morning. Skylager 926, maintaining flight level 360, squawk 5545.
2: Skylager 926, Hong Kong radar identified. EVA 088, contact radar 118, Decimo 902.
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6: Hong Kong again, Cathay 640 on the handover, heading 185.
46: Cathay 640, roger, Rain Able, direct to border.
6: Rain Able, direct border, Cathay 640.
46: UPS 138, climb to flight level 180.
4: Hong Kong
8: radar, Tasson 5052.
46: Tasson 5052, Hong Kong radar, roger, descend now to flight level 220.
8: Descend now, flight level 220, Tasson 5052.
2: Hi, X62, are you able flight level 390?
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32: 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At 138, descend altitude 4,100 feet, and we can resume published speed or greater.
6: 4,100 feet, published speed or greater, Cathay 138.
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8: 4568, Mascot 4568.
32: United 820, track direct climbs, descend altitude 4,500 feet.
6: Climbs and descend to 4,500, United 820.
32: KT 843, turn right heading 040 degrees, clear LS approach runway 07 left.
6: Heading 040, clear to LS approach runway 07 left, KT 843.
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8: Departure
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32: Greater Bay 2906, contact tower 118 decimal 7, bye bye.
37: 118 decimal 7, bye bye, Greater Bay 2906.
25: 1831, stay on 5 Pine Route.
1: Pine Route, Hong Kong 831.
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7: Ava 6, climb 5000 on Dallas 1 Zulu.
32: Ava 6536, encore de partie low identifier, climb via SID, fly level 160.
7: Climb via SID, fly level 160, Ava 6536.
32: 15, good day.
4: 13215, UPS 138.
37: That traffic down now to Red Bull now. Let's go 4566.
32: Thank you. China Southern 344, descend to flight level 4,500 meters.
37: Descend to flight level 4,500.

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0: Go.
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1: Chicago 862LO, identify class SID, flight level 160.
6: SID, level 160, Chicago 862.
1: Mascot 4568, contact radar 133, decimal 825. Bye bye.
3: 1825, Mascot 4568, correct.
1: United 820, track direct to bar. Correct, sir. Cathay 138, descend 2,000 feet from Tulba, clear LS approach runway 07 left.
7: Cathay from Tulba, clear the ILS approach 07 left, Cathay 138.
3: 4, heavy request left heading 170, reach to order.
1: 6365 Explorer through heading 170, and when you are able, direct to Canto.
3: 170 approved, when ready, we'll proceed direct to Canto and inform you, Black Sea 6564.
2: And with information Kilo.
1: Cathay 640 LO, information Lima, ILS 07 left.
2: Lima, thank you, and ILS approach 07 left, Cathay 640.
1: Cathay 640, descend altitude 4,500 feet, can H 1013, and speed 250 knots below 10,000 feet.
2: 4,500 feet, and speed 250 knots below 10, Cathay 640.
1: 326, proceed direct Gobi, reach level 110 by Gobi.
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6: Hong Kong radar identified.
2: Shandong 2154.
1: Back to radar 133 decimal 825, bye bye.
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1: United 820, the speed 180 or greater. Passant 5052, heading 010, heading 015, okay.
6: 015, booster, so 5052.
4: FO 260, reach by sidebar.
6: The 798, roger, flight level 260 to reach by cyber.
2: Go to MET-T and climb level 250, at 6536.
1: Mascot 4568, proceed direct to MET-T.
3: T, Mascot 4568.
9: We're ready, descend 200, and we're eastbound. Just a southern H3854.
4: 1-12, by the proceed direct Rocktown.
10: 751.
4: Black C6964, descend to file level 110 and cancel restrictions.
10: No restrictions, continue to send level 110, Black C6564, everything.
11: Cobra 1 Alpha Chicago 8466, retaining level 210 and heading 20021.
4: Alpha Chicago 8466, confirm with every point of squawk.
11: Squawk 6344, Alpha Chicago 8466.
4: Cobra 1 Alpha Chicago 8466, identify KSDLR 7 Charlie Rifle.
11: Charlie, but currently we are on heading 200 to avoid.
4: Copy that, continue on then heading when you are ready, direct to inform the rejoinder as well.
11: We're
4: going to be doing the recording from the Calgary 4-6-6. China
10: 7-5-0-5-2, contact radar 122, decimal
4: 6-5-6. Just a heads up, please. Scooter 1-8, roger, stand by.
12: 127, contact Manila 119 of Decimo 35.
1: The speed 160 or greater till 5 DME. KT 640, reduce speed 180 knots, maintain till 7 DME.
2: Speed 180 knots, maintain 7 miles, KT 640.
0: Over radar, Charles 5052, heading 320, flight level 220.
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0: Descend flight level 170 and heading 360, Channel 5052.
3: Good morning, Black Sea 6564, descending 110, Lima on board.
1: Black Sea 6564, morning, Lima, ALS 07 left. Descend altitude 3000 feet, KNH 1013.
3: Continue descend altitude 3000 feet, KNH 1013, Black Sea 6564 for ILS 07 left.
2: Departures A, Hong Kong 680, passing 2300, climbing 5000.
1: Hong Kong 680, Hong Kong departure low, identify Climva SRD, flight level 130.
2: Climva SRD, flight level 130, Hong Kong 680.
8: Cathay 865, request direct Lime, sea weather.
1: Cathay 865, direct Lime, is approved, continue descent to 6,000 feet, minimum 500 feet a minute for the descent.
8: Descent 6,000 feet, minimum 500 feet per minute for descent, and direct Lime is approved, Cathay 865.
4: Moscow 4568, direct NFAR, climb flight level 350, stand by higher.
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4: 838. 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
10: Present heading, select flight 158.
8: Goodbye.
4: 62 Hong Kong, that morning, climb to flight level 230.
0: Over 230, request cargo 862.
2: 314, requesting for the right heading 190.
4: India 314, approved heading 190.
2: 314.
4: Lufthansa cargo 8466, descend to flight level 130, proceed direct Canto.
0: Cancel descent over 130, Lufthansa cargo 8466.
13: Hungary 802, DFA up to 2 miles south of tracker proof.
2: We need north of tracker, Hungary 802.
13: Hungary 802, can you DFA left of track?
1: 6,000 feet, can descend at discretion, altitude 4,100 feet.
8: And our pilot discretion descend to 4,100 feet at the 865.
2: That's 31 approaching 7 meters.
3: flight level 340, squawk 1241.
12: Tasman 31 Hong Kong radar identified Betty 3 Alpha arrival.
3: Betty 3 Alpha arrival, Tasman 31.
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1: Black Sea 6564 from Lime Sea, Toowoomba, clear and its approach, runway 07 left.
10: Anderson, via Toowoomba, clear and its approach, runway 07 left, Black Sea 6564, heavy.
2: Switch, good morning, Cathay 883, descending 110.
1: Cathay 883 Hello, information Lima, ILS 07 left, descend altitude 8,000 feet, KNH 1013.
2: Descend to 8,000, KNH 1013 for the ILS 07 left, and we got Lima, Cathay 883.
1: Black Sea 6564, after Limes, you can resume published speed or greater.
10: Published speed or greater, Black Sea 6564, heavy.
6: 798 is with you, a flight level 300, descending flight level 260 when ready by Snyder.
14: Cathay 798 radar morning, descend the flight level 130 to reach by Mango and across Cyber flight level 260 or below.
6: Cathay 798, roger, descend now flight level 130 and across Cyber 260 or below.
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15: Shenzhen 326, heading 310, approve.
2: Heading 310, Shenzhen 326.
16: Hong Kong, Qatari 421, good morning, climb passing level 142.
15: Qatari 421, Hong Kong, that morning, climb to flight level 250.
16: 250, Qatari 8421.
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2: 35, Shenzhen 424.
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11: Pitch to descend 8,000 feet, Canadian 10135 and 7 left. South cargo 8466.
1: Cathay 640 Tower, 118.7, good day.
2: 87, Cathay 640.
11: Flight level 270.
12: FedEx 5158, roger, climb to flight level 320.
11: Control level 320, FedEx 5158, any chance, direct Norman?
1: Standby. 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
9: Minute 10,000 feet from me. For us to descend, for 5052, descend to Duma.
1: And 5052, just to confirm, so is the rate of descent minimum 1,000 feet a minute?
9: Minimum 1,000 feet descent rate, transfer 5052.
1: 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Air Hong Kong 680, contact radar 133, decimal 825, goodbye.
2: 133, decimal 825, Air Hong Kong 680, bye.
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9: 214, Charlie 5052.
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15: So 110, cancel the restriction.
9: Descend to flight level 110, cancel restriction, China Southern H854.
2: 474, descending to flight level 120.
15: China Southern 8474, Hong Kong radar, roger.
2: China Southern 8474.
15: Cathay Tower 8421, contact radar 127.1, good day.
16: 7-1, good day, Tower 8421.
14: Heavy 90 heading
15: 180,
14: information
15: 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Etienne 9725 Hong Kong, radar report your squawk cook and report squawk cook.
14: 702.
15: Etienne 9725, identify clear Sierra 7 Charlie arrival.
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1: Cathay 865, the speed 180 or greater till 7 DME. Station calling. And 314, Hong Kong approach, hello Lima, ILS 07 left. Descend altitude 3,000 feet, Kenage 1013, maintain speed 250 knots.
3: Maintain speed 250, descend altitude 3,000 feet, Kenage 1013, ILS 07, clear.
1: German cargo 8466 from Limes via Tudba, clear ILS approach runway 07 left, speed 230 knots.
0: 230 knots from Limes to Tudba, clear ILS 7 left, start cargo 8466.
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2: Descend altitude 3,000 feet, pilot discretion, Indonesia 830. 860.
16: Spark is there, Hong Kong 782 is off by 4,700 now.
1: Hong Kong 782, hello, climb flight level 160 via SID, no speed restriction.
16: Climb level 160
1: via
16: SID, cancel speed,
1: eh,
16: Hong Kong 782.
1: Hong Kong 317, on rate of climb, no thank you.
3: Okay, that's fine, Hong Kong 317, thank you.
17: 151, level 22.3 for flight level 250, we are direct escape.
12: GPS 151, climb platform 280, stand by higher.
17: Level 280, GPS 151.
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1: Go 8466, reduce speed to 210 knots.
0: Go 8466.
1: Hong Kong 317, contact radar 123.47, bye bye.
3: 347, Hong Kong 317, bye bye.
1: At 883, pilot discretion, descend altitude 3000 feet, maintain a speed of 230 knots or greater.
16: Discretion, descend 3000 and maintain speed 230 or greater, at 883.
1: Cathay 865, descend to 2,000 feet from Tudba, clear ILS approach runway 07 left.
8: Descend 2,000 feet from Tudba, clear the ILS approach runway 07 left, Cathay 865.
1: Air India 314, reduce speed to 230 knots.
3: 230 knots, Air India 314.
2: Offering departure, Singapore 7412, heavy passing 2,500, climbing 5,000.
1: Singapore 7412, encore departure low, identify, climb via SID, flight level 160, no speed restriction.
2: Yes, the speed restriction, climb by SID to flight level 160, Singapore 7412.
1: Able to proceed direct to Vedva.
16: We're tracking direct to Vedva now, Hong Kong 782.
1: Thank you, and you can cancel all speed restriction.
16: And cancel speed now, Hong Kong 782.
15: Hello, 235, descend to flight level 19 and surround.
2: Hello,
15: 1-0,
2: Hong Kong,
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2: 235.
15: Hong Kong,
2: radar, good morning, channel
15: 7306,
2: descend to level
15: 260. Channel 306, Hong Kong, radar, descend to flight level 220, cross eastbound, level 260 or below.
2: Descend level
15: 220,
2: cross eastbound, level 260 or below, channel 7306.
15: On shuttle 235, descend to flight level 130, turn left heading 130.
18: Descend to flight level 130 and turn left heading 130, Hong Kong shuttle 235.
19: Hong Kong National Cargo 549er, 200 descend in 190, head in 190.
15: National Cargo 549er, Hong Kong radar, report your squawk call.
19: Squawk is 0412.
15: National Cargo 549er, identify, clear Sierra 7 Charlie arrival. When ready, proceed direct to border to join the star.
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8: 118.7, Cathay 865, bye bye.
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18: 230 knots, we have information, Lima ILS 7 left, Etihad 9725 heavy.
1: Air India 314, reduce speed 180 knots, still 7 DME. 2 feet
20: land, 0 knots, Air India 314.
1: Cathay 883, reduce speed to 210 knots.
8: 210, Cathay 883.
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12: 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Maintain present level.
8: Maintain present level. Transplant 6096.
12: Moscow 4568, connect Taipei 129 at decimal 1 today. EFAR 6536, contact Taipei 129 at decimal 1.
2: 2901 over 6000.
8: 636,
19: now over 7.
12: Roger.
19: On level 2, 5.
13: Air Hong Kong 317, climb to flight level 360.
19: 360, Air Hong Kong 317.
1: 6 tower, 118.7, cheers.
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2: 7-1-5, Air India 314.
1: Cathay 883 from Limes via Tutba, clear, let's approach runway 07 left.
2: Limes via Tutba, clear for the ILS 07 left, Cathay 883.
1: Hong Kong 235, reduce speed to 230 knots. Shuttle 235, reduce speed to 230 knots. Singapore 7412, contact radar 133.825, bye-bye.
2: 133.825, Singapore 7412, over.
1: Indonesia 860, reduce no speed 180 knots.
2: Turn on Indonesia 860.
1: Cathay 883 from Limes, reduce speed 180 knots.
2: Limes
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21: Roger, Flight Level 250, direct to Duma, Singapore, 742.
14: Air Hong Kong 782, contact Hong Kong radar, 118 decimal 902, good day.
21: 118 902, Hong Kong 782, good day.
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24: On our radar, China 7306, you can head into 104 weather void.
23: China 7306 approved.
24: China 7306.
25: Radar Sky Asia 814, good morning. Maintaining level 310.
14: Sky Racer 814, radar morning. Descend of flight level 230 and across Sunny, flight level 260 or below.
25: Descend level 230. To cross by Sunny level 260, Sky Racer 814.
23: 010.
12: 926.
8: On a heading of 190 to get around weather.
23: 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What is your squawk?
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18: 7 left, at the hot 9725 heavy.
22: Cafe 83, performance request speed 165 knots.
12: Approved.
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19: Hong Kong radar, good morning. Flight in 926, maintaining flight level 360, track 2000.
12: College 926, Roger, descend now flight level 350.
19: Descend now flight level 350, flight in 926.
23: 119.1.
19: 119.1,
8: flight level 250. Currently 175 heading to get around weather.
13: FedEx 6040 Hong Kong radar, Roger. Call you back in 1 minute and heading 175 approved.
8: FedEx 6040 heading 175 approved.
12: 0.
22: Level 330, FedEx 5158.
1: 860 Tower, 118 decimal 7, bye bye.
26: Correction, China 7870.
27: Singapore 7412, request final flight level 650.
12: Singapore 7412, bye bye.
27: Airfront requesting final flight level 350, Singapore 7412.
12: Roger, stand by.
23: Venus 760, descend to flight level 110, cross Murray, flight level 120 or below. That's the only height restriction.
22: Venus 110, cross Murray, flight level 120 below. Venus 760.
1: That's copy, descend to flight level 170.
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24: Belgium 857 with Guangzhou, say again, 123.35, 125.350, Air Belgium 857.
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28: Ready for 340, Cathay 714.
18: I'm heavy.
1: Hong Kong Shuttle 235, reduce speed 180 knots.
28: 0 knots, Hong Kong Shuttle 235.
1: Cathay 978 from Lime via Tung Ba, clear LS approach runway 07 left.
18: Saturday 9, correction, 798 was from line, so cleared the ILS 07 left.
28: Good evening, Hong Kong Shuttle 629, descending for level 110 by Marshall, information on Lima.
1: Shuttle 629, hello Lima, ILS 07 left, break. National cargo 549er, continue present heading, descend altitude 6,000 feet, connect 1013.
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1: National cargo 549, reduce speed to 230 knots.
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19: 35, Kennesaw 305, you can make heading 345.
1: Kennesaw 306, heading 345, thank you.
19: 25, Kennesaw 306.
1: Kennesaw 306, continue descent to flight level 4,500 meters.
19: Can you descend 4,500 meters, Kennesaw 306?
22: Approach Bahania 760, good morning, descend flight level 110, information Lima.
1: Cathay, Bohemia 760, hello information Lima, ILS 07 left, descend altitude 8,000 feet, connect 1013.
22: 0103, only 07 left, 8,000, Bohemia 760.
12: 636, descend when ready for level 260, reach by eastbound.
19: Descend, we're ready for 260, reach by eastbound, 763. 4,500 feet,
1: National
19: cargo
1: 549. Bohemia 760, below 10,000 feet, reduce speed to 230 knots.
22: 230
1: knots, 760. 629, pilot discretion, descend altitude 8,000 feet, connect 1013, no speed restriction.
28: Descend 8,000 feet, pilot discretion, connect 1013, Hong Kong Shuttle 629.
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1: Cathay 798, reduce speed 180 knots.
28: 0 knots, Cathay 798.
1: Bohemia 760, continue present heading vectors for sequencing.
22: Heading 760.
1: Hong Kong Shuttle 235, speed 160 knots, still 5 DME.
28: Cathay 5, Hong Kong Shuttle 235.
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14: 814, descend of flight level 130 to reach by Mango.
25: Descend level 130 to reach by Mango, Sky Racer 814.
28: 125, thanks.
1: National cargo 549er, left direct to Limes. Tracking to Limes, continue descend to 3,000 feet.
19: Limes, tracking to Limes, 3,000 feet, National cargo 549.
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26: Direct to Hotel 511, rejoin the arrival, flight level 130, Abim Mango.
1: It's 0, the canal 10, thank you.

0: 760, turn left heading 020 degrees, descend altitude 4,500 feet.
1: Descend 4,500 feet, 760.
0: National Cargo 549er from Limes, via Tudba, clear and let's approach runway 07 left, cross Limes 3,000 feet or above.
2: From Limes to Tudba, clear ILS 10 left and 3,000 above at Tudba. That's all.
3: Skyraiser 814, reduce speed to 250 knots, turn left heading 270, vectors for sequencing.
4: Reduce speed to 250 knots and heading 270, Skyraiser 814.
5: Discretion 3000 feet, Tonkon Shuttle 629.

0: Yeah, 760, turn left, direct climbs, continue descent 3,000 feet.
1: Climb to flight level 330.
2: 330, FedEx 60040.
3: Good. MRS 9868 maintaining 1,200 meters.
4: MRS 9868 Hong Kong radar identified.
3: 9868, after timeout request, directed to map to weather. Alternatively, we would need to maintain presence track after timeout.
4: Emirates
0: 9686,
4: standby.
0: 798, speed 160 till 5
4: DM. 390 Hong Kong radar identified.
5: Captain 953, Hong Kong radar, good morning to you. Radar identify, maintain flight level 170, speed 280 knots.
6: Maintain level 170, speed 280 knots, Cathay 953.
5: Captain 953, cleared Sierra 7 Alpha.
6: Sierra 7 Alpha, Cathay 953.
0: 629, speed 230 knots.
7: Approach 119.1, good day.
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2: Hong Kong, approach Tasman 3-1, on descent, flight level 130, in the city of Kilo.
0: Tasman 3-1, approach hello, information Mike, ILS 07 left.
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4: Descend to flight level 130.
1: Descend level 130, direct Murray, rejoin the star, Cathay 9053.
5: Hong Kong, good morning, Cathay 260, descending to flight level 190, approaching Sierra. Request heading 190 for 20 miles due weather.
6: 10 flight level 350, Hawking 5613.
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4: 260. Okay, Roger, Cathay 953, thanks, contact Hong Kong approach, 19.1. Cathay 260, descend to flight level 170, speed 250 knots. Cathay 69A, Hong Kong radar, good morning to you, Roger. And radar identified, maintain flight level 210, cleared Sierra 7 Alpha.
1: Right, level 210, Sierra 7 Alpha, Cathay 698.
4: Cathay 953.
1: 10,000 feet for runway 07 left, QNH 101, Sky Racer 814.
8: Cathay 953, track direct Silva, descend flight level 110.
1: Track Silva, flight level 110, Cathay 953.
8: National Cargo 549, Earth Tower, 118.7, good day.
9: 479,
8: Plasman 31, reduce speed to 230 knots.
9: This case is enough for Plasman 31.
8: Cathay 953, continue descent, altitude 8,000 feet, Ganesh 1013, no altitude restriction.
1: Unrestricted 8,1013, Cathay 9053.

0: 636, contact radar 123, decimal 475. 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
1: 636, descending flight level 22.
4: Channel 7636, roger. Captain 260, yeah, you can resume navigation direct to Canto, descend to flight level 110, cross Murray, flight level 120 or below, that is the only height restriction.
5: Copy, flight level 110, cross Murray at or below 120 and on navigation Canto, Captain 260.
6: Hong Kong, Cathay 698, maintaining flight level 210, release by Guangzhou.
4: Cathay 698, hello again, and start reducing speed 250 knots, maintain flight level 210.
6: Speed 250 knots, maintain flight level 210, Cathay 698.
4: Cathay 260, contact Hong Kong approach, 119.1, good day.
7: 1-2-1-5-4.
8: Conrad 1-5-1-7, good morning, maintaining level 380, squawk 071.
2: Ricket 1517, identify.
8: John 517.
2: Ricket 873, on the radar 1265.
9: Ricket 873.
2: Singapore 7412, on the Taipei 1291.
9: Taiwan Singapore 7417.
10: Zero, Oripoi 512.
11: Boeing 760, contact tower 118 at decimal 7, good day.
12: Good morning, Cathay 260, information Lima, descending flight level 110.
11: Cathay 260, hello Lima, location information Mike, ILS 07 left.
12: Copy for Mike, 7 left, Cathay 260.
13: 441.
4: Cathay 234, good morning to you. What's your passing flight level or your present flight level?
13: Present level is 8,100 meters.
4: Cathay 234, thanks. Radar identify, cleared Sierra 7 Charlie. You won't have to do the whole star, but Sierra 7 Charlie.
13: Charlie, copy, thanks. Cathay 234.
14: 8,031.
11: Cathay 953, reduce speed to 230 knots.
14: 230 knots, Cathay 953.
11: Cathay 953 from Limes via Tunba, clear ILS port runway 07 left.
14: Runway 52 Berkeley via ILS runway 07 left approach, Cathay 953.
11: Tasman 31 from Limes via Tunba, clear ILS approach runway 07 left.
15: From Limes, clear via ILS approach 07 left, Tasman 31.
11: Cathay 260, continue descent, altitude 3000 feet.
15: 1000 feet, Cathay 260.
11: Hong Kong Shuttle 629, you can resume published speed or greater.
15: Published speed or greater, Shuttle 649.
2: Clear 73 to identify, clear Canto 3 Alpha.
8: Clear Canto 3 Alpha, arrival, get a 732.
11: 140 is approved, and when able, resume direct VEDVO.
8: Thank you, heading 140 and when able, direct to elbow on a pole 8512.
11: And 31, reduce speed to 210 knots. 10953 after Limes, the speed 180 or greater.
14: After Limes, speed 180 or greater, Cathay 953.
4: Cathay 234, hello again, and maintain flight level 190.
13: Maintain level 190 on reaching Cathay 234.
15: 230.
11: And Tasman 3 on further speed reduction 180 knots.
15: Say again, Cathay 230.
11: Negative, 260 is struck like two lines.
15: Cathay 230.
11: Tasman 31, reduce speed 180 knots.
13: Speed 180 knots, Tasman 31.
11: Cathay 260, speed 230 knots.
8: Honeypot 8512, now clear with direct Pedophone.
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2: 7412, going to Taipei 1291.
3: For Alpha arrival, Bohemia 081.
8: 512, direct.
4: Flight level 130 or below.
14: Across, sorry, flight level 130 or below, KD 608.
11: KD 714, hello, Mike, ILS 07 left. Descent altitude 6,000 feet, KNH 1013.
5: 7 left,
11: this is
5: 6,000,
11: any speed you want? KT714, the speed 230 knots or greater for the timing.
5: 30
11: or greater, KT714. 629, contact tower 118.7, bye bye.
8: Roger, KT050, good morning, airborne passing 2,800, climbing 7,000.
11: KT 050, morning identifier, climb ISID, flight level 6,900 meters, cancel 8,000 feet, altitude restriction.
8: Altitude KT 050.
11: KT 050, flight level 6,900 meters and cancel 8,000 feet, altitude restriction.
8: 6,900 meters and cancel restriction at 8,000, KT 050.
4: Okay, 255 then, and as early as you can to make that left turn when you're able to.
3: Cathay
4: 634. Cathay 698, contact Hong Kong approach, 119.1, morning.
14: 119.1, Cathay 698, thank you, bye-bye.
4: How can you with that heading, so your cleared flight level is flight level 160. Cathay 234, just confirm your cleared flight level is flight level 160.
14: 698, descending flight level 110, receive Lima.
11: Cathay 698, hello Mike, ILS 07 left, descend altitude 8,000 feet, KNH 1013.
14: KNH 1013, descend 8,000 feet, runway 07 left, we'll get Mike, Cathay 698.
11: Carissa 814, reduce speed 180 knots.
14: Speed 180 knots, Carissa 814.
3: Flight level
2: 320
3: in 2 minutes,
2: KNH 81. Bohemia, sir, 8-1, descend for level 260, reach by NPEC.
3: Descend for level 260, reach by NPEC, confirm by pilot registration, Bohemia 081.
2: Yes, sir.
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4: 01.
8: 0 by Cotton, so 118.
11: 3,000 feet.
14: Send altitude 3,000 feet, Cathay 698.
5: Alpha Departure, good morning, China Southern 636.
11: China Southern 636, hello, descend to flight level 170, report able, left turn.
5: Cover poly China Southern 636, descending flight level 170. Report ready for left turn.
11: You can turn left heading 090 degrees, and when ready to meet the Bicol climb requirement, left turn direct Bicol approved.
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11: And when able to meet the Bicol climb requirement, left turn to Bicol.
8: Whenever climb
11: to Bicol, 050. Direct 814, descend altitude 3,000 feet.
5: Yep.
11: Last 131, maintain speed 160 knots until 5 DME.
9: Tasman 31.
11: Day 260, descend to 2,000 feet and from Tudbach, ILS approach runway 07 left.
5: 1,000 feet from Tudbach, ILS 7 left, get 260.
11: Tyrus 814, from Limesia, Tudbach, ILS approach runway 07 left.
1: 50.
11: 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Garissa 814 from Limes via Tudba, clear ILS approach runway 07 left.
14: Limes via Tudba, clear for ILS approach runway 07 left. Check 14, thank you.
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11: 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China Southern 636 turn, left heading 340.
1: Heading 340 and reverse descent. California 636.
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11: At 714, reduce speed to 230 knots.
1: Pursuing 230 knots, Channel 714.
11: Thank you. Tasman 31, contact tower 118.7, bye bye.
9: What I said, that's 31, bye bye.
11: At 260, reduce speed 160 knots, maintain till 5 DME.
1: This is 5, get 260.
11: KT 698, speed 210 knots.
14: Speed 210 knots, KT 698.
11: Five zero, contact Guangzhou, 125.35, bye bye.
8: 12535, KT 050, thank you, goodbye.
11: And a certain 636, descent to flight level 4500 meters and track directly Douma.
1: Descend 4,500 meters and track to Idema, Channel Southern 3, 2.
11: Skyrisa 814, reduce speed 160 knots.
1: 14.
11: KT 698, reduce speed 180 knots.
14: Speed 180 knots, KT 698.
11: Four, descend altitude 3,000 feet.
1: Descend 3,000 feet, KT 7,000 feet.

0: Delta 234, can you manage heading 085, something like that, is that okay?
1: 34, we're happy to rejoin the starting.
0: Oh, okay, excellent, Delta 234, the only height restriction then in that case is to descend to reach flight level 110 by Murray.
1: 05 Murray, Delta 234.

0: Skyracer 814, cancel the approach, descend altitude 2,000 feet, fly heading 330 for spacing.
1: 2,000 feet and fly heading 330, Skyracer 814.
2: Radar Bohemia 768, maintaining flight level 260.
3: Bohemia 768, thanks, Steve. And now flight level 230.
2: Now flight level 230, Bohemia 766.
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2: Chrissy, Tutba, Cathay 698.

0: Skyracer 814, turn right heading 040, QFRS push runway 07 left.
1: Cleared ILS approach, runway 07 left, Skyracer 814.
0: Cathay 714, reduce speed to 210 knots.
1: Cathay 210 knots, Cathay 714. 190, descend to flight level 170, Cathay 696, and we copy Mike.
2: Cathay 696, roger, and speed 280 knots.
1: Speed
2: 280 knots, Cathay 696. Virginia 768, descend to flight level 200.
0: Contact Guangzhou, question contact Zhuhai, 121 decimal 4.
3: Hi, 121.4, China Southern 636.
0: Cathay 698, descend to 2,000 feet.
3: All right.
0: Cathay 698 from Tutupa, careful, IRS approach, runway 07 left.
1: From Tutupa, cleared ILS approach, runway 07 left, Cathay 698.
2: Okay, no worries, morning.
1: Approach, good morning, Cathay 234, approaching flight level 110, with Mike.
0: Cathay 234, approach runway 07 left, descend to 800 feet, KH 1013.
1: 8000 feet, 1013 left, Cathay 234.
4: Over approach, Cathay 873, flight 110 with Lima.
0: Cathay 873, approach runway 07 left, descend via star to 600 feet, KH 1013.
4: 07 left, descend via star 6000, 1013, Cathay 873.
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2: Good weather, the best plan is to the west of Sierra rather than to the east, but Sierra 7 Charlie officially cleared.
6: Okay, Sierra 7 Charlie for now, we'll call you back when we release from Guangzhou, Mazda 946.
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2: The height restriction is to reach flight level 110 by Murray, there's no Canto height restriction.
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2: Cathay 732, descend when ready for level 260, reach level by Maple.
1: When ready, descend to flight level 260, reach by Maple, Cathay 732.
0: Proceed to Tutupa from Tutupa, here for us, switch on with you, 7 left.
2: Cathay 395, Hong Kong radar, good morning to you. Radar identified, cleared Sierra 7 Charlie arrival. And if you do need to avoid weather, the west of Sierra is the best plan.
1: Thank you, Sierra 7 Charlie, Cathay 395.
0: 73, reduce speed to 230 knots, descend to 5,000 feet.
4: That's 230 knots at 5,000 feet, Cathay.
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1: Cathay 698.
0: Cathay 714, radio speed to 170 knots.
1: 170 knots, Cathay 714.
2: 17320, descend
5: Far East.

0: 768, flight level 110 by Murray. Yeah, that's the only height restriction, flight level 110 by Murray.
1: 768, 110
2: Murray. Yeah, 2A. That's the HA, climb flight level 350, final level.
1: Climb flight level 350, sign THA.
3: Approach 07 left, descent to 8,000 feet. Cathay 6961013, just confirming that's unrestricted.
4: Cathay 6961, cancel Murray restriction.
3: Murray restriction, Cathay 6961.

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1: Wingman 10, flight level 160 and direct to Dot Me, squawking 7401.
2: I've heard the 3525 identified.
1: Southjet 3525.
3: Yeah, Guangzhou, and choose a weather between 0 and border. Request a left turn number 0.
4: Cathay 395, okay, so sort of heading 175, can you manage that?
3: Yeah, that would do. What, heading 175 after 0, Cathay 395.
4: Cathay 395, thanks. And descend now, flight level 200, a good rate of descent will be helpful, 280 knots or more.
3: Pressure 280 knots or more, descent level 200, Cathay 395.
4: Bahia 768, contact Hong Kong, approach 119.1, good day.
5: 119.1.
4: Bahia 768, contact Hong Kong, approach 119.1.
5: 119.1,
4: 766,
5: good day. Bye. Ground map 9461, flight of 183, descending 170, require heading 200, due weather.
4: Mascot 9486, heading 200, approve, maintain flight level 170, and let me know when you can do any left turn.
5: 200, maintain flight of 170, I'll let you know when you can make a left turn, Mascot 9486.
4: Cathay 395, descend to flight level 190.
3: Descend to 190, Cathay 395.
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1: 1013, Bahamian 766.
0: Cathay 873, turn left heading 220.
1: 28, descending flight level 110, information mic.
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6: Left heading 220, Cathay 873.
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0: Cathay 714, contact tower 118.7.
1: Cathay 714.
0: Cathay 881, approach 1107 left, descend via star 6000 feet, QNH 1013, reduce speed 250 knots.
1: 3250 knots, QNH 1013, first Cathay 881.
0: Cathay 881, reduce speed to 250 knots, QNH 1013.
1: Speed 250 knots, QNH 1013, and 1107 left, Cathay 881.
6: Approach Cathay 69 at 6, request further descent.
0: Cathay 69 at 6, descend to 3000 feet.
6: 3,000 feet,
0: Cathay 696. Bohemia 768, how many miles do you need on this heading?
1: About 6 miles, Bohemia 766.
0: Bohemia 786, roger. One clear weather, proceed direct to Limes.
1: One clear weather, direct to Limes, Bohemia 766.
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2: Monoponic 512, contact Taipei 1291.
6: Good morning, China 7320, maintaining flight level 260.
4: China 7320, descend to flight level 220.
6: Descend to flight level 220, China 7320.
5: Mascot 9486, we can accept the left turn off.
4: Mascot 9486, do you say heading 170?
5: We go up to 150 left turn.
4: Yeah, heading 150 approved.
5: 150, Mascot 9486.
4: Cathay 395, descend to flight level 110.
3: Descent level 110, Cathay 395.
7: Hong Kong Cathay 270, release by Guangzhou, flight level 210, request heading 200, do weather.
4: Cathay 270 approved, heading 200 and maintain flight level 210.
7: Cathay 210, heading 200, Cathay 270.
4: China 7320, reach flight level 220 by SAPAX.
2: Engine 332 identify.
1: 332.
2: Cathay 732, contact 127.55.
1: 127.55, Cathay 732, good day.
2: Good day.
1: Hong Kong radar, all inbound 8508, approaching Ikera, flight level 330.
2: Polyphonic 508, identify.
4: Spring 8687, radar identified, maintain flight level 120.
8: Ascent level 120, yeah, 3687.
4: Mascot 9486 to center, fly level 130.
5: Flight level 130, Mascot 9486, center require heading 120 to weather.
4: Okay, heading 120 approved.
5: Mascot 9486.
7: KV270, heading 210
4: to weather. KV270, okay, and let me know when you can make a left turn.
7: This is KV270 in around
4: 15 miles. KV395, turn left now, heading 045, left heading 045.
2: 52.
4: Turn left, heading 045.
2: Left 045, KV395.
4: Mascot 9486, reduce speed 230 knots. Maintain flight level 130. There is traffic below that level.
5: 230 knots, maintain flight level 130. We can accept direct Murray, Mascot 9486.
4: Okay, just continue on heading. Are you still all right going on the heading that you're on now?
5: We can do that.
4: Okay, just continue on that. That's good for now.
5: 230 on heading, Mascot 9486.
4: Cathay 395, thanks. Contact Hong Kong approach, 119.1.
2: 91 Cathay 395.
4: Cathay 732, you with me?
1: 732, descending flight level 260.
4: Cathay 732, when able, speed 250 knots, descend to flight level 220.
1: Descend to flight level 220, and when able, speed 250 knots, Cathay 732.
2: Pitch 10134, runway 07, Cathay 395.
0: Bohemia 768, reduce speed to 220 knots.
1: Yes, 220,
4: yeah, 76. 55. KV270, that's great. Turn left, heading 155, descend to flight level 160.
7: Left heading 155, descend flight level 160, KV270, and we're doing 250 knots.
4: KV270, yeah, maintain speed 250.
7: Speed 250 knots, KV270.
1: Heading 160.
4: Airspring 8687, heading 160 is okay, approved.
1: Heading 160, Airspring 8687, thank you.
9: 1 with you, 1900, climbing 5000 feet.
0: Machina 881, departure identified, clearing via SID to flight level 160.
9: SID to flight level 160, Magellan 881.
0: Cathay 395, turn left heading 020.
2: 395.
4: 130.
5: Heading 130, maintain flight level 130, Mascot 946.
4: Cathay 270, when able, speed 230 knots.
7: Able, speed 230 knots, can be 270. Can we do a heading of 140, do weather?
4: You can do, yeah, AFAN.
7: 140 and speed 230 knots, can be 270.
4: Cathay 732, turn right, heading 095.
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1: Right, heading 095, Cathay 732.
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5: About 10 miles.
4: Okay.
10: Okay, OB to AB, and 6230 knots, and continue arrival, working at 281.
4: Cathay 732, when able, speed 230 knots, and descend now, flight level 190.
0: Cathay 395, descend to 5,000 feet.
2: 395.
0: Cathay 696, contact tower 118.7.
2: Tower 118.7, Cathay 696.
4: 270, descend to flight level 130.
7: Descend flight 130, Cathay 270, request heading 130 as well.
4: Cathay 270, heading 130, approved, flight level 130.
7: 130, flight level 130, Cathay 270.
4: Mascot 9486, ideally looking for that left turn now, heading 070, something like that.
5: Left turn, heading 070, Mascot 946.
4: Mascot 9486, thanks, turn left, heading 070, further descent shortly.
5: Heading 070, left turn, Mascot 946.
4: Seven, thanks. Resume our navigation direct to Ali. Maintain flight level 120.
1: Level 120, direct to Ali, Airspring A6A7.
4: Cathay 2732, sorry, Cathay 732, descend to flight level 170.
11: 67 now, flight level 260 is speed 250.
12: It's on speed 250 now.
11: Charlie 156.
13: Call radar, good morning, Expressway 602, Bradley 0.
12: Expressway 602, identify.
13: Expressway 602.
14: Falcon radar, shooting air 306, returning 1,100 meters, flight heading 060.
12: Shenzhen 306, identify, direct to Colton.
14: Direct to Colton, shooting air 306.

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1: 4,500 meters by Tamut.
2: Descend to reach 4,500 meters by Tamut, 7,320.
3: Virginia 081, maintaining flight level 110, speed 230 knots, information Mike.
1: Virginia 081, approach runway 07 left, descend via star to 6,000 feet, QNH 1013.
3: Descend via star 6,000 feet, QNH 1013, runway 07 left, Virginia 081.
1: Moscow 9486, approach runway 07 left, descend to 800 feet, QNH 1013.
4: 8,000 feet, QNH 1013, currently we're on heading of 060, Moscow 9486.
1: Moscow 9486, turn left, heading 040, runway 07 left.
4: 07 left, and left heading 040, Moscow 9486.
0: FA 270, can you manage heading 070?
1: 180 knots.
0: 270, turn left heading 070 and further descend very shortly, standby.

0: 732, Cathay 732, turn left heading 055.
1: Left heading 055, Cathay 732. 352, good day.
0: Time to fly level 130.
2: 130, S3A6, A7.
0: Cathay 270, descend to fly level 110.
3: Runway 75340, voice inbound, Sato.
4: VM 646, identify.
3: 216.
1: 4187, O3 control, Bahia 7666. Cathay. Climb to flight level 250, track direct to gate.
3: Gate of the flight level 250-1881.
4: 170 descent alpha level 260, reduce speed 250 knots.
5: Extra flight level 250, 260 knots, Cathay 170.
4: 260.
0: From Murray.
4: 260.
5: Cathay 170, there again, altitude.
0: Turn heading 060.
6: Block.
0: Cathay 732, sorry, I confused you. I just head 060, can you head 060?
1: If I'm maintaining heading 060, Cathay 732.
2: I request a direct to Ikela.
0: Spring 8687, just stand by for that, but climb now to flight level 250.
2: Okay, stand by for direct, and confirm, climb and maintain flight level 250 now.
0: Affirm, yeah, climb now to flight level 250.
2: Flight level 250,
0: S3A
2: 687, thank you.
0: Cathay 270, left heading 050.
1: Cathay 306, if available, request direct to Nanda.
4: Shenzhen 306, flight plan.
1: That's Shenzhen 306.
7: 119.41, Cathay 270, bye.
0: Bye.
1: Cathay 270, approach runway 07 left, turn left heading 030.
7: 07 left, heading 030, Cathay 270.
5: Yes, 07 left.
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5: 180 knots, Cathay 395.
2: Break.
5: Right. Cargo 733.
1: To get the level.
0: Okay, Cathay 732, just cross the beam Murray. What can you do with speed 230 knots? Because I need you to maintain that speed.
4: 8687, climb for level 300.
2: Maintain level 300, 6687.
0: Murray, and maintain that speed. That's more important for the sequencing. Thanks.
1: Maintain speed and cross Murray below flight level 130, Cathay 732. Thank you.
0: Cathay 732, turn left now, heading 030.
1: Left heading 030, Cathay 732.
4: 1. Mentari 390, gonna type B1291.
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2: I'm 780-270. Right, S3A-687, now how about the direct to Ikela?
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8: Cathay 881, radio speed to 180 knots.
5: Good morning, German Cargo 7333, autopilot 15, climbing 160.
0: German Cargo 733, roger, climb now to flight level 250.
5: Climbing 170250, German Cargo 733.
6: Cathay 732, proceed to two lamps.
8: Crest heading 010 initially, do weather.
6: Cathay 732, approve the heading 010, clear of weather, proceed to two lamps.
8: Heading 010, approve, when clear weather, direct lamps, Cathay 732.
6: Cathay 270, descend to 3,000 feet from lamps, via 2 departure, 4 hours, push on with 07 left.
7: Descend 3,000 feet from lamps, via 2 clear
6: hours, push on with 07 left, Cathay 270. Moscow 904A6, maintains speed 210 knots or greater.
9: Descend 2 knots or greater, Moscow 9476.
6: Zero reduce speed to 210 knots.
7: Cathay 270.
6: Cathay 395, contact tower 118.7.
9: Cathay 395 established.
6: Cathay 395, airfront contact tower 118.7.
9: 27, Cathay 395. Cathay, thank you, sir.
10: Operator, morning, TDN cargo 3831 on level 7,800 meters, blocking 0171.
4: 深圳 228, contact 12347.
10: The second is 228.
4: 12347.
10: 12347, Sydney 228.
4: Tianjin cargo 2831, identify.
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4: Copy, there is one.
10: Radar,
11: Cessna 228, maintaining flight level 200. Cessna 228, radar, descend to reach flight level 110 by copy.
10: Descend to reach flight level 110 by copy, Cessna 228. Radar, morning, Adrian 1562, maintain level 320, squawking 0137.
4: Junior 1562, identify. Cafe 156.
10: 156.
4: Call 1263.
10: 156.
1: Hong Kong radar, descend the flight level 160 to reach by Betty and hold at Betty as published. No speed control. Expect further clearance time 46.
10: Copy over clearance time at 46. Descend flight level 160, reach by Betty, no speed control. Thanks, Cathay 156.
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13: Good day,
5: Sunia 332. Level 220 cross cyber, level 260 below Cathay
1: 1. 178 AFM and hold at 30 as published. Expect further clearance time at 47. No speed control after cyber.
5: Roger. Descent level 220, hold at 30 as published. Onward clearance at 47. No speed control Cathay 128.
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0: Cathay 085, contact approach 119 at small 1.
1: Approach 119 at small 1, Cathay 085.
3: Hong Kong, hello, Delta 721 Heavy, flight level 210, approaching Sierra.
0: Delta 721 Hong Kong radar, clear Sierra 7 Alpha arrival, report squawk.
3: Okay, we're squawking 4203 and cleared Sierra 7 Alpha arrival, Delta 721, requesting further descent.
0: Delta 721 identified, descend to 54170, speed 280 knots.
3: 5170, speed 280, Delta 721.

0: Air 081, radio speed to 210 knots.
1: Archer's morning, German Cargo 502, passing 1900, climbing 5000.
0: German Cargo 502, departure identified, clear via SID to flight level 160.
1: Clear via SID, flight level 160, German Cargo 502.
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2: 6-3-5-3-3,
0: Moscow 946. Moscow 946, contact TAR 118, decimal 7.
3: Flight level 130, Delman 721.
2: 46.
0: Cathay 732, radio speed to 180 knots.
4: Speed 180 knots, Cathay 732.

0: 270, reduce speed to 170 knots.
1: Speaking out of 216.
2: Terry 51 Hong Kong radar, clear Sierra 7 Charlie arrival, report your squawk.
1: Clear Sierra 7 Charlie and squawk 4567, Calais 51.
2: Carry 51 identify, report release by Guangzhou Control.
1: Control, Calais 51.
2: Dilman 721, descend to flight level 110.
3: Descend flight level 110, Dilman 721.
2: Carry 216 radar.
4: Okay, go ahead, we're release by Guangzhou.
2: Carry 216, Russia, speed now to 50 knots, descend to flight level 150.
4: 150, Calais 216.
3: 30, Cafe 156.
2: 130.
4: This is level 190, Cafe 179.
2: 121, day small 4.
4: 121, day small 4, setting air 306.
3: Good morning, Cafe 382. Pass 54264, descend 54236, squawk 3067.
2: Cafe 382 Hong Kong radar identify, clear Sierra 7 Charlie arrival.
3: Sierra 7 Charlie arrival, Cafe 382.
2: 721, proceed now direct to Murray, rejoin the start.
3: Direct to Murray, rejoin the start, Dilman 721.
5: Transfer
6: from
5: 302, request
6: descent. Transfer from 302, descent flight level 200, reach level by Eastman.
5: Descent to flight level 200, reach by Eastman, transfer 302.
0: Your speed to 160 knots.
5: Cathay 732.
0: For here near 081, turn right, proceed via 2 Limes.
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0: For in year 081 from Lambs via Tutbach, clear fire push on with 07 left.
5: From Lambs via Tutbach, clear ILS push on with 07 left, for in year 081.
0: Cathay 085, descend to 5,000 feet, reduce speed to 210 knots.
4: Descend 5,000 feet, feet speed 210 knots, Cathay 085.
2: Dilman 721, contact approach 119, decimal 1.
3: Break 119, decimal 1, Dilman 721.
7: Descending flight level 110, approaching Murray.
0: Dilman 721, approach runway 07 left, descend to 800 feet, QNH 1014.
3: Descend 8,000 feet, QNH 1014, Dilman 721.
0: Dilman 721, reduce speed to 230 knots, cancel Murray restriction.
3: Cancel Murray restriction, speed 230 knots, Dilman 721.
0: Cathay 085, proceed right to Limes, descend to 3,000 feet.
4: Proceed direct to Limes, descend 3,000 feet, Cathay 085.
0: Cathay 270, contact tower 118.7.
8: Tower 118.7, Cathay 270.
0: Near 081, reduce speed to 170 knots.
2: Turn left heading 095.
4: Left 095, Cathay 216.
2: Carry 851, descend to flight level 130, speed 250 knots.
1: Descend 130, speed 250, Cathay 851.
4: Flight should start at ILS 47, left Cathay 085.
3: 60.
9: Chuan Kao, pass 02 Hong Kong radar, climb to flight level 250.
1: 557250,
3: German cargo
1: 502. Rocca, Calais 51.
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3: 1,000 feet, German 71.
0: Entry 2, low further speed control, contact tower 118.7.
5: Decimal 7, Cathay 732, goodbye.
0: Bohemian 081, reduce speed to 160 knots.
10: 160 knots, wind at 0.1.
1: Descend to flight level 200, reach by eastbound, send me 332.
6: Mentory 396, going to Taipei 1291.
5: 299, that's 1, Mentory is 396, today.
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1: Next
2: one. One turn is now heading 130, descend to front for 110.
1: Heading 130 and descend 110, car left 51.
2: Cafe 382, reduce speed now to 50 knots, descend to front for 130.
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2: 7372, Hong Kong radar, Russia, descend to flight level 200.
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1: MEPKI, German Cargo 502, thank you. 4567.
0: Cal 851, approach runway 07 left.
1: 07 left, Cal 851.
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0: Cathay 216 from LAMS, via Tutbach, here for IR approach, runway 07 left.
4: Tutbach, flight is directly the average and approach 07 left, Cathay 216.
3: IR 2, restriction at Canto, Cathay 32.
2: Cathay 372, descend to flight for 170, speed 250 knots.
10: Descent flight level 170, speed 250 knots, Cathay 372.
0: Cathay 216, reduce speed to 220 knots.
10: Decimal 47, chiffon 302, good day.
4: Yes, you did one.
10: All right, our chiffon 302, now descending to flight level 200, check into eastbound.
2: Chiffon 302, radar, proceed now direct Gobi, descend to flight level 110.
10: Descend to Gobi, descend to flight level 110, chiffon 302.
2: Cafe 372 from Borda, proceed direct to Canto, descend to flight level 130.
10: One ready, proceed direct Canto, 130, Cafe. From Borda, Canto, and descend to level 130, Cafe 370.
2: Cafe 382, contact approach 119 at a small one. Cafe 382, contact approach 119 at a small one.
10: Hong Kong radar, air intern 905 to level 190.
2: Air intern 905 to Hong Kong radar, clear Sierra 7 Charlie arrival, report squawk.
10: Sierra 7 Charlie arrival, squawk 7072, air intern 9052.
2: Air intern 905 to identify, reduce speed to 250 knots.
10: 250, air intern 9052.
11: Good morning, Cathay 974, flight level 340, approaching Nomad, squawking 6527.
6: Cathay 974, identified, clear Betty 3 Alpha.
11: Clear the Betty 33 Alpha, Cathay 974.
6: Engine 332, reduce speed to 60 knots.
12: 60, send out 332.
6: Magellan, A81, Cathay Manila, 1193.
12: 181, good day.
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4: Cathay 085.
13: Good morning, good morning, German Cargo 545, 1400 feet, climbing 5000, peak 010.
0: German Cargo 545, departure identified, climb via SID, flight level 160.
13: Flight the SID, the flight level 160, German Cargo 545.
0: 3621, cancel the 8000 feet restriction.
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14: Okay, cancel the altitude restriction, FedEx 21.
0: Cal 851, descend to 3000 feet from Lambs, via Tutbach, careful air speech, runway 07 left.
15: Descend 3000 and from Lambs, clear the ILS approach, runway 07 left, Cal 851.
0: Cathay 216, reduce speed to 180 knots.
4: 06.
0: Cathay 216, reduce speed to 180 knots.
4: Cathay 06.
16: Alpha Fresh, Cathay 156, level 130, receive Alpha.
0: Cathay 156, approach runway 07 left, descend to 6000 feet, QNH 1014.
16: Runway 07 left, descending 6000, QNH 1014, Cathay 156.
4: 23.75,
15: Kenya
4: 332. Spring 8687, contact 1226.
15: 1226, Spring 687, good day.
14: Standing 8,100 meters, and we're squawking 6421.
2: Give it to a Hong Kong radar, identify, clear Sierra 7 Alpha arrival.
14: Sierra 7 Alpha, Cathay 28X.
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15: Heading 170, Air Intra 952.
12: Radar, send air 332, descend to flight level 200, squawk 2144.
2: Send air 332, radar, proceed now direct to Gobi, descend to flight level 110.
12: Direct to Gobi, descend to flight level 110, send air 332.
2: Cafe 372, contact approach 119.1. Shenfeng 302, proceed direct Lambda.
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2: Approach Cathay 3-7, information Mike, descending flight level 110 by Mara.
1: Cathay 372, approach 107 left, descend to 800 feet, KH 1014, cancel my restriction.
2: 07 left, descend 8000 feet, cancel my restriction, KH 1014, Cathay 372.
1: Cal 851, maintain speed 18 knots or greater on tier 7 DME.
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5: 5 and contact Manila, 1193.
0: 1193, Manila, bye bye.
6: Alright, 07 left, Cathay 32.
1: Cathay 372, proceed direct to Limes, descend to 3,000 feet.
2: Proceed direct to Limes, descend 3,000 feet, Cathay 372.
5: 170, descend for level 260, reach level by cyber.
0: Level 260, reach by cyber, Cathay 170.
7: Good morning, Cathay 178, descending flight level 130, 230 knots, destination Mike.
1: Cathay 178, approach runway 07 left, descend to 6,000 feet, QNH 1014.
7: Runway 07 left, descend to altitude 6,1014, Cathay 178.
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8: 125.35, FedEx 21, heavy, good day.
1: Cathay 216, reduce speed to a minimum.
8: Cathay, established settlement, Cathay 216. Guangzhou.
9: Jimmy 2A, Hong Kong radar, roger, reduce speed now to 250 knots.
8: Feedback to 250 knots, Cathay 288.
10: Good morning, report 851, flight level 10,100 meters, heading 060.
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4: 7 cargo 545, we can take direct to Bicol anytime.
1: German cargo 545, proceed direct to Bicol.
4: Bicol,
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11: Climbing via SID to flight level 160, German cargo 715.
1: German cargo 545, climb to flight level 6,900 meters. And a no speed control.
4: No speed control, flight level 6,900 meters, German cargo 545.
1: Cathay 156, descend to 3,000 feet.
6: 156.
2: Heading 060.
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12: 119 at decimal 1, Ailington 905.
2: Clear ILS approach, 07 left, Cathay 372.
4: To previous.
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1: Air engine 952, approach runway 07 left, descend to 800 feet, KH 1014.
12: Runway 07 left, descend to 8,1014, Air engine 952.
1: Cathay 372, reduce speed to correction, maintain speed 210 knots or greater.
2: Greater, Cathay 372.
1: Cathay 156 from Lamps, via Tutbach, careful as approach runway 07 left.
6: Land Fire Tower, clear ILS 07 left, Cafe 156.
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12: Okay, 1291.53, good day.
5: IPH at 3525, descend now for level 340.
12: Take in attitude, so that's 3525.
5: Descend 340.
1: Manor 52, turn left heading 0304 sequencing.
12: Airlington 9052. So that's 3525, reading good 3.
5: Descend now for level 340.
12: Sending level 340, so that's 3525.
9: 21 days, small 4.
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0: Front level 130, cyber at or below 260, Cafe 170.
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8: Cafe 288, we're on descent to flight level 110 with information, Mike.
1: Cathay 288, approach runway 07 left, descend to Manor Town Feet, QNH 1014.
8: 9000, QNH 1014 and
1: 07
8: left, Cafe 288.
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13: Cal 632 radar, climb to flight level 190.
12: Flight level 190, Macau, 632.
15: Vietnam 646.
5: Go ahead.
15: I'm 646, from ground 10,000 meter or descending 10,100 meter. Vietnam 646, say again.
5: Again. German Cargo 502, going to Taipei 1291.
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1: Range 952, proceed direct to Limes, descend to 3,000 feet.
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1: Cathay 178, descend to 3,000 feet.
5: Go ahead.
15: I say again, Vietnam 646, request confirm again, climb level 10,400 meter.
5: Just 100 feet. Why confirm so many times?
15: Vietnam 646.
10: 651, direction composite and proceed to point Raxo.
5: Cafe 974, on the radar 126, decimal 3.
10: Situation composite and proceed to point Raxo.
5: Say again.
10: 851 request to proceed point Raxo. 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
5: Aero Flow 851 approved.
10: So much.
16: Good morning, German Cargo 580 Heavy Level 380 inbound Elatus Quark 4167.
5: German Cargo 580, Hong Kong radar identifying, clear FB 4 Alpha arrival.
16: 4 Alpha arrival, German Cargo 580.
5: Junior 1562, direct to Dormi and climb to flight level 330.
12: 307 left.
1: Cathay 372, contact tower 118.7.
10: 1187, Cathay 372.
1: Cathay 288, turn left heading 0304 sequencing.
8: That's heading 030, Cafe 288.
12: 632, passing level 1, so climbing level 190.
5: Emmett Cow 632, climb to fall level 370.
12: Climb level 370, Macau 632.
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1: Air engine 9052, reduce speed to 180 knots.
12: 180, air engine 9052.
2: 34, flight level 10,400 meters to Tamil.
5: February 934, identified.

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3: Cathay 974. Cathay 974, descending flight level 260.
4: Cathay 974, operator, descend to flight level 130 and cross on the level 260 or below.
3: Sunny flight level 260 below, descend flight level 130, Cathay 974.
5: 10, Vietnam 656.
0: Cathay 178, reduce speed to 210 knots.
5: 210 knots, Cathay 178.
0: Cathay 288, proceed direct to Limes, descend to 3,000 feet.
5: Direct to Limes, 3,000, Cathay 288.
6: 27.1.
7: 127.1, Chairman Cargo, 7.5, bye-bye.
8: A very good morning, Chairman Cargo, 715. Ping 175 for 50.
2: Roman Cargo 715, roger. Climb for level 9,800 meters.
8: Going to flight level 9,800 meters. Roman Cargo 715.
5: Clear to the ILS 07 left, Cathay 28.
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0: 170, contact Hong Kong approach 119.1, g'day.
1: Hong Kong approach 1191, Cathay 170, g'day. Approach, g'day, Cathay 170, we're on descent flight level 130 with Alpha.
2: Cathay 170, approach 1107 left, proceed direct to Limes, descent to flight level 110.
1: Present position, direct Limes, runway 07 left, descending flight level 110, Cathay 170.
3: Morning, Cathay 252, squawk 7320, information Alpha.
4: Limit 352 Hong Kong radar, clear Sierra 7 Alpha arrival, report your passing level.
3: 7 Alpha arrival, we're passing flight level 240 now, Cathay 252.
4: Limit 352, identify.
3: 5 7 8 252, we'll call you on the end of it.
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2: Okay, 252 on the end of it.
3: Can we 252 Hong Kong radar, Russia, stand by for Lola.
2: Hello, Andrew, clear heading of 155, do you with us?
3: Can we 252 heading 155, approve?
2: Approved, can I 252, thanks.
0: 17980, flight level 400.
4: Singapore 17980, identifying clear, Betty 3 Alpha.
0: Betty 3 Alpha, Singapore 17980.
4: Tower 934, climb for level 370, try direct to Norman.
5: Climbing,
4: level 370.
5: Okay, climbing, level 370, direct to Norman, Qatari 934.
4: Norman Cargo 580, descend for level 260, reach by enter.
5: Level 260 to reach by enter, jump cargo 580.
6: 0,100 meters, estimating Sierra at time 2313.
3: Hampton 943 Hong Kong radar, clear Sierra 7 Alpha arrival, report your squawk.
6: Clear for the Sierra 7 Alpha, and we're squawking 6234, Hampton 943.
3: Hampton 943 identify, report release by Guangzhou.
6: We'll call 943, see you later, bye.
1: 4 approach runway 07 left, descend to flight level 110.
2: 10, Cathay 974.
1: Cathay 178, reduce speed to minimum.
2: Reducing minimum, Cathay 178.
1: Cathay 178, contact tower 118.7.
2: 7, Cathay 178.
4: I don't know that point, so negative.
1: Cathay 170, maintain speed 2 knots or greater below 10,000 feet, you're number 1.
7: Wilco, maintaining 280 knots or greater, Cathay 170.
1: Cathay 170, proceed direct to Tutba.
7: Present position, direct to Cathay 170.
5: Cathay 288, localized established 071.
1: 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Contact tower 118.7.
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1: 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Cathay 974, descend to 6,000 feet, QH 1014.
2: 6,000, 1014, Cathay 974.

0: 252, contact approach 119 at decimal 1.
1: 119 at decimal 1, get a 252.
2: Runway 07 left, descend to 800 feet, KNC 1014. Charles Murray at flight level 110 or below.
1: Okay, descend to 8,000 feet, 1014, and just take it last, Cathay 252.
2: Cathay 252, Charles Murray at flight level 110 or below.
1: Sorry, flight level 110 below, Cathay 252.

0: 170, descend to 3,000 feet. Cathay 170, maintain speed 230 knots or greater.
1: 170.

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2: Chicago 567, we're going to radar 1265.
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0: Vista J547, cancel speed restriction.
4: Cancel speed restriction, 547.
0: Cathay 170, maintain speed 18 knots or greater until 7 DME.
5: And Cathay 170.
0: Cathay 252, descend to 3,000 feet, maintain speed 230 knots or greater.
1: Descend 3,000 feet, speed 230 knots or greater, Cathay 252.
0: Cathay 974, descend to 3,000 feet.
1: 3,000, Cathay 974.
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6: 123,
0: decimal 47, number 3. Cathay 170, descend to 2,000 feet from Tutpak, careful air approach on way 07 left.
7: 31 radar, climb to 5420.
8: Level 250, and that's up 331.

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1: Now 1562, gonna Shanghai 128.35. 62, gonna Shanghai 128.35. 1562, gonna Shanghai 128.35. 4790, gonna 127.1.
2: 71, Singapore 7980.
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2: 80, flight level 400.
1: Number 7980, roger.
3: 12-7, good morning, passing 143, climbing 160, request for the climb.
4: Jet 547, proceed direct to Larit, Lima Alpha Romeo India Tango, and climb to flight level 250.
3: Direct 250, climbing 547, thanks.
5: 210 knots from Lambsdale to depart, careful approach on way 07 left.
6: Any chance to have a Siku?
1: Go ahead.
6: German Cargo 715, is there any chance to have a Siku from present position?
1: Okay, direct Samus.
7: Hong Kong radar, man's got 331 climbing flight level 250.
1: Moscow 331 climb to flight level 11,600 meters.
7: 11,600.
1: 632, going to Taipei 1291.
8: Hong Kong, hello again, Hampton 9043 Heavy, descending flight level 190, direct Sierra.
9: Hampton 9043 radar, descend on the instructor to reach flight level 110 by Murray.
8: Okay, descend to reach flight level 110 by Murray, Hampton 9043.
5: Contact tower 118.7.
10: 70, good day.
8: We would like to proceed to Canton and continue on that present heading for probably another 5 miles or so before we turn left. There's some weather over Murray.
9: Canton 943, no problem. You can continue present heading after Canton and report when you are ready to make any left turn.
8: Can we route direct to Canton now?
9: Hampton 943 approve.

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1: Quarter 2400 departure identified, clear via SID to flight level 160, cancel the 8000 feet altitude restriction.
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3: Contact Hong Kong radar 118.9025, please.
2: 118.9025, goodbye, Mr. 567. Hong Kong radar, Mr. 547, good morning. Passing 203, climbing 250 to all direct, looking for higher.
4: 547, climb level 330.
2: I'm in level 330, 547.

0: For train contact approach from a niner, decimal one, and report to them when you're ready to make the left turn.
1: Wilco, 119 decimal one, have the niner for three. Thank you for your help. Bye bye now. Approach, very good morning. Hampton, niner 43 heavy, descending flight level 110. We're in a heading of 165 degrees to avoid some weather.
2: Hampton, niner 43 approach, runway 07 left, descend to 9000 feet, QNH 1014.
1: Descend to altitude 9000 feet, QNH 1014, Hampton, niner 43.
2: Hampton 943, runway 07 left, we report when you can left turn.
1: We go.
3: This 07 left.
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3: 118.7, Cathay 252, good night.
2: Hampton 943, confirm runway 07 left, copy.
1: Copy, runway 07 left, thank you.
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5: 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Have a nice day, Chairman Cargo 715.
4: 3934, contact Manila 1193.
6: 119.3, Qatar 9934. Have a good day, bye bye.
4: Bye bye.
2: Pin 264, departure identified. Canva SID to flight level 160. Cancel the 8000 feet altitude restriction.
7: Climb there outside, climb to level 160, cancel the 8000 level restriction, cargo King 264.
8: Jump cargo 530 heavy, passing level 115 for 110, information alpha.
2: German cargo 580 approach, runway 07 left, descent via start to 6000 feet, QNH 1014.
8: Descend via star 6000 feet, QNH 1014, from cargo 580.
2: Corner T 400, climb via SID to flight level 6900 meters.
9: Climbing 6900 meters, QNH 400.
1: Hampton 943, request heading 080 degrees.
2: Hampton 943, turn left heading 080, report when you can further left turn.
1: 080 degrees, we'll call Hampton 9943.
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8: Climbing Emirates 9807 heavy, crossing 1900, climbing 5000 peak and departure.
2: Emirates 9847 departure identified. Climb via SID to flight level 160.
8: Climb via SID level 160, Emirates 9847.
1: We can turn left heading 030 degrees.
2: Hampton 943, heading 030 approved.
1: 030 degrees, Hampton 943.
2: Hampton 943, how long before track direct to Limes?
1: Hampton 943, about 3 miles.
2: Hampton 943, roger, when ready, proceed direct to Limes.
1: Ready, proceed direct to Limes, Hampton 943.

0: Kanye 253 with you, climbing out of 1000 for flight.
1: Kanye 253, departure identified. Climb via SID to flight level 160.
0: Climb via SID to flight level 160, Kanye 253.
2: Routing direct landing.
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2: Lake 42 passing 1005, average climbing 5000.
0: Hong Kong Shuttle A42 departure identified, claim via SID to flight level 160.
2: SID level 160, course to Lake 42.
0: Hampton Manor 43, descend to 3000 feet from Lamps via Tutpa, careful air spillage, runway 07 left.
3: From Lamps cleared, Alice approach runway 07 left, Hampton Manor 43.
0: German cargo 580, turn right heading 280, Victor for Lamps.
4: Turn right heading 280, German cargo 580.
0: Cargo King 264, climb to flight level 6,900 meters.
5: Climb to 6,900 meters, cargo King 264.
2: 6,500,
0: 9847, proceed direct to Soslu.
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6: Hi, 253, request high speed climb.
0: Which one request high speed?
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0: Connie 253, no speed control.
6: No speed control, Connie 253, thank you.
2: Departure, good morning, Hong Kong Shuttle 618, passing 1,800 feet, climbing 5,000 feet.
0: Hong Kong Shuttle 618, departure identified, claim via SID to flight level 160.
2: Claim via SID, flight level 160, Hong Kong Shuttle 618.
0: Connie, correction, Cargo King 264, contact Guangzhou 125.35.
2: 125.35,
0: Cargo King 264, good day. Hong Kong Shuttle 618, request speed 250. Hong Kong Shuttle
2: 618,
0: speed 2000 knots or less.
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0: knots
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0: 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Emirates 9847, contact radar
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0: German cargo 580, descend to 3,000 feet, proceed direct to Lamps.
2: Nana 847 heavy, passing level 131, climbing 160.
7: Emery, Nana 847, Hong Kong radar, climb to flight level 250.
2: Climb flight level 250, Emirates 9847.
0: German cargo 580 from Lamp, via Tutpa, care for Ice runway 07 left.
8: I'm going to departure, good morning, Emirates 9215, heavy, passing 1100, climbing 5000.
0: Emirates 9215 departure identified, claim via SID to flight level 160, cancel the 8,000 feet altitude restriction.
8: I just climbed to 160, cancel the altitude restriction 8,000 and 6,000, Emirates 9215.
7: Decimal 82, Connie 253, small. Alpha Yankee 58, descend out to 6,000 feet, QNH 1014.
2: Okay, sorry.
7: Alpha Yankee
9: 253, proceed direct to Medkey, Mike Echo Bravo, Kilo India, and climb to flight level 250.
7: Climb it 9847, Hong Kong radar, climb to level 9,200
2: meters. 1,200
7: meters,
2: Emirates 9847.
7: Emirates 9847, ascend to level 301.
2: Level 301, Emirates 9847.
9: Sure speed 300 knots or more, confirm you are doing it.
10: Passing 1,700 and climb 5,000.
0: Cathay 422 departure identified, climb via SID to flight level 160.
10: Climb via SID, flight level 160, Cathay 422.
0: Hong Kong Shuttle 618, increase speed to 300 knots.
2: Increase speed 300 knots, Hong Kong Shuttle 618.
0: How do you read these transmissions?
2: Say again, I've got the 28.
9: How do you read these transmissions? Can you hear me okay?
2: I read you. Oh, good, I've got the 28.
9: Shuttle 842, proceed direct to Dalol, Delta Alpha Lima, Oscar Lima.
2: Dalol, I'll go to the next bottom.
11: Shuttle 618, good day.
2: Good morning, Hong Kong, Shuttle 618, climbing start level 160.
9: Shuttle 618, Roger, you can climb unrestricted and climb now to flight level 250.
2: Climb unrestricted, flight level 250, right? We have 300 knots.
9: Yeah, if you're okay continuing with that speed, then maintain speed 300 knots.
2: Speed 300 knots, I'll contact
9: 618. Bye, Mr. 65. Connie 253, contact Hong Kong radar 118.19.25.
12: 118.19.25, Connie 253.
9: Shuttle 842, proceed direct to Dumet now, Delta Uniform Mike Echo Papa.
2: Dumet, go to the direct motor.
12: 250.
7: Connie 253, Hong Kong radar, climb to level 310.
12: Climb flight level 310, Connie 253.
0: For nano departure identified, climb via SID to flight level 160 and cancel the 8,000 feet altitude restriction.
13: Climb to climb on SID to 160 and cancel altitude 8,000 restriction and requesting high speed below 10,000.
0: Ethiopian 34 nano standby.
14: 7710, good morning, level 340, flight 6506, position Papa.
0: The flight level 340 traffic, still getting your call sign, this is Hong Kong.
2: Have a good day to you too.
15: Papa, clear ILS Zulu approach on runway 34, report established.
2: Clear for the ILS Zulu, report Kulubanji service, established.
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7: 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Direct 7710, contact Hong Kong 128 station 075.
14: We're at 7710, good morning, level 340 on 16506.
7: Clear at 7710, Hong Kong radar identified, clear direct to eastbound for Charlie 5 Bravo arrival.
14: Clear direct eastbound, Charlie 5 Bravo arrival, clear at 7710.
7: Singapore 7980, contact radar 126 Daisumo 3.
14: 3, Singapore 7980.
16: Restricted
14: to descend flight level 110, speed 280, contact 4325.
15: Singapore 7980, maintaining flight level 260. Singapore 7980, radar, cancel sidebar restriction, descend reach flight level 130 by Mango.
14: 130 by Mango, Singapore 7980.
0: Climb 215, climb to flight level 6,900 meters. Cross vehicle at flight level 157 or above.
6: 6,900 meters and cross the vehicle 15,700 feet. MS 9215.
10: Direct down on climb 5425, Cafe 422.

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1: Cathay 061, departure. Good morning, you're identified. Climb unrestricted to flight level 160.
0: Flight 160, unrestricted, Cathay 061.
2: Cathay 422, Hong Kong radar, climb to level 350.
1: TFN 3499, climb to flight level 6,900 meters.
3: Flight level 6,900 meters, ETHIOPIAN 3499, we're requesting high speed below 10.
1: ETHIOPIAN 3499, speed your discretion, that's approved.
3: Thank you, ETHIOPIAN 3499. Good day.
4: Hong Kong approach, good day, Carlos 432, Plus IV information, India. And we are descending flight level 110 to be leveled by Murray.
1: Call Alex 4325, approach, good morning, information Bravo, runway 07 left, turn left, heading 040, descend to 8,000 feet, your discretion, QNH 1015.
4: Information Bravo, heading now 040, descend altitude 8,000 feet, ILS runway 07 left.
1: Cage 1015, Goglux 4325. Emirates 92215, contact Guangzhou, radar 125.35. Good morning.
5: Guangzhou 12535, good morning, Emirates 9215.
6: Cargo 580, establish ILS 7 left.
1: German Cargo 580, contact Tower 118.7. Have a glorious day.
6: 118.7, German Cargo 582, same to you, goodbye.
1: Bye bye.
7: Got 331 approaching Sixo, requesting 15 miles right of track, due weather until double.
2: Mesa 331, standby. Mesa 331, the deviation approved.
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2: Constructor 618.
1: 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When able, turn left at your discretion, direct to lines.
4: 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Car looks 4325, thank
1: you. You're welcome, sir. Ethiopian 3499, turn left direct to Biko.
2: Left direct to Biko, Ethiopian
8: 3499. Morning, Commercial 820, climbing 5,000 feet, bicent 2,000 feet.
1: Hong Kong, 0850 departure, good morning, identified. Climb unrestricted, flight level 160.
8: Climate city, 1160 for Shuttle 850 and request high speed.
1: Hong Kong Shuttle 850 approved.
8: Approved for Shuttle 850.
1: Cathay 061, track direct to Soslu.
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8: Hong 372.
2: Hong Kong Shuttle 618, standby.
8: Hong Kong Shuttle 618, thank you.
2: Shuttle 618, climb to level 370.
8: Climb to level 370, Hong Kong Shuttle 618.
1: 7 left.
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1: 4191,
0: 4790. 4110, we're ready, descend for level 200, reach level by eastbound.
1: 200 to reach by eastbound. 00, correct 7710. Correct to 9 Singapore, 7980.
0: SA422, please direct to Enver.
2: 22.
3: Hong Kong Shuttle 850, track direct to Dalal.
2: Dalal, respectfully, thank you. Apache, good morning, Black Sea 180, we're passing 2,000 feet climb, 5,000 feet.
3: Black Sea 180, departure, good morning, identified, climb unrestricted to flight level 160.
2: Monday 6, flight level 160, Black Sea 180.
3: Singapore 7980, descend pilot's discretion to 8,000 feet, QNH 1015, high speed below 10 is approved.
0: 8,000, 1015. 253, clear direct
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1: Cathay 907, departure, good morning, you're identified. Climb unrestricted to flight level 160.
0: Restricted level 160, Cathay 907, good morning.

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1: Boston Katie, this is Shuttle 82, Hong Kong Shuttle 850, good day.
0: Captain 061, contact Hong Kong radar 123.47, good day.
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3: And climb supply level 250.
1: MAP D, climb supply level 250, Hong Kong Shuttle 850.
4: Climb to flight level 250.
2: From 250, Cathay 061.
5: Another 160, German cargo, 711.
6: Fox, squawk, 3426.
4: Tango Rafia 4703, Hong Kong radar identify, clear Sierra 7 Alpha arrival.
6: 7 Alpha arrival, 10 Kilo, 10 Victor Romeo 4703.

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2: 180, climb unrestricted, flight level 6,900 meters.
3: Climb unrestricted, flight level 6,900 meters, Lexi 180.
4: 0,400 meters.
1: 10,400 meters, Cafe 061.
2: German Cargo 711, affirmative.
5: Shuttle 850, contact Hong Kong radar 118.925, good day.
3: 118.925 for Shuttle 850, good day.
4: Rick 112, Hong Kong radar identified.
3: Rick 112.
6: 190 now, passing 206, approaching Sierra.
0: Tango Victor Romeo, 4703 Hong Kong radar, roger, stand by for lower, speed 2X0, not so greater.
6: Zero greater, and maintaining 190, Sierra Via, 4703.
3: Roger, 450.
4: Correct, 7710, that commence descent now.
1: 7710, leaving 200.
4: Correct, 7710. Confirm leaving flight level 3404, flight level 200.
1: Confirm leaving 3404, level 200, reach by Houston.
4: Open.
1: 100 feet.
2: Time Eastman 726, departure, good morning, identified. Climb unrestricted to flight level 160.
1: Just flight level 160, Chinese 7.

0: 479-80. Black Sea 180, turn left direct to Beagle.
1: Turn left direct Beagle, Black Sea 180.
0: German Cargo 711, climb unrestricted, flight level 6,900 meters.
2: Unrestricted, climb 6,900 meters, German Cargo 711.
3: Star 2, flight level 110.
4: Descent level 110, descend Victor Romeo for 703.
5: This one, 2253, is on now.
6: Victor 850, clear direct to Enva. Clear direct to eastbound.
7: Direct eastbound, recap 102.
3: 1
4: 901, clear, send you Victor Romeo 4703, thank you, good day.
0: 7, contact the Hong Kong radar 133.82. Have a glorious day.
1: 3382, cafe.
8: Good morning, Hanan 705, maintaining 5,700 meters, squawk 4521.
6: Hanan 705, Hong Kong radar identified, clear Canto 3 Alpha arrival.
8: Clear Canto 3 Alpha arrival, Hanan 705.
9: Hong Kong radar antenna 180, heavy maintaining by level 340, approaching subnode, squawking 2707.
6: Air channel 180, Hong Kong radar identified.
3: 25 Hong Kong radar, report to your squawker and passing level.
10: Cargo 7625, heavy passing flight level 222, we're descending 190, and squawk 7012.
3: Colleague 7625 Hong Kong radar identified, clear the Sierra 7 Alpha arrival, maintain flight level 190 on reaching.
10: Flight level 190 Sierra 7 Alpha, cargo 7625, thank you.
6: Yes.
9: Climbing to 11,900 meters, antenna 180.
0: And 1, do not exceed 280 knots for Beagle spacing.
11: Boeing 267, flight level 280, squawk 3365.
6: Confirm your call sign again.
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6: 顺丰 267, Hong Kong radar, squawk 3365 identified, clear at B4 Alpha arrival.
11: At B4 Alpha arrival, 顺丰 267.
12: Hong Kong MS 9847 approaching Siku, request left heading 235 degrees, the weather.
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0: Correct 7710, Adrian.
1: Now 123, decimal 47, good day, correct 7710.
0: Good day.
1: Good morning, descending level 200, 3G standby 200, squawk 6506.
2: Kura 7710, Hong Kong radar, descend to flight level 110 by 15 miles before Charlie, cross eastbound, altitude below flight level 200.
1: Clear to descend 1000, reach 15 miles before Charlie, and to cross eastbound flight level 200, correct 7710.
2: Kura 7710, descend to flight level 110.
1: Descend level 110, correct 7710.
3: Hong Kong, Hello, then Charlie, 7725,
2: heading 14490, and request Kalog 7625, Hong Kong radar, descend via star to fly level 110.
0: Descend. 07, contact radar 132, decimal 15.
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5: German cargo 711, being, I don't think it matters anymore because you've already complied with it.
6: No, it's just a curiosity. 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
5: I understand the question now. Yes, however, I did not apply it to you because of your climb rate. There is no need for me to reiterate the restriction. But yes, the restriction always does apply for us.
6: Okay, thank you.
5: Hi, you're welcome.
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8: Flight level 160, get the flight level 160, scary, turn it back.
9: 7625, approach runway 07 right, and descend unrestricted 8,000 feet, QNH is 1015.
10: China 87726.
11: Constant 858.
9: Speed as published or greater.
12: 6, to flight level 250, passing flight level 180.
0: China Eastern 726 Hong Kong radar, climb the level 330.
12: Climb to flight level 320, China Eastern. Confirm flight level 330, China Eastern 726.
0: China Eastern 726, flight level 330.
12: Climb to flight level 330, China Eastern 726.
13: Shuttle 704, passing 1,500 on climb 5,000.
5: Shuttle 704, departure identified, climb unrestricted to flight level 160.
13: Unrestricted climb flight 160, Hong Kong Shuttle 704.
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14: 112. Hong Kong, Rica 112.
0: Okay, 112, Hong Kong radar, roger.
9: Continue approach, contact tower 118.7. Three from lines, West Stella, class approach from the 07 right.
15: From lines, Stella, clear, Stella,

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1: Control 267, ready descend to level 260, reach level 5 and tap.
2: Send you fly level 260, fire unpacked, super 267.
0: Yes, I'm 82. Confirm 133, this one 81, control 858.
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0: 133858, good day.
4: 996 Hong Kong radar identified. Connect 1015, maintain 4000 feet on reaching, no speed, cancel speed restriction.
0: 4000 feet on reaching and cancel speed restriction. 996.

0: 3632 passing reaching flight level 240 and squawking 0616.
1: Cafe 632 Hong Kong radar identified, clear the Sierra 7 Alpha level, maintain flight level 190 on reaching.
0: We are descent, clear to descent flight level 240 and we are on heading 163, the weather, and we fly this heading until up in Sierra and clear for the Sierra 7 Alpha arrival. Cafe 632.
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1: Cura 7710 marker runway change in progress. Expect Alice Zulu approach runway 34. Re-clear the Charlie 4 Alpha arrival.
2: There's Charlie 4 Alpha arrival, clear at 7710 for ILS Zulu 34.
3: Which is identified, climb by SID flight level 140.

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2: 风控 radar 海南 705, two weather request right heading 085.
3: 海南 705, heading 085 approved.
2: Heading 085, 海南 705.
1: 710.
3: 空空 shooter 158, 空空 radar, climb to level 370.
0: Captain 632, Hong Kong Roger, report clear, report weather cleared.
4: Hong Kong Captain
1: 638.
3: Hong Kong 267, contact radar 126, decimal 5.
1: Frequency,
3: 顺风 267. 顺风 267, frequency, 126 decimal 5.
1: 126 decimal 5, 顺风 267.
0: Alright, 7710, continue front heading, vector for approach.
1: Affirm, full red, 7710.
0: Alright, 7710, continue present heading.
1: Continue present heading, full red, 7110.
0: Caution, your call sign is Coolride 7710.
1: That is 7, Coolride 7710.
0: I'm a call 996, climb to flight level 120.
1: Sure, I'm a call 9996.
3: So. Level 333 for planning, are you able for level 400?
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3: Xanadu 333, roger. Climb for level 400.
1: Climb for level 400, Xanadu 333.
0: Cafe 632, descend to flight level 110. Cafe 694, Hong Kong radar identified. Clear the Sierra 7 Alpha arrival.
1: Clear 7 Alpha arrival.
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1: 330. Hong Kong radar, good morning. Sky Racer 815, climbing 250, direct escape.
3: Sky Racer 815, Hong Kong radar, climb to level 330.
1: Climb flight level 330, Sky Racer 815.
5: Hong Kong radar, China 180, remain on the green, sir.
3: China 180, roger.
1: Climb level 160, on shadow 260.
3: And decimal 55.
2: 27 decimal 55. Good day, Hannah 05.
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1: Full 250, Helical 9996.
2: Great.Maintaining 5,700 meters, squawk 4521, heading 085 due to weather.
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2: Report clear of weather, Hanan 705.
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